0: Weakness in prayer has made kings become beggars, and beggars are riding on horses. According to scripture, 1 Peter chapter 4 verse 7 says, the end of the world is coming soon. Therefore, be earnest and disciplined in prayer. For this reason, Freedom Time Prayer
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0: Don't forget that the fervent prayer of a righteous man availeth much. 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

0: 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Nana Juma, you want to know what you are destroying and pipe, but maybe I will be a little more. 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
1: The neighbor bumpire, yes, Shana, what for Frasay? It be a nanny day, the kind our TV and our radio about the Dahabibi. Today happens to be your very first time tuning in to Freedom Time Praying Partners. I want to just take this opportunity and say, Akwa Abba. And I also want to encourage you to join us. This is a wonderful prayer section that we bring to you from every Saturday to Wednesday, 12 midnight every night. We lead the word to prayer. A lot of people are joining us live on TikTok, live on Facebook, live on YouTube, and also on TVs and also on radios. Any day more, I'll be very happy if you can join us and pray with us. For one of the things that I keep saying every time is your greatest weapon in this life is not the intelligence that you have, but it's your prayer. Ojidi ni bi awa kodiye kesiye nya media maun eye empire bo wa kodiye ene empire bo ti me kadi bi ase. Whenever you get an opportunity to pray, you have to embrace it. 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
2: Yes.
1: Me kabi him. What prayer can bring you, your certificate cannot. The empire will be to me the abrewono. O certificate awako. Enti mi fam reoda. That is the reason why I yemu bebre wako school, wabo doctorate, PhDs, masters. And so utifie. Utifie. Utiasiye. It is the blessings of the Lord that maketh a man rich, and the word of the Lord said, it addeth no sorrow to it. Mr. Nyame said, in some wish, and also, Mr. Nyame, in some wish, like I said, and also, I'm going to lead you to pray. Nyame ya domwa next week, and I yes share my moment of laughter program. Nase next week, Tuesday. Oh, my goodness, I can't wait. I am super excited. Very, very excited for this wonderful conference, for what the Lord is about to do in the life of his people again. Next week, Tuesday, Wednesday, Thursday,
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1: Now Friday, so you all night, and so we're parking. So, Tuesday, no, oh, by your far, oh, your bra, Bernadette, and you're next week, Tuesday, now you program national. And a Bernadette, your first, you will go Wednesday, come with a bottle of water. Last week to be testimonial. Was in my moment of laughter na ne ba uko school wa won pneumonia. Was a Pastor Bernard. Yeah, show go Facebook and no bomb pie na bomb pie goon so so. Me ban pneumonia no or say a buy the oxygen. And the system banoso. And then a 2 Nyamiya dum one next week. When Yamiya basa kesen besa pija. 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Ewa Ghana. Ama Ghana ni penina. Ehunu Awurade sentre ne. Next week, yeah. And La Paz, Race Course Park, and so a year incline La Paz, Race Course Park, and so remember, review. Oh, fucker, baby, I will be a bakra. What do you see me patch on La Paz away? Yet, you know, La Paz, I will see me cool.
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4: Freedom, the Lord has done it. Freedom, the Lord has done it. Freedom, the Lord has done it. FTPP, Eradia Yewie. Me pacho to say, I believe by the grace of God, you are doing well, and so as the family. By the mercies of God, we are also doing fantastic. Nyamia dom, yen so ye won ye ewaha. 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Nyamia domwa, eye my moment of laughter. Jumedina ye no August, any September. Asani Edruso. Eye jumedia ya nye no Augusta. Yebeyen was September. Christo ya domwa 22nd to 25th of September. Yeshasye ebenada, ukuwada, yawada, eni ifiada all night. Nyame ya domwa, eye bosumi ya ye remye 22nd to 25th. Na yesane eshe asibim. Eye my moment of laughter. Me Siriem Reno.
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4: Since we started January to this time, you have been going through a lot of stuff. What konye ma be brave mo? You do tell me minimum say ubusa won say eti me kra no me mpa ya me boy ni asori ya me ko nya me wotie mpo ni nya me otie me ka de bia say if there is a man to pray, there is a God to answer. Nya me sometime me ka de bia say unnim ni ya wan hwia badwin say woni ho. Nya so say unnim nya me ya unnim wo. Say the name of the book of John kind or say I know my sheep. And my sheep also knows me. Nyakopon ye adomwa, a year on the 22nd of September, at the Baba Pim 25th of November, September, sorry. A year, sir, 4 days away, ye de Baba ye my moment of laughter from Tuesday to Friday. Tuesday, no, a year, numre, ye be ne numre, na Wednesday, so ye ne numre, na Thursday, so ya ye no anopa, na Friday, ya ye no all night. Me pacho, Tuesday, no. Ebe ye 22nd, and the first day of the program, and oh ba, oh anointing oil aya fabra, Isaiah 10:27. Osi because of the anointing, the yoke shall be broken. Nyame ya domwa, and no ye Tuesday, ne ye 22nd, no enumre, and na ye Wednesday, no, and also so e ye 23rd, and also oh ba me pacho, aya fa insu bra, insu e ye nkwa, water signify life.
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4: 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are praying for the strength of God, the power of God, the anointing of God in your prayer right now. Please lift up your voice and pray for the strength. Yes, pray for the strength. You need it so bad. The strength of God, the anointing of God. 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
7: I feel you ramp by one more than then. O baby, I done a bit me and Yanino. O bet me a fru, me be a catcher, so sorry, and Yashempa Bonasian Kebem and there. Those of us that by the grace of God, you are on live on Facebook, you are live on TikTok, on YouTube. The name on TikTok is FTPP Prayers. FTPP Prayers. FTPP Prayers. Another name also on YouTube is also The Lord Has Done It. That is the name on YouTube. The Lord Has Done It. The Lord Has Done It. Another name also on Facebook is also Original FTPP. Original FTPP. Original FTPP. Another name too is Bernard Owusu Ansa. Bernard Owusu Ansa. Bernard Owusu Ansa on Facebook. Maybe I'll share link in the mame. Share the link and let us bless everyone around. Mama Yinshila will be an adjee. Let us be a blessing to people all around the world. Ebe Yinshila kesia so diamaya pa. Afe ye rampai buni mu dendende. So for the first prayer topic we are praying is very sensitive. Every evil spirit that sees me, that I don't see.
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0: Was a may come back, Bakupe. 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Or dancing in anyway. On Pai Boni was every demonic communication around me, Rade. Me won some money, I yaka. I in him. A Rade Jemmy. A Rade Jemmy. A Rade Jemmy. Will be to meet Miss Will be Frem and Ra. What a small kind. Was he baby Juma Sofo? Was he Reverend Minimbia Maya? Me boss of Bird Juma Dana, me pack him in Yaman and Minfree. Sofo, Yaman termination letter and Yaka chance on sign. Wawa. And then the boss, the Juma Rano, a Janus on sign. Was Samuel Yaposi Friaco? Wa fre boss or no, wa fre wine, and also secretary Nika Chen say, as some of boss say, what to a woman?
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0: As some of can so no, or Nim Hunshe, and will be the number man on your family soon. Miss Musa Mayaka. Oh, Musa Yaka. Baby, I Juma. Baby, I would say, and some of Yaka for Wukuno, Yaka for your own Piboni, will say every evil communication about me. Oh, Lord. Let that communication be disconnected.
1: Amen.
0: Say every evil

Every evil communication about my life, evil communication about my children, evil communication about my career, evil communication about my ministry, evil communication about my businesses. 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

Assempa FM.

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I am a man. I am a man. I am a man. I am a man. I am a man. I am a man. I am a man. I am a man. I am a man. I am a man. I am a man. I am a man. I am a man. I am a man. I am a man. I am a man. I am a man. I am a man. I am a man. I am a man. I am a man. I am a man. I am a man. I am a man. I am a man. I am a man. I am a man. I am a man. I am a man. I am a man. I am a man. I am a man. I am a man. I am a man. I am a man. I am a man. I am a man. I am a man. I am a man. I am a man. I am a man. I am a man. I am a man. I am a man. I am a man. I am a man. I am a man. I am a man. I am a man. I am a man. I am a man. I am a man. I am a man. I am a man. I am a man. I am a man. I am a man. I am a man. I am a man. I am a man. I am a man. I am a man. I am a man. I am a man. I am a man. I am a man. I am a man. I am a man. I am a man. I am a man. I am a man. I am a man. I am a man. I am a

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1: Fire, fire, fire, fire, fire, fire, fire, fire, fire, fire, fire, fire, fire, fire, fire, fire, fire, fire, fire, fire, fire, fire, fire, fire, fire, fire, fire, fire, fire, fire, fire, fire, fire, fire, fire, fire, fire, fire, fire, fire, fire, fire, fire, fire, fire, fire, fire, fire, fire, fire, fire, fire, fire, fire, fire, fire, fire, fire, fire, fire, fire, fire, fire, fire, fire, fire, fire, fire, fire, fire, fire, fire, fire, fire, fire, fire, fire, fire, fire, fire, fire, fire, fire, fire, fire, fire, fire, fire, fire, fire, fire, fire, fire, fire, fire, fire, fire, fire, fire, 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

0: One of the things I want you to understand, the book of Revelation 22 verse 13, he said, I am the Alpha and the Omega, the beginning and the end. Patrick had here. Every bad thing that has begun in your life, it has
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0: Adeboni biara asha se wa brabo me si e wo se ye dey. He said, I am the Alpha and the Omega, the beginning and the end, the first and the last. The beginning, onpa boni, wo se every bad thing that began in my life.
2: My God.
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0: Yemu bebere wo how be ababeda o sono mama midofo sister bla se amewie ya ibekun. 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
0: Eya ho chire na washa so ma brabo mu a brawie ye. 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
2: Amen.
0: Typhoid, cancer, HIV, kidney failure, liver Amen. 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
2: Amen.
0: Yes, you want to jump free, Abraboso.
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0: Yakobium obetiam evil beginning. 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All church to me videos. 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It's Legon Hills. 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
2: You caught the next prayer. 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And I yes, my moment of laughter. But before then, the next prayer topic I yebe boni, and also your bona who di mupa strong man at the edge of my miracle. Yeah, who bet me ye be what you must offer. A fear dear neighbor swabano. 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Now a Jimmy Bibia mount. 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Strong man at the edge of my miracle. Who am what in for? 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My brave say you want fear me co interview. My bread, you may want fear your family, you may strong man at the edge of my that is going to be our next prayer. Empower you about bonuses, pa or what do you for beara, baby papa, baby sipe, no one down with you, no Jimmy, no one say no, what may be bia your bassa, no
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2: 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Now, so for promo, mommy, now you have prepare your next week. My moment of laughter, Nijani Tuyat, what then? So for Bomami, Bomam Nafi, you will see Yape, you have found Pibo with Janine Somu Gidipa. Now, on with phobia with Jina, you are sent to Nekano, you in Fruho, now Ojanya, dear, Yamishrao.
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7: 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Freedom, the Lord has done it. FTPP, Eradia.
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7: So to say, I believe by the grace of God, you are doing well, and so as the family. By the mercies of God, we are also doing fantastic. 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Yebeyen was September. Christo ya domwa 22nd to 25th of September. Yeshasye ebenada ukuada yawada any ifiada all night. 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Me siriem reno enine. 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
7: nyakopon ye adomo a ye on the 22nd of September e de ba bepem 25th of November September sorry e ye sir 4 days way ye de ba be my moment of laughter from Tuesday to Friday Tuesday no e ye nwumre ye 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
7: 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So yes ye kwe ye mi operation. Miniska mdi kwa kwe ye operation. 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
2: Afi yako the next prayer topic. Tiamu kana dende nepa. But quick one, who on Facebook, can you share the link for me? Can you please share the link for me? If you are even live on TikTok, share the link for me. Let us be a blessing to people around the world. 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
0: wo tie ya sister bi wo se so for lady no a na oni be ma twempona wo se how many years
2: 9 years
0: they call 10 years omo ye so mbe ware so a wo se be ma ne papa se etu he mo na se 9 years ni nyina no na de na wa ye strong man wa wadi enim aye na se be ma ne papa me mpene me prema me ba ne nware finally obe join freedom empire ya no she say and afi papa no ho no ma say wo dia ye me ba no ma ne me ware wo ye ware ni wie ye say obe ware wo so me mpɛ wedding it's over na wo papa ne timi kire tama wo oba so papa we onya kra kon na be kire atade kra ye fanhye no
2: serious
0: me mpɛ wedding adenti a o se fia se wo ye wedding a wo timi ngo am panso mo fa kwati kwa bi ye wedding no omo ye wedding ni wie ya am panso awo ma no so odi ye mpai bo ene se nyame adoma wawo ne wo sanyem oho odinfo oho odinfo wan ne kura wodi enim wo se oho odinfo bi an wan wadwe se me Bernard o ma me nko na wo kura wo te wo gye de ye what are you waiting for pejan sanye nko fire wedding den den pa we are almost there na maru emfi se nyame ya adomo a Tuesday we ya be ye deliverance
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0: I will pass race course parking so every Tuesday be ye deliverance service I am a worship what time I have but next week dear and your what time and I need time next week dear you're fasting me be and what did you check next week dear miss row ya come to be a best as ye Tuesday a banana Tuesday a bear solely in umre wukwa de ben and umre ya wadani united fast number solely anopa if you are Daniel in the all night tickets here, I will risk us parking. So, what will we need back? 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
0: Holy Ghost!
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0: Holy Ghost!
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0: 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By the anointing of the Holy Ghost, I declare. 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
0: I don't know, but listen, I feel this in my spirit. 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
0: 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Meaning say freedom, you bet me a yam and abroso. 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And you know how many yam yaja. Yami opa. Yami on kukuno. Ebe ye juman so ama opa. Janamba name de man. What dear wofon so yen sisi ya. Do it now. I feel janamba name de man. A year 0595. Patch up 5 7 6 7. 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Mammy Samu Bima 0595 5 7 6 7 5 7. Your freedom, your baby, oh, send your dear bunny freedom, freedom time print partners. That is the name on the momo. We a merchant, the patrol number. No, would you be a wood and could new phone? 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
0: 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It didn't need freedom, ye be. Never wow. Me but your second number we count. We yeah, me number, me personal number and TJ count. And also your 0244. No about 115. Afable 618. Mamma Samobium 0244 115 618. 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
0: 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Nyami Shrao. And also dear Bania Bernard Osu answer. Bernard Midin Nebeba Bernard Osu answer. Me but you be a wood any Vodafone cash. Mahonya Hanage number we. Maybe I didn't Vodafone cash. Me patro a year 0506. Yeah, yeah, the near Vodafone, yeah, your number we. Mamimbo beam 0506. Ahanobo 35 82 92. Where your Vodafone cash. My Mesa Mobium 0506 35 82 92. Me body chat or crash as a when you're in the year 0506. 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And also dear Bunny Bernard. Oswansa and a baby nyame on shrau na onye woke se emame. Nyame yaduma wachina ye Monday and a
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0: Na mene wo abebo empire. 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
0: 18 20 36 18 20 your friend me Pastor Bernard owusu and somebody who see me brenna ye be nyame ya domo a ochina na jo besa no abe bompai aya bo bia mane let everybody know ne ye mompai ye mom na ye ninku ne mom nyame isra wate so ne me bompai ye onanye wo de ye be shia ochina na jo 12 God bless you bye bye

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3: 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Asani Edruso. Eye jumedia ya yeno August ha. Yabayen was September. Christo Yadomwa, 22nd to 25th of September. Yeshasye Ebenada, Ukwada, Yawada, any Ifiada all night. Yame Yadomwa, a year Bosumia Yeremye, 22nd to 25th, na Yesane Eshe Asibim. A year my moment of laughter. Me Siriem Reno, any year. Many of us, since we started January to this time, you have been going through a lot of stuff. What konye ma bebre bebo? You do tell me minimum say ubusa won say eti mekra no mempaya mi boy ni asoria mi koi nyami wuti mpuni nyami wuti meka debia say if there is a man to pray, there is a God to answer. Nyame, sometime meka debia say unim ni yia wa wia bedwin say woni ho. Nyansu say unim nyame a unim wo. Say the nan the book of John kai no say I know my sheep. And my sheep also knows me. Nyakopon ye adomwa, a year on the 22nd of
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3: 25th of November, September, sorry. A year, sir, 4 days away, ye de baba ye my moment of laughter from Tuesday to Friday. Tuesday, no, a year, numre, ye be ne numre. Na Wednesday, so ye ne numre. Na Thursday, so ye ye no anopa. Na Friday, ye ye no all night. Me pacho Tuesday, no. Ebe ye 22nd, and the first day of the program, and Oba, who anointing oil aya fabra, Isaiah 10:27. Or see, because of the anointing, the yoke shall be broken. Nyame ya domwa, and ye Tuesday, and ye 22nd, no, and you and a ye Wednesday, no, and also so a ye 23rd, and also Oba me pacho, aya fa insu bra, insu a ye nkwa, water signify life, ye debe bompaya sre enkwa, edia maya hu. 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
3: 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Bye-bye.
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3: Freedom, the Lord has done it. Freedom, the Lord has done it. Freedom, the Lord has done it. FTPP, Eradia Yewie. Me Pacho, to say, I believe by the grace of God, you are doing.
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3: So as the family. By the mercies of God, we are also doing fantastic. Nyame adom, yensu ye hon ye ewa ha. Yeni freedom asofo. Yeni freedom, ame busye nyina. We are all doing fantastic by the mercies of God. Yame ya domwa, My Moment of Laughter. Jumedi na ye no August, any September. Asani Edruso. Eye jumedi ya ye no August, yebe ye no September. Christo ya domwa, 22nd to 25th of September. Yeshasye ebenada, ukuada, yawada, any ifiada all night. Yame ya domwa, eye bosumi ya ye remye, 22nd to 25th. Na yes, I share as him. Aye, My Moment of Laughter. Me, Siriam Reno, and in here. Many of us, since we started January to this time, you have been going through a lot of stuff. What can you be brave? You do tell me a minimum, say Ubusa, who say, it's a mecrano, mempaya mi boini, a sorry, a meku, yami uti empuni, yami uti, mecadibia say, if there is a man to pray, there is a God to answer. Yami, sometime mecadibia say, Se unim ni yia wan wia bedwin se woni ho. Nyansu se unim nyame a unim wo. Se de nanu the book of John kai no se I know my sheep and my sheep also knows me. Nyankopon ye adom a eye on the 20
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3: E de babe pim 25th of November, September, sorry. Eye sa 4 days we ye de babe ye My Moment of Laughter from Tuesday to Friday. Tuesday no eye nyumre, ye be na nyumre. Na Wednesday so ye na nyumre. Na Thursday so yaye no anopa. Na Friday yaye no all night. Me pa cho Tuesday no ebe ye 22nd and the first day of the program. And oh ba o anointing oil aya fabra. Isaiah 10:27. O see because of the anointing, the yoke shall be broken. Nyame ya domwa eno ye Tuesday na ye 22nd no anwumre. Na eye Wednesday no eno so so eye 23rd and also ba me pa cho aya fa ensu bra ensu eye nkwa water signify life ye de bebo mpaya sre enkwa e de amaye ho ye mu bebre ho no mo a obeso de no bi ni wo da 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
3: 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Yen twan pai bonoso. Bye-bye.
2: All roads lead to La Paz race course, the Rasta Park. It's your moment of laughter. Your season of weeping is over.
5: Hallelujah.
6: Amen.
5: Praise the name of the Lord.
6: Hallelujah.
5: We are together again.
6: Yes, yes, yes.
5: When we were young, we would say, just praising the Lord. We are together again, just praising the Lord. We said last week that heaven's greatest needs for the evangelization of the world is one, a preacher, number two, a person like Christ, an authentic Christian, and number three, the only servants of God. See, what needs to be done for the evangelization of the world has been done. On the cross, Jesus died for all. But this arrangement has to be told. Now, heaven needs a preacher. Someone who will tell of the redemption story. And one of the ways to hasten the coming of Christ is to preach the gospel. Because Matthew 24:14. And this gospel of the kingdom will be preached in the whole world as a testimony to all nations, and then the end will come. And this gospel of the kingdom, a particular good news of the kingdom, the good news about the fact that Christ died for all,
6: for
5: our redemption, this gospel of the kingdom will be preached by human beings, by people who are born again in not part of the world but the whole world. That is the extent of the mandate, as a testimony to all nations, to all peoples, and then the end will come. So when we are not preaching this gospel, We will be delaying the end of time. Heaven has designed that the gospel of Christ is the power of God unto salvation. Now heaven has designed that the gospel of Christ is the power of God that saves mankind and brings true transformation. So until the gospel gets to people and nations,
4: Asempa FM,
5: they will continue to dwell in darkness. Unfortunately, the gospel is not like pulling grains. That travels on the wings of the wind. It must be carried from person to person. Now from village to village. Now from town to town. The gospel must be carried from nation to nation. From continent to continent. Until the whole world is filled with the knowledge of the glory of God. Now as the waters cover the sea, the gospel must be carried. And so there's work for us to do. We don't have to shut our mouth. Otherwise, people will not know of the redemption story. And therefore, they will not turn to Christ. Let us go tell it on the mountain. Over the hills and everywhere.
4: Asempa FM.
5: Not just that Christ is born, that Jesus saves. Village to village. Town to town. Continent to continent. Now Mark chapter 1. Now in verse 35, Jesus had gone to pray. An early morning, Simon Peter and the rest were looking for him.
6: Now, him Petro and
5: they knew where he would be found. Because they know that usually he will wake up in the late early morning and go and pray. So verse 36 reads. Simon and his companions went to look for him.
6: Now Simon, anyone or count who know it?
5: Not that they went to look for him as if he was lost. I think what the key rendering is better. They went to where they knew he would be found.
6: Now,
5: and when they found him, they exclaimed, everyone is looking for him. He is the answer for the world today.
4: Asempa FM.
5: Solution to the world's problem, to my problem, to your problem, is in Christ.
6: We are saying how any me how no. Then so I know any Christ.
5: Everyone needs him.
6: Obi biara hia Yesu.
5: But let's listen to Jesus.
6: Asemu miantie Yesu.
5: Verse 38.
6: Inyimu biasa wache.
5: Jesus replied.
6: Yesu say one say.
5: Let us go somewhere else. To the nearby villages, so I can preach there also.
6: Mama yenko nkro a edida kwonu mu na menko ka sempa no eho nso.
5: That is why I have come.
6: Ayenti ana me bae o.
5: Let us go.
6: Mama yenko
5: to the nearby villages.
6: Yenko nkro edida kwonu nso mu
5: have preached here.
6: Ma ka sempa no wa ha.
5: But I need

0: Now to the next person. To the next town. To the next city. To the knowledge of God fills the whole earth as the waters cover the sea. Verse 39 says, so he traveled out of Galilee. Galileans have heard enough. Now the gospel must be preached as evidence. Once he has preached in Galilee, it is okay. Whether you receive it or not comes your problem. But he must move on so that everyone will hear. Everyone must have the opportunity to hear the gospel at least once. Until we rise and preach the gospel, we are not releasing the power of God over nations and over people.
1: Now,
0: if we don't, darkness will cover the earth. Take darkness over the people.
2: Asempa FM.
0: But brothers and sisters, God can change a nation in a day. All heaven needs is a preacher. All heaven needs is the one who will go for the Elohim. Every country has a shadow story. Now that masquerades as normal. And many a times it creates a sense of hopelessness. Like when we are talking about corruption in Ghana, it's as if it, how can we cure it?
1: She said, yeah, can't catch any prayer or man. One share your bear or say, wait, your bear down so I know.
0: Now, Galam say in Ghana is, how can we solve this?
1: Then, yeah, can't Galam say, once me, one share, I'll cast away your bear then see, I know.
0: Now, casting doubt on the prospects of the evangelization of the world.
1: Now, and no, eh, ma, sempa, yeah, can we ask in one share, yeah, na, yeah, bemu, eh, yeah, buon, one cast away, yen to me, and you,
0: but change is indeed possible.
1: Now so and such a bit me about
0: through the gospel and the power of the Holy Spirit.
1: Sometimes
0: people feel that chiefs cannot
2: Asempa FM.
0: And so when we are talking about chieftaincy ministry, some people want to close their ears to that. If you have been saved, who told you that a chief cannot be saved?
1: And you say, "Consume you my yeah, dear man, him for any addition. One should be in pursuit of sin one so. So who when you quaji, when the catcher say, 'Offer front to me, you quaji.'
0: Because of the blacks to rest to. What is the power of these tools against the gospel?
1: It's only what tun tun, any inconvenience tun tun, the normal tetes are here. As some panu what tun yo.
0: Now if we don't preach to them, we leave them to be servants of blacks too.
1: Now what yet?
0: If Nebuchadnezzar,
1: say Nebuchadnezzar,
0: who changes mind,
1: or to me,
0: there is no chief or king in this world that God cannot touch.
1: Onyamin to me fani sankano.
0: I want you to rearrange your mind.
1: Pese wunya aguni mo fufroye.
0: There is a 17th century chief, and there is the 21st century chief. They don't even think about black stools. They are talking about development. Small boy Daniel.
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0: Because of the greatness of his God. Who says we can't take nations for God? All heaven needs is a preacher. Who proclaim the gospel to the dying world? To the dying world. I think that we heaven needs a certain person. And maybe a certain heaven-made person.
1: Ah,
0: with a burden for the glory of God. See, we go to church. But not many have this burden. But as you hear the sound of my voice,

0: watch him in it.
1: May this burden come upon your life
0: so
1: that you can be a factor that God can use to bring redemption to the world.
0: Brothers and sisters,
1: God can change a nation in a day.
0: Now
1: just think of the ancient city of
0: Nineveh.
1: Now it was a sin city. Renowned for
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1: Corruption.
0: Any project.
1: Adulterous devotion.
0: Abrabuhuhuo. Any abosumsum. Na
1: Nineveh had a reputation for violence and brutality.
0: Now,
1: Ishado's story was very strong and loud and frightening.
0: Anytime
1: that you read about Nineveh in the Bible, it's talking, then the Bible is depicting a nation that was full of vice. But prior to its fall, Nineveh, however, was the largest urban city in the world. A chief city. In the already brutal and wicked Assyrian Empire.
0: Na ewa Assyrian Empire and I say mantam kesi na ne boni aye muma no.
1: See, they were wicked and they gloried in wickedness.
0: No kwasem no ya timodin fo a wodi atimodin no etu won.
1: Now when they catch their prisoners or captors, they will not
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1: That one they feel that it is too cheap, because by the time you open your eyes you are dead already.
0: So what you need pa ye won neduafo a enye so wo be ku won keke da bi woni bete no na wa wu.
1: That is better than woni bete no. So we need to better no. Hey Radi, what's up? See, when they caught their prisoners, they will carefully remove their noses and some of them their ears. They meme them for life.
0: Sometimes they skin
1: them. So they take the foreskin out.
0: I thought that was said that why Nipano, ni Ridia Nankasa, a free one
1: and let them to walk on the sun.
0: Now, what whining in our you know with Jani Pano Manan and Teriakeso?
1: Like the Mesopotamian civilization.
0: Send me a Mesopotamia for what bow on brand.
1: Their culture was
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0: Pano, na a Yanyawasha
1: and generally terrifying.
0: Now, bravo, eh?
1: Yeah, sometimes you hear young people when they are talking about today's world, you see, these days, our world is not like, they want to tell us that their world is more complex. What is complex about this? Go and ask these Nineveh people. What they were doing, we don't even do a quarter of them. Temple or court prostitution was normal.
0: Akono na adwama mbo ayase da si diamond no awoye numu ankasa no eno no na yade a onum se nsuo.
1: Na it was part of the worship of their gods.
0: Eh osuma wode sum wo nyame no.
1: Child sacrifices.
0: Na what the mofra bo for
1: the I mean infanticide.
0: No kwasem se wo kum mofra e de bo for the
1: were acceptable practices in the temple.
0: Na e yade a won agiatum e wo ankasa won si aden a wo sum wo
1: nyame wo. It was to Nineveh, Jonah was sent.
0: Nanso eye sa kruye hu sei, ene onyankopon suma Jonah se onko.
1: Na maybe one day when we get to heaven and we meet Jonah, we have to
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0: You do strong e meme e hunu Jonah. Ebebusa no se, "Danfo,
1: why did you run away?"
0: Atenti pa na Jonah, udane.
1: He has to tell us.
0: Eso otimi chire
1: mi. Because sometimes I think that if I were Nineveh, I were Jonah, I will not just run away, I'll fly away. Wicked people.
0: And
1: the Father God says, your wickedness has ascended to me. Jonah said, ha. Then finish them.
0: Now, Yankopon can say, one never near could do a new no, and Mini Jonah make us say, ah, and you're ready, we almost cry.
1: Now, probably you was also afraid to enter Nineveh.
0: We did it where it being so anna or so so about Nineveh.
1: So the Bible said, the word of God came to Jonah, son of Amittai.
0: And he trusted himself when Yankopon sent by Yona.
1: Look at how God described this wicked city. Now go to the great city of Nineveh. Great city.
0: You
1: know why he's saying great? Because of the habitation. Because of the number of people. It was a large city. And he had led for that city.
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1: Its wickedness has come up before me.
0: If it's any nibone, afraba bedumenim.
1: But Jonah ran away from the Lord and headed to Tarshish.
0: And Jonah, sorry, say, Ojane, Uradi enim akotasis.
1: Ran away from the Lord.
0: Ojane, if you're ready enim.
1: How is that possible?
0: We better naba.
1: He went down to Joppa, where he found a ship bound for that port. After paying the fare, he went aboard and sailed for Tarsus to flee from the Lord.
0: Ana osane ko yopa na okonkunu esembi a ekọ Tarsus na otia kakọ musa odwane ewurade enim
1: akọ Tarsus. His theology was wrong.
0: Na osha said you osin nim nyame no asẹ na
1: how can you run away from the Lord to where?
0: Onyame odwane nanim ehe na wo kọ.
1: Psalm 139. When you have time, read the whole of Psalm 139. But I'll take some few verses. I'll take from verse 3 to 7. Now this is the psalmist saying, you discern my going out and my lying down. You are familiar with all my ways. So when you say I'm running away, God is so
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1: Now before a word is on my tongue, you, Lord, know it completely.
0: Now I like verse 5.
1: Now you hem me in. Behind is this way, eh? And before. Now, if you hem somebody, it's like hamburger, behind and before. But this one, and you lay your hand upon me. God knows that human beings are smart. If you hem him here and there, maybe they will jump. So he just put his hand on your, if you, because you can't go down, the earth is also another layer.
0: And you try to say, what can me ask you, mechi, any menim, now what they want, sir, at Tomeso.
1: So when you say you are running away from God, you are hemmed in already.
0: Carefully
1: hem. Such knowledge is too wonderful for me, too lofty for me to attain. And let's read verse 7 together. Where can I go from your spirit? Where can I flee from your presence?
2: Asemba FM.
0: No,
1: nowhere. God is spirit. You can't possibly confine him to a place. So somehow Jonah was running away. And God sent the wind to fetch him. Before he lifted his head, there was a signboard there. Welcome to Nineveh.
0: And in
1: this familiar story, the focus is usually on Jonah's miraculous encounter with the fish. At least from Sunday school, that is what they taught us. How Jonah was swallowed those days said by a whale. Now we are not sure whether it was a whale. So the Bible says big fish.
0: And in some year, you can't can every biamon, you may buy a junimono, a year, say you na and num cassiebi, and menino, ne no metis are, yes, you are, and one, and yes, you are.
1: But the primary focus, the real story, is about the repentance and the restoration of this sin city, Nineveh.
0: Now, so as I'm telling you, Kasa, a year, sir, Bonnie Kroya, would do me yard in such a, no, we know it.
1: That is a
2: Semper FM.
1: It was a new kind of story.
0: A new
1: scale of redemption.
0: That
1: the whole city can turn to God.
0: Now, this
1: is a revelation of God's love for a people.
0: And
1: for broken cities and nations everywhere in the world.
0: But
1: this great redemption almost didn't happen. If Jonah stayed away from preaching to Nineveh, it almost didn't happen. Now your neighbor is dying and going to hell. Ezekiel says that his blood will be required of you.
0: Ezekiel say, now
1: why?
0: You
1: never spoke the word of God. See, the primary theme in Jonah is that God's compassion is boundless. Don't write anyone off. Compassion is available to any unbelieving person. Yet, who is willing to go and tell them about this boundless love of God? Heaven is still crying. Whom shall I send? And who will go for us? Whom shall I send? Who will go for us? Who will go for us? Now the book of Jonah ends with this question. Jonah chapter 4 verse 11.
0: Jonah
1: chapter 4 verse
0: 11.
1: And should I not have concern for this great city of Nineveh, in which there are more than 120,000 people who cannot tell their right from their left, and know so many animals, even the animals in Nineveh? God was concerned about them.
0: Na media nini we krokesia nipa pebro opeha edionu awonim nifa ani benkum ne afiemu api nso ewo mu de rinyameya ana
2: Asempa FM.
1: So when they were removing those and were calling them wicked, God says that they can't determine their left from their right. They are blinded.
0: Brana won't nipa ye won't rene won a sonny adieno, no yankupon who sent crofway, won't mean who will bimkum and inifa.
1: Shall I not have pity on Nineveh?
0: So, mammy, who no Ninive mobo ana?
1: If he had pity on Nineveh, he will have mercy on anyone, anywhere, any day.
0: So, Yamene Yamsi say no man, Ninive, no who won mobo, or bet to me, I yet Yamanipenina, I won me any.
1: But, brothers and sisters,
0: and so Adolfo,
1: God has not lost his power to save.
0: Yami to me, or the Jim Kano and Sayo.
1: But as the church goes, so goes the world.
0: Sanya, a sorry, no, a bonny brand, Sanya, we are so
1: when the church rises, God will rise with her.
0: Sorry, no, sorry, when Yamibe, sorry, no more.
1: The salvation of nations is dependent on the attitude of the church relative to the divine mandate of preaching the gospel. See, to preach is to lift Jesus up. And when we lift him up, he has promised to draw all men. To draw all men does not mean everyone. But it means it doesn't matter their background or how steep a person is in sin. Their color and their stature won't matter. Once we lift him,
0: He's
1: able to draw all men. All heaven needs is a preacher to lift Jesus up. But you see, we don't have to rush to win a whole city like Jonah and
0: Nineveh.
1: One person at a time. Be patient. But don't stop talking about Christ. Philip was enjoying a great crusade.
0: Filippo, not why yet.
1: But the Spirit of God prompted him to go and meet just one person.
0: Now,
1: who needed salvation? Now, I don't know whether when we wake up in the morning, we have this thought that God can direct us to someone. So we tend to pay attention to the Spirit.
0: Now,
1: if we start paying attention to the Spirit, God will by all means direct you to somebody.
0: Bounds.
1: Had gone to church.
0: Sorry.
1: And then this is my pastor.
0: Nah, I'm sorry.
1: I looked at his face. He had just joined us in our area. He was drinking water. When the Spirit of God moved
0: me.
1: And I went to
0: him.
1: Pastor.
0: Say,
1: are you alright? I suspect you are sick.
0: Me think cancer. Oh yeah.
1: Then so oh yeah. I'm fit.
0: So Penny. I'm fit.
1: I said okay.
0: I'm see you, Matty.
1: You have to go for a check.
0: I said oh shit. Not yet. Few show.
1: So oh yeah.
0: So Penny.
1: I'm fit. So don't worry. Now we'll finish this program in 2 days time. So once we finish, you go for a checkup.
0: So the you made the baby.
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0: Yeah. Na doctor,
1: and then bring me the results.
0: Na fan ye be free mo aba no
1: problem na me. I want to know what is going.
0: Pese mi hunu de e koso ni pedu ani mu.
1: He came back after 3 days.
0: Be yan nsa e no san bai.
1: Chef.
0: Na o pupu se ya.
1: Skip me. I feel.
0: O se onu anka sa ase na sabo ya
1: na he didn't know.
0: No woni
1: we had to carry him to India.
0: Na e se so anu kra de no ko India.
1: Not to today.
0: Na be do ne.
1: I'm sure if you take God, the next person he will call God is myself. I didn't know about this one and two and how the doctors are managing the wife's
0: illness.
1: And I'm not a pharmacist. I just went to him and I said, Pastor, the medicine your wife is taking, and I don't know any medicine. I said, why don't you go for a second opinion and check?
0: We are suffering for flu. Me can actually say a drug we are no mono. I say me who to you?
2: Asempa FM.
0: A drug for no share drone here na one share papa no mano.
1: Came back in the evening.
0: And you read and stand by.
1: The doctor said that is wrong medication.
0: Me call you no doctor and say a drone here dey mano no and your drug papa.
1: Wrong medication. Your wife would die if. She continues to be.
0: Now, doctor, no can say, hey, a draw will cost no more. One shot, we can't control Abraham.
1: You have to change the drug immediately. And within some few weeks, the woman was recovering very fast.
0: So, what's this? Drone in 10 times, nan check, and you who's a family, nan hoarding as I see.
1: Let me talk about the preacher.
0: Yeah, can't or some pakenia.
1: I'm just talking about somebody who is calling everybody to the stadium. We are not talking about the Bonkies and the Billy Grahams. We are talking about the Andrews. Somebody who will call people's attention to Christ.
0: And yet, one out will share nipa don't say some paka for nipa bebre, ewa mia bebre, debi. Ye can't on near to say Yakobo num will bet to me a Kenya mia Sam Andrews num, a chin nipa makuma.
1: So Philip joined this chariot.
0: And Filippo, Do
1: you understand what you are reading?
0: And
1: then the Ethiopian eunuch said, how can I? Unless somebody explains to me.
0: And Ethiopian eunuch said, I just will be
2: checked.
1: This man allowed himself to be baptized. And now he joined them in worshiping God. Truly. Romans 10 from 13 to 14 says,
0: Roman 4,
1: for whoever shall call upon the name of the Lord shall be saved.
0: Now
1: that is very simple. That is very clear. And that is straightforward. But how then shall they call on him in whom they have not believed? And how shall they believe in him of whom they have not heard? And how shall they hear without a preacher?
0: How
1: then shall they call on him in whom they have not believed? Now, if you have to believe, you have to hear.
0: So,
1: how can they hear without a preacher? Now, heaven needs a preacher. Heaven needs a preacher. Maybe you cannot preach to the older folks. You can just tell a story to the children around your vicinity. May you be a preacher. May you be a preacher. So people will hear and believe. And then they will call upon the name of the Lord. And they will be saved. You see, brothers and sisters, this is the simple mandate. Sometimes I wonder why we go to church and we preach very sophisticated messages. The thing is simple. This is the work we have to do. I want to beg you to rise to your feet if you can. Let us pray that God make me a preacher. A preacher of the gospel. Oh Lord, make me. Lord, make me. I was going to preach somewhere. We were boys. It's around 14 years. We have been sent 2 by 2. With tracts.
0: They
1: have taught us how to distribute the tracts and share the word of God. But somehow the first person I handed my tract to, he just looked at it, he turned the paper left, right, center, and then in my face he just threw it somewhere. I was a small boy.
0: So
1: I didn't know that human beings were like that. So I ran, chased the paper and picked it up. And I was looking at this person's face. It's back to he entered into some bank.
2: I was
1: still standing. The next person I handed over the tract. He did better than the first. He didn't like it. He gave it back to me. And I picked it. So I'm not going to win anything. The next person I met was a big elderly man. And I greeted him as I want to talk, discuss about Jesus. Now he was smoking. But somehow he looked at my face like that.
0: And
1: then he killed the cigarette. The fire. And give me some.
0: And if he, and no, and my mum crying, shaka cry.
1: I was talking to him about crying.
0: I mean, be tell you so once.
1: And I realized that he was weeping.
0: And I mean, who is that down for no also? Tinny so.
1: I felt I should lead him to accept Christ.
0: Let me know, say, I hate you. Mom, what do you mean for you?
1: Then he lifted up his.
0: And no, ma, means us.
1: Then he accepted Jesus.
0: And we'll fire you.
1: And he says that
2: a simple FM
1: this pastor.
0: And all catcher me say, ah, na me ni so for it.
1: I wish you can help me go back to the pastor.
0: Minya yanka, obe boa me no mako so for
1: at that tender age, this man is going to tell me his problems.
0: Na oh yes dear me yakwa na papa penny tinting grammy or baby can how watch them you.
1: And listening to him, I prayed with him.
0: It's yen boko na me no bomb pie.
1: I spoke to three people.
0: Two
1: snapped the message. But one gave me joy and heaven joy.
0: See,
1: let's keep talking about Christ. Doesn't matter. They may not all receive your word. But God needs a preacher. Many years hence, when I become a pastor, I met an old man. He said, I've heard that you are in this small town.
0: And all can say, oh, Matisse, we'll croak it where you move.
1: I thought of coming to see you.
0: I mean, minyasanka me pepe no ma
1: be. But we have met in Accra.
0: Now so yes,
1: I have no idea who that man is.
0: So kasa na mi se den huni pakro ye.
1: And then this man said, "I'm the one you preached to."
0: And what catch him say, "Ah, me na o kan yam sam chira me no."
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1: 1984.
0: Now where ye be afre apem ahan ko be ye you watching nine
1: around 1990 something.
0: Now so no echi no be ye mfrishi do echi.
1: About 10 years. Says, I went back to the pastor. And today I'm helping him in his work. Thank you for preaching to me.
0: And bringing
1: me back home.
0: And
1: I was glad.
0: One
1: day when we get to heaven,
0: you're
1: surprised at the friends you're preaching has brought you to the kingdom.
0: And
1: such people are going to welcome you home. They are going to be your testimony before Christ. Oh, God needs preachers. God needs preachers. Shall we lift up our hands now? Then let us pray that God
0: make
1: me a preacher who go for us. Say, Lord, I will. Lord, I will go. I'll preach to one person one day. One person a day. Three people a day. Factor it in your day-to-day activity.
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1: Shall we pray in the name of Jesus?
3: My being is a preacher. Lift up your voice. Oh Lord, make me a preacher. Let's cry to the Lord. Let's cry to the Lord. Lord, make me a preacher. Help me to preach your word.

Make me a preacher. Lift up your voice wherever you are. 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Lord, we come before you tonight, Lord, standing up for your word, your encouraging word to us, Lord. 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
1: Our lives, O God, will be days that we preach

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Oh Lord, make me a preacher. Make us, O Lord, preachers. Have us, O Lord, shape us, O Lord, unto the bones of those who preach everywhere, anywhere.

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Oh Lord, make us preachers. Make us preachers.

0: in the name of Jesus.
1: Beloved, our Father has taught us tonight
0: that
1: all that God wants to do or have to do about the gospel, He has done it. But the gospel must be carried. It must be carried by men. And until we carry it and share it,
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1: those who need to hear will not hear. And it is when we lift up Jesus by our preaching of the gospel that He will draw men unto Himself. So heaven is looking for this scarce commodity called a preacher.

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I need to

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1: Even from tonight, O God, whoever I meet, O God, may I show the gospel. May I lift up Jesus. 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

0: And the happy is looking for everywhere I find myself. 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May I plan to share the gospel. May I budget to share the gospel. May the gospel be my priority. May the gospel be on my lips. May the gospel be on my lips. May I share it everywhere. Heaven looks for a preacher.
1: Us, oh God,
0: may we pray that you preacher.
1: For all men.
0: Oh Lord,
1: knowledge of our Lord
0: help
1: and Master
0: me.
1: Jesus Christ.
0: Help me.
1: Help me. Help me. Help
0: me, Lord.
1: Help me, Lord. Help me,
0: Lord. Help me,
1: Lord. Help me, Lord. Help me, Lord.
0: We've been told tonight that but for
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0: Jonas final touch in Nineveh.
1: Say Yona Anko Pue Nineveh Anko Kansem Pano and Chirewana.
0: That's Sin City.
1: Ankasa Kroya na Bonia Dukru won.
0: Will remain a Sin City up to today.
1: Well, because what's now on Bonnie Moody Abyss.
0: It means there are so

0: Now whatever it takes, whatever boldness it takes, whatever decision it takes for us to preach this gospel, may the Lord grant us that grace. Lift up your voice. May we serve a nation. May we serve somebody. May we serve a family. May we serve a family member. May we serve a spouse. May we serve a sibling.
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3: Father in heaven, we want to thank you for tonight.
4: Yes, Lord.
3: We want to thank you because you are grooming us to become persons the heavens can rely on to bring glory to your name.
4: Yes, Lord.
3: Thank you that you are grooming us to become preachers of the gospel of salvation,
4: Jesus,
3: and the gospel of your kingdom.
4: Amen.
3: We want to thank you that you are grooming us to become persons who look like Christ.
4: Amen.
3: Authentic Christians.
4: Castle.
3: We want to thank you that you, oh God, are grooming us to become unleashed believers and unleashed Christians willing to go the extra mile.
4: Amen.
3: So today we pray,
4: amen,
3: that unleash us in the power of your spirit.
4: Amen.
3: That we will go out there and preach the gospel.
4: Yes,
3: unleash us by the power of your spirit, that we shall go and preach about the finished work of Christ on the cross of Calvary, that you will unleash us,
1: Asempa FM,
3: spirit to go and preach that gospel that brings salvation unto all men.
4: Yes.
3: That you will unleash us in the power of your spirit,
4: amen,
3: to go and preach that gospel that can transform every life. Lord, we pray that we would do this with the understanding that this is why you came onto the earth.
4: Yes.
3: That we will do this with the understanding that this is the mandate you have given unto your church.
4: Mm.
3: That we will go and preach with the understanding

0: fear that cannot be transformed by the power of the gospel.
1: Oh, God.
0: Oh Lord, our God, we pray, oh God, that we will respond to this heavenly call.
2: Yes.
0: That we will go out there and preach, oh God, of the good news that can transform lives. May we not run away from this responsibility. May we not, oh God, stay idle when we watch others die and go into the hellfire. We pray, oh God, that we will rise up to our calling. And that we, oh God, will be able to march out in the power of your spirit to declare your salvation to the many who are perishing. And as we pray,
3: Asimba FM,
0: we pray, oh God, trusting that everyone who will call on the name of the Lord shall be saved. Draw men unto yourself, oh God,
2: Lord,
0: and may it be, oh God, that the power in your word, once it is preached, will surely transform life.
2: Sure.
0: We want to thank you for the life of your servant, the chairman. Thank you for how you are using him to nurture and equip and empower us, oh God, even for this divine assignment you have given unto us. We pray that we will not be listeners only to deceive ourselves, but that we will be challenged and motivated.
2: Yes.
0: That in the power of the word, we will move out there and preach the gospel.
1: Amen.
0: And all shall come to your saving knowledge.
1: Yes,
0: in Jesus' mighty name we are praying. Amen.
1: Amen.

0: Hallelujah.
1: Amen.
0: Praise the Lord.
1: Hallelujah.
0: We give praise to God for yet an opportunity to be together again. Last week, we discussed God's plan for salvation.
1: A
0: new righteousness found in Christ to be received by faith. And we discussed and came to a conclusion that this new way that God has laid down for our salvation must be told. And heaven awaits a preacher. Heaven awaits the one who is going to tell this redemption story to mankind. Heaven is still crying out, whom shall I send and who will go for us? Without this redemption story, one is not saved. Without a preacher, how can they believe? And if one is not saint, how can they go and preach? But we have established that we have been saint. So let us go and deliver the redemption story to those who do not know him.
1: Brothers and sisters,
0: a soul saved is not to populate a church, but to redeem and deliver such a soul from eternal damnation. Let's go into the world. With this understanding. Let's depopulate hell.
1: Na ye mmomodin se ye be ma hell and obunsam janimu nipa no ayeketo akra.
0: Let's save people for heaven.
1: Na ye hwim nipa emfiri mu emfa won kosro ahema.
0: Want you to bow down your head and let's pray together.
1: Aw brasiem si utiase bro na ye mmom emompae.
0: Pray that God give me a deeper understanding of the gospel.
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0: Grant me the burden to preach the gospel.
1: Na mommy adeso ano da.
0: Help me to respond to this heavenly call.
1: That I'll
0: be the one you will send, Lord. Grant me understanding of the gospel message. Teach me to present it properly. Make me a factor of change in your hands, Lord. Use me to save many. In the name of Jesus. Amen.
1: Amen.
0: So I'm looking at presenting the gospel. Presenting the gospel. As chapter 18, I read from 7 to 11. Then Paul left the synagogue and went next door to the house of Titius Justus, a worshipper of God.
1: And Paul ofri ko ekko obi anidin di Tito Justus oferi onyankopon a ni fie
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0: Crispus, the synagogue leader, and his entire household believed in the Lord, and many of the Corinthians who heard Paul believed and were baptized.
1: Ashadan mu peni Crispus na ni ni fie fu onyina je ewuradi di na Corinto fu onum mu bebre a wote ano nso ji di ma wo bo won asu.
0: Now pay attention to this. It's a reminder because we just touched this a test not long ago. One night the Lord spoke to Paul in a vision. Do not be afraid. Keep on speaking. Do not be silent.
1: Na ewurade ka kire Paulo eniswade hunu mu anadwo se nsuro kasa mwa.
0: For I am with you, and no one is going to attack and harm you, because I have many people in this city.
1: If you say me kan wo ho na obiara re kan wo emeye ohwe na me wo nkrofo pii kro yi mu.
0: Now do not be afraid.
1: Ensuro.
0: Keep on speaking.
1: Kosoa kasa.
0: Do not be silent.
1: Emuya wano.
0: But what do you say?
1: Chanzo dien ana o kasa obeka.
0: Keep on speaking.
1: Kosoa kasa.
0: What do you say?
1: Dien na obeka.
0: And how do you present the gospel message?
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1: The asempa no ama.
0: How do you keep on speaking?
1: Dien kwen be so na obefa so akosoa kasa.
0: How will it be effective for people to respond?
1: Dien asempa na woka no ayetuma na foforo agye so abesa.
0: Brothers and sisters.
1: Okay, adofonom.
0: Preaching the gospel is to lift Jesus up as Moses lifted the serpent in the wilderness.
1: Asempa no kanu ene se wo ma Yesu so se nia Moses ma kobre wo no so sere no soro.
0: How do we lift him up? All right.
1: Why ben ye betumi amane so ye
0: preaching the gospel.
1: Asempa no kanu
0: according to Acts chapter 26 17 and 18.
1: Wo hwa smartphone nwuma tie dio no nsia enyumu dun so ni dun wotwe no a.
0: Is to open the eyes of the unsaved and turn them from darkness to light and from the power of Satan to God.
1: And it's a wubuenia onyini no eni na waye ne afie sumu abahan eyi ne fi obonsam tumi ase e de no aba onyankopon tumi ana Christo tumi ase
0: so that they may receive forgiveness of sins and a place among those who are sanctified by faith in Christ.
1: Na trust them say send ya beya wo betumi anyankwa na wetumi abeka ahotefo anasa won a wate won ho no eho.
0: Now let me state that again.
1: Mami si we su bio.
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0: chapter 26 17 and 18.
1: O hwa smartphone nyuma tie dio no nsia efi nyimu dun sun ko si dun
0: wache no. The preaching of the gospel.
1: Asempa no kanu
0: is to open the eyes of the unsaved.
1: And so we be won a won yinie ana won yankwa no any
0: and turn them from darkness to light.
1: Now what dani won every sumu adi won abahan mu
0: from the power of Satan to God.
1: Now where you won every obonsam to me ase adi won aba onyankopon enchen
0: then
1: e be ya
0: they may receive forgiveness of sins.
1: Now when yaboni fache
0: and a place among those who are sanctified in Christ Jesus.
1: Any ejapade won a waje edia wate won ho no
0: ebu. So you see brothers and sisters.
1: Enti sumo hu adofonom
0: that the preaching of the gospel involves confronting the power of Satan.
1: Asempa no kanu ene se oni obonsam tumi ediesie.
0: That is why the gospel must be backed by the power of the Holy Spirit for effectiveness.
1: And luntina bribiem esese asempa no onkunkun tumi ahoden taakire na tumi ayadwuma.
0: That is why the gospel message must be properly packaged and effectively delivered.
1: And luntina asempa no eseda sese ni ye na ye to ye mbo edima
0: because it is up to do something.
1: If we say e kwa kwa ye dwuma sum
0: bi, it must be packaged well.
1: Ese sese ni
2: asempa FM.
1: Na ye to ye mbo edima ye.
0: Now what is the gospel message?
1: Dia ni asempa no.
0: I discussed that with you last week.
1: Na oju etwam no ni edi hu komoka.
0: But I'll touch it again from other angle.
1: Na so me pe kwan foforo so afa chirim.
0: And how much is involved in delivering the gospel?
1: Na ye dia asempa no ma no dia ni no ma ewom kwan ye betumi afa so dia ma.
0: What is the gospel message?
1: Dia ni asempa no.
0: And how much is involved in delivering the gospel?
1: Na ye dia asempa no ma no dia ni ewom ana kwan ben ye befa so.
0: This question.
1: Sa se mi say
0: it's rarely asked in evangelical circles today.
1: Yen time misa ewo asempa kan ade yemu.
0: We assume too readily that all know the answer.
1: Da no ya na yedwin se o amamfo ti ase dada.
0: But it needs raising.
1: Nanso ehia si ebisa.
0: At least two factors in our situation compels us to raise this question.
1: Anya kura yemfem de no ma baye mienu nti ese yehwe si ebisa sanse
0: bi. Now factor number 1.
1: Yedi kan enie.
0: The minimizing approach to the task of preaching the gospel truth.
1: Adwumason a wode amanyen se ebeka asempa no nokre no se nea esi ebrebre asefa
0: ekofom minimizing approach.
1: Ekofom kwa ye fa so ye
0: no the task of preaching the truth of the gospel.
1: Adwumason a wode
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0: Factor number 2.
1: Ye tosum ye nunso nie.
0: The reason why we must raise this question
1: is the
0: uncertainty about the evangelistic implication of the doctrine of
1: election.
0: The evangelistic implication of the doctrine of election.
1: Sa wo pao ye no ne nchirekire no ne ne nsunsuanso e wo e wasempa kamu.
0: The doctrine of election are saying that there are certain people who have been set apart for salvation.
1: Nchirekire a efa se wo yi ebinu mu ho no se e ye wonipa ni bia won de ya pa won se won de we yi won se wo won kwa kwaji won kwa dada sa nchirekire no.
0: So these two factors.
1: Enti sa enwo ma mienu no.
0: Should cause us to ask this question. What is the gospel
1: message?
0: And how much is involved in delivering the gospel? So I'll touch factor one and factor two.
1: And you measure
0: so factor number one, the minimizing approach to the tax.
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1: Ejuma so a wodi ama yesi enka sempa no nokre no se ekọ form se ejuma na se ebra se kakra.
0: The minimizing approach.
1: Kwa ye faso eka sempa no
0: to the preaching of the truth of the gospel.
1: Se yenka asempa no ni nokre no ankasa no kwa ye faso eka no yenka ni nyina enka nokre ni nyina.
0: See the modern minister when he finds that some aspects of biblical truth arouses no immediate interest or approval in his congregation, his instinct is to jettison or abandon it.
1: No kwasem se enne sofo se ohu asempa nu anase tro kunkrum no kure bia enhyeda ye de efa asorema no anase wota boji su bebrea ne oyye ne se ode tunchen kakra.
0: Yes, that's for instance
1: sa no no ode tunchen kakra e wo ebri tie ebri bim.
0: For instance
1: me chere se
0: some preachers think that it is a waste of time preaching to modern hearers about the law and sin.
1: And you saw a bit to me, I and say, nay, one walk
2: as simple FM.
1: See a cans and panwa, a chum, see a becassa for no cray, and I am raho, bonnet,
0: emra law and sin.
1: Bonnet, any emran, bonnet, any emrano, Davy.
0: For such things mean nothing to

0: This
1: excellently illustrates the danger of the minimizing approach.
0: Na se ye Bob Brandy say e wa sempa kan mu a na che se kwen a e se etumi fa so kan sempa no no kure mu no a se brebre na se.
1: It is true that you need to relate to someone to present the gospel, but the gospel is not just relating with someone.
0: A womb,
1: so that the person follows you to
2: Asempa FM.
1: The person has become your friend. That is not gospel.
0: A womb, a yet, sir, only be a chas and panwa, umbetumia, yonko febi, a woman tem senebea, o anye biani panbeduetti, aqua sorenanso, and nunyas and panumua, Debbie.
1: People are looking for so many methods to get people into church. But the issue is not getting people into church. The issue is making sure that they pass through the gates, which is Jesus Christ.
0: Nipa pe akwan bebre so afa edin krofo aba sori dem nanso enyasem no se nipa no beba sori nemu masem no se nipa no obetumi afa Kristo a oyɛ pru no mu ade akonkwagie.
1: Now, if we do not preach about sin and God's judgment on it, we cannot present Christ as savior from sin and the wrath of God.
0: No kwasem se yentumi anka Kristo ho asem na enumu no yanka bone ho asem anka onyankopon temu owo e wo bone ho ankyere nipa ene ye ntumi nka se Kristo ye ne otumi gi nipa efiri bonim ene onyankopon abufuo.
1: Perfect. And if we are silent about these things and preach a Christ who saves only from self and the sorrow of this world, we are not presenting the Christ of the Bible.
0: Asempa FM.
1: Such preaching may suit some people, but it helps nobody. For a Christ who is not seen and sought as a savior from sin will not be found to save from self and from anything.
0: If you say, Christo, I want to mean who say, or to me, Jinipa, every bonnet, any viasi and now who nemuno, and then I am to me who say, or your Christo, to me, Jinipa, every BBM.
1: Are we together? Pay close attention to what God is telling us.
0: Mr. Tidio Yankupon Katre, yepa.
1: A half truth presented as the whole truth. It's a complete untruth.
0: No cry, you can't find any fire. Young can't Ukrainian now, so your young is actually said, yeah, no, Krimuno, and your young can't crack.
1: Yeah, it's a complete untruth.
0: And you're not here, a young trokra.
1: Does the minimizing approach threatens to falsify the gospel by emptying its doctrinal elements that are essential to it?
0: Yeka sempano na ye brebre ne pe wo mu
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0: pano e mo e ma sempano no me wo mu ebetumi agye nkwa no enko nipa no ho.
1: The sinner must be confronted with the fact of sin.
0: Esese odibonyeni no ye bo moden e wai boni anim e ka kire no.
1: See, our redemption from sin is why Jesus came to this end.
0: No kwasem se ogia obegien afi boni mu no enu nti na Kristo ba asase so.
1: Now pay attention to these.
0: Afetie we num ye.
1: Romans chapter 5.
0: Yen yen tem hwe Romans 4 man tinum
1: verse 12.
0: Enyimu tumie no.
1: Romans 5:12. Now I want you to lift your head, and if you have written, lift your head and let's read together. Therefore, just as sin entered the world. Now it's okay. Just as sin did what? Entered the world.
0: And he said, "Nam, said ye, boni ewura eba wiase."
1: Now, so this is implying that sin was not part of the world.
0: Which let's say boni na eni wiase.
1: Sin entered the world.
0: Boni ebe ewura wiase
1: through one man.
0: Na enam nipa ba akoso.
1: And death through sin. What that means is that when sin entered the world, death followed sin.
0: And now, a one so and
2: a simple FM.
0: And
1: in this way, death came to all people because all sinned.
0: Now, son, a yea, and a word trap by new penny now. So if you say one, you know, yeah, Bonnie.
1: Now, pay attention to the fact that sin entered the world.
0: I feel you, huh? Yeah, didn't you say, Bonnie, where we are.

0: says that for this purpose was the Son of Man manifested, that he would destroy the works of the enemy.
1: Yohane ose wenti and onipa no ba be we are say say obesei obunsam nyuma.
0: How did he also do it?
1: Ono so kwan be no fa so ye, kwan be na Yesu fa so ye.
0: Now John 16 verse 28.
1: Ye hwe Yohane asempa no tidu nsia imadwo no wotwe.
0: John 16:28. I want you to pay attention wherever you are. Please make sure that your eyes are glued to the screen and pay attention to this reading.
1: I came from
0: the Father
1: and
0: entered the world.
1: And I'm a bear.
0: If sin has entered the world,
1: he must
0: also enter the
1: world.
0: What is he coming to
1: do?
0: So
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0: Without the fact of sin, it's no gospel at all.
1: Enunti asempa no ayeka. Yense dan kasamfa boni hono. Enya asempa kura.
0: Sin entered the world.
1: Boni ewure wiase.
0: Jesus also entered the world to take away the sins of the world.
1: Yesu nso ewure wiase. Sane beya obeyi boni na ewure wiase no.
0: How do I know this?
1: Me yeden na mehunu wei.
0: John chapter 1 verse 29.
1: Ye hwa Yohane asempa no tiedi kan yimadio no nkron.
0: John chapter 1 verse 29. The next day, John saw Jesus coming towards him and said, "Look, the Lamb of God, who takes away the sin, not the sins, not the habits, but that sin that entered the world, that one sin, that enemy, that separation from God. He came to take away that sin of the world. And instead of separating ourselves from God, to reconcile us back to God."
1: Adichie no Yohane hunu no se oba no oba ne che no e no se hwe onyankopon dwama oyi wiase bone ekro no enie.
0: Please brothers,
1: Mr. Mo Adolfo,
0: nothing moves me in this world but the gospel.
1: Bribi bia ni wo wiase mo ya me nwa waten asem
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0: For me, if we take the gospel out of the church, I know we will make the church weak.
1: We'll
0: make the church weak. The church will lose everything, including money.
1: Yeah,
0: because God will always back any evangelistic church with resources. Because that is why Christ came.
1: And
0: that is why the church exists on earth. That is why Jesus said, "My prayer is not that you take them out of the world." Because if you want to chasten, you must enter the world.
1: Enti na Yesu bo mpae se me mpae bo no nya se obeyi won afi wiase. Wo pe se wo ta bo ne a, e se wo wura wiase.
0: The position of the church is in the world.
1: Asore no ni gina biankasa no, e se se wo wiase.
0: That is where sin is.
1: E ho na bo ne wo.
0: Romans 3 verse 22 to 25.
1: Roman 4 man timi ensan yimadio no mienu ni aduonu ensan no.
0: The righteousness, this righteousness is given through faith in Jesus Christ to all who believe. There is no difference between Jew and
1: Gentile.
0: The new kind of righteousness is given to all of us. As we believe in Jesus Christ.
1: Now verse
0: 23 says that, "For all have sinned and fall short of the glory of God." It happened because sin entered the world.
1: Way and boni where we are sinning so any see.
0: 24 says that, "And all are justified freely by the grace through the redemption that came by Christ Jesus." So when he also entered the world, he also provided redemption.
1: Edionu nani se wode na dom nam ogia ewo Kristo Yesu mu no so bu won bim kwa enti boni wura wiase no ono so wura wiase a ode ogia ebre ni pa.
0: God presented Christ as a sacrifice of atonement through the shedding of his blood to be received by faith. He did this to demonstrate his own righteousness.
2: Asempa FM.
0: Forbearance, he had left the sins committed beforehand unpunished.
1: Brothers and
0: sisters, this right standing with God is available to all who believe. No one, according to verse 23, can stick a claim to this righteousness based on their own obedience. No.
1: All have sinned.
0: And fall short of what God demands of us. Therefore, all are justified only by God's grace through the redemptive work of Christ Jesus.
1: If you say what on Yankopon Mudi Adum or the Adum Yang Nam Christo Yesu Juma, why ye we are sin we are son kumu and na nipa de nyanko.
0: Now Jesus' blood
1: Yesu ni moja
0: propitiated or satisfied God's wrath.
2: So Asempa FM
0: holiness is not compromised in forgiving sinners.
1: And no, and a patama and bonus and a bear when you're many train, eh? A bet to me a brassy. Now I'm out of the boy, you know, a triabin when you're uncle.
0: Consequently,
1: now a ninja,
0: Romans 5:18-19.
1: If you're Roman for Martinum, you would do what you any don't grown.
0: Oh, I like Romans.
1: Ah, Roman for my Emmy de ye.
0: Consequently, just as one trespass resulted in condemnation to all people, so also one righteous act resulted in justification and life to all for all people.
1: Nti afi said ye afobuo nam obakofo amfum so so ba nipa nyina so no senso nkwa bimbuo nam obakofo trene so ba nipa nyina so no ene no.
0: And then he restated it.
1: For
0: just as through the disobedience of the one man, the many were made sinner. So also, through the obedience of one man, the many were
2: made sinner.
0: Remember that he didn't say the many were made sinners. No, the many were made sinner. Not sinners as in some habits, but you were made sin. Many were made sin. We have been made sinner. So that also through the obedience of one man, many will be made righteous. Brothers and sisters, whoever comes to the Lord must come through the gates. The Lord Jesus Christ. The cross must be lifted. And the sinner must look to the Holy One on the cross to be saved.
1: Now,
0: the cross must be lifted. And the sinner must be caused to look at the Holy One hanging on the tree for salvation. John
2: Asempa FM.
0: Verse 9 and 10. I am the gate. Whoever enters through me will be saved. They will come in and go out and find pasture. They The thief comes only to steal, to kill, and destroy.
1: I have come that
0: they may have life and have it to the full. I pray that God will help us. That we will understand the gospel and present it properly. Let's not minimize his doctrine.
1: Not
0: to please yourself or to please anyone. The gospel must be properly presented.
1: The people
0: must be shown the right door.
1: The sinner
0: must be confronted with the fact of sin.
2: The
0: sinner should be able to lift up his hands and say, like the Apostle Paul, I thank Christ Jesus, my Lord, who has counted me worthy and calling me into this ministry. For when we are talking about sinners, I'm the worst of them.
1: So the boy you need to me man and so send us my Paul can say me the urade as ya we bu me bi so wa frame me e dia basa osuma djuma emu and so the boy you need hunu ne boni no denya me as so nam Christo Jesus so ajeno.
0: Next week, if God grant us the grace,
1: now what you are ever say urade e de chen a
0: we'll continue with factor 2.
1: You bet to aso ahwe ne to so mienu no,
0: but I think it is enough for us to just dwell on the factor 1.
1: Now so me jidi say yeah say a bit to me a jina ni edi kan so a abobra.
0: Maybe you don't know Jesus as Lord.
1: Kwasem say bia ya ka say won nim Christ say wura.
0: But you have entered into a church.
1: Now so wa ba wura sori bim.
0: Churches have doors.
1: Yeah, and sorry e wo apono awodo.
0: But heaven have only one gate.
1: Now so osra himan de e pro ba ko pene da no.
0: Has only one door.
1: E pro no e ya ba ko.
0: Says that anyone that enters through me will be saved.
1: No, say obi biara obefa sa punu imu no obenyankwa.
0: Don't say all roads leads to
2: Asempa FM.
1: That say akwan biara to me ko nyankopon chen.
0: The Savior says, I am the way, the truth and the life.
1: Ajenkwa no ose mene okwan no okware no enkwa
0: no. No one comes to the Father but through me.
1: Obi emma eja ne chen ji se onam me so.
0: If you acknowledge that you are a sinner,
1: and
0: that you need a Savior, wherever you are listening to me, I want you to repent of your sins and accept Jesus Christ as your Lord and Savior, and you will be saved. If you want to do this, wherever you are,
1: I
0: want to encourage you. Anyone who confesses Jesus as Lord, the Bible says, will be saved. You may want to rise wherever you are if you can. If you want to accept Jesus as Lord, repeat this prayer. Dear Lord, today, acknowledge that I am a sinner. And for my sins you came to die. I repent of my sins. I accept you as my Lord and Savior. So help me, Lord, to walk faithfully with you for the rest of my life. Amen.
1: Amen.
0: If you have prayed this prayer, you are born again. Join any Bible believing church, and your life will never be the same. Shall we just lift up our hands and begin to bless the name of the Lord together? Wherever you are, let's pray. Oh,
1: Lord,
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2: how to present the gospel.
0: But over the weeds, what is a burden on him is heaven await the preacher.
2: Because
0: the gospel must be carried.
2: Tonight,
0: I wanted to join our hearts together. We are praying that there should be a burden on the heart of every believer to carry this gospel. And also the understanding of this gospel and to present it properly. That every believer have the opportunity to hear this gospel.
2: The unbeliever.
0: We are lifting our voice that let there be the burden of the gospel upon every heart, every believer in the name of Jesus. We pray.

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0: Alai kapaya. 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Laten paten. Jeremiah said, if I refuse to speak about you, your word is like a fire in my bones. Father, look out. Let this word be a fire in the bone of every believer that it cannot contain any longer, but rather to explode with it. Oh, God, Makabobaya, Abena Dumane, Abaya, Kalapaya, in the name of Jesus. We thank you, God. People of God, our Father indicated that preaching this gospel is confronting the powers of the devil and evil ones.
2: Adofrom ni yaja mayati asia say say ye kan sempa no ene say ye ne obonifo ni tumi asia ni.
0: And it's the reason why this gospel must be backed by the power of the Holy Ghost.
2: And nothing that was a debian on Yankupon to me a tie a sampa canachi.
0: And preaching it with all boldness.
2: Now, fair, ya de akukudro a pay muka.
0: So we are asking the Holy Ghost to back this gospel that we are preaching.
2: And until yesterday, I mentioned some concurs, so what did it to me about tie a sampa ya can watch?
0: The power of the Holy Spirit will not be minimized.
2: Now, on concurs to me, no one.
1: A sampa FM.
0: The power of the gospel will not be minimized.
2: A sampa.
0: Shall we lift our voice and cry for the backing of the Holy Ghost? That the gospel will carry power, that the gospel will be backed with the power of the Holy Spirit.
2: Satan,
0: every dark world, Satan, every enemy of chains, Satan, all

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Oh, Kabasha Kataya, Leia Teria Papaya, Abai Kabaya, Lababuria La Papaya, Halai Mantara Paya, Shala Baburia La Paya, Halei Kabaya, Abaya Antara Papaya, Ianderia La Papaya, Shala

0: Jesus Christ, the
1: fact that our Father dwells tonight is the minimizing approach to the task of preaching the gospel.
0: A
1: lot of preachers are cheapening the power that is in the gospel.
0: And
1: they are not approaching sin as they expected. Tonight we are praying.
0: And I
1: that let there be a revival.
0: A
1: revival in the heart of every man and every believer.
0: In Kenya,
1: that will not minimize the approach of preaching this gospel.
0: Now,
1: the gospel will carry the power to convict sinners and set them free from the power of darkness. Shall we lift our voices?
0: In the name of Jesus.
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0: prayer to a close. The Bible says, as Jesus was teaching and preaching, the Holy Spirit was present to heal. One of the testaments of the gospel is healing. Tonight we are praying that even as this gospel is being mandated for
1: Asempa FM,
0: anyone connected via enemies, any sick in any part of the body, any kind of sickness and an infirmity, we are declaring healing over the person. Penetrate into every soul, every body, and cut healing in their body.
2: Shall we
0: wave our

0: declare healing. We declare healing. May every infirmity, every sickness, every bone related disease, every blood related disease, every failure, every organ that is failing, be in the kind of water. We are praying for the divine child in the name of Jesus. In the name of Jesus. Oh God, we declare your healing now.
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0: We thank you tonight. We bless you tonight. Tonight we declare healing over anyone that is sick.
2: In the name of Jesus.
0: From the crown of your head to the sole of your feet. Any kind of sickness, any kind of infirmity, be it diabetes, hepatitis, any kind of disease. Any organ of your that is failing tonight by the power of the gospel,
2: in the name of
0: we
2: Jesus,
0: declare healing.
2: Be healed.
0: Receive
2: now.
0: Your healing.
2: Be healed
0: in
2: now.
0: The name of Jesus.
2: Yes,
0: we
2: Lord.
0: Cancel every cancerous disease
2: in Jesus'
0: and we
2: name.
0: Declare that let this power of the gospel heal you now.
2: In Jesus'
0: emotional
2: name.
0: Disease,
2: yes,
0: any
2: Lord.
0: Kind of depression,
2: yes, Lord.
0: Any kind of oppression.
2: Yes, Lord.
0: May you receive your deliverance.
2: Be healed now.
0: In the name of Jesus.
2: Yes, Lord.
0: Father, we bless you tonight for
2: we
0: your
2: bless
0: word.
2: You tonight, Lord.
0: For the entrance of your word, giveth light. Let there be light into every dark places and cause our heart to be gladdened. We will not cheapen this gospel because it is the only means to salvation. We bless you for your servant, O God. May you empower
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0: As we meet next week, the second factor will open our eyes into mystery that we have never known before. And to you be the glory, and to you be the honor for the deliverance and the healing that has been

0: So this night I'm discussing the topic possessing the cities of your enemies. Now possessing the cities or the gates of our enemies. Now the Lord has blessed us. And he has told us to possess the nation.
1: At Semper FM.
0: All of us here gathered, if we are equipped by the Lord and we unleash ourselves into the world, we will transform it and we will make Jesus famous on this land again.
2: Yeah,
0: let us endeavor to lift up Christ, and when we lift him up high, he will draw all men unto himself. Isaiah 60:1-2 reads. Isaiah 60:1-2. Arise, shine. For your light has come, and the glory of the Lord rises upon you.
2: Joseph says, sorry, not shine.
0: See, darkness covers the earth, and thick darkness is over the peoples. But the Lord rises upon you, and his glory appears over you. Now, verse 21 and 22.
2: Chapter 60 of Isaiah.
0: Then all your people will be righteous, and they will possess the land forever. They are the shoot I have planted, the work of my hands, for the display of my splendor.
2: I won't mind your one in a bay at 10 for now. Obedi as a so akosi da now. Obey ye make it be a dubang a afefe na mensa anunuma a shemi enuinyam.
0: The least of you will become 1,000, and the smallest a mighty nation. For I am the Lord. In his time, I will do this swiftly.
2: Na dear Osakra bedania busia na a kuma kra adane o man aye ding.
0: Now Isaiah 60 depicts Zion as a mighty force. Now a mighty force that the Lord himself has planted, safe and secure.
2: Now
0: a righteous people destined to possess the land. The divine blessing of Zion is that the least of them will become 1,000. The smallest, a mighty nation. But what Zion needs to do to cause this potential to break forth is that Zion should arise and shine. Until it arises, the least would not become 1,000. The smallest among them would not become mighty. Above all, when they arise and shine, they will provide light for those in darkness. This night I came to tell you and to encourage you to arise and shine. Pick yourself up. Shake off your dust, the dust from you, and put on your strength. For your light has come, and the glory of the Lord rises upon you. In Matthew chapter 16, Jesus told Peter, and by extension,
1: Semper FM.
0: So Matthew 16 from verse 18. And I tell you that you are Peter, and on this rock I will build my church, and the gates of Hades will not overcome it.
2: Ame se wo se woni Petro na obotan so na Messi masori na samane na puno entumi ntwin fa so.
0: And I tell you that you are Peter.
2: Na me se wo se woni Petro.
0: And on this rock I will build my church.
2: Na obotan so na Messi masori.
0: And the gates of Hades will not overcome it.
2: Na samadu apuno rimtwi emfa so.
0: Na verse 19.
2: Yimu dunkrono.
0: I will give you the keys of the kingdom of heaven. Whatever you bind on earth will be bound in heaven. And whatever you loose on earth will be loosed in heaven.
2: Na medio soro ahini ensafo abema wo na bribiara wo betchire asase so no na wachichire wo soro na bribiara wo besane asase so no na wasane osoro. Wo hwe enyimudun wo twe no a.
0: So in verse 18.
2: Enti yenhwe enyimudun wo twe no.
0: Let's pay attention to whatever is going on there so that we don't have these breaks. So verse 18, Jesus
1: FM.
0: That there are gates of hell. But he said

0: Peter, and by extension to all of us, that he will give us the keys of heaven, of the kingdom of heaven.
1: Now do grow no kata Petro, any yenina se obema yango swa hindiye no nsafwa.
0: I suspect that these keys that has been given to the church are supposed to be used to unlock the gates of hell.
1: Mejiri se nsafwa wadiyama sore no nsafuni ebetumye buye asamandu apuno.
0: I want you to know that if there are gates of hell, they are also keys of the kingdom of heaven. And whatever we bind on earth will be bound in heaven. There are gates of hell, and there are keys of the kingdom.

0: so fresh and bright.
1: So we are brandy ababa way warm.
0: But God on high is watching over every one of us. And he wants you to be a hero in the fire. We need to be strong and very, very courageous. See, the Bible says of Abraham that when he was very old, Abraham called his servant, the steward.
1: Abraham frere onu ankasa.
0: And the steward of his household. He called him to get a wife for Isaac his son from his home country. He directed him to go to his country and to his own relatives and then fetch a wife for his son Isaac. Now the Spirit of the Lord led Eliezer. Now to Rebecca, whose actions exactly mirrored what the servant had earlier prayed about.
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0: So when Rebecca consented to the marriage, the siblings made some pronunciation over her before they sent her off.

0: I want you to arise and shine.
1: But what story now is saying?
0: Genesis chapter 24. Verse 59 and 60. Genesis 24:59-60. So they sent their sister Rebecca on her way, along with her nurse and Abraham's servant and his men.
1: Now, oja wonya Rebecca ni na ba wa peni ni Abraham sumfo no ni nipa no ekwan.
0: And they blessed Rebecca and said to her, "Our sister, may you increase to thousands upon thousands, and may your offspring possess the
2: Asempa FM
1: enemies." 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
0: Our sister,
1: ye nua ba,
0: may you increase.

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To bestow divine favor upon someone, something, or some place. So I'm saying that to bless is the request of God. To bestow divine

0: divine favor on her.
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0: Favor is a kind act of God.
1: Eyo nyamia yemuye.
0: Because it was a request of God.
1: Sanse na eyo niya wasrefi Eurade hodi.
0: It was a wishful prayer.
1: Na empire was
0: directed to the Almighty God.
1: Ah, was ready
0: So what this?

0: upon her. This pronunciation or this brief prayer echoes the divine oath made to Abraham in Genesis chapter 22. Now, when he attempted to sacrifice Isaac, the one Rebecca is going to marry. So let's go to Genesis 22, verse 17.
1: Asempa FM.
0: I will surely bless you and make your descendants as numerous as the stars in the sky and as the sand on the seashore. Your descendants will take possession of the cities of their enemies.
2: Now
0: listen. God had told Abraham several years before that he will bless
2: Abraham
0: to be a thousand upon thousand, and that Abraham's descendants will possess the gates of their enemies. But now, Rebecca is going to be married to Isaac.
2: Rebecca,
0: Isaac, who already has a promise on his life.
2: Ah, Isaki, or that's what I was saying when it is
0: a blessing upon his life.
2: When Yame was an Israel, Edimano,
0: that he,
2: so no Isaac,
0: hailing from Abraham,
2: so or yet Abraham,
0: will be thousands upon thousands.
2: Obey him, pimp him, do I would want
0: and his descendants.
2: No, no,
1: a semper FM
0: says the case of your enemy.
2: That found a time for Apono Edison
0: somehow.
2: Rebecca's
0: family do not know this.
2: When said the
0: they were not there.
2: No one knew her.
0: When God was giving the promise to Abraham.
2: Abraham,
0: but when Rebecca was going to be married to Isaac, these siblings, they have never seen Isaac before. But they also lifted up their hands. And they blessed their sister. They said, our sister, may the Lord increase you to be thousands upon thousands. The same blessing that God has told Abraham. And may your offspring possess the gates or the cities of their enemies. This may sound like sheer coincidence. See, some people think that what we call answer to prayer
2: are
0: mere coincidences. They think that what we call answer to
1: Asempa FM
0: mere coincidence, like what the siblings of Rebecca had pronounced over her, which God has also pronounced over Isaac, and the two of them are going to marry. Now, when they meet to marry, their offspring, according to God, and according to the plea of the siblings of Rebecca, their offspring is going to possess the gates of their enemies.
2: Then you could see, bravo, quite Rebecca, warrior, and the Amma Isaac, no, and somewhere you come for Isaac, and near Rebecca, and so Nebusia, and your Gunusono, as a Siesia. Now, as if for ever forward,
0: like coincidence,
2: I say, a Symbia, a Sia, a Sia,
0: and I'm saying that,
2: and you can say,
0: some people think,
2: Nipa Gunus, eh.
0: The answer that God gives us to our prayer are mere coincidences. They say it would have happened anyway.
2: Now what can I say? Now
0: it's not because you prayed. But Archbishop William Temple has a response for them.
2: Now, so Archbishops of Penny William Temple or Assembly Mao.
0: This is what he said many years ago.
2: Some more kind of free
1: Assembly FM.
0: Think that prayer answer to prayer is just mere coincidence. And he says this. I find that when I pray, coincidences happen. When I cease to pray, coincidences cease to happen. So if even it is only a coincidence, it is reasonable for me to continue to pray so that coincidences may continue to come.
2: But
0: if you are saying that my prayer is just coincidence, he is saying that when I pray, I find out that coincidences happen. Maybe the prayer of Rebecca's family for their sister is just mere coincidence in meeting what God has said concerning Abraham.
2: Rebecca.
0: Now, this morning I have good news for you. The new creation, you and I,
1: Asempa FM,
0: like Rebecca's children, are descendants of Abraham. We are descendants of Abraham through faith in Jesus Christ. And therefore, we share the promise that God gave to Abraham that his offspring will possess the gates of their
2: enemies.
0: So it's not Rebecca's children only that are going to enjoy it. Those of us who are born again, that blessing is upon us. We need to possess the gates of our enemies. Why am I saying this? Galatians 3, verse 13 and 14. Galatians 3:13-14. Christ redeemed us, all of us, from the curse of the law by becoming a curse for us. For it is written, curse is everyone who is hanged on a pole.
2: Now what the Christo ye busudia mayen
1: Asempa FM
2: yen efrimra enumimu if you say what you say what do me obiara or send you anus.
0: Now verse 14.
2: Do not know.
0: He redeemed us in order that the blessing given to Abraham might come to the Gentiles through Christ Jesus. So that by faith we might receive the promise of the Spirit.
2: Abraham in Sirabeba, a man of man, so Christo Yesumo, na yenam Gidioso, and Yahom, a Bosseno.
0: He redeemed us in order that the blessing given to Abraham,
2: Shawadiam Abraham,
0: might come upon us.
2: Ebeba Yensu Yensu.
0: Through Christ Jesus.
2: Nam Christo Yesu.
0: So that by faith we might receive the promise of the Spirit. Every one of us who is born again is connected to Abraham's blessing. That you will be strong enough to possess the gates of your enemies. That you will increase to be thousands. By the observation, always speak.
3: If we say, one year, and so casa,
0: your actions teach.
3: One year,
1: and so casa,
0: your actions contradict your word.
3: It is the walk, and you will need
1: a simple FM.
0: You are either a liar,
3: and you are now William Contemponi,
0: or a hypocrite.
3: And also say, we are natural.
0: I want you to bow down your heads wherever you are.
3: I
0: want us to pray, especially if you are a Christian.
3: But
0: Lord, make me an example.
1: Semper FM.

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The grace of our Lord Jesus Christ, the love of God, and the fellowship of the Holy Spirit be with us. The grace of our Lord Jesus Christ, the love of God, and the fellowship of the Holy Spirit be with us now and forevermore. This is not a creed. This is a quote from the scripture, from Paul's epistles, 2 Corinthians chapter number 13, verse 14. The grace of our Lord Jesus Christ, the love of God, and the fellowship of the Holy Spirit. 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Ena metim, metim. The grace of our Lord Jesus Christ. One. The love of God and the fellowship of the Holy Spirit be with you now and forevermore. I'm beginning with a sad news note because a woman of God has passed on, and it pains me so much. I want us to listen to this.

0: This great woman of God has passed on, as we are all aware, and circulating on the social medias.
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0: It pains me so much.
1: Life to live on earth, so remember your creator.
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1: So you see, my brother, that life is so short.
0: 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And not any man, not to please any man.
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0: 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Ekamame Benny's affair.

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0: 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netative one omusi eto one jumno tomorrow but your main and crofon to your moto ya de pa but I have my reason I enjoy sorrow dear sons I have my reason I enjoy the sons of Reverend Mary Ganza so don't just chase after Reverend Esther Nyamiche cause the failure and a man penning for
2: so you see my brother that life is so short.
0: Me worries, I'm a pair of money. 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
0: 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We won't open her. 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A banner, mommy. I've heard you. Oh, so is that my mom? When we say, you're a super city.
1: A super F.
0: O cotto de ne bugje.
2: Talk and share your prison.
0: Oh, one wasn't him, Sene city. Bibiam rawo. Bibia wo. Abrichire aye we ye wo a me mame na me hwemi an ye kofa mame de be makasu ye wo tre na at least ye fourth one idea ye mame me mame mbrem hey no ibisa o se woni wase won senom ntem eti say obiso mase 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
1: I'm not going to be able to do it.
0: Just oh yari ya no mo wuro no ma wo.
1: Kafra.
0: Kafra, watch it. 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
0: 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Wow. Wow. Wow.
1: Wow. Wow. Wow. Wow. Wow. Wow. Wow. Wow. Wow. Wow. Wow. Wow. Wow. Wow. Wow. Wow. Wow. Wow. Wow. Wow. Wow. Wow. Wow. Wow. Wow. Wow. Wow. Wow. Wow. Wow. Wow. Wow. Wow. Wow. Wow. Wow. Wow. Wow. Wow. Wow. Wow. Wow. Wow. Wow. Wow. Wow. Wow. Wow. Wow. Wow. Wow. Wow. Wow. Wow. Wow. Wow. Wow. Wow. Wow. Wow. Wow. Wow. Wow. Wow. Wow. Wow. Wow. Wow. Wow. Wow. Wow. Wow. Wow. Wow. Wow. Wow. Wow. Wow. Wow. Wow. Wow. Wow. Wow. Wow. Wow. Wow. Wow. Wow. Wow. Wow. Wow. Wow. Wow. Wow. Wow

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0: 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Ain't it too bad there was in here? 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
0: 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matter sometimes experience awasi wono unifa ti efutu ni bia oha utuwa wehwe say ya fa ne fa ya adwuma Moses efa na se efutu no na eboa ne ministry papa we na ye ministry work you but so unim say na papa no so no ye median sofo where sofo and he had an experience and sometimes in sinumbi experience bia eye very rich ya ombetimi ene wache na ye share principles of keeping in-law relationship or principle with your partner and with your and it said that number one, the ties of authority and independence must be cut with both set of parents. Yemi enu ye si aware. Ye wo ye ade ye ho. 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Ah, ye ka homes homewa. 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Ebi a na family house wo. 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But establish your own home ma. 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Mumano mune wonum ewo fako. 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Number 2, never listen to criticism, complaints or gossip about your partner from your family. Bra kwesi ukwa adwuma ya na wo yiri wo ye caller mitie emunsam se ye gossip and criticism intie. Ah, you are to honor your new, sorry, never take sides with your family against your partner. And they were bushing a phone call. Yeah, I drink it. 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
1: Mr. Manson, after Master Mosop, or Nelmo Banner made him, me one. What's it in for fun? Tell me to catch a messenger and where they are on what he. To visit your knee and your uncle Fabia. 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And Fleming.
2: Yapon. 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Yeah, the West here. 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I love you so much. God bless you. Bye bye. We did it. Reverend Emmanuel AJ. 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Bye bye. 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I set in the machines. Let's just

0: good morning, Mawa Kwaba. Ediba Asampa 94.7 and a P. And a P. Radinshira Pasa will feed you at the heart. And a Jewy. You were hassing him before a contuma him when anyone is sorry. We say we buy your home, buy your share, so the year run out of your fromo. Now, I am in your way, no, I said, yes, sir, you didn't a year. The tuntum and in a sida, a demano. And I pay me dindy, Pastor William, who says, what I mean, can I meet Jim, my me, papa, your humble servant, Pastor Kwabena Akrofi. Wait to me, you're joining me live on Facebook, Asempa 94.7. Abra, my name Minister PK. I did when you were sorry, Rady. You have a moment to say, and I pay Diana will catch any money from call. I do my hang one anymore.
1: Yeah, that body and young croponcy, and I'll pay in crunch and someone pass a middle morning say, Sir Yan Tiasi, na young we, and a moja a dear move if we sanity. Shall I say any dasso? I will hope Eddie am I. Amen, Cassiapa. Samri, maybe I will be a Pesa will come home. Nah, Yafro, I call Adam Ahim one in him. Yanya Obadi and Yan Cropon, Cassia. On no one will grab me no mu, my train crabs, my own massa. The Teramada Bogana Moja de Mufu Sania, on Ukutoni, the Aye, and the Munam and Antonum Ebermano. 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Then your body and group on Cassia. 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Yes, Lord. Oh, my Yeshua. I do not know. 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

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Yes, yeah, yeah. Oh, yeah. Oh, yeah. Oh, yeah. Oh, yeah. Oh, yeah. Oh, yeah. Oh, yeah. Oh, yeah. Yeah. Yeah. Yeah. Yeah. Yeah. Yeah. Yeah. Yeah. Yeah. Yeah. Yeah. Yeah. Yeah. Yeah. Yeah. Yeah. Yeah. Yeah.

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1: 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Then it was said among the nation, the Lord has done great things for them. 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
2: usumu pacho me somewhere as a friend on some place chapel
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1: 11th October.
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2: Me dey am yes.
1: Na e baba be tell chi majwe de na ye fe pa.
2: Pacho me dasi.
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1: Won she mad for be.
2: Oh.
1: 30 seconds.
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2: 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Lady Reverend Juliana,
1: okay,
2: Mitia ono so, and at the etoso the etoto yamiyangaza meyere miungani,
1: okay,
2: aye Mrs. Lydia Atobra,
1: Mrs. Lydia Atobra.
2: Tia Ono.
1: I mean, shall I?
2: Shall I?
1: Shall I be as
3: well?
1: It was in higher sample 94.7. You said, Anna P. Why you should I be?
3: So you see, my brother.
1: Yamiya Duma, this coming Wednesday, Yamiya Papa, your humble servant, Pastor Kwabena Akrofini birthday. Birthday be ano or your celebration. Celebration no on no on Jessica and Goodin Butum. The Bua, a mobro for Yanke, a kuna for any 1 hour day fears, sending Yamiya some a kayano. It's Yamiya Duma this year soon, your papa birthday no, or say, or celebrate a school be a wako ache, a hono you school. 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Last week, ye koye wo, omu central hall, and at this week, ye koye wo, my father's house. Na my father's house now Prince the Harry School Park or school complex or honor asori no ewo latter be your question minister ACO since we jumedi me too safra zebra na yen kan na jumedi be serious yes sorry ready na shira be here Pastor Perry Goodall and run your birthday una o ye class rep or Assemblies of God Theological and Missions Seminary Class of 2028, and now was your birthday. Happy belated birthday, and come on. Radin shut out on your cassia. No, I come as so beside in a radin yamau. 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From audience over family no man, Namedi Waka prayer group no near Bom Pie. And now Tuna Sheradin said, Yabom Pie every Monday to Friday from 9:30 to 10:30. 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Yami Aduma, watching us to be share with Fidikesu. Enjoy the rest of the program. 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

0: Nusia Abawaha Aya Sempa 94.7 FM ne Aya Joda Aya Motivational Monday 14th of September 2026 at Sida Nedi Emma Tradian Ponse Wama Adepa Achie Nane Anopa Insukatema E Double Juma Muja AD Afrusani 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
0: Abusha for a brand new area to Yemfrika Siena say Emma when a Joe Anopedia. Na Yefra see Ewa Yem Black Princesses Abubuano with him say FIFA U20 Women's World Cup no dear September Boston and the Tosu Enum in the Fras here Ewa Poland. Yem first game I Ecuador Airport, you know, and now they send your Mako ye Edemaya Jimmy and Sa Ediguyatinem and the second game against South Korea. 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
2: never qualify for Spain first up me to no back up finally see
0: After say 8 consecutive time in the group stage ye free me World Cup no Asamoah Janso ekasa akakra
3: and you know you can do better. There are more opportunities. I know some of you will be asking yourself, where do we go from here? What are we going to do? But I can assure you, nobody knows tomorrow. We'll be ending the music plan. So just have faith in yourself. Keep on doing your training. Keep your faith high. And I'm sure the future is bright because the way you performed from day one till now, nobody can say anything back. But really, sometimes you don't get what you want. Sometimes I wish by my side is there. Always, but not every wish that you always wish comes through. So what I'll tell you is, whatever has happened today, you should take it to good faith and let's move on in life. That is how you challenge yourself. In life, you challenge yourself when things go wrong, not when things go wrong. When things go wrong, that is where you challenge yourself and ask yourself questions. What am I going to do next? Before being through ups and downs, as the chairman said, when it comes to my football career, I don't know if you've heard about my story, but how did I handle it? It's all about yourself, how you handle every situation, and when you trust yourself, when you believe in yourself.
0: As I'm watching, I don't know, and you know, so at the chair, my bar one rare, yet they want some Emma, you rem, a calf inter club competitioner, and also a two drama, Diama, a rem, or the calf, a Champions League, a TR Congo, 90 minutes, and on our TP Mazembe, as a mono, a can, poly, me and son, or more a team, back, who owns the first leg, you know, Mazembe, ever far 1 point, our Takwa, what they acquire, 84-1 on aggregate, you know, Menoka say, idea TP Mazembe for a qualifier more echo. The next stage of the competition. Coach Anidi any Ibrahim Tanku any Jina Mediama Anemo Dio Mo Eko ya. Yo man so anku yo non so no dia was you a free minute or the eto Ghana for any so any.
4: I don't think there is a regret. The regret is we are out. And the truth is and we give the goals to our opponents, because when you look at the goals they we conceded, we give them all. And unfortunately, after 2-0, we have to play 9 against 11 for almost 10 minutes because of our players getting injury. But I think in all, it's a lesson for us, and I mean, we congratulate them for winning. We saw how the first half went. Like I said before, we give the goals up. And unfortunately, we have a lot of players. This is the first time I'm playing in this high level. So definitely, and they are jittery a bit. And like you said, we make a very good changes, and then

0: The Aboma and then also Abba.
1: The time we are seeing problems where we have to work. I'm not a magician, I'm just a coach. And then it's the time we are seeing problems where we have to work. I'm not a magician, I'm just a coach. And then it's very time in very short time. Lots of players left the club, lots of players came. But now our five players, which should be our top signings, they couldn't play this game. And then we start to make, for example, Kosa is the left fullback, must play center defender. Then this one must play there. We are a bit disorganized, but anyway, ingredients what we have on the table, we have to make a nice cake with the cream. Today no cream, we made cake, but no cream. And let's hope next time we're gonna make it with the cream.
0: Coach, Ujemu Edema Nation FC Draft Co. And OTS or the NSM no air to draw ever hold on. Young call the Ghana Premier League match day 2. Now, no memory that FC Ashanti Godo for Esha Vision and Capmian San Vision. So, Eti Mubako ever hold a branch and the David Jemfi in a portion Tanami and Sano Edema FC Ashanti Godo for it. Rules to Eti Mubako ever hold. Mr. Odeweni Etchum Ewa Baba Yara Agoprama Sudia Nese Asante Kotoko Bubu Kunun. So, Esha Lions after say no more Shia Mredo. Na omutimi enya Lions enti omutino the sixth time the seventh time idi kotoko enya niti edidima ununso etimi esi form ewa na de honsem e two enim after say kotoko bo modern eje ni 3 points ni na Lions enya kanabako eti ewo hono coach ni din any Eric Tinkler and so edin sem kwakra eto yanim.
2: Difficult for ourselves today because you know they created quite a few chances, but we managed to survive and we managed to get opportunities ourselves. And the times that we did get on the ball and look after it and did create the combinations, we created chances, you know. But overall, still a lot of work that we got to do defensively because our shifting is not great. I changed the system to a back five when we were 2-0 up, and we still struggle with the shifting against 10 men. So you know, still work in progress. Sometimes you're going to win it ugly, and I feel okay. We won it ugly today, but we'll take the 3 points and move on.
0: Eric Tinkler, I don't know, on befa 3 points now, I'm gonna move on. Kotoko supporters and so a copy of our Kansi no Arsenal winning says and Kunim Dino Ebananioma Edana Kwama coach Kasa supporters so hockey council ever sign up a giant kotoko supporters.
3: Don't go for Baham. And easy, Sebetimoma, I'm a fan, Ebeshomo, the Timishomo, but I did Mishomo. Then I hit my Shomo here, and each other, the Tosumian and Rodan and so yeah, last month, fourth referee, a true man in a mobile pay. Ujaho, what's my new foul? I'm outside the preacher, I'm outside the chain. What does it? Nonsense.

0: Santima, Yatitele, say a baffon to Yasavia, there are two for one young Shanana, Ogusua, they're not to Wasia, I'm not coaching, they're not to Wasia. Support us in the end to Wasia, my friend for now. What was the team there? Away to me.
1: We aye kotoko supporters so dia oti e eh, no coach ani di ene ni bolsa aye couple so ebo modi kopiem e wo bibia ni esi former na enye feri agro e ka mienu a aye heart e share ni ghost stars e timu bako e wo ho coach ani di ene ni bolsa couple and so erika kra etu yanim after 19 minutes and kunimdi ne ba e dema the rainbow masters.
2: Why this team is preparing something from the beginning? This is the intro.
3: Sobela and Henry Kwaku Boateng, how did you do it?
2: This is the intro. This is the job. They also prepared something from the beginning, and that was also, that was my job, and wasn't good. In second half, it really showed why this team is targeting the highest positions in Ghana, and why we are going to compete for every competition where we are, and that was really amazing. And very good response from our players from the beginning of second half, and as I told in first my sentences, I was very happy how we have played, and I hope we will develop this kind of style of play.
1: Aiti ato folk manager ni bosa couple I don't know there's the guys no more than more boy no enya dey say eye more than more obetimi agina ba bia ka ho asem more than more dey woman na amunso eye ya man kunim dey no eba ye yehwe heart of folk supporters so no after 90 minutes ya bought two matches a house in Lusu game back okra no oba ho

0: anyone wants some money to that any.
1: Come say, it's so be that. Then you will as for waiting up for 10 matches from beating, hey, we can't deny it. 10 matches near the league. As for 10 matches from beating, we can't deny it. Now, because you're doing a way more. Come on, because you're doing a bit of a similar amount. I'm trying to put on the house. I'm in my feet. One more than my own. I'm not sure. I'm not sure. I'm not sure. I'm not sure. I'm not sure. I'm not sure. I'm not sure.
2: I'm not
1: sure. I'm not sure. I'm not sure. I'm not sure. I'm not sure. I'm not sure. I'm not sure. I'm not sure. I'm not sure. I'm not sure. Benjamin and Egyptian king. Egyptian king. John 19. Egyptian king. Pharaoh. Who go Egyptia? Obi on record. Eche John 19. Eche Pharaoh. Record. Why you Egypt? You know. Any last time my man friend went Egypt. I friend never friend.
0: Phobia supporters, you know, I don't know, said the party, I don't know, and they soon are different. What you're born, I do, baby, not a tassa. Soon, so ever sank way different. Oh, we are hard to vote supporters in car and out here. Yeah, the MAO, Ewo Casino, and they are no pay. Messel, what do we need? Etrim, Ewo, E. Carilla, Fonso, Abuano, there, Omoche, Bechem, United, the Camion, some with Timu Baku, Ewo, yeah, the MAO, all blacks, and so SAD, baby, United, the Kabako, Monty, me, Auntie, Young Apostle, so SA, Baseke, Holy Stars, the Kabako. 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Mediama any dreams. And so as dreams Mediama Tosu Dreams here or more any Ababia so more matches me no as a free gym. Dreams F is also do and so dreams any point via El War. Bibi any gold stars also a doom or tree or monso any point via El War. Yeah they want some some way a Ghana Premier League, you know, and come aboard and some kakre wechi and an anno play yeah the air some no. Yen rem our referees association of Ghana or monso abobuano dia na chess a referees association of Ghana chama you know. Referees, Renimonyan for any George Seja, who name say, and Che, and the president of the land, Eddie Etuja, say, officiating Akwe BBB, a Wukruma, March, and a crying Yamoyeno, not score line, or Eddie Kan, appeared at that, and the referees, no, and more than so, meeting as a crown, your mom, I'm officiating, so Etimi Akoye, and no, and George Seja, and so Eddie Sansem will so Ebetuja Elho.
3: If GFA is not having enough money to pay you the referees now, we are pleading that, Mr. President, you help by paying, by getting us that money. So anytime GFA gets the money, they can pay it back to government chest. Yen himself, President Wayad, yes, sir. Otimi Omu, especially, sir. Refis Biwa, why are you refis in a refis Biwa, Omantimian yet, Omantimian Diamonsuna? What is really happened in the past is something that we don't want to hear again. Ndia Panichok, your president, a chopa, sir. Me bunko to hear, Apanichok, sir. Omomodia. Yes, sir. Pacho, I am the national chairman of Referee Association of Ghana. I am pleading with the president to do his best to rescue the Ghanaian referee from these difficulties and challenges. Yeah, yeah. And we want to know, we collated on the petition. Eliama, Minister of Sports and Recreation. Now, he's here 2 times. From 20th, that's January 2025, Cecilia, you're meeting you. Now, you per se, we are also, we are pleading that this meeting is called again immediately so that we will iron out, get all these things ironed out and cleared in order to get our members on track. At the moment, to be very honest, members are not happy, especially with one referees. When they noticed that premier referees were paid and they were not paid, the women are not also happy. And the FA, payment for the FA matches too for the last season, not once it was paid. It's a difficulty. And the old debtors also be outstanding with the development league. We are pleading.
0: We are George Seja, Nachopa, or the Atuja, Edono Seman, Payma Modern Sober Somon Swasson, Obe Womo, Segada Manaba, Bibia Bitimaki, Eddie Amomo, Urem, Ewo, Tunisia, Dia, Na Menoka, say, Adia, Africa, 2026 African Nations Championship, Volleyball Championship, no, Adia on the 13th, Eddie Frasia, 25th, and also Urban, we are 14 countries in the Rema, Yere said, you beat me in your qualification, and so be Bomodin, no, I qualify for 2028 Olympic Games, and so ebe to dwa enti me no ka said ye black ass skippers no na bo modern etimi erema omo so ebo modern akwati Ghana na mu ewo 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city, Asia United, a Kabakwa, a United, anti Ewoho, Sanso, and Oko Spina, Levante, and so any Barcelona, Levante, Elusu, a cut 9 to Basa, Omonso, Etimu, Mienu, Ewoho, Yenre, Ayanra, Manchester, and 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and the Fulham Eddie Epim so no obi antimi amfabo Antonio Yonko atinem on a Saturday Sunderland ne Arsenal 90 minutes no make Ateta and so AC for my cam you know a Sunderland and Timmy Ansimu Adabraka 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Shannon so say I'm on an update via SONSA Ekano, Eric Sidu Bwedi Ebeba. Now on the Ultimate Sports Morning Show, Nubema Obenkweku and the Ghana's Maestro, your Supremo, the King of the Morning Ebet Nase, now or the Monday's edition, no Abesumo, the Akambiano, or the Betuaso Eddie Amao. Dennis Asamuani Alatula, Medemusia, now and Nenso Somno, Atuaso.
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0: When I can summon my son to say him. 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

0: Kwamansu, poor Bemem, the dear Twanane, I am Wafu, who make it say to me, and your friend was a man poor, yet the son of so, near Jabo so, or Bequaku and the Wakuanimua, and Professor. What the idea to do in a kumo? Then men now will come from full circle. One person and I would disicamono. Sika the artist from Pio, Papa Mansu, the world Bemem, Papa Mansu, and Mdieni. One hour after FM, Bemem now won't see Swan Waham. We make a silent Miano, a Siena Bredania, your Pibuania San War. Ese tu katabura wedi asempania triwo beme na wudimu honam se papai wa beme mu obi kweku andi
1: hello good morning
2: kweku papa maestro kweku
1: kweku Willison emotional intelligence
2: I wanted to take the opportunity to congratulate you since Monday but I've not been able to come through
1: kafra
2: Debbie. So you were nominated and you never advertised it for a single second.
1: Debbie Mamosukra. Debbie Mamosukra.
2: First sector now on what policy? You know, say, would it some kind of finesse be abagin on Unia Unamanekeke? Interviews, call ya Unamanekeke, also pungent questions. Now, sir, where are the Yamisha
1: FM? But that's emotion. Hello, good morning.
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1: Asama FM,
2: Akuma, Akutima, Bebia. Super,
1: Yeah, that's super, I mean, yeah, I'm so awesome.

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When Mirka Sayan Timiano, a celebrate Jania, your Pibuania San War, a seer to Catabra with the Assembly FM, that man I would demo when I'm saying, Papa, what Bemem, or being Quaku Andy, what Bemem.

0: In the name of Jesus, let us pray. Father, please walk with us through the bad times as well as the good. May we be heard and understood from the suburbs to the hood. May you judge us by our hearts and not by our mistakes. And see that we get a breakthrough, however long that it takes. May you fill that void in our souls that will lay our fears to rest. Because there's no way we can live for Jesus when we're living in the flesh. So I pray that you allow our spirits to be born, grow strong, move on, know right from wrong. 1 John chapter 2, verse 15. Do not love the world or anything in the world. And we know what that means. But listen, we know the distance we need to be away from fire to keep it missing. That doesn't mean we'll listen. Lord, you take care of fools and babies. You teach women to honor their men and men respect their ladies. But lately, so many of us have gone astray, doing wrong for so long that we've forgotten the way. Please bring us back home, instill in us the word, which is our backbone, which is children that act grown. There is so much that we're entitled to, yet we receive so little. Because in this time of spiritual warfare, we're comfortable in the middle. So I pray that you open our eyes, give us the anointing to recognize the devil and his lies. If we keep our actions wise and our prayers sincere, our heads to the sky, you will diminish our fears. In Jesus' mighty name we have prayed. Amen and amen.
1: Ladies and gentlemen, it's

Yeah, the Monday's edition of the Ultimate Sports Show. I don't pay you the show. Baby, I walk, baby, I want to make a very good morning. Yeah, that's your said Tony Brennan Aram, Mokipi, the faith and trust in us, a good Musama. Yeah, the reference point, the headquarters of Ghana Sports. And I'm saying, Hana Ghana Kasa, Hana Ghana Tier, Intimasubia, Niatri. I don't pay so, yeah, Brennan, so it is our time, it is our duty, it is our responsibility, sir. Yes, you can't no pay. Now you're so much good. You're so. I brought the media crowding at the Asia. It's a Monday's edition of the Ultimate Sports Show, live from Asempa 94.7. Samsung here live for Asida 105.9. What's up, Craddy? Everything I am now can you now what's in so near the community now at the bar with him say if free now watching the basana Ayana and Komono Edorson now the hour say you didn't come off now you bobo hono and I'll pay team of able producers Omada Roma Omdinina to Bamanoso and the Amami say Yan Chinese and the Abasa now Yamuama Mother Ghana Sports so and Yanni Tampa and Venfra and I'll pay a single now the day and Nedra day. And the air bread war, and the Anopay Tawasudi. Now, yeah, Bobatinas here. Today, Monday, the 14th day of September, the year 2026, the year of our Lord. And Anopay Atinas, Laja in supremacy.

the major European leagues, games of course, the top form surprises a buyer. You know, you be remo, Edimo, and come here, papa. And I'm said,

0: Se. I was sure the son of Bibia, I couldn't name
1: you.
0: Major on the table. Hey, the abysmal campaigner Teams Mienua Wojina Grand and him echoed the CAF Interclub competition. The abysmal campaigner, Womu Opin, yeah, Emma and Nay Ghana Teams Mienu Champions League Bako Confederation Bako Nina Ajiago. At the end, a catcher for Ghana League, home. At the end, a catcher for the performance, yen teams, you know, at the core Africa, home. What do you say? Because you're a person who said,

0: ye kano. 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de atuba man so aye to ye bo ase na ye ramu na ye di unkoma na ye aye the post mortem na ye ha se going forward no say en ebesi aye say en ebesi akọ be boy in clubs no internal pay major under discussion and no eda ponso a yet to ebo ase na yet to me area mu Carlos Correa squad no what is say epa arope tewaso ye the list ni nyina e de ebe ma for the upcoming qualifier and also eda ha yet to ebo ase na yet to me edin komo na ye ram in the match day 2 of the Ghana Premier League e want to interest bebre e wo ho and I'm say after match day 2 no you hear how the white coaches are faring and how the black coaches are the, and I say the local coaches no are faring because I say yeah, the two senior son of your say, Abrafon, sir, yeah, toy be before, so just about 2 games, you know, but you could see some glimpses of surprises, sir. A be airba, say, Brunin, say, Bibinin, Ningina, Arope, Yabesha, Nafe, the surprise score line, a hoodwa, Ningina, Timmy, a tour from House of Folk, dear, Kotoko, dear, Swedro, all blacks, dear, and all other games, sir. Ebi Baba, Singina, Arope, Yatanasua, Yade, a Honsam, Edi Eba, under 20 man, the end, a Kodian. So I had no said the kind of so and many other and a yadeba. Now no the IMC and penny for power more for hustle folk no and penny for a share you must say no more a mandate pa and say and I'm saying womo MD the newly appointed MD or buy a quarter for one chakra crack a idea omo show the exit or show the red card I'm an efrima and then and penny for a share channel cut up a double and I don't pay yet to a boy saying I heard you must sooner almost so a double minimum omo I was saying my year at the boy hustle folk. And so this and many more and I'll pay your tena so yeah this year as a Monday's edition of the Ultimate Sports Show live from the headquarters of Ghana Sports Asempa 94.7 sounds in here live or aseda 105.9 ewo eye takradi me did obin kwaku andi Ghana's maestro ni team ni na e come ho kenkani ja tena sie nkofa kwa kata no bo soro en sha sie mra but remember sumai no asai e ba bie ma na so bebe bie 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beside you sumaya atinase na yanko na yankudi and koma kwa kuma chen
1: good morning papa
0: bibi abako
1: e radia dumara kwa
0: oh ye
1: me hu ye pa oh yes I mean we can ne ye yeah we can ne ye
0: complaints ni sa
1: no complaints ni sa ti ebe manage
0: yeah
1: what do you say now you're manageable and everyone so nurse when he answer catcher it was a day and a year come out or TV so any radio so
0: yeah
1: well bro as pastor the nurse as pastor and so I shall say na everyone na nika kwa papa na emran chene maba wa oh say omu aspire to become yamu ya ya titi fidye usi ya muba kwi na one month so a 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
0: hey.
1: Na mukochi baba obeti mi
0: die well obeti mi
1: obeti mi
0: nyanyande
1: okay
0: one man down pa
1: First half.
0: Team we crowd tiny chan yeah na se senya.
1: Oh Debbie. I am tisse papa hard jini.
0: I am tisse
1: papa hard jini. Especially when Nanko BFU say we make an emphatic statement. Ewo Champions League mud ye. Regardless of the opponent, no papa Champions League was four goals. No one concede ya. Motivational.
0: Yeah.
1: Motivation man a chance when they arrive at Equa Koshia weekend. No about 4-0. Our Champions League. I'm not the same about Pramanana. What's that? But I mean, your fans said that derby in the league game. No, Papa. Opponent, that's how got acquired down by a man.
0: Until.
1: Oh, Michael Carrick, and they win the new until. Michael Carrick, and the man until. And the old man, I say, until, and I say, yeah.
0: Carrick,
1: and the new until.
0: The coach, you are on him coaching. In fact, Toda, a Toda, and yet. There's a pedigree, you know, who says, Toda, I say, on him coaching, Toda, on that.
1: As the new bear wants to name me table now, was anyway, since Papa didn't come out, would one.
0: Mate, answer number Quinn, Franco Trading Enterprise, Eddie, a Franco Speed Shopping, Eddie Abba, where the second edition, the second edition, and a Franco Trading Enterprise, Eddie Abba, you get up to 40% off selected items for 24 hours only. 24 hours only. And to acquire items, so Tabri Bakumi, you'll be our pa. We have 40% off your TF so at the amount. So shop your home appliances such as your fridges, blenders, microwaves, TVs, smartphones, and many more. Nina your Franco branches nationwide. And this are enjoying at the Eba. Now I shall see that the Equa October the second Nafi Bibia Eba Navy. Interoper with Tim and Ka. Tumika Sia. Now Franco Trading Enterprise shop will be and also be friend 0302-225651 and of 0503-6079-7980 BM 0503-6079-80 Nasa Pumui Kosa 24 hours the BBA Kama Franco Trading Enterprise was still phones papa if ye and ho and pay almost yes nedi yunku wakata mobile sono area bakoku yanku.
1: 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national interest our page 3 was see a Dubuahian trial no asset of accused persons linked to 49.1 million Ghana cedis and also the ha
0: okay
1: indeed
0: and also the whole
1: hey and the whole
0: at the front page
1: no asset of accused persons linked to 49.1 near yeah, yeah, can no asset
0: anyway. No yo
1: and baba and then someone you may now do could in a better swana
0: me ana
1: ana Ashraf Hakimi
0: I don't what well
1: never said no, no, okay.
0: Sir, and you're linked to the a year. If you are on share any assets, I can see.
1: I don't miss no assets.
0: Okay.
1: Hey, Papa. Hey. Okay, okay.
0: Case in a gusu.
1: Oh, it's a gusu costume. To wear into Tehuaba and Amwa. Auntie, no. Now, back page of the Daily Guide was a Black Princess's crash out of an 20 World Cup. Papa, for the 8th time. Hey, Ninti Dabenda.
0: A hard unipao.
1: You better who and come on. Now, Papa, a very good story. I don't know, Senia, who see who's our story. I see two Ghanaian young referees selected for WAFU Zone B under 17 Girls Cup. Now, this girl see Mercy Bwachua Jan. And Mercy Bwachua Jan Eko Sevo as a center referee. And Linda Enyimpoka Asoguro Wanunso Eko Sevo as assistant referee. Now, when we know Ayan Koda catch them young, no, and move na omu free, and then they own opportunity. WAFU Zone B U17 Girls Kapwa Ebaso Ewa Yamusukro Cote d'Ivoire no Papa Omu Kojilim Bakuya Center Referee Bakuya Assistant and your bad cra Anamiwa and your bad cra Achese Nunsum Aba Yedeho and Sem Kakra and so etumanim na adumonline.com na fe minfa and semnu emfa in CMAudia ne se ne nyababe tuja wasi aggrieved teachers demand payment of unpaid 2012 to 2015 legacy arrears. Oh, Papa, and answer when there's a no, so 3 years and
0: I
1: said no, so be as
0: oh, that is because you mutia de umbetia.
1: And I ways as a moon person as I know soon into no moon, say a ye nana. Teachers, I be brave.
0: Nano, that's me, I'm a na explanation, I know explanation ne papo said the teachers ne kan ne papo nti omun preso omun preso
1: na
0: for the also omun said the ni
1: yeah
0: better conditions
1: and omun say ni come for nso omun ni come for nso a lawyer say teacher for na chiro made uti say teacher na chiro made na ukwa wa so wa we teacher
0: chale
1: na omun ni money come adentia mu go omun do do ana
0: oko counsel na catch us say teacher ni there wa get your heaven na teacher ni bi so ko heaven.
1: Ah, teacher ni kwa visa.
0: Teacher ni biso o kwa na.
1: Ah, okay.
0: Ni
1: okay. Ah,
0: ubisa. 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Hey, akye wanye we abe we. Enje easy sa o. Enje ketua no, mama teachers na enjoy wasasi ya. Because the teacher taught them all. O ti ase. Enti edu ba bi na kwa esa na.
1: Yeah, iti Papa, I know a one story, but then another disturbing story, a sad story, pa adumonline.com, at the Aboko Entertainment column, where was a veteran gospel musician, Benny Sofe, passes on.
0: Sad. Now, say at the point you tell your crazy, you who baby, or as why you later finding out.
1: Me who way in between that timelines, you know, why you any about now, see you who
0: know. Any, I said, body as was a son, and
1: send me be. Yamino named the way I'm Papa Yenina Sway. Now, I am fine, some no, and see him patch open, some no do so poor working kind, especially about your 19 contestant here and rather. Papa, ye you are much like Ghana buying any Africa, you know, award the next Asempa star, Jume Dienisua, a chassis, and Professor Inokwesi Walanyo Wallace, a good year crash back up, Prof, your head of sports, Enra, Wanum Ehosu, Nam Erica said, we didn't have a copy stone, so FF Yahono, Papa Enra, na FFQA, na 19 contestants, Enra, ye you are much, you know, Ness, now what you be, oh, now what you be, Biano, Kwesi de Bia. Basso live, ewa Doom TV so. Nti Papa Fatuo.
0: Okay.
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1: Nothing fancy. 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
2: Sir? Aye. 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Nations versus say.
1: Machi nations di agura. So when to me ya, oshe godo when to me en defendi ya. Obebo wan wan obe film.
2: Hey! Suma inakata.
1: Because there are four no, bewo e go across sports stadium.

0: Suman bitch my
1: Suman Buana.
2: So Obwa Suman. Suman idea someone that return and reach at your own peril. Suman idea no on this banano. On only two more to me in safe material.
0: That's it.
2: Son and what the MTA. That's sports stadium. Oh my careful. There will be a shock of me soon ah.
0: That's why the frigate.
2: Lubumbashi, end of the road, on the Sabbath.
0: To sanity.
2: Lubumbashi, the Omobi. Team, TP Mazembe will two goals or motion.
0: Yes, and you're
2: the only one that's for the final social. And then it's extremely difficult. To sanity. And your football, the debut to this Lubumbashi, two goals to TP Mazembe war.

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2: yeah
1: and do we hwea
2: enye ye
1: Mate, Mate, yeah, but now for your permutations, so now you are your better the performance of the expatriate coaches in our system, no?
2: Sure,
1: and then the local or domestic coaches, no? How the two people, no, and I say groups, no, fair in the league, yeah, yeah, yeah, but my mini way, Emma, a year, me young Kubina, we are, network, am I okay? Yeah, so Mate, okay. I feel your father, your name, right?
2: Network number that article.
1: But you see, the head to head between Samates and
2: Ediana
1: Stars 9 matches, 7 wins, 2 draws, all in Doma. Of course, Samates. And I'm not pressure, but I am in New York, Tapuku, and Samobo, the super.
2: Yeah.
1: What you say? Because game, you know, we're in the free gate, with the exception, with the idea, say, I'm not for better in their bulk majority now, if you get my chance. Yeah, cut teams, a team to tour, yes, proud to the season starting now. Adriana to top, and it's out now. Now you to be a show will feature the air, not just say, yeah, hagging.
2: Especially when you know, say, summer test now, when in the shadow, or your team and hoarding.
1: Oh,
2: bet you at any point in the day. Now, or say, game, no, we are struck careful. May surprise it is said, what can I mean? Let's go, the other, difficult.
1: In your tomb,
2: yeah, maybe at the time in the crab, tobin, crano, and also another thing. In your cotton, and when the papa, and I for a comeback. No. For a comeback, unlike Manchester United, yeah, show first half 42, another 45, Nimpano over 10 against 11. No one to me, and yet another path when we are not them being not catchy. Inti, Papa, if you say, Adriana starts for no, or Monca so I'm home, so blame. Because Tim and Diddy Samatas and Yetim
1: get
2: to yes, yes, it's only a match, pa. Samatas on any day,
1: obey to my show.
2: And to say, now, okay, I said, no, Jimas was 30 and say, you read mona come on pulling strings, you know. Oh, mom pulling strings in it, that's who.
1: Well, who yet it's a bit, you know.
2: Nature, yeah, check on
1: Ligro. This time, they are massive points in the Bulligro. Ghana Premier League, yeah, bought the first round, not me, are massive points. When you're home, 3 points away, 3 points, and answer away, 1-pointer. Then we are good to go.
2: That's true.
1: What you say?
2: True, very true. Yeah.
1: Until who to mean Shepi, who can win so to mean Shadia. Yes,
2: a yadia beha. And what day? Another interesting conversation be a beshimu. And if you, sir, papa brofo no ma beje league na boss one dey ebi mbe kwantem o ebi ti se bebi ani go sas coach o be kwantem o meje ni kwantem you can't play too much sir sabria me no ka say
1: onya bebi a point bia
2: point bia o ba kokura out of a possible 6 1 point in po coach ni and what is sir won to play here ya dey me man man we amon for na ebogun ya what to na twi for bubu 2 games 180 solid minutes with Kwame Poku and Obiano, they've managed only one goal.
1: One goal.
2: Because some of first game be change omo 1-0 and a house so akọ show omo 2-1 e wo manka so omo home. Nti papa abrofo na ba league ni mu ne de. Ebimu na sikan so.
1: Ya popin. Enra me ko hwe ye friends here. So do Blacks. Any DBB.
2: Yeah, DBB.
1: Na unza de DBB coach no. Charles Niyama. Even Niyama.
2: Yeah.
1: Ono na she yeah, when you go to the board, draws all my brain is
3: on. My father said, I share your cry.
1: Now,
3: draws, I draw no
1: more. And right, the way Coach Emisa and George, my junior, Edu Umosa Tonoso, now one Huni Huna, I know, and now because I'm not. What do you want to mean, my brain is a bit? I mean, before I born,
3: I knew you need
1: your own. Didn't you have been born of him from? Well, born, what you say? All Blacks say, boom.
2: Oh, from there, just an unfair comment. No matter your point, you 1-0. Now, come from one. Who could share between us? Who
3: you say?
1: That club lands is that all Blacks for back. I don't got you too.
2: Oh, say almost one more coin special first one on the corner. Omonim so more bantino my be a fine. Omo chum one, I jig
1: the park and nine numbers. I say, yeah, the caterpillar.
2: If you
1: oh, man, I'm telling you,
2: sir.
1: More pictures, I made yet through. And yet,
2: all Blacks park. Hey, I club license and say good to go.
1: I mean, boy, I'm come up and so we are in a you know, we into by next week, next 2 weeks, no, and be fine. And my call, who's that boy's name, Bob Board, and I'm from fine.
3: They're coaching a bit much, I say, Yana.
2: Oh, my kind of minutes, I could do
1: because boy's name, Bob Board, and I'm from fine. But what you say, the nature of the pitch in it, and my womb to me, and my boy's name, money, Yema, entertainment, and Cosro.
2: Yeah.
1: Okay, come here, quick.
2: Yeah. Auntie, Papa. Me for free Ghana Premier League in mono. If it's some of the teams, you know, our more performance, you know, is something that ignited the passion within the, you know, football cycle. So I'm follow the local football though. Ebe started a revival that passion and interest, you know, very, very well. A bit is Accra House of Folk. House of no, they are not just scoring, but they are playing football. What do I say? House of Fono, a book game. Baba, I did back me person me whom before I can conclude, he said. Has a title contenders and person share this kind of performance if they can be consistent for the first 5 games in a world league in the so I'm going to be Jinasiya because me kai the last time has a share consecutive opening 2 games in the Ghana Premier League.
1: Yeah.
2: I'm share goals. Talk less of has or about 2 matches sir. What's the 6 goals? Hey Debbie, Papa, I don't know. Hey, has or about 2 matches in the opening fixtures of the season. No, what's the 6 goals? When you're in the 6 points, there is something coming. Yeah. So, man, question them and some media the name good. If you say, send no more quiano, very good. And a ban is a revival, and as a bit Kenya, the interest in many Fabian supporters in one. Papa, Omatiada, because of na team no M perform for the past base 3-4 seasons here. Na debia monsoon, a good gem, no.
1: Yeah.
2: As a Sabre performance, na started Eba. And many thanks to whoever that contributed immensely when it comes to recruitment. Papa, how's the performance? You know, it boils down to recruitment, you. As a player, you need to be a share team. I'm a stabilize the team.
1: And the funny aspect of it is that Nyamin Mfefi Nanka results in Kosea. Come on, full child, larger
2: company. Oh, and Amika. Yes, yes. Turn in Amika, so whoever. Men know ya, Jenny Pepepe. Men know ya, Jenny Pepepe, Chinebianu. And to Yamfamom, the Bionia General Manager. Only a special assistant to the board chair.
3: Acting as the General Manager.
2: There be only when I constitute your account. Management team, no, on count. You run, no, and count. Internally, you're one thing. Baba.
1: Yeah.
2: Kotoko bre wa bre pa wo pando Hearts of Lions in Sanu.
1: Yeah.
2: Hearts of Lions will call relegation. Ofi relegation ba ye. Team ba kwa wo bre pa ewo Hearts of Lions in Sanu. Eh? Since 2015 me bua. Asante kotoko bre pa, but eno de. It was an emphatic penalty na eba at that time of the game. Kotoko controlled the game. They played the game. They took the game to Pando Heart of Lions. Mm. And eventually, Omuchomu 2 goals. I said, "Born on a day, it was clear." Said Kotoko, "Bedim kunimansa." Intina nyemo wase Kotoko dim kunimansa. The penalty ni akofa we. But no, it doesn't negate the fact. He said Kotoko played very well. And Tinkle huni team no. And then I did a Kotoko no.
1: Yeah.
2: Tinkler, eh, who need Timno? Because top four in this animal on one mobi. Into no the training session, preseason, we are on any one of their static competitive games, you know. Into Banisa, most coaches, you know, ever pay 2-3 games in the opening of the season to see Omi Timno and the player fitness. And I bet me, I draw the lines between player, or bet me, I'm more maybe 90 minutes, 70 minutes, 65 minutes, or probably 80 minutes. Into coaching, I start here. Where who need team no? And to send a Mekafa has a team no. The same thing applies to Asante Kotoko. Papa, with one win and one draw for Momo first game, no. Say team no, I talk us to say, yeah, no. Supporters, I say, no, I'm say, I'm a pesco.
1: Yeah,
2: tell me the virtual yaba.
1: I don't know
2: what
1: I'm
2: saying.
1: Oh,
2: mama. So, no, so hard, you know, come on. The team is a new team. I mean, so I wouldn't say, you know, a dream subsidy. I'm a selling club, and you know, for that matter, we are players. So maybe you're home, but the spotlight.
3: I'm not casting my uncle.
2: Papa, my main fan, make up Champions League Confederation in common, Emrana, senior emblem. Papa. Say nyaw won wasa kwesi boso ana.
1: Game dey here.
2: CAF inter club competitions e ko
1: mu. Enche da nyaw wasa because teams na she dan start.
2: Good. Teams na an start. A month for Bebre e raise concern as to the timing of your league season.
1: Mamin kai we inform.
2: But your kind boy.
1: Na

0: As most of the quality players who should be playing in our league are shipped out every early or very early to Europe by the lower division teams, which makes these those in the league quality very low. And away one administrator Jingo Eddie Ebai, just to help you with your point, you want to make all.
1: Thank you. Inti papa man for a reason that concern say, we are the timing of your league, you know. Sane abo competitive games, maybe it would have given your coaches in be fair idea, because what ye nation's FC coach or no credit or no, I can't clear actually. You're ready, Van Cheney, Dr. Kwame Chemu, my catch also on your magician and on your magician, Martin top players in now and a place I'm a demand, you know, or no more your foot. And a bimu crow, also many born a boss who cry, bear five be, or meant me, I'm more born a bit, into no, no, on your magician to conjure magic to get them any resource be a near Okranwa and resource one heading a buying on the part of Mediama. Same can be said to Mediama. Because your ball league, you know, almost 4 to 5 quality players within the Mediama set. I'm using the word quality because in the Mediama setup, they were better players. They were the best players.
0: Better a replacement.
1: What's it?
0: Better replacement. And you think that's how 4 players no? Oh, one can Mediama be good to.
1: Oh yes. Oh yes.
0: I can conclude like that
1: because Mediama problems, especially with the Yamfa game, you can go with any example. Now, na game, I'm going with you. Mediama problem was goal scoring.
0: Exactly.
1: Who was their top scorer last season? Who was their top scorer? Salim Adams. Yeah. Where is Salim Adams?
0: Okay.
1: What did the name call Sudan? Sudan team no call you. Is it Hilal?
0: Yeah.
1: Hilal no call you. Hilal advance. Okay, name. Now, if it's a Hilal, no, here player, no, who see our hanker? How can I conclude this and come qualifying? 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
1: Mediama team no. 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
0: Share in the first game Ewo Takwano. Can't you see any quality there?
1: Omo Mujina Park and Sune de. I'm in our players, sir. Unless I'm in 2 or 3 years before I can conclude.
0: And your quality.
1: Oh, no. Standard, and then say African standard. Say FA Cup, and then the standard is okay. But African standard, and then I'm like that quality. No?
0: Because Danu say, man, who's a TP Mzimbi? No, we are ahead in terms of player, individual player comparison. Man, I said, who's
1: TP Mzimbi?
0: Ahead of media players.
1: TP Mazembe,
0: they have a team. I'm talking about individual.
1: TP Mazembe, you know, on the day, individual quality, they were ahead of Mediama. I'm a jibboard, I'm a composure. Player or what quality, no, or jibboard, I'm a composure. She send you a control, oh, go on at for TP for the share.
0: Yeah.
1: Papa, I'm a bona, I'm a picky, I'm a half. Now, Mediama, I attack you, and I'm a picky. With 1, 2, 3 pass, no, I'm exposing Mediama team, no. And just look at how fast we share go. Papa, no, before TP Mazembe got that ball, now you goal scoring opportunity. But they were able to turn a normal possessive football into goal scoring opportunity. Mama, the ball the share Mediama. Now you know quality. So Mediama, any other quality now TP Mazembe found, especially composure in the 18-year boss. And can Mediama force TP by 4-0? Takwa. Into quality, Nidia. Maybe
0: I'm not lucky.
1: Oh, Papa.
0: You created 9 chances. No, went to me and Shebakwa. Nini, I'm also begging chances. Well created. What you say? But finally, 19 in 28. Maybe I'm lucky.
1: And you're luck. I'm not the idea. And you're luck. I want to say your players in our team. No, when you're there, you can attribute it to luck. For example, Obiti said, John Enchi. When him say John Entry is a typical top scorer, goal poacher. But what you say? We are born Africa, at the goal campaign. We are born Egyptian league, we are the goal campaign. We are dominating Egyptian league as a foreigner. So such a player, no, or both game no way Husua. Without one, I can agree with your word. They say, oh, and when another a lack being a winner. But players omo bo me dear ma

0: Premier League top scoring chat. Wajibida, no. Okay. Why pan? Oye a proven player. Because you really see, you know, this player or a proven player when it comes to goal scoring, and for that matter, going to Africa, he can be a reliable player for Medeama. You know, and Medeama couldn't even buy the top scorer of the Ghana Premier League. Maybe it's a coaching because me come and Medeama so too for me to say maybe a coaching recommendation, coaching him an out and out striker. Office of midfielders in between a human and man. Into player quality can be a boom medium for recruitment. No, my year, no. I'm a new recruitment to play Africa. I'm a recruitment. Some of the better titan. Medeama did recruitment. Say, yeah, but Bonnie polishes some of the players near per market. The amount more macro because with immediate results in a day, this players in no moon to me, mommy, dear my immediate results. Then you show up, okay.
1: But I've heard you also say, sir. Mm-hmm. Medeama Asia the wrong opponent the wrong time.
0: Mm. So the wrong opponent at the wrong time, and it boils down to the strength of the opponent, you know. Mm-hmm. Opponent in the world too much. Mm-hmm. Or quality in too much. Into baby I won't share. So Medeama Asia the Aram we in the nations in your body. Medeama could have done something. But the other team, no, and also the standard on to me find more Champions League. But on to one who soon near them. Auntie the standard, you know. Quality na ukra no any baby a ukra lande. And unfortunately, Medeama for meeting TP at this time in a day. Now the wrong timing for Medeama. Okay. So Medeama keep you in the team no the ball league in the last season. I could have vouched for Medeama say on the TP nanko betu me. Anya shekwa sa nko be free mukwa. Nanko on free muatakwa. Unimse Medeama free muatakwa.
1: Oh, of course.
0: Anami wa.
1: First leg na e clear.
0: What first leg in a day. Want to be answer first leg na one go ko want to be answer there. Na Medeama on free.
1: Na hajina.
0: Papa nations have saying the same thing. On to me.
1: Nations then the well.
0: On to me. Because nations na coach ni kasa bebe too much. In African terrain. Papa okwa away na ulusu 1-0 and say. Senior, okwa away na ulusu 1-0. Na we next match no ba bebo home. Na wa kulusu 1-0. Me coach when if she come press conference say make kasa
2: nsa. Kasa relegation ana uni.
0: No, yeah. Na so call more first division more bi. And first division so nya nsha kwen to na say.
1: And then you take it of first division or the quality.
0: But the call, yes. And no free league na mu quality na no the free league ni mo ba. It's experience kaka dia.
1: Na break. Na so me to kwa me da say. Me da say ma me ti na na say.
2: Ma me to chem fama Kofi Medeama.
1: Baby will be a surprise view.
2: Kofi Medeama. Me ncha no.
1: Na surprise in reserve.
2: Di oyi bia Yakobon ka no. Na mamin fam frasi in free baby a king ewi mi mum die mesre aban
1: asem
2: no say na teams ne qualify for Africa aya obo awom. I think it's about time as a way of challenging them. As a way of challenging them. I am more in we almost first said the Nansa or Mobi or their bomb. Went to me and cross so first, you know. Also, no, your life among.
1: At the end, Unyan is another school of thought because I see me our Kamatiso, Penny Bins, I carry the same thing. But among for also feel, say,
0: and
1: Ransi Kano. And a real league, you know, net you who winner of the league and winner of the FA Cup.
0: Not
1: a control player. Now, your chair, Momo. And you saw Musika and Kitten out to two players in Kitwana, not all static competition, and a beba, maybe in Timwa. Obi Swabian,
2: Obi and who are the says Kanman or the Kutu player, yeah.
1: But they don't go into population.
2: A team now, one. They say Fabo, a home, a bra. What I say?
1: Yeah.
2: Mimum, dear, maybe suggestion, Kakran, because here can you get taxpayers' money. What I say? And yet, way Kakraka was swimming so I eat ya dinner. Yet, dear mamma, she say, Ashi. Da ben ye de mom ukwara no. Ukwara na di scan mom.
0: Ye de mom Tuesday.
2: Ene dwada shi.
0: Ye de mom Tuesday.
2: Scan ashi.
0: Ah shi sen en shi.
1: Ah. Asempa.
2: Scan ashi in a way. This is kind of way.
1: But now said
2: mun ye na mun kwire mo nwaje akwa mi akose mo. Eh scan ashi.
1: Na me do you know how much?
2: Are me can me come o mo ato mo se me meeting kotoko ye kan bi akwa ni akwa akwa di scan no. Na yakwa ni akose na ashi. It's as a way of motivating and challenging them. No, after my first qualification, no, no, no, no, no, no, no, no, no, no, no, no, no, no, no, no, no, no, no, no, no, no, no, no, no, no, no, no, no, no, no, no, no, no, no, no, no, no, no, no, no, no, no, no, no, no, no, no, no, no, no, no, no, no, no, no, no, no, no, no, no, no, no, no, no, no, no, no, no, no, no, no, no, no, no, no, no, no, no, no, no, no, no, no, no, no, no, no, no, no, no, no, no, no, no, no, no, no, no, no, no, no, no, no, no, no, no, no, no, no, no, no, no, no, no, no, no, no, no, no, no, no, no, no, no, no, no, no, no, no, no, no, no, no, no, no, no, no, no, no, no, 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
1: Yeah.
2: Said you man no your house no. And yet the same you man obey all. Ayi mediama. Ay an upgrade of a boy no bo house no be boy mediama no. Coach ni your time. Ay and who you man. Enti eche dogli anyone why mu mwa bay. I just want your time no yo mu you man. What you say?
1: Okay.
2: Enti na ye ayana emri bia no ye preparation ni adia no. Background ne foundation no and said that near solid. It's your kwa na kwa jegu. But yeah, yeah, yeah, James will say, you better sa foundation no one semaka, ew kruma. Chamin no kotokobo, Misha kotokobo, me have replaced the 3 months we mo. Once you do next season, no more.
1: Ominako.
2: Now, sir, kofa fro. It's the PR now to ABC mo. On progressive. Overcome and aqua could be say, a sikasem. Open the house of folk team. Over the weekend. 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
1: and you who see
2: because the 4 and 5 will be an obit my catch him send a team be a crew man the 4 and 5 near strong I bro has the end be brie in a ye Kevin says be any your friend say Ali Muhammad Avia Sata Obeka Samba but Samba cry and any power and any pay yes are strong
0: partnership.
2: Partnership no. And said any horse.
1: Oh, now so Samba and Ablo. Nen
2: ah, not a year. The previous season, but last season, no. Who said Ablo here on and off until so the free team in Mukra. What you say?
1: Okay.
2: Into consistency, no. It pays. Last week in my catcher, I said, as a folk who been born home one day in Africa, in Ghana, who are very consistent. The players, the coaching, the management. Consistency ni wo hono mo e no mo de koye obekọ back in the days akọ e kotoko ta manye so e bo Africa eji edi na consistency kakra bi wo ho ba se de bi ade be chi bi a no ye tu we ni adu ya chem ye tu we ni adu ya chem opoa
1: emfa
2: okay e se no ye nuanom ye mo makwa ba And you nations yourself or Quakobo Division 1. Uncle, yeah, because you Division 1, we expect all the name, born one qualified there, but. Na media masum ra na league no e say enye bayira berwadwo
1: Asempa FM
2: bola nkrofo ani abro macha ase omo bo no
3: omo bo no omo so mrechi
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2: meba se signing so ye ye no ni nkrofo twapo players oni ade no na eyi samo obu adu abami ni so
3: e befa there the pressure better on atapo kusu power
2: debi eyi na na so be shi kakra
3: samia na
2: Samobod na
3: oh, but atapo kusu only your purchases no
2: atay your purchases but Samobod na also ye nkwan na makodi dwa ba ye nkwan na wo man kyen twa mu a ora wa so be shi
3: mate
2: what you say
3: mate
2: and unim say krom hanum say ni say the system ni say the social bar coach ni the first casualty pan sakra na cheche bia oh, you hit him to see you and I say, you know, or any the other.
3: And yeah, of course, I'm
2: good up on it. Sir, no, oh, God, you know, what a crown, I mean, if there's a crown, which me boy, ma. Maestro, and many jay, say, a long last, said, yeah, out of lions, what it ain't. Na, and right to me, etchy or more show. May name me, a red card here by his name, yeah, but behavior be a kind of place, maybe more. Yan can't show no munya, where would you be to quay on? You walk a banner. Baby, one way say, ya show red canny as I find. Say, play a bat tackle. Where we need ball, not play another form. Nasala, what see I will form ho.
3: Too bad.
2: And everyone more wearing the benefit of a your friend is saying, replayer, one shall wound the crontia, I refer no show no. And so still. You had players of the team one. No more argue. Hey, protested with the referee.
3: Yeah.
2: I didn't hear. Is it the case of one who knew the Omuni and yeah, and as I say, because the boy back
3: players in the Omun Kano.
2: Rasta guy now was saying number 7 years, you know. On Namacha war, Patrick Kessie, this had the yellow card. It's about sign discipline, you know. Because maybe a term say, Mbella, or Seku Foya or Bo Adriana, Epotiana, Cocoso. Last season, so play this Abitia, Abetamo, so Sao Kumasi. A blossom, yes, I didn't be. A blossom, so 8 year player, this I mean, Kai Tim Crow.
3: And yes, my papa,
2: oh, Tia player, this Sao Kumasi, Papa, I suppose. And yes, my papa.
3: Okay.
2: So, no, only on any bubble. No, Tia announcing a jay, Gandhi Buya. Nadia Nwenya. Omnia says, Subano. By Emra penalty, a referee, GTA, dear. Ma share replay na sha.
3: Unhu ni zao.
2: Senye se pa, senye ashe. 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
2: Enti, yesre wamo. 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
3: mate mami kwa na me ni eye has
2: o ma ya dia intense say has recent times
3: see anaka league ni ye pen
2: recent times he
3: pass say ya anaka league ni ye pen
2: has akọ na ya share the first goal away no obete ashe ni aje penalty ti ano na
3: ya share save penalty see anaka league no
2: ye bom pa say omo edit e sa e performance ya be kọ na kotokoso de de ba na obesia ne master ni ashe no
3: mate
2: e league no mu aye de what you say?
3: Mate, Nana say I'm powerful. AJ, honestly, Edadine, PK, the Ghana Premier League, you know, Ope, one of the few central far. Omo any DHC ni mupa PK. Untimi any from PK. Good morning.
4: Good morning, Kwaku.
3: Bibi abakodi.
4: Oh, my show me huye pa na onso
3: eh. Nyako humane di asenka problem biyenyo. Kye huye pa.
4: Na for school fees in the camp. No, ne Paul.
3: And only co chrome, no. Hey, I say, tell it after match day 2. Yeah, share
1: how I be before ne abrofu coaches, you know, womu e dia pinisie say abrofura se womun sa was kaka be before no so e boy juma yabesha kaka na fi yaba beshe our African campaign, the abysmal campaigner, me dear my ne a year nations SLA out for a year the Champions League and the Confederation the you know about the way and other things. My mouth sima and watch dadne me and you.
4: Well, Koku, dear Dickard, Mammy Chiao, me or Pound for Nina, Metia Canija, na Metia, Nana say Ampo Fonso. Na Mahusa could jays upon so, and Chani been common. Na my book Canija, Basso, Nako Commercial Friend Prophet, Wama, Makai, Majuma, na Meti Radio, so ye. Journalist, ultimate credit, okay, I say. Now, Ochessa, this will be the outcome of a match, you know. Such a journalist is dangerous, and there was so much respect for people like that, especially in the Ghana Premier League. In the Kwakuma friend is my friend Prophet. What I say, well, Mama Kai memory power radio so, and I love that aspect. As Empire FM for introduction, yeah, I did be a manager who ye pa Kwaku na Adiaba.
1: Now, PK,
4: yeah,
1: Suma Yagi free Benin nearby.
4: So me come anymore. Now we can be about pitches, but any the beyond ye bebo be so bo. I told be a yin you be in swaye. Kwakuma rebechem pitcher. Now for su diabo pitcher. Modi when yako.
1: Yeah. Give some of his pitcher.
4: Kwaku, mum from when you coffee. Na ye mo ye ura gamma. Any ziku ne, your friend is a Francis Amasu. Kwaku, make him a cassette for now is the best pitch in Ghana. All because. 2 years ni and a year gamma what this has sprinkles ni be a co pitching as well. Every day in Sugu pitching as well. Now correct the quality of the chain pitching one. In fact, when you betting into your mobile chain for Abaso, a way to my path.
1: Okay.
4: And for Africa, you see,
1: as simple,
4: let's call the spade a spade. No cray away a bacope. And you say the good thing, and they say, a Division 1 club in Ghana is decided to be partaking in Africa. That is the only positive thing. Yeah, a Barca Africa campaign with him. Because you only Division 1 clubs are magic. FA Cup or so more. Not the FCG FA Cup or so more. He opted out or so more. What he has here? And so a Division 1 club, like Nations FC, so what J, not so be more African. You're born a Barca. But they were not prepared. Both Medema and Nations were not prepared for this Africa. Me kai se yura, mosi sama paka ba US. Mene ne kasai mi bunko to yo wani ina kase daddy. Wo bon humadin, but Africa a experience. Inte mo wani mbri wa bubi, wuni mse ni sitie. What ya se? 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Na mu she Medema ni tipi Mazembe. Na mu she your friend is a Nations any Jara match and a dear bakupe and an Ghana clubs and like a experience.
1: Okay.
4: That is all.
1: Okay.
4: And yes, a quality. They had the quality, but experience in you know, experience, you know. So red talent in India. We have that talent, but you need experience. And Kwaku, money castle means all. Same Diana, a Nadrin said, obey approach, obey your friends, obey Africa recruitment. Look at the best players, none could beat me a fact. It was Ghana because Ghana is blessed with two players or more much experience in Africa. I'm talking of John.
1: Hello, BK.
5: Asempa FM.
1: Hello. Okay. Yeah, Lucy, yeah, PK, our lines. Yeah, best thing I call back. Na, Yama, or no, so, Atuaso, Eho, best thing I call back. Na, Yama, or no, Atuaso, Eho, Sabiru Bri, Brana, Mintu, na, yes, I'm Baba Kariamana, Atuaso. Good morning.
6: Yeah, good on Goku.
1: Goji Boko here.
6: Oh, Boko.
1: My intuition is also there.
6: Yeah. See, Nia.
0: Goji.
6: Kibra, Kibra Market. That's your name too. Maestro. See, I fear that you'll be a train fee. For train fee. A church, remember, baby, what he fee. Ask it pertains to the chief. Now, seven. It's a warning for. Oqua, only first point of call. And Sana, Ebequa, could do charming. Son, I feel no Nina Nabecasa. Would be sorry if I am for a street and call. Hey,
1: that's him. Okay, the crack crack crack.
6: What say?
1: No crack crack.
6: I have told my child seven cassa.
1: I'm telling you, Mintia.
6: Let me have a trace or shall be or how I be new. Who can feel be cassa or fro, shame so on Casamano. Something as an hour to Nippon or Casanato, to Yamano. Ever before,
1: I knew him.
6: Ever before, a business cassa, I could have one day. Oh, my come outside. What does it?
1: But I knew him. William's a hanya hinfi.
6: Eh, hinfi. Eh, sports a hinfi. Eh, sports a hinfi.
1: Nya,
6: na, na, na. Me buy for some time, I'm in here. To buy at least. Oh, Shapiro, at the same. Oh, I don't catch it. I mean, sir, I, you know. Kwa kusawa, na, me kana se. To invite the person, for some time, I won't like panel, so I won't know. Na, me, tia, tia, fwe, tia, se, me, boa, omuka, omu, franka. E, sen, ka, omani, pana, kwa, ba. Oh, ebi, oko, hen. Ebi, ane, bine, si, eh. What does it say? Ebia, Ebia, on behalf of the, you know, offense and company, Ebia, you know, Amba. Well, now we can't say. You know, Ebia, on behalf of the company, you know, but, and Amba. And just so, Bisa say, oh, Ebia, I'm going to call him. And then, Kwaku, never part of the member. Ebia, never per se, and I'm going to defend you.
1: Shapiro.
6: And I'm going to call them Mao.
1: Shapiro.
6: What does it
1: say? The American say, Udika, yeah, so class me in here. We don't know what you mean, you need.
0: Yes, you need.
1: You need. You
6: need. You need. You need. You need. You need. The monitor will make Fiha Namuko Mutum are binding in Akutu, Ekoka, Estaka, and I'm videos in our binding Nam Ghana in Africa. What does it say? Let's put out an hour, I'll go back. Now I shall check. Okay.
0: Now,
6: Boko, Boko, say sometimes Utiasia. Now, what do you want to Kakra?
0: Yeah.
6: Now, I'm for Chubichubi no Yentunka. Kwaku is the second time, my Boko Kukuru. Okay. One time about how our mama kwaba.
0: Yeah, no, okay. Somebody could do
6: this. Could
0: you know, third time? It's a second, but it's
6: I bought them in a movie.
0: No, them,
6: them, I'm not another. Wagoo,
1: coach Jay is upon Shapiro, coach Akwaba, Bibiaboko,
6: Waboko,
1: Bibia, come
6: on. Yeah, come on. Is it?
1: Oh, yeah.
6: Oh, yeah, yeah, yeah. They did hire. Oh, they made me.
1: Boko,
6: oh, good. I'm say, maybe I'm tear Kaninga. Now I'm tear also. Now I'm say, in clubs in Africa, no. You will never be play. Because if your team say anyone born one, any team want to omit me a shame. If you by standard, and as a player for player, crown, maybe you will never see him.
1: Yeah.
6: But a deba and a baya, then they ain't even caught anymore.
1: But this time around, the campaign was just abysmal. Abysmal. Not near teams, round. You know. First round, prelims, your teams, obedient to me and go,
6: uncle,
1: just qualify at this stage, take $100,000, prepare and play in the group stage. Yeah, your team back, okra.
0: One win, you could be in.
1: Abianya.
6: But now Chelsea was holding our banner. What does it say? It's so be any be say, why don't you go back to contact those people who have been there before?
1: What way you have been there? Yabeshen be a four and I said three. Oh, away.
6: Ah, but sir,
1: question of Boise.
6: And that's how I make a travel.
1: Almost old, there be a mobile.
6: Yeah,
1: Yabeshaw.
6: Yes.
1: How some way does it be over 10?
6: Ever a Quambia, but Faswa, Ubi winning. One, I'm a channel. But as if say Ghana teams pa one winning a championship. Now quite normal 21 step forward. No, as if I don't know. Is it because of the start of our league, you know, a delay one kakra? Say because of performance, you know, maybe an bear 4, 5, 6, 8 matches via. And so they ever come they would have known their players. What I say, well, yeah. Time no, it's but they knew the date. Say yeah. The date by the that say
1: mon champion.
6: I don't know him. What were you doing? Oh, and now there's one thing too about Ghanaians. We like praises. Oh, and I say, oh, yeah, wait, medium, oh, yeah, bet you, oh, yeah, no, oh, nations, now, who's high for the brand and what we need? But it isn't like that. I want to say, we have to go down the wire and see, yes, start it, and you're medium money, nations, and
1: okay.
6: All other clubs, you don't know who qualify this year.
1: Mm.
6: Or else, when we qualify, we don't go.
1: I think that one was here, Shepa. You now know a medium, your friend is a summer test qualified.
6: Yeah.
1: It Monaco Bekacha said they will show Ghanaians and the clubs how to play Africa.
6: Yes.
1: And some call, you know. And also, a quarry my. What you say?
6: Now,
1: so at your
6: man's call, yeah.
1: A quarter of quem. Now, no, a year dreams of the quay now. Oh, yeah.
6: Come on, Lusuba Mukakra.
1: A call, yeah. Kuremo, and with a group stager. A year, a yakakra. But win here, dear, because you lose two slots already in the same competition. Air Queen,
6: first come, say, four.
1: No, I mean, you lose two because first, not Champions League, the Munun Echo,
6: yeah,
1: Confederation, the Munun Echo, yes, and the first and second from the league, and the other first and second from the FA Cup, Ebeko. But it's your intensa because 10 BI Ebeko be your performance, no, a year 0/100, and the amount. You lose his ass lot. Me no cause the other countries are only in the crunch and heavy.
6: That be the make
1: present two slots.
6: Confederation
1: for Champions League.
6: I'm
1: Quenimu. And what is happening here in Ghana? Yeah, who's a standard soon are falling, say league in the support system in your say what is happening? And the NAC, I'm a NA yen to me try and sense here boom can be African Cup and Koye. The clubs one I have bought Hano Crowns so in Timinko. That means that we have lost it. We have lost it.
6: Well, and you know, can just say, until the 3 days, say, yeah, stakeholders meeting. No, be as in again, but the fact is, I would again about number Frank one there. Because we are our first be our enemy. Now can we own far? That is our been here. Oka seven day through our office, be our the other side, into now, Oka seven. No, but it beholds the whole country. Oh, they say, no, Oka, I've been able to say, which team do you play? Who do you support? So, Obia has support Obia. No, so your team Midiama from Ghana. Oh, it's a bad shot. Remember, remember in those days now has a funny year in Muko Africa. Unam Kromwa, Unam Utuquanqua, who was Sam? Well, Vimno, because we say, yes, Ghana, yes, the two coin. He has to bring, I mean, one more attention, say, Ghana for. So say no, we go get some back.
1: Now
6: very good. But of course, I think there's something very serious about it. We have to sit down as stakeholders, judge all, bring out the possibilities and what impossibilities. You see the don'ts and do's. No, no, no. More be anka sebiya. Me media ma. And I'm
1: postmortem ni ye.
6: Da. Yeah, you postmortem.
1: Yeah.
6: Devoid of ebi ame club ni ye club. No, this concerns the nation.
1: Yeah.
6: A national affair. What I say? Okwa. Obo na san dem. Who is Ghana flag? And to be idea, we have to support that idea.
1: Okay.
6: But ufia generally no. I'm say sports and football no enko enimu. From national level to just say, could be an alpine, could be an alpine. Then what is wrong? What is wrong? We should also ask ourselves. Is it technical, administrative, or what is?
1: Goji, my name is Nkomra. My name is Nye. Messiah Bana wa Tua Swama. Yenya, PK back in the line. Drop it. Yenya na, yenya na, rapi. I'm not free. We are. Yeti me, Akwe. PK.
7: Yeah,
1: Kwaku. Aha. Facha, ye line no anu mwe BBC suma ne bone ni kakra. Enti yang koso baby ana wadru na yang koso.
7: Kwaku, na me ka Africa no. The only difference by me dear ma TP Mazembe, nation safety ni dia experience. And wa na me ka se me chose Ghana ya blessed with two players ha. Omo much experience. Omo impact on making Africa immense. Talking of and your guest in Okra. These are two guys my contribution to Africa. For various clubs of my boy, John Entry for Ali. And then she will be the same way August in Okra for Emmerich. What you say? And to me, catch there, you were a Moses Amapaka. What you say? Naminim Panse, coach, I said, Tango, no one gets so great in common. One leading common, I mean, maybe uncommon could see it because you were a Moses Amapaka. No one need to enter in the US. It is an uncle in Africa, Kobe Finance and a Hassia Fan. It is, I think, say one mistake of me, Kuku, young Kobak, and I must move your postmortem, but Mumian Shadiwi, Kuku, young Kobak. Why not qualify? Your friends a dream says I want Africa. I have the energy.
3: Yeah.
7: I have the energy. Make I dream sexy out of Bono across posted. I was there. Me free Kumasi Bakra at the cover that match. Don't let you say let go. Yeah, they your friends say we dream sexy ever ball Africa. Confederation group stage, you know.
3: Yeah.
7: Don't let you what you say. And for the first time, well, this is the approach. Say, oh, Asimba Africa, FEM. Yeah, Africa recruitment. Man, yeah, Ghana League recruitment. Because for the first time in the history of Dreams FC, for 15 years, no Abu Premier, no. For the Asimba first time,
3: FEM.
7: All Asimba Africa will go play about Kukra. We all know, say Dreams FC is a selling club. Dreams FC is a selling club. But to qualify also Cup Africa, no. For the first time in 15 years, a single player and a co-founder entry ever can. And that qualifies them to the group stage. What you say? And the back and minimum way. Now, maybe to say nation self seed. Oh, my mama. Because here we are, Dr. Kwame Ti. Now we'll be Africa. Ekoye Basa. The next Africa. We are super recruitment. What you say? And the experience be real. And you will be able to go to do it. And the Kweku, that is the only thing. So, oh, Africa. Yeah, Africa recruitment. Many recruitments will be bullied. Now, Africa, it's not a joke. You are playing against TP Mazembe. Just last two seasons, was sacking the entire management team, was sacking the coach, and sacking secretary of the club, or Pamu Obia, because we went in here and make it to the group stage of the Champions League. This is a global. So, one day, Africa pain. No, we name said the Africa city. Oh, we take Africa. It's a serious job. And you do.
3: Mm.
7: No, we could you. And this all qualifies our Africa. And you good year. And when you recruitment, you say, what the Ghana Premier League? The Premier League recruitment and the Champions League is recruitment and you should get people who have that experience in Africa. They make what you're saying.
3: Okay.
7: Because in your good year, so we're looking at what Kumumi and Chad have been. Now you care about expatriates. When was the last time an expatriate had a league or Ghana? Okay.
3: 90,
7: that was in 2006. Dobrev, every G League man has a folk. And okra Dobrev for G League, we have a phone playing for Katia Zamon Konambia Bianco Casua G League. Omni Nim Jomayom Jom League. Kwaku, let me tell you something. Eminti, your history backing this league, and you won't care for Kakra. Ghana League, you know, your history backing this league. Eminti, you're not careful, Kaka, because early days yet. Men kasa has a nyad, you mean kasa kotuko nyad, you may become once. But you're not careful, because league, we have 32 more matches to play.
3: Okay.
7: We'll be one starting year, but over ND, you'll be starting year only. They'll make a what you have here.
3: Okay.
7: So, Kaya, coach here or coach here, see. Last season, one share as your mom at the MO. But what shall I say, Yans on Pamon? And we need to be careful, Kaka, because we have history back in our league when it comes to Abrofu coaches. They are making what you are saying. But notwithstanding, TNE, you know,
3: I'm sure,
7: fast to folk. And your friend is baby, any good stars, my friend, 90 minutes, Nina. But I am a Sam match, and you ain't even kind of like a man of world. My friend will be YouTube channel. Kwaku, fast to folk did not only beat. They did not only beat Ghostas, they had played them.
3: Asimba FM.
7: What you say?
3: Okay.
7: It is a grand cassa. I'm a bobo. Then you can what you say, what your passion, whom you know, tell your mobile. So now, what is doing the magic for House of Folk? A consistency, as the ninja said. Consistency, because House of Folk. So we think you're maintaining obiti say Benjamin Asari. You say offer Asari, offer ban. But House of Folk keep Ghana's number one in their post. House of Folk in back four. We keep women in. Even last year, they had the best pair in the league. I said, Ali Muhammad. Kwakumaru Fisa Ali Muhammad, Waba Africa, though. Only as good as for Africa. He's an experienced player, though he's young, but very much experienced. What keep women in and misfit? What keep women in? Baby, I'm not a dinner house of folk, an attack, Nenye, Papa. And one confess, setting your name, much experience, your name, any cadet in Abashaw. Recruitment by Kwahasi, me say, ever so fast, Dominic in Subila. In Subila, no, my coffin, and Koku, Mumma, time, Mumma, bear 4 or 5 weeks. Why me pick ya, Mumma, difference, and holding me for. He's a certain super champ. What you are saying? Anti, consistency pays and the right recruitment. There'll be a house because it's a 15, no, a palm of 14, no, coffin, crank, crack. This time they got it right. They make what you are saying. Anti, young mumpire and fantom machi, among you, among you, and supporters, and support to woman. No, I because she be as beautiful. Sars of folk about 2 matches. No, I just say it goes. Our Ghana Premier League in the first 2 matches. May I show some circle for more time? It's my lot more time to be see here. And they've started well. What you say? And you should talk a game, no? Kwaku, Kotoko coach, you know, so any game or boy against us of folk. Any local book here, there be before any and not the Kwaku, you could see something like you be a person or dominate play. What you say? No, you shouldn't win anymore. It was just a beautiful game, but and soon.
3: Yeah.
7: Initiative for Kotoko Communications in Dubai. What you are saying, restaurants and there are the Omo a good initiative. And soon in a sand, Kokunyat, Nesanka, no public stadium.
3: Okay.
7: But in soon, and a sand, a idea beer, may catch on some Muni Romo, Mumu de Ruy, then to House of Focus Fonso, Master T, but House of Folk Communication, Mr. Munirum, Namun Tomo matches ye.
3: Okay.
7: Give the supporters reasons to come and support the team. Mon plan here because me do I was saying mon supporters, no. Me here show this obi our tear the piano. Has he said? Kenya no mon benitrim, but you have to do more. Mon for initiatives be bribe imra. Mon campaign more. Say yango for the past stadium.
3: Mati.
7: No mama beshe. A good start.
3: Mati.
7: Kwaku. Mama for pressure man tapoku. After you start you new baby ya. Kwaku you new baby ya. And washa summer test so. Why you? The Jeff War, Ediama, Ediana, Inti, Bibian Shedensi, we are in for a league, Kwaku, 32 more matches to go, Inti, Yenin and your careful. My young come to conclusions is here because the day and no super.
3: As sympathy,
7: Yamin, come on.
3: PK, yada se nyame enka ho na yebeto aso. Ha ko tabo, braka kraka ho wono so wie Africa, me nim se league no so. Wo bi any the coaches up.
6: Yeah.
3: Abrofu coaches no how they are faring after match day 2, and before the end how they are faring after match day 2 and all that, no. Oh yes, satisfied
6: that.
3: Have him be license so.
6: Yeah. Kwaku, me compare and contrast.
3: Okay.
6: It's too early to compare and contrast. I think I started league, no. And I may metra and condemn say, and I expert cookies room. Oh, yeah, and I don't know, but I say, I made back in me African cookies, but football. I'll be at you, Colombia. I said, look at me, Cameroon. Almost like I say, I am Pagan, I cook, I can't
3: say. But on by and be so bad, but how do you think?
6: Yeah, it depends on the basic, you know, what team I'll put on the character of the team, the history behind the team, you know, what I say. And for me, no, for now, no, it's too early. Oh, but, things like name Kwaku now can say Kotoko football no bibia, but I bet to differ because who watch the game now? Heart of Lions carried the game to Kotoko.
3: But who said that? Who on the council?
6: No, Kwaku can say.
3: Kanza, okay.
6: Yeah.
3: Okay.
6: So name by name chi.
3: Okay.
6: We met an intro. Because that's like affair. Kwaku can because if I name can say Kwaku is a Kotoko supporter and then you give power. And of course they be come tie so. What I say? Of course. It was not a balanced game as such, but Heart of Lions also played their beat. They were carrying, in the second half, what we say, they were personalizing Kotoko. At least about for some 10, 15 minutes, you know, now Kotoko was under pressure. And Sana, Kotoko was able to overcome my auntie said, second goal, no buy. What I said, you know, for me, no, it was not a bad game, but like Nana Sekan, so tackles now, you know, and then yeah, oh, no, you know, side tackles, and then yeah, very, very dangerous. Yeah, so Captain Lydia, he said it's to be bullying him. Oh, a bullying him, because the whole season he's out. Oh, and I think, and I woke up penalty now, awesome.
1: Yeah,
6: I think there was contact. Kotoko penalty now, Mogina, or be a. So, it was there was contact. Yes, yes, it was a good call from the referee. Until one day, one referee, it was contact. And you know, for now, no, I think Hassan Fook must be giving that friend say praise. And I say because for a long time, it's a good draft, especially away match.
1: Yeah.
6: Because Ghana league in away match is no boy heading. Papa, papa, papa, papa, papa, papa. Oh, but go team no. The referee will come on here. We can see what guy. The referee is a bit here. I say very bold. Say Patrick Diaye or yeah, no idea. I think the game will go for better for us. But then, still, I'm if you say we must need and produce quality a team a players are. Omete Aqua Africa. I represent the young. Say this is Ghana. Oh, Serbia, Mazambia, Congo. No, kubo Ghana kubo sa wabo away no ashe wabo home no ashe ne eko enim
1: sa
6: zitamba sa basi se no ase eko ekiya eko ekiya ase articulate ati no what I say it wagu ase stakeholders na say here
1: but mami na say coach J.E. Sapon and mo attaining ka Jamestown yenye we Jamestown fan for ni no ato eye YouTube no so mami na yenye this ye belated yeah, birthday dedication in Yemfa Emma yeah Nyamini Pakese pa Ewo Honoma Bibia 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Dr. Bishop Callaway happy 80th belated birthday to you nyame onshira wonye okese kwapem se obe kese pa and your beautiful family dog ene da hono dog ene da hono se bibia ye kama na enra che se gala no 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
8: Oh, there, Bibi.
1: Oh, yeah, sure.
8: Bibi and you.
1: Okay. 0244340426. 0244340426. Na also about Obama, so no, I'm snappy. Na, yes, me, Koso. Ewo, yenim, ewo ha. Na, message is also about I would have been very surprised if Coach Sapon have said there wasn't any contact. And Michael Yaboa, Eddie, Nidia, Eddie, Eba, Arope, Ewo, show, so. Mike Bonsu, and so message. Adi kain aba dada anopei na yenyi maigbunsu so di yanom mfemfiyo na fi yentumi enko yenim on the messages na fi and also let maminye with phones no na fi calls no yewye ya na fi afa messages na ba. Hello, good morning.
9: Good morning, papa.
1: Yes, I'm Pacho Mwaini.
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9: 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The ultimate sports show. 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Yeah. 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Yeti mbeko kwa adun. Ubenya. Which is happy, but happy, but because of some of the many people are quite normal, you may be
3: Hello, good morning.
8: After watching, Abraham watching.
3: Razak, is your experience being quick?
8: The Bacha Pumba for the
3: DBI fine wapa.
8: Yeah, the Yakupon abortion, yes, as yes. But who can you find the in command menu? The you know, ever reduce, you know. Iana, a do baby a mansu. A human way, actually. Ye believe who ye perwas and pa by do baby a home. A minimum say, and Ukraine can ya by me catcher will say, Klaus, no one said now with yes, yes, who change them medium Monday, and I say, nation dear, by all means, or more qualify. Me catcher will say, blah. Club, hey, Katie Kuku, what's that Ghana for say? What's that Ghana for say? League neighbor Ghana, and never pa on what time? On one man who said, ye league ye bono, or rocket you cook or ye GP president, I'm a gunner for one I aware say, ye league ne bono, and yet, they say, ye took over wake up, and the uncle fa, play out, keep a back up, and funko wake up. Now, who would play a quarter bench? One gets out prayer, or no, or both with team wow, see who goes to manage you, and your baba Raman, extra bench you will wake up, sir, and for so be a muscle near day. Razal since I got to Mexico, I could any match. 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Ni team called relegation. 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I'm for Super Maso or buy any team called relegation. No way, you go wake up because selected players are Sabio and for Super Niso wake up for Koyakano. You won't for Super Basso. Not Sabio, you go finish the career. A resident Champions League. Say, you go every B. Why are you, master?
3: Matin Mamina say number from 0244340426. Also by now so it's me Eddie Kakra Eddie Abekan. Hello, good morning. The ultimate sports show. 0244340426. Yemfa final one nafi yemfeni na enfensia. Hello, good morning.
10: Hello, good morning, Papa Maestro.
3: Jaga Papa Mientiwe.
10: Yes, Papa Maestro. I think Samira Hopai. I'm a champion for a woman. I think there are two teams now call Africa. I'm a boy.
3: Now, most supporters, what do you call?
10: Baby, I'm a man. She's a baby. I'm
3: fine. And tomorrow, I'm support you. I'm a man. I'm a man. I'm
10: a man. What's a new club? A Juma club would be a one supporters union. And a get free name on your bad name. She's a woman. and you say one now see free gate. Number say Ghana supporters here bar. And she said anything supporters here bar. You refresh it your members, you know.
1: But may I sure send Kamuko and refreshment to the Kamu Sabeka? And no any problem be on Kamu Sabeka.
10: You mean, sir, they want us to come. So, on the matter, national team, you mean, sir, you said, yes. And you have a bomb who can cry, you have a fakana cry, yes, executive. My president, a large polo 40 in 24, yes, Fahuka. But where a club? It's a club, no matter what stress. I said, yeah, did be any good stars last year? No, yeah, no,
1: dear Dr. Kwame Che, I was your mass supporters. Dear Dr. Kwame Che, ye mamui. I just saw a frame answer. Dear Dr. Kwame Che, to me, ye mamui.
10: Maybe, or ye maye, that we appoint you this new CEO. And now, I won't pay me for. So, in 24, I was here, I'm only here at Tlassi. The brave, say Kai. Last time, let's say, okay, I was so much to say. Emma, no, it's I was so much throw the money. I respect the money.
0: Ultimate
10: sport. The supporters, one brand mentality. First step. And then the second step is, okay, Muba, okay, when do you win Fantone, Suma, and this, and the trumpet?
1: Sika Semna, Matias, Mammy, and Yati, Yanti, what I didn't say.
10: My dream, Chen, you said, things, you know. No kure anko yi kura. But next time around, but in penin for bet na ye di se teams no set it so mwako yi. Nka next year, na omu opportunity so mo sa ko bi mwa. Kebeboa, experience wise. Sir, the BNE go stars last year mo koi. Na oshe di e ko ye ni adie. And nka this year omu toa soa. Nka no so boy with experience wise. It is next year, so they another team, so new team.
1: Be on if there's any way a bit, I be sure. But you qualify for
10: oh, meaning quiet first one, you qualify a boy African. But the MBY and he said, MTN Africa, the coming one, another team be crowned soon every day.
1: So why you know what? Who really are not going to be able to move beyond to others?
10: A disadvantage to my unfortunate.
1: Mammy and Nasina, you're in Ferdinand. Now, my boss, you say, kindly tell Kaninja that he should consider joining us as the prophecy pastor for the new church we are establishing. Truth be told, I didn't give him a dog chance for the Nations FC and the quarter cup prediction, which came to pass with the exact scores. Okay, again, also for the record, although Mediamas elimination affects the entire technical team on CAF's records, the defeat and the elimination do not directly affect coach Tanko CV, as he was not the head coach for the ongoing 2026 CAF inter-club competition. My boss, this one I don't understand. On the loss of CAF's two slot, in addition to performance, a critical factor that accounted for Ghana losing a two slot was the refusal of qualified clubs to participate in the CAF inter-club competition during that period, citing financial constraints.
0: And still, that four slot, you know, and still available. And that's all. Subject to performance, because according to the coefficient, club coefficients, you know, what I say, Papa, per ranking, you know, a 5-year ranking, you know, into a clubs in Mobile Africa, no, they have to stay at the top for 5 consecutive years.
1: Yeah.
0: Before answer, wait to me, I bridge the gap. No, I'm a winner with two slots now. Can it back?
1: My bones, super touch, I said, in our case, no, performance, no, ekahon. But other clubs, so at a point, omit me qualify. Omso miniska, omunko.
0: Yeah, ni na follow with the. That's very true. That's very true. Yeah, that's very true.
1: Who are we kidding? Our clubs are second class teams in Africa. They can't win any cup. Enkensin Aka, US of A. And Enkensin Aka, anyway, Eddie Ebay. This one says, good morning, Papa Maestro. Trust all is well. Yes, all is well. Doing the listening inside Aviation City. Please, is it this same Sudan that is suffering from conflict of war that were able to buy a Ghanaian player? Big question mark. A. A self-acclaimed peaceful country can't even maintain their players and can go to the extent to lose them to a country

0: Ediba lawyer fifi was easy until and also ekaho and I ediba okay invent ya on na yonkona Samuel Kwadadi Vinci
1: okay
0: birthday dedication by sir yenye a special birthday to Felix Onwana Adani aka Roots of Dangwang Insurance Limited from your lovely wife, children, and the entire family. And yes, Sammy, Ediba, and as a Sky, Ediba, as a Yenye, Emmanuel. So to you, Felix, Onwana Adani, aka Roots, happy special birthday to you. And again, happy birthday to Frida Max Fuga, administrator, Westside School, Able Kuma. And also, Abeke, it's a happy special birthday to you, Frida Max Fuga, administrator, Westside School, Able Kuma. Nyame, we show up na onyokese. Okay, anyway, if you amra, yeba sisiya, yeba, niye di amano, niye di eno, edi ya, tuwa suwa sisiya. 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

0: Kuntejo, Eddie Bro was Sempa, 94.7 FM. So,
1: you dream me that I see you and Mwaman on it. You almost see a cracker. 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
2: Memory debia, a bonusia, a pemusia. 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
1: Zenaja say, Abruchin come on a dim tintimpa.
0: Yaberan Roma Hudua. One confirm my story, you bet me the Abua Ghana. 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Or my impuntu. Now, how about a sign? Passport won't send some. Ninina, yet a bro. Ewa Bruchin Komojumedim. 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
3: Robert Gibby, because of free Germany.
4: Kobe.
3: Yeah, Amsterdam.
4: Cost of no one for our Jeff where Woman and an Emma, a German and a general Mutipian. Womukran, also program, Mumasa Project, Mumma.
0: Shannon, say a minute of beer. 6 p.m. Bogan near Abuchin Komoni.

Bibia wo mu bisa traffic ne chia. 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
1: Okay, I'll see you soon. 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
2: Messi and Ram, my boyfriend, I could see a boss *959# when you phone so.
1: And I will win.
3: Anita, I don't want doggy park.
2: Oh, bonsoir. 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
4: Yeah, my dear, no.
2: And that day was so yummy show, papa. Now, me toss on my short, sexy dress, no. Now, Mrs. Sammy T. Now, me yummy nails, no. So come on, come on.
1: Oh, no, no.
2: Me fa uba. Make I do some small 1-2, 1-2 rounds behind some drinking hole. No, wait, cheer. Hey, Nana, so he for order some Chinese and wine, Papa B. And I didn't mean this, I check, no.
3: Hey, Anita.
2: Nasani, meow, and if you TV, you know. I also was a sound. Not to prepare. Now, meet me chilly, Esimo. I don't go if you sweat like that. See, fine girl.
5: Hey, Anita.
2: Jesus.
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1: Suchich.
2: You tell yourself, I will watch the match. Next thing, you're arguing with the referee.
3: But that's not your side.
2: Watching the coach.
3: Coach really a big
2: celebrating with people you've never met. It's on. 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

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And Suruman Fufrobi Bepie. 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
0: Anything, Tia Komo, Akwa Mankwa, Akuntejo, Eddie Bro Wasempa, 94.7 FM. So,
2: it drew me in that I say, Yanom Waman on it. You almost see a cracker. You almost will Hunu. Yes, Yatia. In your Nasia. Yakabum.
3: Memory Debia, a bonusia, a pensia. A question of what you change your home, our abruce, said the Akum, any diabe drufi, the Yahoo, near her, the Ye, near the Abba, the Yeno, and you can say,
2: Ye, abrochin kum on edim tintim pa
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0: 10 years of worship, 10 years of praise, 10 years of prayers, a generation of women lifting one sound to heaven. Now, we gather again, but this time, we're not just gathering to worship, we're gathering to say thank you. Join Women in Worship as we celebrate a decade of grace, our Thanksgiving offering with an extraordinary lineup of anointed voices, including Mercy Chinwo, Judy Kay, Celestine Doncor, Piercy Esther, Empress Gifty, Tego Sisters, Naomi Rain, Epiasa Wabonsu, Sarah Pia, and Sandra Bwache. Sunday, 27 September 2026, Sports Complex opposite the University of Ghana Sports Stadium, Accra, 4 p.m. Come, ready to give God the glory he deserves, because 10 years later, we know one thing for sure. 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Women in Worship 2026, a decade of grace. Our Thanksgiving offering, 27 September, 4 p.m. Come and give thanks. 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
0: 10 years of worship, 10 years of praise, 10 years of prayers, a generation of women lifting one sound to heaven. Now, we gather again, but this time, we're not just gathering to worship, we're gathering to say thank you. 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Women in Worship 2026, a decade of grace. 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
3: 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This is my national flag. I'm proud of it. And I'm proud of Africa.
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Fridge snapper. If I try air conditioners, you know, Higher by Max Buy, and then you know, do one on a day abba. Now, a year papa, we are gonna get what done idea when you Higher Appliances up. That is an air papa. Now, so much TV, you know, a powered by Dolby Vision IQ. There's a TV that the Honda Boha, which means I'm per TV now. If I talk to him in camp.

0: yet to me, Edin Komo. Angel Rock Mixture. Angel Rock Mixture. I say, oh, but ain't Tim. If I chop a saw, yeah, Bema. Now, Bema, no con kind. 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Me bacho eye Angel Rock Mixture. Angel Rock Mixture. And I make him for Eddie Amount. E isi si yari enyina adi e free ho. Na enyan na pharmacies and herbal shops. E kama pa. 0244186612. And now 0244719230. Ope do a tour. Angel Rock Mixture. 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
1: Coming from a weekend of birthdays, I mean, it's been wonderful, and okay. Obia Mami did here special from all of you, team members. Obia, it was a wonderful day and weekend.
0: We were 30 minutes.
1: It's well, I mean, sometimes it happens. It happens. And I know so they did 2 years.
0: Obi wa hanuma o tiri machine hu no pama o yo ebi o yo ya de yi. Obi nya na nke ye dwagum sa no LPM no.
1: Yeah, oh, it's not possible. So what you
0: say? What see there be na we sports na we twa so amoy be ton ade. O mpesi obi nya na nke muti sa.
1: Oh, David.
0: And they say we your driver now to came na fu anim.
1: What you say? Obi den na otu card. Unsenka o omo omo tika anim no passengers ni nya nke yakosa but to the bit me bufa fueling station na wako so kwako to fuel.
0: Oh yeah. 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
1: Echa
0: na yesu ye bufu wela.
1: Che za moti ase. 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And I want to make a crazy record. So I say, station the end. When you see, I was very shit. It's a Saturday.
0: Commercial break, I see Kubufu.
1: 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I mean, Papa Kambodi, I say, I mean,
0: Obese we dey mocha o fuel station ho.
1: Se o se bua be kone nipa guo. 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
0: Next time you kwa enche, you kwa na ebu ne ko.
1: E dey takashe be from na. Bazo.
0: Yes sir.
1: Kitwa na kasani ya rika shiri gwe na no pressure get to atwo. Intercontinental balance sickness as pan ya pa. Na if weekend dey ba, ba to na niam akoso pa o. Niam akoso entimi e ma ya ma what actually happened o weekend maybe o messi bi u do ti ya want to the year. Ni na na e be time dey ma no. Yeah, who said the some city? And I had to him. The US Open is over. Yes. Alexander Zverev actually said what transformed Pa Maestro. I think we were in the no experience. It would me H Ben Shelton and Norm Shelton. But I was against the US. It's only if you know one person the home advantage room. What me room will be do final as Maestro. Sometimes what me for team will rock out for Betty. So I'm Zverev with German. Oh, a German, and it's going to be a papa, heavy bedding, and then it's also a person winning the first major title or a French Open, no? Ultimately, and for a US Open, so as I had the account, Montpellier, and he was a boss very of your kind, I was bad now when you're here. Then I'll tell me a French Open, no? What's I bet US Open, they say, yeah, and
0: okay,
1: now Montpellier, and at the start of the season, now my phobia says I was a 29-year-old, I'll wait to you there. But sometimes you need to avoid certain certain players.
2: Okay.
1: And it's a football. Teams we always share them at the wrong time. Some of them have a name and baby can say, once I dear my share tip in
2: at the wrong time.
1: Tell fans they give you a group and great. All the other things stand. I say, match fitness, yeah. Experience, quality. BBAB or movie. Come to Orison, you had a sick Kakonabia, or well, preseason. You had a nice preseason. Finabe Ball, Champions of Champions. They are not top games enough to test you well for a TP Mazimbe test. It's a Kwambia Suning in account. And the Sansun is better for Diana Yakoye. There's no Janek Sena, there's no Carlos Akares. It's my show. So tell him for it, Matti, or Kwame, you know,
2: found.
1: I will say, yes, Ekoyepa, Eddie Machama, Ultimate GDS City Metro. So, oh, yeah, not it to just say, much was after years of hard work. Much after years of hard work. Or GDS may say, Nanko Point, I just a fee.
2: Enough.
1: Tis better.
3: No, I said it before. I feel like maybe God has said, you know, there's been so much heartbreak, there's been so much suffering for the families there at Grand Slam level. Maybe this 2026 is just the year where you guys should all just enjoy. And everything is going perfectly. I am unbelievably happy. I mean, 3 months ago, if you'd have told me you're going to win one Grand Slam in your career, I would have signed that paper straight away and never questioned it. So now standing here with two Grand Slam trophies in the span of 3 months.
0: A Semper FE.
1: All right, and the chairman, I don't know, say a few months ago, catch and say, Obet me, yeah, French Open, but you were soapina, and Kwanini, no, but also look at how things are happening fast. Okay. Things are happening fast, yeah. Tanunia, the chairman, yeah, to be everyone somewhere, but Uko Pimo Mana from Mususua, now Elena Rebekina, was cemented the position as world number one, and 2-time US Open winner, Elena Sabalenka, watching another one when you, oh, am I my man, there is so, about man sounder ana man and yes man dey nko for her kura che me man dey no ah no do so party there so Rybakina I winning the first US Open and no to say yes to be che defending champion and no one dia 645762 and what attach his team and to say yes na no ring na ye ka ka sare dia dia no world number 1 there Alena ebejabo so na Casablanca na jabo so utwa world number 1 there na say overtake no na kokoje number 1 but the US Open ka kre ko so horum no ere won sam so bro live on a 74.7 FM nano pay no na ye ka sare wi no it Liverpool ebe ye ni. Well, they are unbeaten. But unbeaten be what? You're unbeaten, Papa. unbeaten, Papa. But still, I'm a first at it. Really, questions. I say, Arola, Iobe, Rola. Not in the end. Liverpool manager, or Spanish, Antonio Arola. Yeah, brother. You make full of me, Aman for Timichi Fulham, Obama for Crasic, Liverpool, Babesha Fulham, Ama Belo, Juma Borono, Oman Timashan, Oman Nation, Draw Zolo Zolo, had the Hemre. And after the game, Antonio Roll had the same with two guys. So Jiddy said, I'm Miss Nanim Honakaka. The Sabia, the Zafu Garo, the Chicken, and was in any mono. They need to be clinical. But it's what you could general. Now Bobo Bono, as the old boss, old Mo, Chichone, Puputo. I mean, all those things and one mountain in your points. Or Jiddy said, and some way, Sage Mano.
4: Definitely, no. I think clearly we lacked some freshness, no. I think we didn't have, no, the moments to create the difference when we were in situations, and everything has cost us a loss today, no. I think the second half we improved slightly, at least we had some chances, but overall hasn't been a good performance, no.
5: Get a clean sheet, and he did pull off a good save.
4: Yes, I think we haven't conceded. I think we. I think the only clear chance I remember, no, it was the one that we messed up, the goal kick, and then I think Jeremy Jacket saves it. But obviously, offensively, we need to do more. We need to do more, no, but because you keep the clean sheet. Normally, us playing at home until today, we've been quite dangerous in every game. We've scored goals in every game, and has been the first day, no, that we lack these moments of brilliance up front, no, and.
1: Well, when Antonio Arola name somebody to John, no, your manager, the Maliba Maestro, Liverpool unbeaten. They are yet to win a home game, but they are unbeaten.
2: Yeah,
1: unbeaten. Who's unbeaten? Match, no, Beji. But match will be far change you. Mewa.
2: Oh, the match be more.
1: All matches are not the same.
2: Maybe more different.
1: Matches be more different. The match there are. And then there, my come
2: so far.
1: Ebi also to say I come and I come for it. It matches the yeah. Liverpool ebo 0-0 on a full am dey pim so. Na ma Liverpool fans are worried. No. My goodness. First, I know you watched the game. Ele Halangono na ese stand and I say Jacob mami an image of that offside no. Say offside, senior offside, and that will be interfere with play, And 1-0 in a Manchester derby.
2: Yeah.
1: And United fans are not happy, including the coach. Michael Carrick said, no, if your uncle Fua, they are supposed to be an MD4 in the game, Teteho, it means this particular goal. So, you know what I want to say? No, Uma, Adjumania thing. If you train all week, coming to play in such a big game, na ero we no no e babam sa na e hadwen pa ti ma show na
2: from this angle there
1: we say e twi we say ana e coming off wild player we say eh they coming off the opponent no say sa we jaf dem no nem papa
2: onside
1: nti no no na hwe ba bia yisu jina mfa na say yo jina mu no enye ono kra no hwe ba bia halan jina sa say halan ne we jaf nine e pe o
2: pe but that say we slightly ahead. The foot no war ahead of.
1: I was live on YouTube. So ready in the editing. Editing. Where you cry up to your book, cry F E and yah for you. Hey,
2: offside. Ne explanation in there. Why here, baby?
1: My character just empty. No, the same to just say. I know the old one. Some of the decisions. See.
3: It's more worrying about if that's the interpretation of the game of football. If we've got people in place that are meant to understand the game and make decisions, if that's the interpretation of not interfering with play, or it's really worrying for me if that's how that's. It's a major impact on the game today, and it was a massive game. So there's a long season ahead. We got to get back to winning football matches. So that's on us. But that decision that wasn't on us today. I thought we started the second half pretty well, to be honest. So not necessarily. No, we'll take it for the game, and we'll move on and we'll learn from it. But it's we're not moving on lightly. You know, we got to get back to winning. You know, as a team. So that as I said, that's on us. But the game itself, the way it pans out, that's not.
1: Game itself said a panning out on yes, I know person, you know. My show 10 against 11 in the second United team is squeezy BB for folding red card, net by Muno, and then of Haaland so go, no, and then Maresca so case, Senna folding the red card, the second, my Bruno Fernandez also red card. Just a coach is Obiani.
2: Obiani,
1: I did my part out to be, you know, Bia, just say, boy, Enzo Maresca.
6: Yeah, I think we are the plan 11-11 that after the red card completely changed. I think the game with 10 players become more difficult for us, but also for them, because they are a team that they love transition, they love spacing behind. And with 10 players, we just drop waiting for them, so we didn't consider any transition, we didn't consider any spacing behind. So that's why I said that probably the game become more difficult for us and for them.
1: Right, and someone, Chairman General Ditudia, it is Maresca. No, my so 1-0 man, 3 points in the back. I'm going to call, and it was the 199th meeting between the two. Now, so Hyde Henry, what we, you know, next city, next me, I get 3 points, 1-0, and what say it, and only if you about, and I want some so air brown, yeah, my so defending champions.
2: Yeah,
1: that's some defending champions. Must I feel as now, bow.
2: Oh,
1: well, but even when it is difficult, they find a way.
2: And a bad cry.
1: 2-0. But Ateta is not happy. Was it penalty dia referee no? Was it the air say it is a it could be a season defining moment. What could judges about when you quotika? Was it BBO? Aquatika, no what was it on he's not happy. Even though when you're 3 points are so happy, no, he's not happy. Referees need to be one for Moody.
2: Yeah.
1: If you are winning, you refuse to talk about the mistakes of the referees.
2: Yeah.
1: How can you ultimately give penalty? What is that?
7: Yeah, it's a huge win, but it could have been something very different.
8: In what way?
7: You know, in one way, in the way that they could have changed the game.
8: That who could have changed the game?
7: You know who. It's unacceptable at this level. Unacceptable. This can change the course of a season, the championship, and it's not acceptable. I've seen it 10 times to make sure, because I watched it live, and I said it's not possible at this level it's going to be a penalty, because it's a judo role. That's what it is. It just cannot happen. I have played football. I've been in football for almost 27 years or 28 years. Is not a penalty in any case, in any game, in any context, in any league.
1: All right. right. It's a no need here. I am a dear to draw. You don't want some so bros. We ain't see Pellet. We ain't you, baby. One only over 27 years experience in coaching and football. Who be that? Who referee? Where referee? Any credit? Referee?
2: On your coaching, who could be referee?
1: Ah, then only part. Yeah, or Casamato and your referee. Hey, how's it for the money, Drana?
2: Oh, Sitiana.
1: Serious, oh, no, no, no, no, no, no, no, Mr. Odi Ruff. Odi Ruff. Get ticket, ticket, ticket. I'm going to
2: ask you.
1: Kick, kick, kick, kick. And then, say, two normal body. And Chevy Alonso said, there's work to be done. And I feel half a loaf is better than Kura. And he said, I'm going to And so I talk about my goals, no, but your Pedro Goon in your bad, beautiful goal. All right,
3: you have to be disappointed with some parts of the performance, especially when we got the lead. You still have to keep competing, try not to give chances, and probably that equalizer, we were too soft to defend that action. We can do much, much better, and keep working, improving to compete at this level and to try to win the next game. We are in the process. It's game four for us with new players, with new staff. I'm sure that in few months we will be able to control better, and we will have other players that we are missing. But we need to focus on those things because they are very important to compete.
1: I don't want some so bro nano pay live on a 4.7 FM in the Premier League. And want some man on I can't say on other results. Baba, so much to that results. Maybe I'll drink one won't yes, but Coventry tradition who against Lampardy. So, Tottenham, no, so Tottenham, Everton. Hey, what happened to the JBS and Supadia?
2: Legally, the only one taking ship in Temu.
1: Well, last time I saw the Jason Wolfie, got born me a new film and then I need a okay, Crystal Palace, a fresh town. Hey, it's just so hard, you know, to be called Gumu, honey, and the idea. Tanadia Basso, EPL, and was after four games, when it's on top of the table, defending champions, my strong much lesser, they are the defending champions. I'm not just Ramos with 12 or somebody sitting now, but to prepare, and I'm on the press on them, 2 hours reason. A few ready a
2: too early.
1: Ta. But how city and your bad men fed on the table and your bad near the Ten ned ye bed on some sort. Maestro, Bassa Winnie, Ram, how did we need?
2: Yeah.
1: Nah, Cassandra, be Brennan, Ecoso, but let it go to see from against Sada the Pomian, sir. Eddie Gumuni and the idea, and your bad, Maestro, your bad, your bad. And it was a ghost on this. They say, Bassa Rochoa, 1 year or 4 video by you, and more than 3 over 2.5 is a 4-2 and a wall advantage. Ram, I did a chair, right by Cano, a bonnet, and 9 was Santiago Benabao. Tim Patrol. Of course, so I don't want some so Ebron Maestro and the Inter Milan, bo.
2: Yeah,
1: yes, and the Inter Milan, bo. And of course, Como so so Bob Palma.
2: Como there's a straight win.
1: Yeah, no, what, now that Como de see from Baco, Anna, you know, but Napoli did one, Napoli did one over.
2: Let me do ya, me do ya, slaves a year.
1: Aye, she will never move you. She will never move you.
2: As soon as I know,
1: as I know, as I'm glad you got Yamon Napoli, yes, Napoli, Ebo, or one low fee, and of course, last you need like him, you're too much.
2: Aye.
1: Listen, now I'm being serious. Paris Saint-Germain is back.
2: Back, bing, papa, bing.
1: Get 3 points.
2: Back, papa, bing.
1: Hey, hey. Diana Mopibi. Win number. After win number.
2: Paris Saint-Germain point to me. She breast 2-0.
1: When your breast, which means press it, breast. They say, the baby, you know,
2: breast, you breast, you put up.
1: Ah, how to be, you know.
2: Hey, you tell Sumaitia. Sumaitia.
1: When your breast, you know.
2: Sumaitia, you know. No, when your breast.
1: Bam, next, you know, SC from. Dortmund see form.
2: Yeah.
1: It's another across so yeah across you part time asunti. My preparation dia money and dia. And my show there are the Nankasa cage one ho. Eric see a dupe di Dr. Etienne. Hey doctor so catfish na come.
2: Oh, doctor catfish back.
1: That's why I'm on PC.
2: I'm on my break catfish back home one day.
1: I'm ya ko takwa correct catfish am.
2: I'm going to be a back. I'm going to be. Say Emmanuel team am.
1: Mr. Emmanuel. Holiday near me. September holiday be wow.
2: Yeah.
1: I mean,
2: you do ya no ma, e do ya ma.
1: Our first one ya kan ya.
2: Holiday
1: dey anya kan. Ah, yeah, only. Holiday ni differently kra. Dey challenge na no pay fantastic money come na top.
2: Yeah.
1: Projectable.
2: Eh, hopa. Sumai mate.
9: Papa.
2: Bibia boko.
9: Bibia you fine.
2: Nana Sumai na ba.
9: Oh, yes.
2: Now be catches young sister Suma Edin Vanko prophet. Also, what to Uncasa? Not near Zanka Wobum Razor.
9: And yet, Onunqua, a way of Minya weekend in Suo. socials in so.
2: Yeah.
9: Na man for being so few say Adena, yes, it's Sumai. I say, ah, Sumai no one tells you. Also, to you know, this Sumai and the barn, Papa my true, do yama. No one be son, but Sumai in the bonny.
2: Where's Sumai? Where's Sumai? I don't know, Tin in the Cassay, and the prophecies be Abba Kuma. Kuma, Professor Abba, no prophecies be Brina, Sebis, a big Brina, Mubum Tim Neka. Where's Sumai Cassa? Unless she be so.
9: Papa, Yamfasuma and Mamu Kaka. Of course, yeah, the bus are now powered by Alt Republic. What I say, into Republic tickets, no, yeah, the air band and games are a war, any near Beto, and yeah, the amount and so El Hon.
2: Now,
9: Papa, we can be trendy because what your uncle,
2: Mammy,
9: teams are Champions League. I'm a chef four and above winning in an obedient to me and share more than two, quite. With the exception of Barcelona. PSG, I share six, or yeah. Share one.
2: Okay.
9: Man, you share four, one share
2: two. Be a crown chef.
9: Bayern Munich share five, or share two. Share trend, you know. I'm a much share winning in a
2: match of goals when you know.
9: Miss Roma come when.
2: Then I know, boy, eat, say two.
9: I share Leipzig four.
2: Four.
9: Ocean 4-1 and a 4-2. She Leipzig 4.
2: Tino, you must see
9: me. You must see me. I'm a kum
2: kum, eh? Your face, you can't tell me anything.
9: Papa!
2: Yes!
9: And then we were 5 games, I'm a kaboom.
2: Yanko.
9: Say it here. Jamestown, Yanko, in temper. Yeah, you know, you know, you know, you know, you know, you know, you know, you know, you know, you know, you Papa!
2: Yes.
9: AS Roma is straight win.
2: AS Roma.
9: Yeah, AS straight win. It's like a 1 city 50 something. A straight win against Torino.
2: Okay.
9: AS Roma, yeah. Mami straight win. Papa, Como 1907, ne Parma no. Como Barcelona, Timba Como Brepans, which me ashen ye Parma.
2: Yeah.
9: Regardless of Como form.
2: Hey.
9: In fact, Como ain't mean share Parma beyond 2 goals with that. Since Oba League him 1-1 B 1-0 1-1 1-0 1-1 me ko komo multi goals 1-3
2: komo to score 1-3
9: yeah komo to score komo match no papa me who say 2 goals be the pen ewo so komo anye ni one she 2-0 bebo 1-1
2: e be pay both team to score
9: yeah both team to score betumi apay game ni betumi apay
2: I know say the okan as the zuma no why are there
9: so yeah me who say be pay wo papa the area for na ball Betis ko Betis to score
2: Betis,
9: yeah,
2: exactly. Yeah,
9: Betis, Betis, me boy. Betis to score. Some match and both team to score likely. Say Betis game win.
2: Okay.
9: Both team to score. Say Betis and she 2-1. Villarreal betumi a edit 2-1 mo major.
2: Okay.
9: Yeah, but both team to score. They realistically, remember. Universitat Cluj. Amani Otelo Galati. Amu Romania.
2: Romania game.
9: Yeah, Romania. Over 1.5.
2: 1.5.
9: Fan over 1.5 money.
2: Okay.
9: What you say? Na ko Portugal. There is a team I found Rayo Ave. Aha. Woman and Estrela da Amadora. And the Ebo. For some game and so for 1.5.
2: 1.5, okay.
9: But what I say? The 5 teams are Ebo and Neno. And they complete the amount.
2: Okay.
9: Newcastle game no. A likely so member 1-1. Full time draw. Newcastle Leeds United.
2: Full time draw.
9: Yeah. Full time draw. Newcastle Leeds United.
2: Hey.
9: Yeah. Sekomo 2-0 ni Bemua. Inter Milan bebo 3-1. No Roma bo 2-1.
2: Inter de no 3-1.
9: Yeah, Inter bebo 3-1. No Como bo 2-0. No Roma bo 2-1.
2: Wow.
9: Yeah.
2: Sikana na ye cheno. Suma na kana uze na wan twa.
10: Na me cha bra. And then I'm a chair was so. That's so my, you know, all my consistent matches no extra na. Like, all my berry no more bebana.
2: So, Suma no. Or no, when you be the country gaming in every.
10: Ah, board them, man.
2: Board them, you. We are not fair. I'll be pony for the.
10: And you're moody, baby.
2: Oh, the baby. Where the suman kind? Kind. Nanny suman, who said, Odinio may be on dear to a dear frafra. Yes, uncle, who are with my sassy son. But where the who are? With me, Cabaton Timmy's son.
10: Near my wedding, didn't
2: I say to a dear?
10: Ah,
2: so my own no for so my dear uncle, two are no for.
10: But I know no, no, all canana, Nippana, some of the fun home as all your home baby.
2: I was said the fun home, yeah, who be back.
10: Nippana, no, Babby, who no, no, no,
2: no,
9: no,
2: no, no, no,
10: no, no, no, no, no, no, no, no, no, no, no, no, no, no, no, no, no, no, no, no, no, no, no, no, no, no, no, no, no, no, no, no, no, no, no, no, no, no, no, no, no, no, no, no, no, no, no, no, no, no, no, no, no, no, no, no, no, no, no, no, no, no, no, no, no, no, no, no, no, no, no, no, no, no, no, no, no, no, no, no, no, no, no, no, no, no, no, no, no, no, no, no, no, no, no, no, no, no, no, no, no, no, no, no, no, no, no, no, no, no, no, no, no, no, no, no, no, no, no, no, no, no, no, no, no, no, no, no, no, no, no, no, no, no, no, no, no, no, no, no, no, no, no, no, no, no, no, no, no, no, no, no, no, no, no, no, no, no, no, no, no, no, no, no, no, no, no, no, no, no, no, no, no, no, no, no, no, no, no, no, no, no, no, no, no, no, no, no, no, no, no, no, no,
2: early days yet.
10: Too early days. Say, say, near Bodrom Yensa, near Sabaco. Ebe ye. Na na two moina, and I'll pay me who's a mooding come. Hey, carry ball. Coco now carries, analyze the game for me. What happened? Aye.
9: Okay, so Mimi Huni say, from the tactical point, you know, no Michael Carrick is lucky. Because still, even per the numerical advantage, you know, it was still like as a city boy 11-11. But yeah, because of tactics and then way from.
10: But my show, who now you're a senior coach, you are. 10 against 11 there. Yeah. It's as good as 11-11. It's a Nipano Mapo up a good strategy.
2: It depends on the opponent.
10: And that's only city neighbor. And I'm a boy.
2: I wouldn't neighbor, but city say 11-11.
10: And yeah, born to board Desert Warriors now. No mobile.
2: Yeah, I get it.
10: Only city neighbor. And at 10 against 11. Ideally, you know, it's an ideal situation that me didn't say. And say numerical advantage, no team in the ABB. But say, my opponent, back player, back to me, a ball, so I'm boss, I want top, you know. Now, I'm fiancé, you.
2: Yeah. I get your point. I get your point.
9: But as that, but to qualify, say, City were quality more than United. So regardless of the number,
10: maybe they got a player or bit me about double rule. Affect your team.
2: Maybe record bar coaching be very tactical. What do you say? And maybe a very good coach be a bit my.
10: I said 9 against 11 will be the Asheda. In our game, I mean more football in the world of
9: But do you know why maybe a bit is a missy? My question Carrick. When City team no were in full force under Pep. Carrick and the team and nullify City.
10: I get it.
9: Eshomu 2-0 unanswered.
10: It's funny.
9: No, yeah. On a day, per this City team, they are not too far from United when it comes to quality. I'm here too far for Manchester United. The team under Enzo Maresca, you're not too far for Manchester United when it comes to quality.
2: Yeah.
9: So that is
10: capacity and everything.
9: What's it?
10: Capacity and everything.
2: Yeah, capacity
9: and everything. Yeah. They are not too far from Manchester United. So that is where me feel say, without numerical advantage in India, Papa, on the day, Michael Carrick should have improvised, and then in the game, you know, Nank at least also to me, yeah, baby. Yeah. But still, Ojaibo University a control game. No?
10: Because at the point, you are like Manchester, share any. You know, so sometimes this is Namokan Nation's name, it comes to the players. Coach, I give you strategy.
2: Yeah.
10: Me didn't say you should be able to vary the game and organize yourselves well and take advantage.
2: But
10: if Niakwakuka is anything to go by, the standard of, you know, Mariska and the boys, you know, and Nisro to say Pep Dia, somewhere, somehow, is that what Timmy Chiform so? And Timmy now and Pemp, you know, who blame coaches too much? Nami wo no one who a hika
9: crap. Because your players, yeah, your players be on my free. City team ni mua.
2: Okay.
9: And your ship crown a depleted team ni kakra.
10: Well, to an extent.
9: The quality of Rodri.
10: Yeah.
9: The influence of Bernardo Silva. These are two influential players. Oh my free moon in there. And on the day for 40 moons, so I say what's up with the red card in there.
2: Then he say,
9: Papa, now we change ya. No, the shares could be in them. Na winning them. Just say, oh yeah, the changes. Michael Carrick changes.
10: Carrick, yeah.
9: And your ship again.
2: On a more serious note, playing a team out, a man down,
10: or that form, difficult. Send an army ban.
2: Difficult.
10: I born in the Edinburgh Coach,
2: can. Catch
10: coach, Bramo, coach. Because team against 11. Down.
2: Numerical disadvantage. Team now on all form.
10: Playing one minutes or bubble.
2: Difficult to beat.
11: Yeah, normally, we're down, but numerical disadvantage. It's difficult for the team with the full set to beat you.
2: To beat you, yeah.
11: Because, say, you know, one more tactical game, yeah. Obia is supporting his friend. Obia cover ground. No more 4-3-3. Obia Bobby. But we say, attack, aqua, no defense. No, go play ball. It makes the work very difficult for
2: you. Difficult for you.
11: It's very difficult.
9: I still stand by, depending on the team and the coach, you know, coaching. In El Clasico, if one team gets that numerical disadvantage or advantage, but team.
10: I'm basa normal ya pa. Omo we ya pa.
2: The form guy require and shadow kan. What do you say?
10: Basa Madrid.
2: The form guy don't shadow and kan.
9: But the same thing.
2: They are using their might.
9: When you say Old Trafford, the Manchester derby, Old Trafford, the bragging right mostly in Aquama Manchester
10: United. Can we say, EPL, some kind of coaches be a fee EPL, you know. This is in general, you know, the tempo and the standard of the game not drop okay.
9: That's also true.
10: And, you know, I say Obi Amodeja dam Obi also.
2: Okay.
10: Yeah, I feel okay. A man for getting used to the teams and prepare the boys and work around them to the top. Ebedu ona yes so I
2: show.
12: Papa, morning.
2: Good morning. I want to give you a
12: last week, Uba, and I'm saying, "Which
2: are
12: you official introduction?"
2: No, but
10: I must see conversation in a finch.
12: Okay, now we said we saw him come out in need. Chairman,
2: yes, sir.
12: Media, Kitwebi, time call. But you see, San Andrea game now, if you know, suppose director said no touching on. That is the truth.
2: Said
12: yeah. Tempo na buffer. Okay, City ni Liverpool Etihad 2-2. The way I born the coin, the coaches me, the club ni ye can say. Pep Guardiola, we ain't no be a cranny any age. Boy, I'm a boy, you know. But you see, Papa, Obekai AFCON 2023 or Ivory Coast.
2: Yeah.
12: Okay, I'm some man, we no kafan va ni hon.
2: That's it, then.
12: Say, oh, the way I'm going to use Ivan to that elite standard, the pain. That I'm going to be that. But the decision I've had for only take here, you know. Hey, me who be that?
2: Say, no, you're correct, and I say, no, you're correct.
12: Like, only you see Van how many years? Come back 5 years.
2: No, but I said, actually, I produce a lot of mistakes. What do you say?
12: Yeah, but you say, Papa, who you see consistently, you know, you should be able to learn.
2: Correct, exactly. But how sure are you say, what the end of me?
12: After game, you know, and more than 1 hour, the Premier League can release a statement.
2: Okay.
12: So they've had that decision wrong. Because the more I will review, the more I etch, then it means that probably I'm not yet convinced about what they are seeing. But I do way you won't be paying multiple times. But in that big game like this, you know, you expect all the elite referees no more honing you now to be apt and to be up to the task.
2: Yeah.
12: But see you won't be paying now I'm going to me a review, I'm going to review close to 3 minutes.
2: Mm-mm.
12: And then the decision was that it's a goal. Then it comes back, say Premier League for said there was an error in that decision. Now I am paying beside Papa say Vano Kotiawa. Number Pachewa, what happens to the 3 points?
10: Nothing happens.
12: The
2: games are won on the pitch.
12: Exactly.
2: I agree.
12: Pitch near close to the area. Once, yeah, Chintimu Sakra, and a J-point, and I say, send your van.
10: I don't machine at Chimuza.
12: They just say, you've just lost the 3 points.
10: I know Kodje Imuai Omao. Yeah, I mean, the game is unfair.
2: Yeah.
10: Sometimes, because Bobu Ai Timibo, Okoche, Sudim Soanya control, now Bonsa is a penalty. Is that fairness? And I know you're not fairness.
2: That time I'm not buying my Kuma. Of that goes, I'm on for a chase, Melado, go!
12: Manchester United, before the start of the season, Mekase Micherik, say, I saw more recruitment in many and young. They've had close to 2 months to bring in players who. But the way a man for OBI isn't
2: signed.
12: But Manchester United, if you have players or to toy any idea. But then Ra, maybe did say he bought 200 minutes crank and yeah, they are Manchester United between
2: the two.
12: Because almost the final thing now say ultimately decision making.
2: Yeah, Nancy, Sammy and Nas or Chan or Bantem.
12: No problem.
2: Edin Komo. Abu Shafa and Perfem Sunday 94.7 at home at Tinkunya. So I'll be the four at Nase that I had the discussion segment. No, and at the Asia on the answer. No, Mame and Ponisima and Num and Fama interesting point of interest. Na Inti and Koma Samuel Kwadade Rinchi Eddie Ebejae Arope Ewo Show. No, so na Etimi Akweni na Papani alive. Say, monitor show no from Ebechim Arope. Very good morning to you now, Prince. Says, good morning, my sir. Please let him come again with a score line. Hey, yafi idea. Good morning, my sir. Please kindly send my greetings to Coventry coach Lampard. Hey, akwane duetri Martin. Nedia ono so ede ebaye. I saw one message somewhere. Na me interesting meeting. Eyi eno edi efiwa na ebo akwando a message bi bai very interesting message na okay but meba na ma be ma be boss Brian now
10: has for onyum bi em de pa
2: I was there
10: solo happiness solo solo happiness solo
2: then we have to volume
10: solo no it's a has a folk song obi oko bora obi tipa to as a dance obi have to be but it has to for you
2: now
10: I'm just afi solo no new afi solo na de otiana hey mo come coach your friends eh
2: nibosa
10: capable when a proper capable
2: Tanquation tactics.
10: Back to back. Club of the weekend. Meboa. Club of the weekend. To go away and beat Bibiani.
2: No, what about Samatex going to Domato?
10: Bibiani any house was the top line. Are you got to Connie Lions viewer? Ah.
11: Okay. But from your
10: sentiment, you know, obviously, has been a couple of years. Team of the week, I cry has to folk.
2: Yeah.
10: But I go in 2-1 against Bibiani Ghost, very tough team.
11: Against
10: Samantha,
11: against Adriana, very tough team.
10: Adriana last season, reorganizing, top players at the bar this season. And we lose first game. First game is all lose. Second game we lose.
2: First game
10: about draw. First game draw. Okay. Sanita.
11: No, we are talking about away performance.
10: Away performance. Which share two, which share one? Which one is more? Sesani and Bekanidia.
11: Where 2-1? Where 1-0?
10: Hey.
11: Where 2-1? Where's your 1-0?
10: You, Matty.
11: Where 2-1?
10: Me dem say Hasufuk. Talking of Hasufuk. Now then, I'm more problems here. The doctor, my own doctor, Nyahu Tamaklu. IMC chair. Now I'm saying old school.
2: Never like us old school.
10: Oh, I mean, I'm hearing over the weekend now. Modern football, Nyahu, Sebi Titi. And I'm saying, hey, Muni Muni Amokao. Now, Nyahu is experienced the best teacher.
2: Yeah.
10: A former FA chairman. And I guess,
2: chairman of the FA, yeah.
10: A former, just say, many years are prepared. I hear football, Krumuhano. Are we saying he has nothing to offer in terms of the modern day game?
2: Me not sure.
10: Say, you share Adina on him point here, yena on him point me man muso. Why are blendo? And I say you see from
2: Doctor Nyahu Tamaklu chairman, Mr. Samuel Wumfred Yao Income Finance, Mr. Akwesi Adjiman Operations. Honorable Vincenzo Audute Administration and Alhaji Yusuf Abdullahi, NCC Chairman Mobilization.
10: Next, I say, Honorable So Audute, no better day to day, no.
2: Administration, yeah. Maybe on the Kosi Ajiman because of the
10: movement. And there's a problem behind you. You understand what I'm saying? And there's a problem behind you. And to move microphone in your Juma. But what I say, because, the pressure now and the modern day game, nim the Megidi say this balanced team no emrom so. Let's give them time. Over time.

0: Me time with him in the 80s. So, be pamu o place now.
1: I'm not here. Twinkle twinkle little stars.
0: Right.
1: Now, and I'm a boy.
0: Yeah. No. Now, you see, you have to read him. I say, we say, never be our own pair. We don't do that. Only players in Kasa. In those days, though,
1: and there's some pair players at the
0: moment. But on my break, say, talk to your technical team. Don't come to me direct.
2: Okay.
0: Your technical team would rather come and talk to me about your problems. He said, yeah, once the teams be okay. Or one bypass the coach, you know, the chairman.
2: Yeah.
0: Then the problem was the coach, the chairman, near in Debbie. Oh, no, but I remember very well. No, quite that. I said, maybe a lot is on. Then we'll be there. As a ball, a bit dead. Now, on Kumia is a Puma, the transition, you know. No, watch training.
2: Dean.
0: On Boom Ben. I saw a market. I said, we'll be a market. The end area, not by a hole.
2: Okay.
0: No, say it's say an anya can't pa oko.
2: Okay.
0: But right now no, football has taken a new turn. What I say? And I say the sad discipline that I know also game. No, yes. The sad discipline the bar a modern day players are Omasoroa. Do not like him.
2: Okay.
0: On pain discipline. Okay. Do not like him. That
1: say,
0: one
1: say me, okay. Of course we GD say there are some
3: leaders, delegation.
1: And I'm a GD cry, say, so now, okay, you all adhere to the principle, say, you can't do the same old things and expect new results. Intimidate,
2: yeah.
1: Say, he's such mature, experienced person. He will know what to do.
2: Very well.
1: But you're just,
2: very well. You know, bidding come on the committee.
1: No, we have to.
2: Nah,
1: we
2: have to. About the committee.
1: Say, I feel well, so no, president. As someone can be an unofficial monitor and observer for the coach football. Because my challenge is on the regional FA chairman now. I'm not launching me.
2: Yeah, Tuesday.
1: Yeah, but my boys need to be aqua monitor. But you see, Danny, time I am called 32nd Congress, maybe I am making the key issues from the president's speech. You know. I give pressure to the regional FA chairman.
2: Yeah.
1: And said the issue of the district organizing they are going to ensure coast football and coast.
2: Yeah. Some districts are playing, others are not.
1: Are not. Until they are here no official national coast football new 2026-2027 season ever. Juma. Nabem. Na ye ntena ha na dwuma die mu di dada wo kra me dance so still be bo because uncle brief president here there some for aba esa na create wrong impression now see when ye ntwan na o kra na now say me dear man nation say
2: there there abesima campaign da enyesi
1: to kra
2: anti obetima start kaka my mom be me say bi encounter fa start me say when coaching kwa na wan
1: so I disagree to anybody who will say my dear money nations, FF interclub Africa interclub competitions ninti your leg a week. Yes.
2: Net interesting. That is exactly the point. It means that we don't have a very high standard league that can face the other countries.
1: Interesting.
2: Mitiopa.
1: Ghanaian clubs. TNA.
2: Mitiopa. Mitiopa.
1: Canada. Me borrow it. Your city TNA. Continue have to struggle heavily in continental competitiveness and competition. Ghanaian clubs, air struggle. Out in America. Now, Sebi. It is not because of the league they play in. I was soon be brave. Because from where I sit, certain key factors as quality of opposition. Account papa. There's individual setup, club setup, no. What you say? Any quality of opposition, no co facing, no. Eboa. Let's take media money. TP Mazembe.
2: But the point, sir, and yet the league that they are playing, and they,
1: I am saying, sir, you can win the league. Okay, so what you want to say? Say champions will be a league now, but you call World Cup, you're champions if you. Continent behind the
2: bay.
1: And the coast is a maybe.
2: And
1: the coast is a maybe. No, I'm more Brazil. Coast is a man.
2: I'm Kusiaga.
1: Okay. I'm not trying to say I'm Honomu a week.
2: No, but we are not in the same configuration.
1: No, but it's football. It's football. It's football. We are Africa.
2: Yeah.
1: I'm saying.

0: that even when you take Ufa, your friends say, I'm Honu Pueyas, Latin America, I'm tournaments, they're more friends.
1: CONCACAF,
0: now I'm born. Say over time.
2: Mm-hmm.
0: The tournament becomes cyclical, and they say, and then results way back. Now, time my dreams echo, call you not just a league a week, maybe, sir. Dreams, and I know better.
2: Okay,
0: we can't say no or yes,
2: okay.
0: But me per se, yeah, 3 years, you know, just a league in here because just a season or two ago, dreams across through, and not the Ankas, yeah, league in here a week. But what I say, but it's not to make excuses. Is to say you identify actual challenges now a war now you who dry the better chrono so
2: and try to identify say, some of them
0: is the individual setup of the club. Club now we need to now all young clubs near Bohano. Your setup the same. Structures not the same. Are we really mindset in a bidding yet moving the turn at all? And now say really up a set or build the team about conquer Africa. Because then the financial muscle and of the club will come to play. The financial muscle of the club will come to play. Now I don't know Sabi and now Tikrana, the best example and yeah Mediama, because Mediama were everything.
2: Okay.
0: Anamibwa. As much as possible, me jidi say the budget Mediama budget for the season may be a new TP Mazi media. Anna, you get it?
2: Yes.
0: TP Mazembe, they are very deep. This is in America, say, apart and then from setup, the financial position, I feel, and match the variables.
2: So the conclusion is that, the winners of the league should not even try to go to Africa.
0: They should, but they should, whilst you are working to win the league, try to build a better team. Because opposition will always be stronger. The opposition, I always see, ano, and yet, until I'm okay, say, media money nations, boy, yeah, you may be okay, Santa Noma could ditaqua. Okay, message I'm sending them out.
2: Yeah,
0: okay, say, oh, you better my TP the same boost.
2: Yeah, Mekai.
0: I'm catching said there be.
2: Mekai.
0: TP's opposition, stronger than that of nation. And truth to me, Kasa, it's all born in times two of times three. But truth be told, yes, TP with all their might and everything. And multi decent chances.
2: Yeah.
0: They fail to score.
2: And okay. Me credit the question luck.
0: Well,
2: because that is the point I'm person who says. Senya luck there, then it means that our standard of the league nanke ye. Because now no what takwa de omni omo.
0: So they created. I had no one team or honor the back to them.
2: Then till luck reban we share back on an.
0: And I make us say, black men who hear of football, but I'm a bomb money. I say go home.
2: My bones with another angle, Laba.
0: Okay.
2: Neighbor said, Yevena, I don't know how earlier the message by Mami Kind and I mean Shadanya importantly, I feel no other clarity about what's very important, further clarification. One, my DMS defeat and elimination from the from this year's CAF Inter Club competition will not directly affect Coach Tanko CV. Two, this is because he holds a UEFA license A, which is equivalent to CAF license B, and as such, Coach Tanko could not sit on the bench as head coach. Three, CAF has made it mandatory for only a CAF license A holder to sit on the bench as head coaches. I understand that Mediama engaged a CAF license A coach in addition to Tanko. It is the licensed A coach who will be cited as the head coach in CAF's records and not Coach Ibrahim Tanko.
0: Okay.
2: Yeah, sure. Say, what did he
0: want? Yeah.
2: But, well, is that the case?
0: Well, and who here? The level and expertise of the person handling the team. Now, someone buy a first leg. Ah, now, I'm going to kill the game. Tanko was found wanting.
2: On so an old bench. Two coaches in that, but all Cassie almost had my additional coach.
0: Calf person, you know. In the person of who?
2: Who? Yeah. Uncle Mike wouldn't be a man.
0: In the person of who?
1: I'm saying that. Apart from Tanko, an assistant, and I also say, says, you know,
2: yeah,
1: there was an additional
2: coach. That is what my boys were.
1: So, but yeah, coaches on the bench,
2: yeah, yeah, who is I? Who coach Steven and coach Tanko, and on the bench.
1: Now, in a third coach, in
2: fact, yeah, who is until my boys to my work.
0: Okay, it's in America, and I say, Semidia Malusu to TP, about Zamalek, about Ali, about Raja, no me idea. The likelihood say you may not get the results you want, Mpachotia say, the same, but it then point to a reflection of pedigree and resources, not domestic league weakness. I'm ready to debate anybody,
2: okay,
0: anytime.
2: Yeah, sure,
0: and then the financial disparities here again. Club from North Africa, ATP, nominee, I don't know. Mukrado, won't even found to know. About top best in Africa, you know. Ah, Nasser Bibio Kofa, Brazil player. Then I got to Kofa, Brazil, you know.
2: Yeah,
0: Kofa, Brazil player, but yeah, $1 million.
2: So we should forget about Africa.
0: Don't,
2: because of this.
0: Don't them, you know.
2: No, we can match them.
0: They never bow.
2: We can match them.
0: Team, you are about man, you are saying the Champions League for you. I guess we're there. Oh, Baba. Yeah, the Sabah phone, you know, Baba.
2: Sabah Baku.
0: And many more, you know, Baba. I'm more. I'm more. I'm more. I'm more. I'm more. I'm more. I'm more. I'm more. I'm more. I'm more. I'm more. I'm more. I'm more. I'm
2: more. I'm more. I'm more. And you know what highlighting or explaining?
0: Financial power, tactical growth, rankings impact.
2: Every other time we go and open the same discussion.
3: 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Umbeya 120,000 USD bonus.
2: Players in Beja and qualifying to
0: can you imagine?
2: 100,000.
0: Can you who join? Who join? Oh. Ain't he, no, but you see, that besides, now say, Kotokone has, near Timmy share, but you see, so the house near go way back, I don't know. But yeah, be that. That's why I continuously will ask for better structures from our clubs. Sebi, yen penny for na, nyamia tumun sema, man who omei mbomone mranti ene mebu mbomosan baye football. No. There is a way everything is done.
2: But for structures, I don't think say you're lucky structures.
0: Oh,
2: because look at
0: it can be far better.
2: It can be far better.
0: Far
2: again,
0: far
2: you're lucky system.
0: It can be far better. It can be far better. But what in America? Okay. But in any case, you call North Africa. I'm a top teams of many abri for want of a better word. I'm here. Juma kasi a more. I can't assume I'm more born in the home that.
2: Yeah,
0: man.
2: Yeah.
0: Nations, all things being equal, but boom, we a brankasia. Can you say?
2: There being Kanye,
0: so on number 12. Fair empty stadium,
2: boy. Yeah.
0: You understand what I'm saying? Empty, sir, infrastructure and venue disadvantages, and so your key. Ningin answer, Babe Sisi Kakurea, also. You understand what I'm saying? Now, a government and FS ingenuity, Niakofan, Yeme, 1 million. I see this.
3: Yeah.
0: $1 million. How much dollars? No.
2: $1 million. No.
0: We struggle kakra because it's not enough to make the impact we want to make in our football. That said, better luck to Black businesses.
1: The way they are struggling. To convert.
0: Because
3: Chairman, with this infrastructural, disadvantages here, okay?
0: Yes, please.
3: Emma, and me, my papa, and common name, but we said the standard of the league. Because league, like, for example, the Egyptian league, the Moroccan league, so you share the standard of the league and you compare the quality. Infrastructure is part of the reason why you have standard. So with an opposite papa raise the concern. Swedronia omujitum, kohe domain kru, kohe parka omu box ball. na check ya gya toma ya de ebo kunkro kunkro tinko tinko bo na ya bo awie ni nyina nsa e ball down to the standard that here king say ya that standard dey the kwa ye ko jira park papa so a first half me dem obeje 2 first half obeje 3 kotoko first half obeje 4
4: say ano there no cre
3: ana meboa
4: ano there no cre but to see say ye game ni ya. And you see, me can ye ye game. They are not made the responsibility in my club, no. But you say, in our ecosystem, media ecosystem, my papa, asset your business. Okay, so all ye near ye world class Africa media organization. No, I want near me, says away.
2: Yeah,
4: okay, your structures in this office, and in the way I hear near my, I was saying, yeah, yeah, near my, but I'm out in America. Ain't he say, why your wife being say football no be yet, dear? Ye wanna candy.
2: No, you yema ye.
4: No, you yema ye.
2: Martin.
4: But what did I mean? Martin. That said, more can player transfer. It's another point. Say, uki poor man. If I am right, tell my has it, but tell me to not ban the house for someone transfer players. Two of us.
2: True.
4: Okay? And you know, it played to the advantage. And they are, you could take $150,000. I'm an intimate tall house, intimate transfer, and yeah, you know. We were crying. Because then the situation has changed. You get what I mean?
2: Yeah.
4: Ain't you no say say no me say okay so ma kwaku maestro King Pfizer and co even South African kobo professional no to us oh wa him na chi na ne ma me ne papa and ne busia penny about fee. Let's look at the cultural dimensions of what is happening and then the beer and a club president and owner no a persecuti no turn player no.
2: Yeah.
4: The player wants to go. Yeah. Nifiesi, quote and unquote.
2: Yeah.
4: And Tina no nobody any day as club owner. Maybe a year or quaji $5,000 or whatever figure or quaji no. What do you mean, and of a truth, yes, I wouldn't be now. Now I obwa pa yose on famano. Echo be.
2: Ebini wampa. Mate. Bas ma yena se na ye yen foun siya na. Mema eye ko jay sapon ne kaninjanso engrem na. A two question. Eye Swedro All Blacks eye president a two question. Presido, good morning, Enra. Hey. Oh.
3: Ne ya na.
2: A two question.
3: Ne ya na.
2: Oh.
3: Ewanye.
2: So adi edura na.
3: Neni sukaka.
2: Obu a iredru. Atuko esin.
3: Neni sukaka.
2: Samuel atuko amina. Oh, hu bebi otwa omo sa. Obi ayira.
3: Oyira. Omo pa match no.
2: Omo diedru. Omo diedru. Everybody.
1: Obi ayira
2: sen. Obi diedru.
3: Obi ayira sen no omo she.
2: Victory by our religion na no obi ayira. Omo mini edru no tu mu yema no mayira.
3: Kofi mi dia ma session e dia e be di. Say we know. Say lose.
2: No until
3: I am.
2: Bro
3: can't face you coming
2: in now with you. Until we lose. Coach Ibrahim na beka kakra wo eye enkomo yin na ho na fe ni jansu fa kakra kan na fe enko.
1: Oh, em sir, na mi ka na pa no. We should have stakeholders meeting no. To assess our performances. And now, never touch man. We bring all these things on board. Probably I'm hiding, you say. Maybe I'm a team
2: winning. But we're a club affair. Club affair, over to my stakeholders' engagement. We'll be having to get anything.
1: No, but it affects the whole ecosystem of the country.
2: Mm.
1: What do I say? Me and Kassef are our team today, bro. But at least the major ones affect you. You should come out. So we are the bottom of mine. Because your team never could be you. And that team will go. What I say, but it will be guided by what has been discussed. Go to now, Ibia, Ublemo, Ketokuku.
5: The ultimate
1: player. You tell him that you are going to sell your player. You don't get information from him. You tell you to go ahead, but give us our percentage.
2: Yeah.
1: What I say, the under, also Nisika Benya, if you know. So all this is. Must be looked at.
2: Mm. But hey, yo, pa, say country like Ghana today, you intimate more prelims, intimate qualify to the group stages of CAF inter club competition, be it the champions.
1: What were we doing in the past?
2: Mm.
1: What were we doing in the past that we started this level? Sometimes, you know, experience is the best teacher. You know, you come from one before you go to two.
3: Yeah.
1: And to be some alcohol person, then I'm here, yeah, we could do that in person.
3: But at that time, you know, yeah. If me a writer, you know, there was that consistency cut across all levels. All levels. So administration consistency was there.
2: Plain body
3: technical team consistency. Into a banner sanwa that position and Casano, there is some sort of experience bia or be a word about on board.
2: Okay.
3: But in this aspect, you need some experience, you know. In this regard, you need be. Okay, James says Sophie. Yeah, who's you're a Tony Obin. The last time
2: Doctor me, Tony Obin.
3: Doctor Tony Obin. The last time I'm in Africa. No, we now a part of the team, including Moses Amapaka team in Yenedia.
2: Stella,
3: so that top consistency. Now the technical team. Do we have that consistency? No. Africa Canada. Ibrahim Tanko Africa Canada. Into we lack a consistency. And I was saying lack a consistency at the very important department in here, and that is the playing body. I was so lucky. One aspect,
2: but you ask about the interest of the federation in terms of teams that qualify.
3: Yeah.
2: Because now no, na nation say every president call. Because she will cry. Because I just said the federation will interest in that campaign. And
4: of course, you perceive a call back to 4 reps for Ghana, and it is a year the federation FIFA. No, now moon to clubs Nigeria. Kwaku we are away.
2: Yeah.
4: So time year in year out. They play baby omukrada na namo kesika sem.
2: Yeah, $30,000.
4: And no be team no and all but my make na make dreams as him.
2: Yeah.
4: Just go back. Okay, now okay say medema new players bebre. And so obviously truth is nations name medema so new players bebre. I'm on team. Time dreams only lost to Zamalek.
2: Yeah.
4: They had kept the players for 3 years.
2: 3 years.
4: 3 years. Nanya Kahas day. And in Pempino, it does the building up a solid team. We had the president of Medema explaining say every role. You see again, sometimes what the technical team sebi on football but on your technical person.
2: Yeah.
4: It is a briefuni and briefuni year. Because keep buying new players over a season or even 6 months does not win you a tournament.
3: No.
4: Ultra Americanas. It does not. Now, Nana Sibosru, Nana Odosafuru, or can I say, your friend is saying, TP Mazembe, I'm building new team. And no crown, the list is over a year. Ultra say. So, Dreams did well, and I made reference to that. I know they are in Cassia League a week, but they had kept these players for 3 good years and more.
3: Absolutely.
4: As a unit, they were very strong.
1: And Dreams FC, eh?
4: Dreams, yes. What did I mean, can I say? But your clubs, no cry, no, if you another key thing, scouting, our net is saying. How do we have professional people scouting for us? Who is the top striker in the nation's team? And I now can has player on my company.
3: Yeah.
4: Where John were entry. They? John Entry those times. And now Aziz Yokwei.
3: Said
4: John Entry available with all his experience. Then you question, could Diema have gone for him? Who is leading the scouting? But what I said, because I know President Moses Amapaka, no, they are ready to work. They are ready to invest into an investment, you know. As I saw Mutimi Boa.
2: Okay.
4: And I hear so until now, Dreams FC is the highest ranked Afghanian team.
2: Because of
4: their performance. You know, in time past, what do we say? Government used to really support the clubs financially to be competitive. So maybe from tomorrow, we'll need to dig this up.
2: We'll look at that.
4: What I said, government support as per the other models in where the clubs are, Morocco, Egypt, and other clubs are doing well.
2: Because for the clubs, therefore, you know, Omo Yedi Umbetumbiao. Obusa Dr. Kwame Tia, how much investment I know I have for this campaign?
4: But to hear support.
2: To hear support.
4: Metia Musi Nebanes and Divine.
2: Divine.
4: Metia Musi Yenye musical concert. And I'm near it. But.
2: Now you want to go for that.
4: Makade.
2: You want to go for that. Musi Packers, what's your investment?
4: That exactly.
2: No, so yeah.
4: That is what I'm saying.
2: And say, Kotimi qualify to the group stages. Now, yeah. Kabeun, how? I mean, oh, Charlie.
4: And you see, the money is good. Again, structures. The structures that somebody will say, Moses Ama, unfortunate, it's not over. We'll continue to work harder. But these players that we have now, Let's get top notch others to add, and in the next 3, 4, 5 years, not sell. I can tell you, media man will bring to this country the African Cup.
2: As much as I can send in San Soma,
4: good,
2: the chase, good, the chase for the good. What's good. In San Soma? What status are they?
4: Good,
2: in San Soma.
4: Good, and I see Kotoko send an anna charge you on almost over back. As a folk, and so any abrepa.
2: Now, Ochina, me will interview you here.
4: Hey,
2: now, Nipano Eddie Kain, I'm my confirmation.
4: Wow.
2: I say, I'm only going to tell you Ghana problem to compete now. I say, why identify a problem in tia? I'm a competition in Africa. I depa no ochina or because a problem in Yina. No, I say, you're so very china. We are and one Yoko.
4: Yeah, Yoko.
2: Yeah, China. Big man. A very huge man.
4: Nyame my China.
2: But ochina.
4: Me see nyame my China. Nyame my China.
2: Now, Uba Muse, we're not so practical. Do you ever make Kenya? No, we didn't do Yoko.
4: Me a show so a thing I'm making.
2: What thing do Kenya?
4: But ochina say Uba money Yoko. Pram pram.
2: Ochina, me ochina no Uba.
1: And never money.
2: And never money di. Now me money di na. Mumu yede ya.
1: Yede, yede.
2: Now, and Kensin Akase, look at Luxor selection. It tells you we lack quality in the league. And I'm Kensin Akase, anyway, Eddie Baye Arope on the show. Abina Speed, say good morning, maestro. Please tell the club to stop using AI-generated photos. It looks different than blah, blah, blah. And Abina Speed, so anyway. Eddie Baye Arope on the show. And this one says, good morning. I watched the game. I watched the United game. I don't blame Carrick for the loss. The players underrated City after the red card and they got punished. They were playing at home. So what's the excuse? They failed to use the laterals of City. Nedia or the Ebaye. No. Where's the good man in my show? I think it's high time the government owns a club, keep good players and pay them well. That move will help us a lot. Best players will be kept for club and national duties. If we give ourselves 5 years, that team can win Africa and glory will be restored. This agenda should be pushed because it will help our league, just like Nkrumah did with the Republicans. Ebo Akwando dia wadonso Ede Ebaye enono messages no edoso Michael Esubai. Say good morning. The difference in the stature of the clubs can influence your performance because I have been a victim. Michael is your boy, Eddie, Michael, so Eddie. Yeah, young Vencia, now you're nursing, now you're home. So, Ochina, Adum Dumia, who baby is a meme question. Now, me,
6: message your guys is
2: here.
6: Say, if we give ourselves 5 years.
2: Mm.
6: The boys, they will do better from now to the 5 years. There are many in between.
2: Papa seems to be ready. Oh, yeah, yes, of Bobby Yano. Meaning, no being Kwandi, what you don't do me and a Christian by your best sign, a synchronia. Now, yeah, the Tuesday's edition of the Ultimate Sports Show. No, yeah, yes, on behalf of their production team, yeah, that's it. Papa, to me, Freya, messages by our contribution, you know, yeah, better say, what you know, I don't do me, yeah, your best sign, a synchronia. Near another wonderful edition of the Ultimate Sports Show. Now, Eddie Eshaw. Meet you in my show. Peace and blessings. Good morning.
7: Eja Toto! Fire there for Ipoto! Fire there for Ipoto! I had one! Eja Toto! Eja Toto! Eja Toto! Fire there for Ipoto! Fire there for Ipoto! I had one! Eja Toto! Eja Toto! Eja Toto! Fire there for Ipoto! Fire there for Ipoto! I had one! Eja Toto! Eja Toto! Eja Toto! Fire there for Ipoto! Fire there for Ipoto! I had one!
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1: Any tea, Tia Bruchen Como, Aqua Manqua, Aquanta Jew, Eddie Bro was Semper, 94.7 FM. So,
3: it drew me down as the Indian woman on it. You almost see a cracker, you almost see a hunu, yes, yatia, in your etnasia, ya cabum.
4: Memory debia, a bonusia, a pemusia, a question of what you change your home, our abruce, said the Akuhu, any diabu drufi, the Yahu, near her, the ye, near the Abba, the Anyano, and you can say,
3: ye, abrochin kuma na dimu tintim pa
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6: 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Yeah amsterdam
5: cost of never for about chef we o mo e wa amana ne nemu o mo atama na no dia na o mo tipie no mo kura na aso program no mo aso project mo e nwanwa
1: shenison say e memene da bia 6 p and bugger near approaching company.
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11: 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Power Specialist Herbal Hospital. 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Akra. Oho kwa benya. ACP Road. Wasi Power Bar Stop. 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
1: 10 years of worship, 10 years of praise, 10 years of prayers, a generation of women lifting one sound to heaven. Now, we gather again, but this time, we're not just gathering to worship, we're gathering to say thank you. Join Women in Worship as we celebrate a decade of grace, our Thanksgiving offering with an extraordinary lineup of anointed voices, including Mercy Chinwo, Judy Kay, Celestine Doncor, Piercy Esther, Empress Gifty, Tego Sisters, Naomi Rain, Epiasa Wabonsu, Sarah Pia, and Sandra Bwache. 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
2: 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Fire there for Iboto! I had one! Eja Toto! Eja Toto! Eja Toto! 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
0: Ennity, Tiabu Chenkomo, Akwakua Manqua, Akuntejo, Eddie Bro Wasempa, 94.7 FM. So,
2: it drew me in that I say, Yanom Waman on it. You almost see a cracker. You almost will hunu. Yes, you are here. In that Nasia, Yakabum.
3: Memory Debia, a bonusia, a permusia, a question of what you change your home, our abruce, said the Akum, any diabe drufi, the yehu, near her, the ye, near the abba, the yeno, and you can say,
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7: Sansling na die so ye bako. Samu beye the next big voice for radio so. 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

0: 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And Suruman Fufrobi Bepi. 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
2: 10 years of worship, 10 years of praise, 10 years of prayers, a generation of women lifting one sound to heaven. 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Sunday, 27 September 2026, Sports Complex opposite the University of Ghana Sports Stadium, Accra, 4 p.m. Come, ready to give God the glory he deserves, because 10 years later, we know one thing for sure. 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Women in Worship 2026, a decade of grace. Our Thanksgiving offering, 27 September, 4 p.m. Come and give thanks. 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
7: Nana, money a juma. 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
8: Yasitinem wa?
9: Yeah.
8: Yasitinem. 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

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And the Radin Yan Kupua says, so I hear so weekend in na wa bo ye and hobby. 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Meaning the prophet, Nana Yosa, for many old traffic, I break up my bra. Pray more ever to me, Ato. Na ya sorry, near crossover to Adom 106.3 FM. Akofa can't cast your bono. 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Dr. Cosby, Dr. Parkwesi, Champion Joel, J. Cole, Joseph, anyone akanyina Eradin Yankopon onhyiramo. And there aye Monday, Elder Ewaha, Elder Adams waha, the Eradin Asem bebreye, in Sazon Elder Kwaten soha, obeti ohun nyina ene enano pe. Earlier on, me catch you, say me bompire the mouth, say Eradin Yankopon emao, sweet spirit. Onse, nipa bebreye hon mo mwini sweet spirit, enti, ukra on papa now they call on China on buofu. They get irritated. Who said terribly, I wish you'll be on your nation soon. Munanim, Eddie Achel. Just on crown on papa.

0: 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He has what it takes. 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He can cause the difference. 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Whenever you want to prosper, whenever you want to possess your gates, there is the need for God's intervention. And I pray that God will intervene. With himself be a transaction to me for a block by Gokura and see so. Obia sit down on to me now. Because I'm complete here. Saradinya Kupon restore a Juma. What dear Bia Akatreno? You will complete it.
1: Amen.
0: You will complete it.
1: Amen.
0: Mr. Rodinya Kupon said, I'll restore your crown of victory. Ikunim Diabotreno. Dear Satan, I did it, dear friend in Samuel. Dear Satan, I shim Nadiano. And Rodinya Kupon intervening.
1: Amen.
0: Not all restore.
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0: Not all restore.
1: Amen.
0: Not all restore.
1: Amen.
0: Not all restore.
1: Amen.
0: Not all restore.
1: Amen.
0: Not all restore.
1: Amen.
0: And Quadia Botreno. And who wants some that may catch you and Nano pay? And Quadia Botreno. And Kunima Botreno. And Radim Mremwe. Oraya Sumremu. Oraya Sumremu. Oraya Sumremu. Omer restore.
1: Amen.
0: Okay, guys, Job chapter 42, verse number 10. I send me your honor, Miami. A bright Bible said, Job born by a demand and numb for no. A Radinian coupon restore Job. Now, a Radin restorer. Sebakun washer yen in Mianu. Semianu washer yen in nine. Se a nine washer yen in Wache. A Radinian coupon at the board, dear washerno. Now on the Kahu at the mouth. Will you be my job? Me genus obey your mouth. Will you be my job? Me genus obey your mouth.

0: So what you say? A dear Job Oshriano. A Wuradin and Kupo de Mano, and we say, and a more be on my Job a 2 year. Ya on now for no bet me or see a quaint.
1: Yes.
0: On now for bet me a sorry tear.
1: Yes.
0: So what shall say, who did the amount? One are a sorry tear.

0: 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It is the duty of the enemy. It is the duty of Akwakankaino to always cause troubles, to always cause pain, to inflict you with pains. The duty, no, niye man kadebi ana usu, niye man kadebi ana waya mabo, niye man kadebi ana uraho, niye man kadebi ana niye man koye, niye man kadebi ana wosre. 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
1: Amen.
0: Ura Yesu mremu wate.
1: Amen.
0: Ura Yesu mremu.
1: Amen.
0: Ura Yesu mremu.
1: Amen.
0: Ura Yesu mremu.
1: Amen.
0: Receive a sweet spirit.
1: Yes.
0: Susumwa etusha.
1: Yes.
0: Susumwa. Obebe bia ni asonimo. 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Ni yamane so. Sa susumwa ya uradi nyankupo susumno. Ebina mesia diamo anano pay.
1: Amen.
0: Ewa Yesu dibo.
1: Amen.

Thank you, my dear sister. You know, another way of the enemy to perform is to come and steal, come and destroy, and to come and ferment every bad things are why here. 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

0: 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And are you carrying in a radina and cupo energy one now? A radina cupo so more and more now. O pejawa near Woyano, near Wosisano. And I said, near Woyano, yep, that the must Satan and in the cronies. 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

0: akase akowe yankase won timi nyina akowe yankase won timi nyina onso akohwe ase emirika mirika mirika yo di nyina no weso ahwe ase entempa opere nyina no kwese na ni magu ase de nipa hwe no mama soji de mu papa soji de mu Papa soji diamu, mami soji diamu, sister soji diamu, brother soji diamu. Cause here we are here, but there is no reward. At the mouth they went to me and uncle Kupano, uncle Joe we are here no. There is no reward. Maybe you started well, but along the line, what money? Along the line, what money? Because I need a song for me a program at Atimota Forest. Now I was the last preacher. Na oh yeah, so for any line up in a Obiage Micah for 10,000 bra for 5,000 bra for 2,000 bra. Now, oh yeah, the host pastor, the demeanor, and it's only a warrior in Yama. Why we also for raising much money? Or Jemai cannot obey Yeno. I hope I will be wow about somebody or be born. Now, I was sitting down and I realized, we any Jumedia Radin and Gupa Frey and CMA. I can't be a big pa a guhei. Tentimian can quite jab a kukra saman chirawan. I'm a crazy in a sabbe friaco. And I prayed a short prayer, said, Lord, give me a message. To that time, a cast a message out of my preparing, I'm the two baby. And the Lord gave me a message. After a short while, that was the time police knew Krampa or Yafan is on my boy Hoba and rather than in Sakano. He was in uniform.
1: Yes.
0: We have one that from now one night.
2: Hallelujah.
0: Tenation, there is power in the word.
2: Yes.
0: There is power in the word.
2: Yes.
0: Radia Semu. To me one more.
2: Yes.
0: I'm telling you. Timmy Huno be I want to a Radia Semu a JJ Mwanehame. My son.

0: and a trosa a woman. Now, or Troy, Edico encourage Timothy, or the share Timothy in crying. Now, it is a scripture, many Jehovah, when I am down, I go through some scriptures, no, just to encourage myself. 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Na a radin and coupon, someone, ye can be nay, a be monso, a chugui. A be see, a what Timothy the person, and no, and a man, Apostle Paul, a true sangome,
1: 2 Timothy 2:19-21.
0: The aim of these scriptures was to encourage Timothy. I am here to encourage you this morning. 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Ana ohia.
1: 2 Timothy chapter 2.
0: Neba. After false teachings or false teachers had upset the faith of some believers. After say, I church for true for me. I'm a true footro any go radin and go poor man. Paul, Apostle Paul, I trust Angume and the man Timothy to encourage him. Now, my group into three categories. Number one, countering hearsay. Just before these verses, Paul warned about false teachers. No one did here. Hymenaeus. Baku did the Hymenaeus. Baku sees the Philetus. Sam Crawford, no more sorry here. Oh, Timothy Pesua. Almost here, sir. One more tomb for throw. And your good Euradinian coupon and Benny. Yamasum. And one new Akumamu. What to me, Barbara Bonnie Pia said the Alpe. Because Euradin here. Oshua Kumamu on Shawan Tadia, Yakambu was ah, Nayo Nipat de, no Nipatia Jamaimu, no Minipatia Bonimu, Nipatia Trodiamu, Yan Kanches Adipano. We encourage people to sin. We encourage people to wear filthy tents. Niama, a Yawadin and Kuponiso, Sebi, a fee, a ho dear, and Yakoshi Braniama, and you encourage. I got me no tip, me no cassay. I got dear partner, Fasa. Your friend, what Christopher, near bed dance where your cassemo. Your bed dance where your entire shimmo. Your bed dance where your bra bomo. And go a drum cramp and go and get me da and swore. Who a drummer? And go be crack with the bonnier. No, who is a war bar? No, what it is. No, Pepper, be your seer. Free, sir, at least. I would have done your coupon in your three in the back who are drum hole. Oh, you encourage your son Baba, ready fear no more Bobo Bejai. And to be on my time, the drama more the Abessia Radin and Coupon fee. You can't name a man pair man and slam for my side paddle. You need to better not cry for you on your mother. You need to better know a good prayer warriors. You need to better know. Nana Bravo Fina or the free nice club or bar, you know. Yen sorry money copy. Now, Mama, dear, and her dreams, sir. When you put the Saniba qua sorry, and I'll bet on Tuma, nor the Akoma seamstress, and I tell her, so I'm Pamano, no Pamatari, no, we are not the Abel Radi fee. Natal in the material Nibiaka, no, I may have found twas woman. No better Radi and Kupofi and one funny handkerchief, nor the Akatani nine soon. Nippa, no, the Awoy, you know, you say a bonnet. And what they were running and group of identity, men of God are encouraging them. And to be on more, Nehawa, what they were running and group of fear masturbation. What you say on to midnight, and to a boy running and group of fear, and Yama who we are here, a man called Doss on your Barbada, and Yama who we are here, a man called Doss, says up your bad masturbating or bell running and group of fear. I fed you a bell on the can cancel. I say, what bad neighbor, sorry, Natalia Sano, what beer sabin a new for? What nechi a man be homachi, you're trying to V shape. What a chair wine. And why didn't we get what you daga that way? Now, why is so timpo and our question were running and go for fear? I am sorry, demo. What do you want to do for a question?

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0: 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I'll be cassette here. 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
1: Oh.
0: Ura, hunu ya mobo.
1: Oh.
0: Yeah, mamiya, ye yo duedium, duedium.
1: Hey.
0: Sa wuko, hey ya, sorry. Because of fashion, there are many problem with that. Ebi ya untadi na opeso wuko showcase diya, I don't have a problem with that. Ebi ya uti na wuko showcase diya, I don't have a problem with that. But I won't cross sorry with the M, sir. I would have written a whole codia. Mama, reverse your notes. Because the standard of God can never be compromised.
1: Yes.

0: cause of war. You are joking. You are joking. Apostle for Namwe, to be supposed to phone you. I didn't hear because of their uniform. But I know big class of Kwa Soria. No, no, be another me Kwa Soria. Tonabia, we are for Kwa Nini. Tonabia, we are for Kwa Nini. Tamani or Sunday school. New up, a Yaka. Draw your sword. Carry your sword. What is the sword? The sword is the word of God, the Bible. And in the sword, no. But then, you're quite ready to fear without the word, without the Bible. I don't have problems. I don't have qualms with you. Say, oh, Bible, no one phone, so I'm in problem with that. But the word of God, you purify the word of God. When you talk of purity, is the word. When you talk of righteousness, is the word of God.
1: Yes.
0: When you talk of sanctification, is the word of God.
1: Yes.
0: When you talk of salvation, is the word of God.
1: Yes.
0: Apart from the word, be anywhere ubetumienya, abenya saniyama wenyi na wum. Ensu nyameba, baby, I was told already nyankupa semu ofone sodo. 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Oda mebasa ogire ho. Girl, now we yene lie no. Ebasa onene daka kano. The same place was told on the phone. I will entreat you. Say you be dear radin yankupo asemni. I will urge you. Say you be dear radin yankupo asemni.
2: Jesus.
0: Near to two radin yankupo asema say. Obi cry to me fam radin asema no ate no dia kwaje nkati.
2: Ah.
0: We don't value it. Udi mari kwaje me pen kremo fo asemno. Kremo ni wo hro ne nsa wa onso Quran muda.
2: Ah.
0: Odi Quran ni.
1: Yes.
0: O cherish Quran. Ninsa wofi so de be so koro mu debida aje wa wose ninsa. What about we Christians? Would the record to be free in the Bible our church room? Na God this will be so wa nka urade asem ne be ye free us. Esima me no ka jina no tie o. E bia si pe o. Anye person kwa na be sie.
2: David.
0: Me come and false teachers me no a. E ma Apostle Paul atro 2 Timothy chapter 2, verse 19 to 21. And the encourage aye Timothy. Afe ka urade asema.
1: 2 Timothy chapter 2, verses 19 to 21. Wase na so Nyankopon enyina so etimo pintin ekura nso anu yi.
0: Nti urade asem no. Enso so. Etu betimi adane no for to suit you. But it will not lose its potency.
2: Yeah.
0: Twaso.
1: Wase urade nim wona wo ye ne de.
0: Urade Nyankopon nim nimo. So no matter how a false teacher will spring forth false teachings, the Uradin Yankupo seal that is no would to me pepa da. I'm telling you, would to me say son not jay da, would to me change not jay da, or be koso a jina at your meuradis. Kauradis, a man
1: will
0: be a lot of what I didn't train who if it yet, or say what Nipa Biara or Uradin Yankupo Dino, one kid who feed ye
1: and
0: dear Bia entry. Adia bia enter onto wo firi mu twaso
1: verse 20 because you mo enni sika energy ten your man
0: ko twaso
1: was it na enua ne dotie enso
0: it is all about money
1: na wo
0: all the time
1: e bi nso e ye de wo mu
0: twaso
1: verses number
0: 21
1: se obi ti ne ho firi ye nu ho
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1: Yes.
0: Ah, tamani ya ma sabro. 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I'm telling you. 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But those days, me say password that so no to be draw ni pati nyina wo phone so. Those days, wo ko jare kwa na wo phone sha wo sapom. What you offer bonnie moi one when you assume dieu?
1: Yes.
0: The inner peace, the inner joy.
1: Yes.
0: Assume dieu ou benyano. Or burn to me for mount. Bema and to me for mount. That joy, that zeal. Ou benya. And bro, what you offer bonnie hono. I am telling you. And send to me for mount. Be mosu a mori and send omen yen dije. When you offer bonnie ho. When you offer we are self a fedia ho. Nankaba wunu se. 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
1: So wabe ye adia wopu. 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
0: He. 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He ye ye bibi. 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You hear Radin Slasha. You hear say Radin Baboya Brabobo. Joshua Katre, Israel for the say, Baby, I have a dross, you are two ya ho. 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
1: Yes.
0: Papa te wo. 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
2: Oh.
0: Eyo so nko na wadwe mu do. 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Bi mo fa adopter for title dia to mo so. 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
2: Ah.
0: Enso osi school da mo da. 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We are here for fair and these people can criticize you. Without criticizing themselves. School paying what kwa wako for doctor dia to us. 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I was here so many more. 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We are not catch us in Yamina Tiaoka. 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Na debi ba, a day of recalling is coming. A day is coming, a day is coming. The judgment day is coming. Whether you like it or not, it is coming. It is coming.
2: It is coming.
0: It is coming.
2: It is coming.
0: It is coming.
2: It is coming.
0: It is coming. Say, yes, umpama. 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
2: amen
0: Jesus Christ will set you free.
1: Amen.
0: My Savior will set you free.
1: Amen.
0: My Redeemer will redeem you.
1: Amen.
0: My Redeemer will redeem you.
1: Amen.
0: Dear, in the bet me abu awadi nyankopos.
1: Hey.
0: I am going to now you know. It is something that it will be on a silver platter.
2: Yes.
0: Me na mti me tukwa kwa London na me ndi scam die betwa ticket ni etwa me ticket abame. Na me ni 1 pound po me ho ambeto me kwa so na me beto collection. But the Lord, the way maker,
2: yes.
0: He can pave way. Utru rapport, you say, I see what you're saying. But me, you're missing me. So now, me need 1 pound. Woman, rather than make a buy.
2: Amen.
0: Recently, June, July, now I see a Canada. I couldn't go. You try me ticket the tour. What him? Within 2 weeks, London, me call. Within 2 weeks, me call Canada, two countries. Will be per visa, but I could pay the alcohol. I could burn a bra with Naya. But we

0: For the past 5 years, me fam si kentwa ticket da. 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Os the difference here say me catch us I will pay.
1: Hallelujah.
0: A massacre new one, but money will run after you.
1: Amen.
0: Am I a dear new one? 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

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Yeah, but two about you, Trudia. 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Or they shall also send you Papa Munus and line of baby or Jerano here. Only Papa may kiss you, sir. 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And the power, if you say. 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

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Tima Ubeniana Radit Renua, so Benya Tima Diamanipa, Naka one city, now you'll be willing to give it out. 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

0: be. 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
1: Yes.
0: I didn't hear. And when I would turn, who come when I would turn, what bonnie I see?
1: Yes.
0: What Pierce Yakosem? A radibam what Yakabahu? I mean, come across a much row. A German who have for swamp prensa and out the atoso. A German now yen. For swan out penny and prensa. And the panic clock crowd, the end by a crown and first work it to him. As well, who cost somewhere, wouldn't store, wouldn't shop. Now we have my son open and for swamp prensa. Also, money be a Daniel Sordifo. And you know what I said, oh, you knew one now or two in China. What you mean in the back or investing? Now, what was the kind of bent to be called investing? Check classes are watching the amount, ma. Yes, tell you are not at peace. Oba Pia now, young so. Now, so you're in the back, the near machine, the ticket, Tom, dear. But near him, she'll be on his Akodani Akoda. Mama, Tianio. A dear Bia, yea, Bia, and send for the crystal. Ah, Christo the good Sanyania, Obe Makia is zero or Fono, Yen Yai. A Jumwa would tell what on Yame. One on Yanum Natua will be crying a mouth by Betina, your partner, one Roman Yinan Casa, Roman Yinan Kuntoka. 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
0: 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What you want the Oyen above for? Emma Jabba be a Woody Journal.
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0: 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Yes. What never be a Benya School for Square Free? Nukura Wajano. Abuwa fwenye na pao no. 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
1: Amen.
0: Erwadi mremu.
1: Amen.
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1: Amen.
0: Be at the whole of last week, one toma dia bakukura. Last week, you know, went to me and toma dia bakukura. Last week, you know, a friend is a taxi driver beating his sales and to me a man. A brand is sales about noon and a year yari. Uber driver be. And as a whatever, can be a wuchie, and as you may be a woye, and be crap when you're breaking news be. Assembly at the abato, so no. Where are wuchie, and ye? A brow sick and rubber, no crown of policy for a chair war. A big crown in fire extinguisher, a big one roadworthy certificate in a woo. And the actual acquainting fee. We sell us a way and last week in the aquaculture. And you will be south and not danger me, you may be a number assignment. Tonabia, Diana, Ubedina, and Adrikra, and you may have Quia Wunya. Tonabia,

0: Bobo. 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

0: 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Yo, ETF for any Asher for Nyankopon and Shiro Bibiara ordinary Fidia Ato Asempa 94.7 FM. 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Eradia Fiber Passo Akan Bibri. 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
0: 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Now wouldn't name we rear ye ever as I so. To war between Uncle Ponce and Biano, we rear ye a beer ye pa. Uncle Ponce was so banner, sir. Amen, pa.
1: Amen, pa.
0: My mom, Pia, and I invited you, my dear, and successor. Or so, Henny, Mobro, who for Jesus Christ, yet I was sick. Well, and quite any a hondia, and then so odi a chay in Bium. Yet, dear, they be a cat, and say, say a tia, say a near tia, some out. Sounds so as ye woo so a and for so at the my ain, and until ye bear and one say a so to me as your own conchron. Before you move a cassa, if it's all my auntie, I say, I'll call you down why may I hire home cassa. No, the ones have a kind of touch emma. No, I'm a touch emma so I can say, oh, my dear, and here I use near what to know wage and channel, and then I'm a touch emma so for my own ba. Bomb pies or rade, say rade, over my own ba, it's seeing semi, not in semi, I'll bore my mom, quite ye re pay. They be all my auntie, I say, oh, cassa, yente. And I may call her by your quamanium, but a ne'er was even can't show, Masse, or Muntio, or Munyam Ramon Muntio, now when you are walk canoe, and never boawoma, and a mirror used for me so ANSA, Master Minan is a radi. No was son, on Tina home, a catcher as a phone. Timura used to, I saw our canon, ya saw it to your home, and your home was so, it's you as a more, a dear year a seminal, a set a seminal panel every year. 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
1: amen pa
0: 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You're not cancel, Henny, and I swam a pet, and was so pay attention, O tea. 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See a young couple only, and you nip on it. 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
1: yeah.
0: Young couple only, and Madame Qua. And to see a young couple only, and you're mimic. See in some way, ye pa. 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Yes.

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1: mhm the book of John chapter 10
0: verse so 27 what say then
1: John chapter 10 verses
0: 27
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1: 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And your yam cassia or demo. 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
0: Near me, pass out tears, see, and I say. You like us at tea, Jinaho, ya so, let us say, and was all your careful. Oh, Tuana Moby, you see, Jinaho, a beau Tuana Hope over Tominum, and was so Jina. Ya so, let's see, and I say, I have some of the catcher or I have some of the here. Well, who tear me? 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South one in Asso, and I say,
1: Yes.
0: Your boss, Rias, and your assassin, I'm a Tino. And yet, Nipa, your far from Rotier, you know. See, some of your pass. Call James chapter 1, verse 19.
1: James chapter 1,
0: verse 19. 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
0: 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Wuwo o bebi saw. Ti e se ma me no kare ye pa. Ko.
1: The book of Job chapter 32 verse number 14.
0: Kai ko ni.
1: O se free say.
0: E free say.
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0: Eh eh.
1: O se e chire me.
0: Eh eh.
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0: Yes.
1: Verses number 15.
0: Mhm.
1: Was it one abemabu?
0: Aha.
1: Was it worry more be?
0: Mhm.
1: Now one anu ensem so asa.
0: Mhm. Job 32 verse 14.
1: Job 32 verse 14. Was it free say? Enye me no kan ensem no e chire.
0: Aha.
1: Was it na me so?
0: Mhm.
1: Me remfa mo ensem no emi mwa.
0: Mhm. Kai ko nim ko.
1: But your verses 15.
0: Mhm.
1: Was it one abemabu?
0: Yes.
1: Worry more be.
0: Mhm.
1: Now one anu ensem so asa.
0: Mhm.
1: Verses 16.
0: Oh, what you go pour ensem ah, say that abemabu aye no normal ma.
1: Verse 16. Was in a one case bio. Now what in a
0: home?
1: Was in a more bio in
0: tea?
1: Was a may train a verse 17. Was a miss of me one FM dear. Was a miss of match ready minimum. Verse 18. Was in an insam ashamema. Was in a now a woman mono.
0: 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James, you do 33 for 14.
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0: Was in our train a crane Ephraim? No,
1: was that
0: train a crane
1: Ephraim?
0: Name Quanson and Verse 19. Was what the yard train Yes. Name Passo. Whoa, a redder door or the yard the true one Because old Dano, she overwhelmed the book here, a old yard or the cassette or the true as say on Passo the rope book one name. Quot.
1: Yet was what? Was it Nini Nompe emu da apredi?
0: Oda ye emre nti yenko Matthew 24:36. Hwe adie ye hu owi ase pa ne se. Ewade de obi ada obi fira sase we so esie no. Adie danger pa no no. Enti so wo se we ni atia. E wo so otimi ye hun kwaje wo djuma ne. Pato fe fe si mame.
1: Pato. Matthew chapter 24 verses number 36. Was it a Danone don't call it yet? Was it Obiela in him?
0: Be in him.
1: Or Sura Buff for any Obanum put in him?
0: Yes.
1: A Danon
0: call. And until on native for the own chairman's other number, the Danoso son of Pah, near a depot obey. So we see when Yatia, and was so to be in the busy the next 1 hour. The next minute, calling him. Also, when Yatti. Near the Yatino, or Jenny Rea, or Jenny, and Timber and Nimber also, Bonnie Bia and all parents of Waco dinner, Jai. Ye bet ma ka choro no. Ye ni shee ka chere o. 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E di ntro. 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So so fo na no ko bo obi ho busia. On Tia Bissin and Afi, what is of the not twenty, upper Bissandia, or can saw your software, and now what you are scanning in India, or the Sofia Tontana, or any panicas anyhow. We, in question him. So who are the Romua, a Hinaoko? And 4 years who didn't tell also and didn't drop, now for so being so. I dare who told me a fan of Croton Adiano, Nenye Siramon. I saw my catch on and say, Niawe and the Debian, and then Monday, a year bonny, a radicess sandwich. Because Jeremiah 8 verse 4 no or say to be people with the action into one say na so what she has here into one sorry so one sorry dia anyway jaw uwo mo onye obone wa kan kura chiro me dia assembly si 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
2: 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Radi Shaw Adams. Of any that say,
3: Yankupa, the
2: Bronx to say,
3: I be Yabo,
2: the Radin Yankupa, Papa. And you're sharing, Nina.
3: Yes,
2: I do back when I'm with the Fred, you and you money
3: pay. Sapa Pepe.
2: The near touch men, you know, to me,
3: a quiet,
2: yes,
3: Madaroma,
2: Nina Bakuha, next week over. My brain,
3: it's in Yinin Feni Yadian,
2: but oh, Casu, I know I careful because Ebiana, because Nancy said, Nancy, baby, and Nancy Packer would do such space. Say Nancy Quay deals or Quay deals, who soon prepare a feminine chess space.
3: 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Now the ABA Herbal Clinic at your income. ABA Herbal, the head that they say, and I swear you're drinking your damn mouth and what charge and I hear them man. Now what charge now your damn mouth, no? And pay your first young for nature and then twice war. A drew the uncle you sooner, yeah, my wife. You see, a drew by your water, man. And you wouldn't him said, yeah, couldn't you pay any more canina? And since I ye be out be who, and soon snoo ye be out be who nature, I say, drew me twice or bebwami and I say, mommy. And to charge now your damn mouth, no, chemumi and son, to your mobile. 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the or high blood sugar no and now we rat train him ako say be a woman your friend of retina into a can in na at a diabetic retinopathy de be bro ni na ne sa fe ubon se ubenya fluctuating of vision. Oh, on a mass within the Tequa Naba, a Tequa Naba, a Tequa Naba. I've old dream one want to ask me, Tequa Naba, bet me a Soriano pa. No, in this way you kusu, but a bit reviano. No, in this way to come. I the bet you be on not a sign, ya was I, who knows how diabetes no, and Eddie said you money will move any more. It is a woba ABA herbacle in the car. 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Tutumika bera be piyemo ABA Herbal Clinic. Na yendi unhu juma enfama wo. Jenambe sene friend. Aye 0541 56 51 99 0541 56 51 99 and that's 0531 780 651 0531 780 651 and that's 0502 0502 2812161 Only ABA Herbal Clinic. I should drink more. Just to me, can never be PMO and I say, Debbie, I'm a comic jam, man, no name, man, no misceremon. ABA Herbal Clinic, your mom power, ever honomo. It's really any erectile dysfunctioning. Or the any premature ejaculation, make up premature ejaculation, other boss, so I'll do it, Jimu. Or the any erectile dysfunctioning. Mr. ABA Herbal, yeah, more the other cocoa fraco beans, so I powder yao. Powder in Nubina Habeyan, Yayam, it's a powder, yet the mouth de fraco beans who are commodian in work or yam wedgeman. Sanson and mana him fianum here, Messer Baby one man, Yama who do be berry hano, or say a white, dear Yamaya, dear Messer, and for Sadian in Shew Trimuda, Candidas, syphilis, gonorrhea, Ninano, also a man, yea, more the other walk off a one eddy, a war, and a eddy. I want to now panel on Sansu Bit Miaka. Yem baby, I a pure herbs, 100% natural. 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Aye 0541 56 51 99 0541 56 51 99 and I say 0531 0531 780 0531 0531 780 0531 and I say 0501 0501 2861 2161 0501 2861 2161 to mechanic ABA Herbal. When he had the end of the ABA Herbal, and he had used to send Yamensa womb ampa.
2: ABA Herbal, Yamensa womb ampa. When you said that, Sene, Christopher Sai had mommy as an swashia. Mamenda a dental charcoal toothpaste for Swase. O mother, Mamma, I say, a fit, tell me, I know if you sham. Teteno, any as I could be, you know. Yakofa, a year BD, and I didn't near my frame while you did trees, Teteno, as I know, the body training BD in the trees. A boama, bro, be a cran and say, fit. I was sent to enter. And inti a idea dentura and a life toothpaste impenium for and so akofabi e dia ba na e boyen obetwutwusi anopa make sure say a dentura charcoal toothpaste and I want a live global toothpaste and so 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Make sure say abena rice. And I'll be taught a coffee. Choose quality, choose taste, choose Abena Rice. 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Abena Rice bringing family together, families together, one meal at a time. Food and Drugs Authority, Swajia Tum, say, Ubedi Munkwadia, make sure say, Abena Rice. 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It was 0240238310 and a 0203822855. power specialist Herbal Hospital. Unim said the whole Africa, yen nya hepatitis a yarisa anwa drew. Unim will be a winya hepatitis, say A, B, C, D, and a E. Manenko power specialist Herbal Hospital. Yadia, a sciatica, a wound tim, what you chew veins, no, na amount min nanti obe campus, on Mr. Power forward drew. Arthritis, ye betin te efu, gonorrhea, syphilis, kasemu yao, in so to tumors or dumpemo yo, sa, hernia, kidney problem, bia, fabe die or kwabenya off ACP. Main road, the Sukumase, your Feya Selikusumchi Road, the subsidy just broke filling station, Takrade, your Anaji Estate, Obsid Anaji MA Primary School, Patro Frey, it was 0244544422 and a 0200383831. Your WhatsApp number here 0557978788. Bejo Feso, Nabi Piako, Buediwa Herbal Center, and Sukrai Mua, a war and our share. So your bow power, but do I have our center? Bit me, I'm wafa wafa ba. U tubes in fallopian tubes na blocky. 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Twin will be a dear walk and poor uncle, but do I have our center? Ewa Madina, Masalachi, Golf Fuel Station, Hope. Freya was 0257 603023. 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
2: Distinguished invited guests, ladies and gentlemen, Ghana, our dear nation, made a call and the Ghana Armed Forces answered to that call of duty. The order was clear and the mission was specific. Clear the right of way for the Accra-Kumasi Expressway. The timeline was set and it was specific. 20 weeks. Today, the mission has been accomplished and 175.6 kilometers cleared in 19 weeks. 1 week. One week ahead of the deadline. Your Excellency, the tactical unit tasked and entrusted with this assignment operates and lives by the motto and slogan, One Step Ahead. The motto comes to life in the most remarkable way, and maybe for emphasis, One Step! One Step! Stoppers! Once a stopper!
1: Eti aso ya fo na ne omo som ho mrane ne wei wanokofom na yeshe wani munso akodu barasa ubechirim do before complaining. What I say, hey, to one step, I'm say ahead, one step ahead. I don't know. It's a new one, one of my year, I'm not aswani. 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
3: Major, so, media bema.
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0: 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Womuchas were ya branted them with Sino Gana has say you. Now want to be shant or so, womuch womumi and sickness is here no, one more kache.
1: Kendino, na Courts Control Commission in Saka, Nkofomi and Sa, Yususu se, Sa, Inua French Customs Fo, and Sa Ekai, and Yususu se, Omu Inimuhubi. 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
1: 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Debi, I'm sorry to say, but omo nye nkofua, they can talk to presidents, they can talk to ministers, they can talk to military generals. These people are very high class people. And see, they won't just risk it. She said, obi obi to me, every product worth of almost $300 million. It means, any pan or a billionaire. And see, some nkofua say, you know, omo ye juma biya noa. Omone higher profile people and a daily. And see, omu amu kuta to me no ankasa, omu a facilitate, no. Sometimes some of them can be in government, in higher places with higher authority. Ah, omu ma command and control instructions are obiati on a big people. And the Abani say, it's a question for the authority, for the leadership of the country, the government security apparatus, the national security, the BNI, the police IGP, the defense. These are people who must be, ask questions. Now, Omonso, so it descend me down to ask Omonso, Lieutenant, the BNI Moya of form and assigning my team in Kosovo.
0: And I would say, you are someone and not appear, bamboo with him to four, and what's the moon penny food be to the be a banner say, yeah, what 50 when you know who him were, now they cry by moon, what they call a bamboo penny for moon, it's as a near my juma be say no, and your phone from Sakwa, baby was wrong.
2: Yantua sona, and come away, I fear Nasa say, you be yako any more, papa, sunset, any more, and Timua, at the Tontuma. Na Ghana Bar Association, a year or may, a lawyer for one more ekuba time. Kaneoka Ghana Association.

0: 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Ebe tune hon. Edi efri hon.
1: Strongly believe that the power's authority rests on its independence from the state, from political parties, and yes, from the office which I occupy. Accordingly, what I ask for in Wa and still ask for here today is not a power that is silent or hidden, but a power that is visible and present. Not a power that flips on principles, but a power that is consistent. Not a power that keeps its distance from public life and discourse, but one that keeps its distance from political convenience, from the corridors of national political power and the largesse that drink from such corridors.
0: Justice, stream sai, and this same way to draw, make a say, shame, then you go so cost of the day. Now all day and send me to draw, was I the ashamed, say, so who hear more? And nay. A lawyer for a wobuni any dear or memo pa, dear bakwa, a memo any munyam etchu from a man yonsem, and to be a mu ye piano. A ya one mushan and naqua naqua naqua, no mamma yonsem in Duomutim, the baby etcheno, or munyaman yomonsem.
1: Other countries and within the Commonwealth, whereby associations are fiercely professional and keep a decent distance from the corridors of political power. These experiences taught me one other thing. It is that the demand for independence must not be isolated from proper context. The demand for the power's independence must come with a demand on the state itself for responsibility. If I ask the power to stand apart from the state in the public advocacy, I must also ask the question, what does the state owe the power in return? My answer to this question is simple and straightforward. The state owes the power the institutional condition which the power can govern, with which the power can govern itself, discipline itself, and provide for its own members without leaning on the state for permission. Accordingly, this further development of my speech.
0: It's just a stream, sir. I'm on a ball. 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
4: Yeah, mano placement in the bar, you know. Who say or more gender no eh change like or more so your bar near as a son to bema and only ye mano and a problem ni who a memory deal be a bia ye okay. Na mani mumuna or more gender say ye or bano near as a son aquayano a ye bema. The bars are and I'm say almost so far girls' schools, a ma school in Tino. And my only chance to say um bit me and ya sa schools no. 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It was a young bear, my dear, no, a five girl school, dear, and there's a young dear bit to me, a man or South School, you know. And see, I'm a member, Hano Mano Pay. Now, me buy him, you whom, man, Banco. No, yes, I'm a economic print or more. 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
5: 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Now, don't look so a banon, so wash a fifty. Now, watch your chairman in our pro by a ball at the bar animal. Now, I dear back quite hard drink a car, and they say, and how do you honor my car? I know so, no, no, and yet in China, that's when Tiasiana and yet you mean, you know, now I'm not aqua yet thing. It's an example, and you form more air now, or my soul, how on an orchard, I mean, and yes, one more mono money in your school, dear. And yes, school, now 77 previous, a big new. And I'm a friend in Yamu Aquina. School need to be a hornamon, that's so no. School now hornamon, dear Yasi Seno, a year category no. A new hornoma, it will see me tea. And no woman, Aquina, a woman, that's our phone be no matter two. One more man or young for Munyan to school be a mono. Or Nebane de a year resource, or when ya, Yanne Babbage, Chenna Catching Soo. Obey and Kabia when ya get aggregate six. 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On best rest, or my dependent ABS school be a Edibamo, Gomamo, Manacono, Yasham of Franco, Afitim, ABS school, now dinner air corner, a way chichi, Nasa Wokas and Neonko Yeti or Honoma, and also bet me a hard journey to Nebano, the neck, what the animal were chichi and Bomodin of a man boarding, and they said, yes,
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6: 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Now out of 4,000, we to my enemy 3,000 ti aka 1,000 we go da we receive. Now in that number si aku kano.
3: This is just a asankobro 1,000, you know.
6: This is here case. What's the number two? We go close doors, no. Our National Resolution Center, no. We send there. Abna seche se erche na a
3: video na da hey. Yeah.
6: You pardon na wa wano. Same pay for and share and fa and there may be measures being go aku anuma. I'm not sure. Yeah, I'm not sure. I'm not sure. I'm not sure. I'm not sure. I'm not sure. I'm not sure. I'm not sure. I'm not sure. I'm not sure. I'm not sure. I'm not sure. I'm not sure. I'm not sure. I'm not sure. I'm not sure. I'm not sure. I'm not sure. I'm not sure. I'm not sure. I'm not sure. I'm not sure. I'm not sure. I'm not sure. I'm not sure. I'm not sure. I'm not sure. I'm not sure. I'm not sure. I'm not sure. I'm not sure. I'm not sure. I'm not sure. I'm not sure. I'm not sure. I'm not sure. I'm not sure. I'm not sure. I'm not sure. I'm not sure. I'm not sure. I'm not sure. I'm not sure. I'm not sure. I'm not sure. I'm not sure. I'm not sure. I'm not sure. I'm not sure. I'm not sure. I'm not sure. I'm not sure. I'm not sure. I'm not sure. 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
3: any any get no na mkwa so ahwe time mu
6: say two baba
3: Ah, this is a 2 year tum. I tell my year the whole set na year 2 year tum.
6: Na bi abi na mo mi na say. Wan say wan ka say your number some.
3: Oh, what then? Say
6: the
3: you did
7: ha.
3: Oh,
7: I think kwa na
3: ba also. Na na online no. Aha.
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6: Wan ka say for point enya
3: go
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7: No, they don't even pay for what. Not for glass near yes.
6: I go not one anka sakura. Be no sum. We want to make another a room aka ho. Na ka.
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7: Tell me teacher so say na e omo fa.
6: Person na wo ho no. Was be ma abaka ho. Was a tables ni bi abaka ho.
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8: and there are all kinds of talks about whether the education system is deteriorating or is improving and all that. I don't want to go into that detail. I'm sure that the figures are there. Anybody can take and look at it. I mean, in several of the areas, mathematics, social sciences and others, there was an improvement in the performance. We've just asked them to interrogate social studies. You know, why there was a slight decline in social studies. But one thing that I'm happy and proud of is that we're seeing our children's true results. We are seeing our children's true results. That time when connivance took place between head teachers and other officials to cheat the system, give APO to young people to go and write exams. They will write the exams, you see AAAA, and then he goes to university. They give him mathematics. He can't work algebraic fractions. He has never heard of trigonometry. He doesn't know what an isosceles triangle is. And so today we're seeing the real results of our children because invigilation has improved and the mass cheating in exams has been curtailed.
3: And that is a man penny to the Munosa, could that be one more to me? I acquiesce, so maybe the Monquire one, the BA. Oh, nothing will be, yes, what the university could do on them. Now, man, the master has a material situation to be crumbling yet, so and

0: womani pa woma kwan na sebo kan yeyi ebimu ni nya dwente ye na sire festus lemote oso no mampani ya dwen.
1: Some time ago, we were all having issues with the examination malpractices and courses. Now, we all realize that these malpractices undermine the credibility of our educational system. Now, if that happens in SOA, then the integrity of certificates are in the future, in our view, this is making reference to the quality that we want to attain in our educational system. Now, for students to go and write exams and then they give more practices and then rapid path as a result of those more practices. But that's not we check the true capacity of our students. Engineer on the air can say we need to know that the true capacity of our students so that we are able to identify where their strengths are and where their weaknesses are. Then we can adequately help them out of their weaknesses.
0: And to a festus lemote and our tenant canoe. Now, you know, I will for be no so, Edin Commodity to Adrum Cassianim, Musa, and so Henny Sons, and so nearby, you know, and near some Mampanica, and they be much as wound. Mampania Cassa, Mr. Chessy Debbie, Mampania Cassa, na I will for Nancassa, and Timuni.
2: Is there any year be I had the apple? A monk, I've gone or come in the meaning, say, year be on my the apple monk, while I like this year and for a moment, the meaning, because he ain't any money, say, as I'm for the and far punk.
3: Depends on the kind of men on Nigeria. But I know my bone, who's the idea, almost to my phone, who's at 24/7. And now, Fedication also count, when you say, okay, one, two, or push, oh, my bone, papa, I will follow so I can't be say, I will follow beyond the Janet Bassan, will be an arm, you might be quite a bit of my no beam, your name, my and cafe. I will find a pressure player, pa. I must say,
4: Yantu aso omomasua na mu na head of programs Edema Ghana Education Campaign Coalition Festus Longmati ena wo kire se nukreni ensem bia aba sisi ase amamfoke komtribom ebinum kra gidi se ase 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
5: That there is no intention by government to make

0: English remains our main medium of instruction, but from kindergarten to primary three, we are encouraging and forcefully supporting the use of local Ghanaian language. From primary 4 to primary 6 upwards, we intend to make English language still basic medium of instruction, but we will introduce 3 foreign languages, optional for any learner to choose a language foreign of their choice of the learner. Whatever it is, this revised curriculum is now before the Ghana Education Service. I will accept their recommendations and I will implement their recommendations.
1: Eti kasa ya yekan wase bi wose eda Ghana Education Service for opono so a eho enje bi omdo bebia no behwe no asom na ode aye adwuma eti ne boss omampani na kasa eh bibia sa meto eh pono so e o 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
2: Those who are going around and saying Arabic is going to be introduced, Chinese is going to be introduced, I want to say with all emphasis as President of the Republic of Ghana that no such policy has been approved by the cabinet that I check. So let's put that matter to rest once and for all.
1: Etiama sa asem no nkoda baabi na eniye nwumam ni enkrata mu sisi enwuma no so de ene ene se meka sen ebia piepie a adom kase bokure bia beka yensa chese nakafo a wonom ne ye ayi adisuade de mankoda 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
3: dana ha me ye wo emra e chese ansana bibi e be call into policy and after ansana statement bi e be call into policy no. It has to go through certain processes. Adani policy. Recently, there has been a review of the curriculum from KG to PSET. Now, we did that review, there was a proposal by the review committee to introduce Arabic any Chinese into the curriculum. As far as we are concerned, let me say, for the president to have come out to say, no, for us, it's not a contradiction by itself. As I said, for the president, until the cabinet has given its approval, that still remains a proposal. And to ask the coalition, we don't think it is a contradiction, or there's a contradiction between what the president has said and also what the minister has said.
1: Eti wei ene nsamwa Orua Festus long mati edi tuja
4: Nani ya diwo eko la boma enkai haya na ene wedi anana se yani kumase fo yu
1: ene
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4: 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Who say, any year, yes, 48 engineer, but ye battalion no, or my quartier sim, I could drifa, then I buy a silly wound at the honor, nipper be a feeling at you say, when we do one more a year business, and man, a bam say ye, it's answer, and one moon so trunk, I was said, Jin Suono, it says, so try no was saying, and no more Eddie and Crawford, I will want to know, when we could drugu ye, nanny a month for so such as say, a ha womo, now a one no penny. La Boma Beach Resort no was she wanted to hear a Ninlante Bruce and no play just on some Juma dear so on your mind in a quabna santi dinkomo and what you say, you know, Cress say. I buy my woman 21 days, Nana Macuma called you no backo, and some of Fanya Hoboa, it's as he be two more. Nanukrumpono, one more than Crata, Coma Mampani, ɛno da nkyɛn a wɔn mo san hyase yɛtu ɔmo fo sɛ ɔmo nyɛ adwuma nti ɔmo nim deɛ mu no ɔmo akɔ pɛ mfidie ne adeɛ ɔmo de bɛyi hɔ nom abɛyɛ bridge ato 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
5: They came with bulldozers unceremoniously, even though there was a 21-day notice. We were still in consultation with the government. We had written a petition to the president, and we had taken steps based on advice to do a dredging at the lagoon. So we had engaged machines, dredgers, and bulldozers to do the dredging. We had spent a lot of money on buying boulders, big boulders, and we had a plan to construct like an ultramodern bridge over the lagoon. But all is gone up in air like a wisp of smoke. We were hoping that the petition to the president, being the listening government, would have at least sat with us to see how best to solve the problem. I mean, this, we think, is a knee-jerk reaction. This is not the first time Ghana has flooded. And the narrative being pushed that Laboma is the cause of flooding is a wrong narrative.
4: Nete so bi obejire ba bi aka si Laboma ne ma hɔnom yiri no enu nyina so enye no krɛ. 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
5: It is not factual that all the buildings located at Laboma do not have permits. Various, of course, I would admit that some of them didn't have the required permits, but some were had permits, some were at various stages of getting their permits. I don't think that, in my opinion, demolition is the be-it-all. This is one of the biggest tourism hubs in the whole of West Africa. The government takes taxes here. The GRA are always here. All those individual businesses that were destroyed pay taxes to the government. Life goes on. Over 3,000 workforce. If you want to create a buffer zone, we all know they say 50 meters from the lagoon. The destruction that they did, if you're not a surveyor, just bring a tape to come and do your own measurements. You would realize that it was way beyond, it was one-ton destruction.
4: And now what is said, Lante Bruce Chimono, was so there was a lagoon in Humpo 15 meters, was so dear Branabe. Wɔ mo dwira bɔ so a kyɛn sɛdeɛ wɔ mo kɔko wɔ sesa no ma yɛ hɔ nom o nti hɔ krɔmpo no atwetwe aso na ɛno so ɛna wɔde yɛgyina na wɛ yɛde bi asi
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1: Contestants ningina dae soye bako. 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
2: Sema wudwa esinyina emwa kasiya ewosa wuti biara asempa yetia ena obetino asempa yetia eye kasiya bwa yedebrawo ewo asempa fm enwe no nsia empire mu 6:30 sharp ensema wudwa esisi ye hunye ni nyina yedebrawo asempa yetia eye straight to the point essence asempa yetia.
3: Okay, okay, I'll see you soon. Why, baby? Hey, my ye. Me say enra me boyfriend akusi obo star 959 hash. E woni phone so. Na we ni.
4: Ah, Anita. And the one doggy park.
3: Oh, wonso a. Akusi asan so aba number 1. Nya ma dwen na ho. Eh, na de wo so ye me show papa bi. Na me de tosa me short sexy dress no. Aha, na me say samiti. Na me ye me nails so come on.
4: Oh, no.
3: Me fa uba. Me ka do some small 1-2-1-2 rounds me answer me dwen ho. No way, Chia. Hey, Nana, so he for order. So, Chinese, any wine, Papa B. And I didn't mean this, I check, no.
4: Hey, Anita.
3: Nasan, meow, and if you TV, you know. I also say sound. Not to prepare. Now, meet me chili, Esimo. I don't go if you sweat like that. See, fine girl.
5: Hey, Anita.
3: Jesus.
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2: Who just show up?
3: Oh, baby.
2: In Jashishu and they were banana more. And they say Jananga Sanabeso. A Janabeso.
3: Oh, baby.
2: Okay. Now, why not say?
3: Sheriff, ma'am.
2: Well, over Cassie Udino, a dear mood, Juntino, a beer crime out so easy and as awful say. Team now no more yet, Jumano. Anyone can send him DNA Kitano and I revival Ghana boss.
3: This I may answer in English.
2: So okay, that very that's, easy fine, that's fine.
3: Yeah, so you said my name opens doors for me. It does, but yes, if I sit still and I don't, you know, utilize, you know, my ideas and visions, then nothing will, you know, become reality. So I'm making the effort to, you know, make my dreams and aspirations come true.
2: Ujana Shua.
3: Obeba.
2: Yeah. That's it. Fire for fire ni Kobe Stone ni. One of the best. Obe fire. Monday to Friday. Fatua Doom TV. Natunase. Ni e fire nkwa. Ni e janu e blazy. E blazy ni e blazy. Ni e fire. Fire. Kobe Stone. Kobe. Any stone, stone fire, it's here, it means a fire, no joke, crab, one head, who you
4: alright, so what I know is that, you see me smiling, Ghana would have a coach before we regroup. What I know is that the coach who would lead the Black Stars is 99% in place. What I know is that the coach who will lead the Black Stars is already working. And what I also know is that we are just at that last line where we have to sign papers and formalize the relationship. As to whether it will be the guy who was a coach when Red Lions and Copan Lions played centuries ago, I wouldn't be able to tell you today. But what I can say for a fact is that we have a machinery in place and we are working. All right, so what I know is that...
2: And right, Tim, I'm here, you know. I'm about boarding now. I'm saying, mistake the buyer and California go to say. And I almost want to say, Tipi, I'm saying, I'm going to call you. I'm an African. I'm a Jew. So many players. So I'm on top local players. I'm on top professionals. No, I'm a team member. I'm a member. So here, maybe here, my any contact, any house, I play local players. So Ghana. I say I want the Oscar. And what? Send me your own coin or toy.
5: Shatta Wale, fire

0: So fast.
1: In those days, Ghana was one of the titans of African soccer, especially at the club level. Yeah, not anymore. Our fortunes at the club level have dwindled, and we need to find out why our club level soccer is not as strong as it used to be. We should be able to build more giants and winners on the continent. I want to commend those who out of their own pocket are funding these teams. I know it's a very, you know, heavy obligation. And so I want to commend you for the enthusiasm and the interest that you have taken in supporting these teams.
2: Gaka top four no ni prestige no me busa o se ehinfa ene ko no mo se bonus you me busa o se eno nyam no e wo hinfa ayese this season ye bubu gaka top four, are they ready? The organizers, no, are they even ready? Do they even think of the clubs? No, no, no, no, no, no. 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He, misi, ehi en kofu e organize ye league, ye tournament.
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2: Seven kofobia ye di to me be a show monsase can show me to me ye a poor jumano. I'm a jumano ko ye no mun to me anyano. Woman am I de be a Ghana football ye can wasem. Fatu to no be only Fatu to no be a hoodie a course one way. Simon Obeka se be an e starting game no way. Osha be a ohe mwa mochi and I'm ohe live no. Wa osha live no be who se way. Obeka se bia no mon starti game no ntino central for nkwa na gura no kwetire aha ni nyina en central for wo mu atiti world kakra na wo hu no wo mu nyina en central for supporters e wo ho en nuru 10 en nura e wo
3: sisi wo mu
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2: 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Woman yai. What does it? Woman yai. She game in a static game, Nini. Penny Peguo says Bibiasa Uma. Penny Peguo, Regaka top four now. Make catcher or says Sebi. Organizers, you know, they don't know what they are doing. Woman nim a dear somo yet. Retain it as your bra, your bosses in a year. It's your say organize it. Will be chain so 100 packs. We be saying so 50 packs. Lazy, laziness. And he have a quadro. And he have a quadro. And I saw my summer. Offices, wow. And Jimmy has seen the past that's a year. The whole season, unim see a bubble got cut off for. The whole season, unim say you really gna, your bubble got cut off for.
1: Those days, Ghana was one of the titans of African soccer. Especially at the club level. Yeah, not anymore. Our fortunes at the club level have dwindled. And we need to find out why our club level soccer is not as strong as it used to be. We should be able to build more giants and winners on the continent. I want to commend those who out of their own pocket are funding these teams. I know it's a very, you know, heavy obligation. And so I want to commend you for the enthusiasm and the interest that you have taken in supporting these teams. In those days, Ghana

0: ewo TV so owi akowan ni o ti asi obi show live 10 p.m. to 11 p.m. owi akoyede akowan ni eti boom boom boom na wa da ba de say we o asi we o boom boom boom more fire life o ti asi na ejuada sumeno e sha si e no asenko ne e ejuada ne de ti ese ne 14th ti e ne the 14th day of the month osume e to sun crown che e starti afeno asenko me si ene ne e ye bosume e to sun crown ne da e to su edu nine
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0: Busume ni mwa anesa. 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Ye mbusa ye on this question. Oti menka life. Asempa 94.7 FM. Uti ye jumedi ene life. Uti ejumedi ene life. E was second day takrade asede FM. 105.9. First Samuel Enterprise. E was market circle. Nketia Medisix. E was asede FM. Gideon. E was asede FM. Uti asye. Man Anosh. E was asede FM. Ubiyaki temu den den den. E was aseda 105.9. I say, Aseda FM. Air life. And air life. And woman, DMA 92.9. Takwa. And then it's here. So, the Western and Central. Show me a life. And radio. So, Greater Accra. 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Asempa 94.7 FM Air Live JL Radio China. I want to hear. Thank you. Was a she. I say thank you. She. Thank you. Sanity. What you say? And you know, Ghana had to do one and a 8 year jumediano, do one and a airshed jumediano, live at Doom TV, fire for fire, 10 p.m. to 11 p.m. Medino at the Kobe Stone, Okumankra, Bakuamaka, and Suroja, a dura, and you know, and Suroja, a dura, and you know, numere uno, number one. Number one. Alex Cobina Stone. I know you're there. You're a creator. So, yeah. We do immigration service. And no mubusa. What do you say?
1: We're in Indonesia.
0: I know how driving lances are. And no bebe. It didn't know how to do. Alex Cobina Stone. And can he be in here? Alex Edu Amwabe. That time now before J J and as we did our Mr. A E E. And we were school JSS. I mean you see Mr. A E E. Alex Edu Amwabi. But the stone that the rejecters, the builders rejected, no. Stone no na builders no a rejected, you know. And ne a be your corner stone. Woman cra.
2: Sisi wo mo fire ta ko me bo abakwasem
0: time ana me repair phone time ana me yes prayer car spray wo de ho go ziare we go chefu anyi mo ko chefu a e ka ni chefu a Intina, I got a chief for a fro. 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
0: That's my ball, overboard, overbowed, you see. You see. Already, I have you. Nay, you can't. Oh, my graduation. That's what I can't move. Until my graduation, my fro. Waba, party. Where graduation, party change, didn't you? And the next assembly pastor, what is judges, you know? Doctor from University of Winneba, University of Education at Winneba. Doc, Tini Faso, and a Miss Eva, who call University of Media, Arts and Communication. It be a me aguse, omo de jiaji no, e buye. Into a moon, Cosan Kofagan and Embeka, Adiano. Because Unimark, no, Obiwa, nine, he said, a private school be. A Jimopa, Moyen, Ghana, University of Media, Arts and Communication. Or Giaji, a boy, Debia. Debiana, Unimark, Unimark.
1: As you Ghana,
0: University of Media, Arts and Communication. For Ghana and Tarum. I know what kind of Gunimak could I walk? He has a gun and a cow. For Ghana and cow. More fire. Into the next as a pastor. Enra. The edition, episode one. It was super fantastic. The next as a pastor. Ibi ba ese omo be sports. Obi nso be kosi se ni de na nya kura kosi ba bia. 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O konf obi no ni confidence o. Obi eda esqua. Hey, now that's ever okay. Mamu me diagro asa. But it was interesting. Talent in the room. Guy bako last bat one. Mamu shabi no. Mum fanya kasao. When I say ubi a kan wasim with you. Mum kan wasim. Mundi mum komo. E ufi the next asem pastor.
1: Asem
0: pastor. There was one guy. Last bat one. I mean, contestant number 19 was 18. That guy was showing maturity now. I'm say yes. One or future. Yeah. Or future. And now, one at Harrison, and also by his sports. Which you say, if you future, which you find in the man news, you know. Is you are in a body team, Kusa? Is you are in it? Is you are in it? Or your church? Bab multimedia, penny pa, no your church. What you say? And then Miss Eva from Unimark. On our public speaking lecture. What you say? When it comes to presentation, when it comes to radio, TV, communication. Mass media, obetchino, what in your mercy? Radio and TV production, obetia, see the amount. Ain't he? It didn't be any baby, have you? It didn't be any baby.
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0: Who drew Unia airtime and our promo to there? Memedian, my promo to you. Uni airtime, on fret. I feel that me say media no. Indeed. Tabia heba, mister. Kope, tabia heba, mister. Hey, we can need a better diamond for. We can we Saturday and then a Sunday. Better diamond for. Over, say, 80 something million, 89 million slaves, and a jiraya on Saturday. So over 89 million bed slaves. Saturday, above 5 p.m., nanini na ayera. The highest, wa bakwasim. But you say, a dear man for. But oko betano.com.gh. Betano. Osama, welcome bonus. Only say bet, and then I'll be dibi. A bibidu.
1: A simple.
0: Be a catcher or say bet. A bin dinibiano or a trophy. Undino crunchero. A bibidu. But who make sure say who wins, no, a bayer more, a better. Betano.com.gh. 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Ka ubedi. On fire. Fire for fire, life, our doom TV, so. A Donko Next Level Premium Energy Drink. 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Number, you know, 030-221-1701 number sa yekite mwa jeko commentary position now Ghana for munti ni ye ye reps na omo ko Africa no enko mbesie omo ako asaba
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0: aba Efrimu ntempa abiem. 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Ghana for tutu onanya GDS ubiti miyakone nim from the first stage no. Ah ye kan diyesi ye kan ye motivati wom. 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Mediema Efrimu. Nations FC FA Cup onukra relegation wakode da. FA Cup no de baye. We cross and be frigate, ubi I saw one. Yasho one. U frigate in some catch rose, eh? Wangas and all the chairs will lose the da. Unijidi u team nemo, u players, no? Unijidi, uni qualities, no? Uni coach, ubeti me de wako and him. Oh, ya born, no? I say, what do you, ya qualifying to young Kobe, San and our planet here? We saw it coming. 82 teams in Indiana no every mo. And all say, Omu free mo na. Anope utie radio, we utie radio. Question as a baby. Se Ghana Premier League no, no quality no, elusu, anas elusu ye. And adia we no busa, eana answers no, enye da simple. Enye simple. Because ube ti mienya liga, eye competitive, ube nya liga, ube ya upon homo den competition, ube wunse e wom. And so, ube ko Africa no, ube struggle. Se, o club no, any that financial support wa. Squad debt no. Experience, eso munya, any structures ha, esi ya di tuwa kwenye mo. Ucha se, Enra, Mamuti as and Pasco board. Professor Emeki, important point to me. Professor Ike Wallace, we're head of sports. Me coach, you know. Mediema, Oshe team, say, Koboy, and Mediema, team, Okusia, no. Osia Klaba, Yebano, say, Sikasemponi, and Fansema, almost woman in pa, Eche Mediema. Ebano klaba eba continental competition e kosona yekpa klaba owo experience e wo Champions League ni mu and now Confederation Cup ni mu a mediema Asia team a owo that experience than ono wo mu wo na no osan wo skache mo sisama mo iskatumbe Uska. 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
2: sisi wom,
0: messisi wom, messisi wom. Because some differences, you know, and only idea and wawa, and see a status, you count on. Ope so dinkunim. Wawunu differences, you know, wawun dia, and your weakness.
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0: I say, Hetero, say, a year friend, I did this and SWOT analysis, remember, SWOT. O strengths, weaknesses, opportunities, and no threats. Ocha se nini nano oye sa analysis we nini na wi a this time no wahunu o weakness and wahunu se nipa na one ne pepo na na club na ne pepo no experience ni strength nini na ni eno na se o counter and afi church ben onsu kita onsu betimi e yusu against omo japan ye betimi akoso anti se ye kwa Africa. Ye kobo Champions League. Ye kobo Confederation Cup. De piano near the Empire Ball. Inshallah. A vibe sakesie. Ucha se de piano near the headline sakesie ni atro. Ye kwa ni asambi siyechi.
2: Sisi wamu. Sisi wamu.
0: Enje neno. Commentary position. Dia wo fire wasu niye. Commentary position and now I will tear me life. Why will share me life? Commentary position in here. Ghanaian clubs now they be on Moko Africa no. And so Mujai says, Womuko, see a co participate keke. No monsias, yes, sir. Womuko, I could compete. And only fire position, Oba, Obe fire, commentary position. 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Season piano, your clubs never qualify. The piano, ye nibaje, oh, we are qualify, obekwa Africa ni eniaje. Na fe draw naba. 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Afeni, I sports for one be analyzing a way a great club, and a way Africa, or nimpo, nipo, has a GC Virgin Trophy one a G here, Kotoko and say, and the Pia Titi, Mudia Titi, Aginina Titi story.
2: Sisi won.
0: Titi in Seminole, Apakwa Semina, Obia Payatuano, and one year, but you know, say, this time, no, ye ko, this is the planner, ye de kwaji.
2: Sisi won.
0: Messisi won. Messisi won. Titi. Eti Messian, ne, since 1982 na. Your blasters in the Kraje trophy, the Yangibi should be an air budget. Ghana and Kayajid, the Toso 9, now Egypt or Major that 6 and 7. Ocha say, Diana Nanumbe, you go on our big jar honor. Ofo Sabri say, Omu and me, Eshe, the El Kosoa, and ye, and him go as a sem, and for my ancient me. You bought few matches pair near Frim. Ye bo you home and away ni pe ni a free ni a chassis ni a excuses Yes, you open it, no, whom was catching Moses. Yes, you are homo facilities, no, a year, a chair, yet, yeah. Yes, you are homo experience, homo top players, I can see, homo players, homo your quality, chair, yet, yeah, no. It is a titifuana, no mono qua, no more aqua making name. 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What is the plan? Me say, Enra, I wo asempa scoreboard. Prof kaye. Ose den. Ose, African football no asesan. Untimi, en compete seriously. I wo da modern football ne ye po wo bra, unprepare ye. Big clubs no, omu investi, omu diska e shim. Omo top quality players and Libya club awako fuck was zibo ediapa players e what team ni mono de biano ombe try so ombe catch up no no so nya national call up e woni ni chrome Libya ubo se technical team wa e tina se agine ho e scouting shot players no wo mo technical team a wo mo nim de e che ye de no. When we invest a passport signs are what's wrong here then when we invest in womb now when we are scouting a shiny when we gym players no when we were fair home which I said and near ma when we yet and prof will come once no and rap it is a Ghana episode was signed by Jason when you only be more investments na ye de e match sa ambition no e won
2: sisiwom
0: men try se ube demand for continental resource wo bra wo sa niam a wo ye sebe mediocre ayi resources a ye ye wo krom a niam a as ye prepare as ye dasore ye se sore ko no wa sore as wa tade mi go school. Set clubs, no. What would you say? And yes, you can't even get beyond me. You should hear excuses. What I say? Because I know they are not the beyond me challenging a clubs, no. You can't hear a sefata. Nemo, say one person so all your recruitment near the end. I mean, ain't me explaining the beer. Wono, see, and be bawa. Professionally, equipment offers you soon and making income. O scouting strategy need to say, and who's gonna, Kakana Wano, strategy now, or the scouting it, yeah, not saying. O recruitment policy, Muobi. O just say, equipment, ye prepare, see a couple African opponents, equipment, ye prepare, see a couple.
2: Sisi Wamu,
0: be abas who open free gate, as what you may qualify. Free gate. Mo dia chese mo te bibia mo ye bi wo krom a bibia no ko brane a starte kan wasem ene fa he krom a obi betimi aya bo nso odi ne club no odi be ko relegation the next season no no wa talk club fufuro no odi aba wa be talk club fufuro odi club na ko relegation no owo cash odi saboys ne kakura be 6 months wa chow ma bo ho masa. Famu kwa sem free anko. Na wa sign ako. When is only sky or bet you clubs ne players ne cases mat when drum kao. But obey scars ako to club fufro. I know so players in the panel womb. No sign the abo. Yeah, investigate. Yeah, yeah. Eti etu de bia problem no any about sikado do a wo. Eye hawa ubetimi amanage club no ye am I true standard be a true level be e ye kwa be for so amanage club ni ye utimi enter best players every year and oman penin ka ye no oman penin kra de in from soccer crow ye kra ni so say ye players na enche na omo ko europe ye say players omo ntimi ko europe em say oman penin na say ko bi said a brief no o choro say I know as man say o omo ko at europe be 13 years ni ye Ghanaian player so free league imo straight to europe e bi see that e ye zambia e Czechoslovakia Kazakhstan Libya Panama Iraq Cambodia Sao Tome and Principe. These are the countries our players Nico Oman Penny and Ghana League. So be free Ghana League no call straight to Europe and see for 13 years in Oman Penny. But your players are from academies, you know. Who difference, no? From academies, now na Oman Penny Busa say Oman Coco's football na hono. Your players are from academies. Ombe move straight to Europe. Straight to Europe. Jerry Justice, the job you blasted you have on. Jerry Justice. Ofie kwansu. Osiye di shiao. Bra Jerry. Oh no no. Oh a hard guy. Oh a hard guy. What are you? See, send the one by my office. I was there, I will hear me. Let it tell me you jacket in a good form. Mrs. Sino. I irrigated, good man, never quite irrigated. More fire.
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0: I cook a car adventure. Oh, commentary position. Me say I don't go next level energy drink. One of my say one energy drink. Obia be fire. Obia be fire. Professional, yeah. Obia be fire. Klaba, oye papa no, o perform ye. O win it, o gin a league, no. O jase, and o gin league, ni we are, o bom a unse, attention, no. A chinko for attention because players are what DJ League ni sefata. And ye be we no nafe ubiya e janeko. And Africa ne samba, sebiya yen sambe po Confederation Cup ne Champions League no. Ni a samba se yes I am rebuilding every year. How? Satam no. Who opponents no wabeto who players no league ni mo asan de ko ekoponeti ano otianika me see a Libyan club say Obama Blasters player no $10 million for 2 years. $10 million clubs no kura nya Ghana ha clubs no on fan to player da
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0: what beto ka what be the time and you be say teams are tobasses, no. Ghana honey is celebrating. But tobas, inti ni is celebrating. Now there are two radio and internet, so ni is saying a debate wo basi, one and the basi efe. Mi adrine e kita ye. Wopera, other countries, you know. Omo no, omo yede, utumi se, omo komo enim. Omo strengthi omo team. Odia no. Oh, dismantle team, no? I could fuffle for the apa, they are competing. Now, if you free moi, no, a sampa, I be cassa, and yes, into the piano experience near Kushiao. The Piaqua Africa. Send on the Mekatu and say, Omo Koi, Omo Becassa, oh, wait, their first time experience. Next year will be Besako. And also, no, Omo San Faway and go. New squad and the best squad next season. Onu sube kwa kusu experience. Etu ude de piano achievement na ane se wakunye experience wa Africa. Uno wawakumu experience, no. And was I at home experience in a movie? A sanity.
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0: A sanity. Into your class, no, omu here. Strategy, omitting me at the retaining players, said Oman Penica, you know. A strategy. Semi player, no Chianica year. Opera League, not yet. But so one Chianica year. On faso buono emano mamu example me say a club owner ni team ni call relegation not the players make about 6 months oja is a team not to work but to team fofro ama ya pleno ama ni si akan ama umuguso eko relegation za
3: sisi womu
0: eti oje gp no ah we winning Ghana Premier League no eno na say a starting project in the mouth. What's the FA Cup? No, and no, I say a starting project. No, at the mouth. And no, I see it. Timmy says, I know mentality. No, yes, it's on the Ghana League and the FA Cup. I won't be nothing. What about Jimmy say Africa? No, because in August and our best start to say, oh, you know, no, oh, Africa. No, I signed 13 players. Na team ne wo honi ti no wo di abọ in May when timi e hunu se we be kontime nya ba ku bi pair na mienu bi abeka ho I don kura ni ne betimi e push you ama o team na ho ade na kosoro wo di obesa dismantle team no no akosa wo ko sue experience o ja se the moment a nka obeba be ye genuine title contender no continental plan no e se wo sha se ntem position bang and now here so best strengthen no players bang and now for so bit media beef up with team no say goalkeeping say defend no and so identifying in term now for budget bang Africa no be require and he now be campo I mean a name be pre owa and so make sure say who dey go akwa mu coaching style how dey call and coaches now Ghana had it there Ibrahim Tanko. Enti ananu ya achibeka se Ghanaian coaches ye nya ba kokura mananjo ene blaster coach. Ti mo de mo timi nka so ye mfa no so enya de po aye betimi de ate yanim. What for first game? Ya show one. Obianim se ene de e timi ba se bia error. O ko po se Kevin. What for 45 minutes? What for bono? After the same mistakes, none of them hossa. The way you went to me, who say, oh, me for, hey, there's somebody I'm going to be in Koba, I'm going to be in Koba, I'm going to be in Koba. Boa, goalkeeper, Swasa, save penalty, I can't want my own. Disallowed goal back, I'm going to say, it's just a five in the tournament. I think. Day. They say, Mom, who said their league not starting up, bro, for no, who must ask here, you know. Ube, who say, yeah, house of folk coach. Two matches, two straight wins. What I say, for the first time in 11 years, house of folk are winning, I will be any Brony coach. And who be who yet who say yeah you be your first round what team? What team? So any ma omo what team would you move yebi? When tears you and I'm with him. I say yet me go be him. I'm a yabeko swat na say yeah yabeko Africa yet me compete other coaches in Africa. Referees yet me compete and go di matches. Coaches and soon to mean competing in Africa. Ghanaian coaches. Huh? Yeah, put Champions League. Yeah, yeah, Ghanaian referee back. Okura womb.
3: Sisi womb.
0: Yeah, put Confederation. Yeah, yeah, Ghanaian referee womb. And so other African countries. Somalia. Eh? Burundi. Niger. Rwanda. Kigali ni wa mu nyina countries ha ye bubu din referee se free work on ya na areho aganye nka ho coaches nsusu so a munsu munti nye Monsu munti minye. Ena ya mekano, football people. Football people. Support no. Enti minye. 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Ena ya woshibu good luck all the time. Enti minye no kwa. Se Ghana ye pese. Ye ko Africa. Na omu huye se ye huwa tene. Eni ya tene ye di epa. E se. Yetimi develop proper continental strategy. If you know, football people, my man, no, interference, being or just a support team, you know. Make sure, say, a campaigner, you bet me, Apua, I'm a team, representing, or almost a team, I come with him. Technical preparation to say, intelligence on opponent, to say, logistics, DSN, at here. What I said, that commercial opportunities, no, send a tear. Meaning, I had dear, F, and you submit me, I had dear boy. Oh, yeah, now, Waba. Financial support, no, baby, a chef, fatano, near the other swaka. But any coin, sir, support, no, a better class in Unquasso. Debbie, any coin, sir, support, no, a better class in Unquasso, and some also more warm. Yeah. Ejima me yana mi mbiye fo la ene mfama gana fo. 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But African football, and awarded past glories, Debbie. Preparation, Yawa prepare. Yawa say, see, any home, and obit me, Iko. No, so I call you the Abba. I mean, beautiful lines in into 030-221-1701. 030-221-1701. I don't call next level energy drink. You say Nombi. Nom Bobobi. I don't call next level. 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I don't call next level energy drink. Wow, be who say, we are bare memo. Champion, one a while, man. So no. Isaac, Maminti, more fire, Isaac.
4: Kwame. We are still living in the past. As I said, we are still living in the past. And now, because the past glories, we are still living in the past. And modern football, we are still living in the past. And we are still living in the past. And we are still living in the past. And we are still living in the past. We are still living in the past. We are still living in the past. But we are still living in the past. We are still living in the past. We are still living in the past. Top players, Papa. Invested papa, invested properly. Football association na nkasa. Ewo regulation omo de run association no. For clubs be and this financial bank statement ni we are some provide no. But I say how many clubs na de papa ko? I say so financial models to obebo league no. It's about time. Ye ku yanim when one trust no move the team no. She obebo six clubs league. Eight and answer 10 in 4 and 12 in the double way. I'm a scab bomb now with my two players. Kay, now with my own talent, Papa, I'm my gun and do so fast. So I'm going to be a little bit of a new scout to players. Diana, Muda could not freak and I'm going to be a little bit of a
0: more fire. Mammy for Uzu, also to us, Mammy, Mammy to Uzu.
5: You, my Pamacho. Oh, Casa be big and then somewhere all FM stations to Mombris one. Prayers, you know, moon keep prayers, you know. First, you know, check up in the house of one of the boys, yeah, did. Prayers, you know, Uncle Ben. Moment, ten won't. The dear Mamma Lucia, more come once in the beginning. Prayers, you know, the deal again, woman, every woman, every yana. And this is a man, I'm a dear fellow, Mount Jenk, Mama Cross, or not. I will keep prayers, you know, I tell you, and it's your woman who I don't know. You keep the prayers, keep them. Thank you.
0: More fire. Keep them. Keep the players. Lawyer fire need you. More fire lawyer.
5: And soldier.
0: Bakwa maka.
5: Brian.
0: Numero uno.
5: Se.
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6: Hello, Kweku, who listen, emotional intelligence from Lakeview.
0: More fire champion, I mean to you.
6: Yeah, when you say, me, my car, me say, Uncle Tokonea. If they decide to play players between 2,000, 3,000, 1,000, even $1,000, they can compete in Africa and they will always be in the boosted champions. Yes. If Kotoko let pay a player $5,000 a month, and at the end of the day, they should be able to do it too. And yet, every individual will be able to only invent a Gemma or Gemma, and you know. They have the numbers, so they should be able to do it. So we said last year, AS Far, any RS Betani, any call a French, a semi final Morocco.
0: More fire.
6: We are Jack Casablanca and work of Morocco, more to So we said, Nazan, who is a Malik Dimo champion, do it in the consideration because Pyramid, I will take composition in Germany, El Hali, and I award at the Champions League level. Yes.
0: More fire.
6: Clubs who have been relegated to the confederation level, they also have a chance to qualify to a French. Champions League, we have confidence. Yes, we have the first round, we share. Friends, I can share problem. And even friends, TV magazine, we do share. Friends, media moment, we know. It's about investments, about money in the game. That's our problem. Because the quality there in America, I don't always have it, but the investment. Because friends, the Premier League, no, if you look at your player, 2,000,
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0: Okay, may I say, my for Francis. Francis, my to you.
7: I'm not going to be able to get a
0: more fire.
7: And the crowd, I'll come out of my Ghana. The sports for Ramon Tiro, who find their foot to Rome or Ghana League in you. The impending for her and Yamaha Coso, and no, maybe I better Ghana League in the Swan, Ghana team, no, teams, no, so. So, the sense, there is a league, a Champions League, I hear about Ghana referee, I'll crank on. 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
0: mo fa ya banga abanga ma minti o
8: Kwabisun,
0: Kwamaka, more fire, a dunko next level.
8: Nekwama Samaswa, Winim, and Penefono, ah, Omoda, football, anono, Omon Shapless, Nili, Kobi Adentina Mekasa, Shaplaya, Ebet Nabobo, by Yen Chianike, na player no, Onyati contact the Abbe,
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8: Nabono, El Honomoko. Now, what Nasa Nia, now what Samba Batu. With him, Libya. Share, so my bassy has signed a 1 year old. 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I'm going to know
0: More fire. Mamenfa Agabus 1Z. Agabus, Mamin to you.
9: Akumakra.
0: Baku Amaka.
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0: 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I'm going to tell you
9: what we are.
0: Premium.
9: 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But the best I can own as an essay. The sale of that turn are also a yes. So I'm not the car for the DR, and I'm the trophy at the DR. And you will keep players in my head. Because I'm a time player. Now I did 10 billion. Now I got the trophy. Now I did 15 billion on the R. And you keep playing anymore than 15 billion on my 10 billion over there is a CR. So the problem is my inquiry. It's the best I can have. Kana akwa mafa aso be kitu players no amukifu mwana ya Ghana Premier League no emunya de okaka nyako ponya djuma
0: more fire mamemfa baby girl abani enim kama nyansa the champion basa fan sweetheart maminti o
10: ye pa cha masom dendende e wa kra tabia no wanje mi mohodi every time mpc enyi map mu tabia enyi map mu de ye mohodi enso hunu kwa nante e ba ya campaign
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10: I thought, what were you the young one, Yajumano? 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
0: Now we can bus across, eh?
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0: 8:30 to 10 p.m. Kosi adabia free 8:30 o de tena se kosi si ye bewie the next assemble star see ye ko be 15 weeks tin ye na 15 weeks mo van se mo adwene
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0: this year ba se wa adwene James asia mamante na akora no se se ne ho ye James Asia Mamante. 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And I feel Justice Kobna Ochre Akon Superman. 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More fire. Debbie baby, Deborah, Mrs. Akapu, Adiasau, Mrs. Akapu, Yankunya, do something before you sleep. Do something before you sleep. More fire in Tuchemobia, Frank, Ejinem Tentene, I, Commander in Chief, Kase Peke and Wapeke. A commander in chief, Frank, more fire. Oh, mutua, ubi anti onka. Now, ubo wanosa, ubi anti onka. Tino, your commander in chief, you know, more fire. And Isaac Waran, Zeke, one Osama, the great Osama. Say Isaac Friday, na any birthday, to belated birthday.
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1: 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The sponsor of these particular award category is the Ghana Journalists Association, the GJA. Sarah Benchi Addison is media manager of MTN. She helps us to do the presentation of these awards. There she comes. Thank you very much. We're grateful. And now, radio program of the year 2024 is Ekosi Seng, Asempare FM.

0: Madaro my share as here Ecosi Saint Impact Project. Yene yenuanoma ye members of the Renal Patient Association of Ghana. Say yebeko mwa busuni biana panye wase omuwo ansana was started dialysis treatment, no? Mabwayam.
1: Is it a back to back? It's a back to back, eh? Hey, Ekosi say, I see. Let's appreciate them. It's a back-to-back win for them. Congratulations to you. You are the radio program of the year 2024. Congratulations to you, Ekosi say.
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Let's now do the 27th award for the night's radio program of the year 2020. The sponsor is the Ghana Journalists Association. Let's welcome the presenter of the award, none other, yours and mine, Mr. Athol Mwoni, the national president of the GJA. Please, a round of applause. The winner goes home with a memento, citation, and certificate. Ladies and gentlemen, the radio program of the year 2020 goes to Asempa FM Ekosisen. Well, the host, I don't know who he has not interviewed yet. Congratulations to all of you, the entire team at Asempa FM's Ekosisen. 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
2: yeah that's it
1: na de obi ezi wa captain's band na bo edu upo umpo ubeti no Hey, I'm Mr. Mo boy Juma.
2: Yeah, that's a promise I'm watching on that tag code and
3: we fidi am the first time I may bass in
2: here.
3: Fidi no. Yeah, fidi am say ne kesia no yenka. In fact, I so bro near susu no kra so. Asempa no.
2: Yes.
3: Say who on sempa na so am ha bia me ka dia. Yes on sempa no.
2: Academy.
3: Edi sa akwanya wo ya dia ma me no. E akwanya kesepa san se. Me say we are senior ATA hwe yen. Oh, such an opportunity no na se. E da mase wo ho. A wo bi nso. Eja council papa. Why are there? Kusani awe kura sa FDA ene we intelligence a wo de ye adwuma no. So bi kura mpe wasem a wo adwuma ne de. Oh yeah, then ya what do so many someone win your award baby. Nyami Shamu on producers ne your production crew in ya. I mean chia akwetiamai.
4: Samuel Atachi, Honorable Minister, in charge of Works and Housing, Member of Parliament for Ebuakwa South.
5: Yeah, that's
4: how
5: you time I have had, if I have any age.
4: Yeah,
5: that's it. Nah, any man that never to accommodate so.
4: Mate.
5: Minimum set Ghana that was Kumaso. So, how's been that Makumaso?
4: Yeah.
5: And Tia Hena, Oman in Pija.
6: Honorable Akwaba, what call it?
7: Obi. Me who watch it?
6: And easy.
7: Only Nayami tea.
6: Yeah.
7: Miti only any. Your authoritative presentations. Me that's it. Me that's it. More official pa.
6: After Papa, I'm going to say you, huh?
7: Official pa, ma would it through any Dominic and the entire production team.
6: Sure.
7: You've held your fort strongly. My boy Juma.
6: That's it.
7: I think Omen Yimu, if you're a credible media outlet, not a media platformer. Anybody, it's a privilege to appear on this platform. It's and for and on behalf of the minority caucus, entire caucus, having extended a hand of invitation, so I'm going to say, Embran Betina,
8: hey,
7: Vienna.
8: Hey, Jaubi. What's up, Wubi? But I must commend you for what you, the work you did for Mother Ghana. When you team you know, in 2023, it will amaze you to know. I mean, just one penny for Umuti. I don't know if they want me to put their names out there, but. Minima Sofo Ghana, the fathers of the charismatic Pentecostal faith, Aumuti, this platform.
6: Amen.
8: Yeah, and they see. Listen. Amen. The last time I was I met one of them and said, oh, Uba Sempane Miti. I sempane wana miti every time, yeah.
6: Wow.
8: Miti Obi. He's doing very well.
6: Wow.
8: So it just tells you the impact that you are making. It cuts across. I think people appreciate the depth, the dexterity with which you approach your work. And ni Brasil ni nyansa odie wa juma enye nkwa uno producers ni omomo kan nya ntie da asempa foase one management ni omomo kan nya se
1: kana ewi ayi na mi ko to wa che wo joint bi hospitals.
6: Okay,
1: Obi bi park ya me be corona ma to mi chicken ni mi wa che no na script man se yes e was me 5 cities mo mo fa ma na Miss Cano, not a 5 cities.
6: Okay.
1: To me, see, may you a cano. Security man, no just Mr. Cobo, I see, yes, so, Obi, I send palm, say, hey, Obi, or two, Obi, to Miss. I saw Mimitio. As Obi, if you had two chickens, you say, I bought India. And you show me a couple places, Papa, Papa. Hey, Obi.
4: Professor Stephen Kweku Asare. Yeah, that's a power, Yami Shao.
9: Obi, that's a power, also, Nami Shao. Na. Twaso na ekosise no mani nye kesie nesi ya meba no na office no aye kesie pa
4: amen
9: okay. All right,
4: Professor Stephen Kweku Asare ono legal practitioner KPMG professor of accounting University of Florida and Motene Nkano yo prof where the medase
10: Yo, you were, don't know what I'm going to first one.

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1: The amount of license for 5 years. Every year, Bia, you come to renew the contract. It's 30 sites, no?
2: Yes.
1: And normally, you're launching a site specific area, no? You're better corporate, you know?
2: Sure.
1: And see, you call Honway, you do what better, you call a track bulldozers, BCS, yes, as so. You feel what you want to embrace your people ball. Red bands.
2: Yes.
1: The the former constituency youth organizer of the place, yes, in that constituency, yes, was the one leading the guys. See, the former constituency youth organizer was the one leading the boys. And they, now we will, you're the fourth class. Minerals Commission branded vehicles, national security, and Yan Yadiko. Because the minister was supposed to come the next day to come and commission the project that inaugurates the cooperative mining there. And see, one more year, no more to video. And then we see from the business and say, are they? Yeah, yeah, think crazy minerals commission to be in your own country. But 15 minutes, yeah, play, most say, oh man, in the time I had snazzy. Our modern Kunyan kit to be by a missy, a trans, yeah, trans, yeah. Now, Mudika. Woman seven yan say, yeah, baba lunch cooperative money. Obi aqua kucha signboard. Why your signboard kakaka? And all the minerals commission sign a
2: logo
1: and a banner bosso. And all the sea so be a quite an excavator's municipal. And all the illegal mine or say, more baba ye cooperative money. Responsible cooperative money. Obi has started ye irresponsible one along the river banks. And see, someone when jai and man can't stop one will not allow you to do that. And to be one, you call,
2: and even Wohono should come up today. Now, Obe testify, say, I'm Panami Woho. Me who said, delay them. Or name Kofono be dig out with us, Hetri, and Omoya Sadiano. What would you do?
1: Obi, and see that. What?
2: And see Obe testify.
1: Because I will illegal man, and your politician, no, think I know, Tias Empire FM never got away illegal man. A cruel way illegal mine in Warsaw, and Brantian whom did ya? Oba did a cruel restaurant, who did you? Oh, what driver call? And Brantia would not deem commodium mining site, no, on Bohunum. And to be into Menganjas, you are not who do illegal mining when you are not doing it. Me, that was my first time in Joboro. Milko, I wouldn't even say, Milko made the national coordinator of Mirror. We are made national coordinator of comes the mousy.
2: No, yeah, okay.
1: The community relation of manager of the Minerals Commission, Mr. Agbo, National Security Operatives, the Deputy Chief Executive Officer of Onyinawakari, you had the four vehicles. And you had the call, and you call it. Into your Kolanchi program, I would lie, at his BBI, he was the one who advised us to postpone the lunch. I would lie, you call the palace.
2: Into I will lie, I'm not a J.
1: Thank you. That is the you call the palace. Into your call, you need to discuss it down. You will not free your course road. And I say, he has some personal reservations. I say, engagement in our course, the and to best say, a bit to me, I am chins and I am again because of the boys, no, boys in agitation. And he says, and I say, and you see, or what the minister no contact is, he could call you and tell him, yeah, yeah, because he not so free minister, and he happens okay. And say, yeah, I will like only a few one yeah, best thing call, yeah, the following day, yeah, back to Accra.
2: Okay.
1: That was
2: okay.
1: My first time. It's here, they make and say, Obi, say, oh, yeah, illegal money war, a sicadu was second year. The people in second year know, say, you are doing illegal money.
2: Mm-hmm.
1: It is not the law who come and sit on radio and say, you are doing.

0: illegal mining somewhere. The people in the community, one would be who? Maybe in court, long go up at Asida. Now, there is something about me that people probably you don't know.
1: Mm-hmm. Magic 3,000 salary is up for 27 years.
2: For the better part of 27 years.
1: When I was leaving the Ghana Education Service, I was a deputy director. My salary was gross was 5,002.
0: Oh,
1: my they did it's a team. We have 4,002. Like I said, me and loan the loan.
0: Oh. Na me the lie them na nyame adom na ah na be 3000 come to me
2: survive
1: 3000 survive na dey make akodru
2: na na me raf commission salary kesi
1: pensoa o si eno se bigare bere bere na me di ai me mind me nupe dey here over jamen joti afu akwani o ya lawyer ni obo ba power na so mo si table no ten year sat time me kan wa fatu record. Catch a song called evidence, non famine court to say, me, ye car, or be a while Mohammed Cotina radio, so say, well, who video your community will go for hey, illegal money, non famine court.
0: I've heard you speak on the floor, our parliament. One of the issues, why you're consistent about, and I believe, sir, enunciate one major issue we determine the elections 2 years ago, now a unemployment. And on unemployment, what Casa Bibrin, especially on 24-hour economy. Otsina, the minister air presented budget review now. You expect him to touch on 24-hour economy?
3: Oh, absolutely. Absolutely. Marincia, we're here for us. Didn't you expect the whole minority caucus, Juma, on behalf of the New Patriotic Party and the people of Ghana? You expect this minister, no, Ebe Kasaba, the 24-hour economy, Ewonukrim. Because 24-hour economy was their flagship economic intervention at 2024. Omo Ghana phone and say no, we be solve Ghana economic problem no. On set time year 2024 election no. Not two issues are Ubano economy ni more hydrate backo stability. On say from 2022 time global shocks no. Emu pijai ena pano, yeah economy ni hihimi. Crude oil prices could do at a point near by $128 Brent crude per barrel. Currency no na are depreciating significantly. Enti uhe petrol prices on the Ghanaian market kra ne senior petrol so translating into transport fares near Dianini Bibia. Na any memoir you remember kra enti ye started a process of recovery. Obekaya, our process of recovery, you know, under the IMF program, you know, and no boy made inflation bad down 54% by 23%, you know, appreciation of the currency, for example, started in Q4 2024 near there. By the time, you know, another problem, so they said, Nipa Bibri near Juma. In fact, unemployment was about 31% at that time. Into our promise, they say, the 24-hour economy, but then the deep productivity by in the economy, because I say, Juma back, Nipa me and San Francisco number. Into they could triple the workforce around that time. Now productivity no so bit me my export near

0: ma set up a secretariat or my office
1: or the mrakraba
0: or my home run in aba and the afay na then they are going into the implementation phase. Now we've heard say oko downstream oil sector now filling stations be are starting with 24 hour economy.
1: They've told be you that. But my call back to norm see year one or more year building blocks.
0: Yes.
1: No more the home running policy near the bar. Policy no name ran on the buy and the building blocks on the buy. It has nothing to do with what they told us about. Me and I'm a ranking member on the economic committee. From page one to the last page, we went through it. It has nothing to do with it. They don't be buying. No. I'm so much critique 24 economy secretariat. As our secretariat, I was so much here on mobile export. I was so much here now on mobile small and medium scale enterprise. And I'm not Ghana Enterprises Agency. Yeah, yeah, da. Ghana Export Promotion Agency.
0: Yes.
1: Yeah, yeah, da. And no, no, codifying into a piece of legislation. It had nothing to do with
0: 133.
1: In fact, to the extent, say, yeah, you could file a manifesto by Kayo, say, no, what promise 133? In the human, I'm okay, I'm going to 133, and I'm going to customs, GRA, passport office, DVL, and Kikan, yeah, yeah, private members amendment. Say, yeah, feng can't bill, no, me, my honorable, yeah, I'm a FIA constituency, any move. Sa proposed amendment no omo reject it said be omo pe 133 biawo inti sa de no mde ba parliament me ken su dia had nothing to do with a 24 hour work cycle or a 133 shift or tripling the workforce as they explained it to us.
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3: aha obi nie e ko see say nie bonso awo mini sempa de brane mama Obi, sum, Obi, sum, Obi. 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

0: 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Meko si same renan asan asubio. Yatna se e de Jumedia no Ebrem. We are live from our national studios in Kokomilemle, Accra. It's a Monday afternoon. Good afternoon to you wherever you may be. The 14th day of September 2026. Asempa FM. Meko si same live in Ebrem. 32 after 2. Radio Sabon Sufemiobi. I am Munina Seni and Simon Munina Kwaba and Famomra Ekosi saying so. It's our nation's biggest and the most authoritative political, social, and current affairs talk show, Asempa FM, your multiple award winning late afternoon political talk show. My main na production team no ase Dominic Isia Boa, Nana Chumberema, Jackson of Saint Tiamwa, Ebenezer Tete, Omai Hine Kwabena Sante, Ekuya Boa Chua Yadom, Ena Samuel Kwadade Yirenchi, Omunyina Boa Ene Chidom, Nedi Ekusi Saint Jumedi Ebremo. Let me say a big thank you. I mean, this weekend was quite eventful. A lot of event happened in our country. Of course, the big one for us here at the multimedia group, you call the Western Region, Ahanta West constituency, from a friend is saying Abuade to Agunankwanta, Samuel Kojo Brace, Bebrina from Ahanta Pele, or a health walk, Ewa Gunankwanta, in the Yoko Kujano. Sounds na here in Accra, in the lawyer Kwesi Kwating, Eware. Beautiful ceremony here in Accra, and your nonso Yako Eko Kujano, Emma Oko Eko Ware, Nere Kama, or Moving Pick Hotel here in Accra. Inti, two very, very important events over the weekend. But of course, we heard news say, and the Ghana Armed Forces, Ebe handy over right of way, Omo Clay, and to His Excellency the President. That's for the Kumasi, Accra Kumasi Expressway. That ceremony has been done. The right of way has been handed over. Omampenye in Sembe Brena Tuja. Which will have a direct impact on that road. And I would share some except of the Omampenyi Ekayano for you. The government communications minister has been gracious enough. Oko, the Facebook page, Wamaya in snippet of some of the things the president said. The ones we can all follow up and measure the president on. Inti, you can read excerpts from his page. Here in Accra, Enra, was difficult for some investors are investing in recreational facilities, hospitality facilities, La Boma area, Charlie. Watching amount for investment go down, of course, will bring you the backstory. Na facilities ni yomo dia ebedi nkomo ni yomo abemu mpenyifo so ka yedini nyina ebetuja na mwate dia course wankasa ewo La Boma sanso ena wudu weni chumwa hafu anua. This video has gone viral. A video a brand TB, we are told sawa ya MPP communications officer ijina school na ibi huwa he claimed se the assembly now your imagine so Omar Clay School Dino Mobile BC 24 hour economy market ewo ho. He in that video alleged say assembly ni bebu school dine gu na omosi market ewo ho. And that video has since gone viral. I mean but three different statements and aba out. There are some inherent contradictions being those statements though. Bakufi Ashanti Regional Minister, Bakufi DC in Ankasao, and Bakufi Deputy Chief of Staff. Inti yebe kaini nyina anafe yahwese de nyoma isi ete. There is also on the educational front no issues kakra ebobo eba. You recall say enche Education Minister bekan say plans are far advanced say abain ebehwe amaya introduce the teaching and learning of Chinese, any Arabic and some other international languages in our schools ewo Ghana. You know, in Tutie and someone education minister can I just say your mampenyi vision say be introduces Adi, you know. Only for the president to speak, I think, yesterday or 3 days ago. And the truth just say, I mean, say Obi was a adwena it will remain a pipe dream because omonwin bibi asa o cabinet a ono eche no and consider bibi asa and speaking on authority as president dobeka say obi antu na adwemanya de bibi asa e because na bibi busa say eh now man penyi one of the critical cabinet ministerial positions eh education how is it possible say education minister babeka bibi o say your man penyi vision e do man penyi akoma so only for the president to turn around and say, "Sir, omunyi bibi asa." I mean, that is it. Government coordination a problem? I said, "Nioma, etes." I would ask all of those questions now when we get into the details of these stories. Isn't it? Emunshan and so emfa emai. Who are drinking on any of these issues, sir? Your WhatsApp number is 0548-443-523. 0548-443-523. Your WhatsApp number, and of our messages in the brain. Oh, share on YouTube live. Uko YouTube, Asempa 94.7 FM. That's on YouTube. Ubetum do comment, go ho amaye. And onzi yabajemre na yakai amamo. Omae hene kwa binasa ntebe tenase. Na yedi mehia sem segment, no? Abremo. It's a segment you don't want to miss. Inti, while we discuss our opinions, our views on these national stories, no, na interviews, I was here, so no, na edia film. 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Sasso, Charlie. Sasso. So once again, let me say, a very big congratulations to my good friend, my colleague at the bar, lawyer Kwesi Kwating, for that amazing event. Charlie, the engagement, the wedding itself, the reception, Charlie, Kwesi Kwating, we're brutal. Benghazi, we need Kwesi Kwating in the year picture. Benghazi. Anyways, where is Obi? My name is KK Kaswa American Town KK House. I'm really enjoying the show live from Kaswa American Town. Kudos to Honorable Mavis Hawa Kumsen. Obi, your show Ecosisa is the most powerful platform in the country now. Lamtekin Rashid, Yadase. Obi, good afternoon. Trust you and the team are doing well. The Ekosi Sen program is loud and clear at Asante Barbers inside Camberwell, London. And I'm doing the listening with Asante, with Guido, with Ben, with Echo Ghana, with Bernard Texan and Kofi Nat. Master P, our London, and on the way, Abre Master P, Yadase. Obi, a happy birthday to the Bono Regional Communications Officer, Dr. Fahad Osman. May the Almighty Allah bless and protect you. Wishing you long life and prosperity. Master Planner Junior, Communications Officer, Kintampo North Constituency. And Onudiwe Abre Yadase. Yadase Papa Papa. Oh, okay. Into way, yeah. Hey. Nadome, Collins Nunchuri Nyama, National Treasurer Aspirant. In accident, unyaya no no. Wow. Charlie. Ain't he? I hope you're doing well. Collins, obi enim no na se unim sede ne husitia obetimi ama yen ate. Collins Nunchuri Nyama, National Treasurer Aspirant. Last week, mo baby no, unya accident. Na shed ye ne car aya. Or that's what you are saying, and they are dumb, bikeke, Charlie. We wish you very, very well. There is this good story as well. I was saying, you're sharing it to me, Eddie, and also come on. Even before we come to all the other stories, and you're sharing it to me, and come on. If you are regular on my Joy Online, you may have seen this story. 110 children at cardiothoracic center get second chance at life as Ghana Medical Trust Fund marks first year. The story says, for more than 110 children, the first anniversary of the Ghana Medical Trust Fund represents more than a milestone. It is a second chance at life. At the National Cardiothoracic Center at Kwalebu alone, more than 150 patients facing financial barriers to life-saving cardiac treatment are being supported by the fund. About 110 of them are children. For Dr. Ko Intua Minsa, head of the National Cardiothoracic Center, the figures represent futures that could otherwise have been lost. Behind every patient, he said, is a human being whose future could have been cut short because a family could not afford a life-saving treatment. The intervention is particularly significant for children diagnosed with serious heart conditions. Many families face the difficult choice between the cost of treatment and other basic needs. Dr. Intua Minsa said the fund is helping to change that reality, giving children the opportunity to return to school, play with their peers, and pursue their ambitions. This story may sound said far off, but Dr. Intua Minsa Ekasai Nensamu Aditu Jwani B Inye Yentie Wei, very, very important.
1: About a year ago, we heard about the inception of the Ghana Medical Trust Fund. It is a promise that the President, His Excellency John Dramani Mahama, had made to the entire nation. And we were very excited when it came into fruition. Right from the beginning, we were involved in the planning of a lot of activities. And one of the key interventions that the trust fund determined to do was to replace our cath lab, which got ravaged by a fire last year. They got to work quickly, and true to their timelines, by July of 2026, the cath lab had been fully replaced by a state-of-the-art cath lab. In July and in August, following the commissioning of the cath lab, more than 60 people have benefited from its interventions. We have had complex device implantations, cardiac pacemakers, ICDs, and CRTs in our cath lab. Children have also benefited from treatment of congenital heart diseases with occlusion of hole in heart conditions, balloon valvuloplasties, and several other interventional studies. There are many more patients that are lined up. There are many more emergencies that are going to benefit from it. The impact of the Ghana Medical Trust Fund on the cardio center has been immense. As we mentioned earlier, they have also sponsored 15 patients for the pilot phase of the cardiovascular module of the trust fund. Now the cardiovascular module is set to begin, and there are about 150 patients who are already set to benefit from it. It is unthinkable what would have happened to these 150 people who cannot afford life-saving surgery at the cardio center. About 110 of them are children, and the rest are adults. These are people who are going to be treated, who are going to get well, come back into the society, contribute their quota. The children are going to grow stronger. They are going to be able to play with their peers. But more importantly, they'll be able to go to school continue their education to whatever level that they can attain. They'll be able to learn a vocation, come back and work and contribute to the development of the country. And who knows what will become of these children. The adults have also been removed from their regular schedule because of illness. They are going to be restored and then they are going back. This is a great investment in humanity. It is a great investment in the restoration of life. It is a great investment in the restoration of hope. And I think if I'm to summarize the work of the Ghana Medical Trust Fund, it really is an organization that has brought hope to many Ghanaians. It has brought life to many Ghanaians. And it has brought a renewed sense of confidence that when people are ill, they will not need to look at the amount of money they or their family have, but they are confident that the state is able to save them. The state is able to help them through an instrument like the Medical Trust Fund. We congratulate them on this achievement. To do so much in a year is significant indeed. And we are aware that it is not only in the Kolebu Teaching Hospital or the Cardio Center, but they are also doing great things in Kumasi, where a new cardiology center is being set up for the very first time. In Tamale, a cardiology center is also going to be set up for the first time. For us at the Cardio Center, we are very excited by this because it gives us the opportunity to be able to collaborate with our colleagues in Kumasi and Tamale to extend our services. We'll be able to mentor them, we'll be able to teach them, and patients will no longer have to come from Kumasi and Tamale all the way to the Cardio Center to have this treatment. Indeed, life-saving cardiac care is being brought closer and closer to the people. And I know that beyond Kumasi, beyond Tamale, there are several other places who will get these services. For the first time, what we have dreamed of, what we have hoped for, is beginning to unfold right before our eyes. And we can only thank Ghana Medical Trust Fund for this.

0: Wow. And that was the voice of Dr. Ntia. Nyamia dum wabe cancer ewo ahomaneso. Ma yene Dr. Ntia Minsa ini enkomo. And you've heard his voice. Mo amoshe o YouTube live kwa de mo videos no of some of the project at the Ghana Medical Trust Fund a ebe ma yenu anuma ewo cardiovascular issues no omotimi anya ayarhwe me ne doc enin komo teunafe yen twaso doc otimi nkan e kosi sense ne akwa ba. Hello.
1: Hello.
0: Yeah, doc. Me ba cho otimi nkan.
1: Yes, sir.
0: Nice. Inti Sisiana ye ball voice no on the support a Ghana Medical Trust Fund that they ma a patient bear 150 umuhia cardio care and now we can say emu bear 110 aye enkwala. How serious are the issues are umunina away?
1: Actually that's it. Need I chief for swati. But your enkwala only heart conditions, you know. And you so serious, say akwala akuma ewu etochi ma. And affected ni pediani na. 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Yes, in the operation, you might sound for the year. A sovereign sound problem in a mom. Ah, a ma was in the echoes, won't give me a diaphragm. Won't give me any, won't give me a year. Yes, I said, oh, yeah, and what on my name would have one on my name and also. Say, you're very, very critical. Say, sir, after my year, you say, if you say, if you are calling one, it's me a strong, Emma Sakolano.
0: Okay, ain't he to successfully perform a surgery or kwala a hole in heart send a home back on a camera no a can you be saying
1: it actually akumaya yes new treatment no need for a year day pa and he a cano a shall see if he be 80,000 Ghana cedis to see be 150 Ghana cedis it's I say if he did a year day any consumables near the year you can you know if he abuchi afin so eye moja emu ena ye di sa operation enti bibia ye be ye bia ye wi a ye totwene na ya san so e de foforo aya ama
0: obi e de foforo aba ho and from the video no new machines here ye hu se mo set up e wo National Cardio Center no we nyina medical trust fund e fa ho ka.
1: Hello.
0: Yeah, doc otemenka. Hello, doc.
1: Hello.
0: Yes. Me ba cho otemenka.
1: Me ba cho afi me tiwun ka.
0: Ye na me ibusa se in the video I hear she no new equipment o ma she she I don't know say theater o se den no ni nyina Ghana Medical Trust Fund fa ho ka.
1: Me ba cho ani wo mu aye bibi aye fe no cardiac catheterization lab you ni e de wo ko she sa ifidie yi mu. 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Meneo Yakuma Epo, average of 72 times in a minute. The minimum of our modian a less than 60. It be a 40 something, be a 30 something. You cry in the 20s. Now, you hear me be a friend of cardiac pacemaker. Ah, a bit in Yama, Akumano, Abu Yi, Sina Beya, Onya, Kunuina, and Rodino, the Edi Juma. 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
1: 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Yeah, it's here for whom are Sinimono, and we are external defibrillator.
0: Okay.
1: Implantable cardiac defibrillator, you get shed. A commandment, same as they are, Sadi and Okadaka and some of the inside of it. Now a man of shock, a wound Yakununu inside. Now a revival Akumano, and also cath lab, and so, yeah, Jamahama, Obi, I don't know, that should be brief, Aman Kofor. There will be no sort of fellow cardiac resynchronization therapy. Ah, and also so say Akumano and Boy Akumano are you weak? And I need weeks no and so and yeah, you decide to give me shame up. And no as it's not yema be
2: it's
1: me a dani emma akumano and ya avoiding emma no as I'm back.
0: Oh, okay.
1: This is our equipment in the yeah equipment to be above the boy and above the G amount for the bree and
0: one. Inti patient 150 now come who are seminal. Omunyina the cost of omu treatment no medical trust fund afasa aka ni nyina na hello
1: le siremu bibia me namu no eya na network na tiko nti
0: patio na me busa se patient 150 na wo kan ho asem no omu treatment no Ghana medical trust fund afa omunyina ho ka na
1: patrol any Ghana medical trust fund after omu treatment no hunyi na ka until you can imagine say it will run in the millions
0: but, yeah
1: in patrol it will run in the millions but wo ma fa hunyi na ka a be bwa patient ni papa papa e san say sa e sika ya me boy yi ni pa say na sa sika yi after omu say da ana say wo ma bank account ni enti ugo ya e ba ne sa e bu she nyi na ti yi shi ya obi a de sika ba kwa en du she na ya bese ya bese na yenu ya no ashwe ni mkwa na basi si ya gana medika atuwa suwa nabi
2: asema FM
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0: oh wow
1: ni jese mbibri ena abaya ya hawa
0: wow, that's nice. I mean, now he has our confirmation in tea. Yeah, yeah, that's it. Papa, passe, wajim reni, ye din come, monko so muedu, maybe be any, ye best ye din come obi. Why?
1: Yeah, that's it.
0: Fantastic. Dr. Eko Intua Minsa, and Amotenia, he's the director, National Cardiothoracic Center, Ewo Kolebu, and Amotenia. That's an amazing story. And kudos to the team at the Ghana Medical Trust Fund, led by the administrator of the fund, Obi Adaku Opoku. Amazing, amazing stuff. I mean, and we are holding heart patients. Any heart condition that will require surgery, Biano, Ghana Medical Trust Fund, that's some major relief to families because Uncle Fuyanka hitherto we say yeah the one on TV so the radio so as Jessica it's something to be proud of. Really, really good news. And kudos to the team at the Ghana Medical Trust Fund. On my hene kwabena santia tenase, mamimano akwaba, a former colleague, with Radio Gold, na any oye wonder, say with Ghana Medical Trust Fund.
3: Yeah.
0: Omana akwaba.
3: Mi josu, na.
0: Yes.
3: Unyamin sunshua, yenu ya ba, ubo biyada ako, you know. De biyada meka, uye bebunu, ewa manyo semu. Na mampenyi biya nya omujidie eye risk o it's not a joke especially with the kind of mindset of Africans in between a year 20 to 40 in the MZ one Yes, I won't say, oh, yeah, broiler. Yes, so my name is Wagon and Indian. So I said, and she said, oh, man, pay me a risky.
0: Yes.
3: So I said, and I said, oh, jai to me be a ordinarily, when you say on sentiminka, at the mawa, you don't have a choice than to honestly work and work your ass out. Ma, baby, I'll hear you, man, man, pay your foul, a crowd free so, wow, for, oh, ma, wadofo. Even those who had doubts to eventually come out and say, say, wait, dear, go up and go for a juma di my age, why a juma so go cry. And see, I love it when Obia me nimno, you know, and I'm so proud of these two personalities, James Ejenim Boateng and Obobia Dako, especially this afternoon on Obobia Dako. Yadoko. Baby, I ain't she ni ho ye machine ni ho table ni ho we ni ho yes a cock na wa ko setting up
0: to be bia up from the scratch.
3: And he maybe because simple enough form sa se one kasa no when you're ready. Se also oberko beyond the normal line. No. Now funny say see a grown up good you are. You can't get this results on ya.
0: I mean, to even get the office, set up the office, get the staff.
3: I'm telling you.
0: Because the Ruben was so quite negotiating with NHIA. No, my man is staff on second.
3: Honestly, and it's about Apomudin. Still, on finding the feet, but the testimonies around Juma Oye on the pump for no. I think that we take
0: and
3: this.
0: And sometimes, as I say, when you're an administrator of a fund, I was saying, oh, solicitation, careful amount for a while, you need credibility.
3: Credibility.
0: For a company to say, your time over buy a launch a partnership, no way they could see saying.
3: Credibility.
0: You go to bond the day, and then you say, are truly rich hospital.
3: Yeah.
0: When you say one company, $10 million, one company in the farm, okay, you know.
3: $10 million.
0: I'm telling you. One company. And I talk into, they literally said, campaign, na ye in yay, equipment, na ye power rage, you know. Omunkwa Tonini na they've bought everything.
3: $10 million.
0: One company.
3: Wow.
0: And it takes somebody with a certain level of credibility and integrity for people to have that belief in you see at this Kanemawa. Oh, the Bay Edge was Saudi.
3: All right, so kudos.
0: Kudos to the team.
3: On any team in Obobia Dark one, so kudos. And they do baby I may say, okay. When I'm a more friends, I walk away and I say, fashion, are you? Only if it's radio gold, you know.
0: Share, we're coming.
3: If it's radio gold, you know. Why, you know, who pampers are they have been your position? T. On Cassa Uncle, for now, with Magazine of Benya.
0: Obeya position, I've been
3: our dress.
0: They have been only more time it is.
3: Because those times, God, radio gold 2001.
0: Yeah.
3: Now, or slippers, be a mass slippers, be a. Either Gucci or Louis Vuitton was it?
0: 2001.
3: Yeah. Or Bono de Bani when it's na go pa one when it's yeah. Na wow has in our bona. So Bobia, but yeah, I know some of these things open, but Fachemi. Kudos, Ejumaden, you are not working for yourself, but you are working for generations yet unborn. Inti ebeba beda obusu din su say. Once upon a time, His Excellency John Dramani Mahama, Emma Wakwenya, Enya Omujidi, Emma Osebetina office, Nejina Ghana, Name Dijumebi, Ujumedi Odi, you know. Aye, and he so Kasiapa. And once again, we say kudos and don't rest. Koso Hadi is just a stepping stone. Afrika na obe kwan kasa, kwan kasa, kasa.
0: That's true.
3: Well, Obi, yadanyamiasi, and then 14 days, I guess, into the 9th month.
0: 14 days in September.
3: Yeah, nti yadanyamiasi, yadanyamiaduma, 22nd, a very special friend, man, bini bedi, idu ebe kamwasem. But yadanyamiasi, because debi adameka weekends mostly, I take the time to go to hospitals, to visit various police stations, check government developmental projects, you know, because I've been in a quite a mood that you know, and then maybe in the evening to after church, you know, then they're coming from 6 to 8:30 apostolic empowerment. Into after church, you know, then I take time to talk to a lot of correspondents and other opinion leaders across the length and breadth of the country. Na yet made in Komo. I am happy that that 24-hour market, you know, I know Mr. Mbibu, the crater, if you have a say.
0: And then the crater, and I hear me and some, maybe not so conflict you.
3: No problem. The first one at DC need to buy, you know. HRC. And ombetachi sa
0: eye DC ne se market no omusi
3: do twa meba
0: wa anka venue kro omusi
3: o din
0: na me se your kind so mumbu school dan
3: e na aba beto abeto dwan so se sa bia ho na na omu school dan ni si e ho a na omu ye den omusi dwan no so at but me the only thing I'm here with and I think se mira hakwa no bi drama
0: regional minister so issue statement
3: I think se mira ko bi drama chance even I think a deputy chief of staff.
0: Yes, and so
3: I should be beautiful. But I have not paid attention to that anyway.
0: Yes.
3: Which Onipano Kraka said, the deputy chief of staff, you know, on support to Sana Montuna. And I say, what am I saying?
0: Yeah, and also, deputy chief of staff, and someone okay, essentially, and he said, the DC has been asked, say, Omun hold into your mepacho, or say, thanks for the video alert in my inbox about the market sighting in the Ahafuano South District. I've been in touch with my brother, the regional minister, Frank Amuakohine, who, as always, is on top of the situation and has long since stopped the process of building the market near the school.
3: Okay.
0: The decision to designate the said land for the market was not a government decision.
3: Okay.
0: Once the development was brought to the RCC's attention, the regional minister immediately asked that the process be stopped. The community currently has no available land space for the construction of the model market, which necessitated their choice of the location near the school. But they have been asked to work to find another, more suitable piece of land for the process to commence. We thank all for the interest in development.
3: Obisa, dress up. We rehearsed a communication on them, you know. But for the young man, Otusa Namono. Clearly, I don't want to believe that. I also read on a page, he said, young man, Miracles Abuaji. Young man, is it true that the police, a friend, is it true?
0: Yeah, that's what Miracles are legend. I don't know. Say, the young man.
3: What would be the basis for the police to go invite him?
0: Police invite?
3: What would they say? What could trust every video?
0: No. Yeah, the only thing, remember, police invited were publishing false news. If it is not false, then I don't see how the police can invite.
3: But sometimes I don't understand how politicians and these police service sometimes they operate. You know, honestly, Omunya careful.
0: But we have to confirm first.
3: No problem, but Omunya careful. The police service, observe they are dead above. Omunya careful. And government, some government appointees, so Omunya careful. They be ya the kokobotum said 2 million. No. I don't trust how we could have power.
0: Yeah.
3: When you are intimidating, victimizing, and making sure that we put you fear in people, it's not power. It's not development.
0: Yes.
3: They should be measured in whatever they do. Because it can't get to a time where Adebia Okebia and it's also appearing as it's been very selective.
0: Yeah.
3: Oh yes, sir, one day but you poo now for sir. So in show way at tap on Chenia, you don't have a choice. We're not quite
0: war.
3: So this particular administration, you know, humility. It should allow a certain space around the system. Because a hundred there is not a solution to anything, no. I'm just suggesting to them. And until I know the American, this government has benefited from a lot of some of these things. So if you want to correct it, it doesn't take this approach to correct it. Because that time, now most of you are correcting me. Boy, I'm so bratchy. I'm not enough from, sir. Say, because a party back, oh, no, Odia Dina, oh, no, Odia Dina. Odia obaye a o se ade na odi di minyano
0: me de me
3: ma won nyebi yen kan simple sir. Enough from when I see the approach, I'm looking at them, sir. Do you know what you are doing? It's not that we didn't even draw your attention. It's not that we didn't draw your attention to most of the things that you were doing. We drew your attention to it. You refused. Especially lead communication person, I near friend Okujeto Black when foreign affairs minister. Yes. And then that's why I'm so intercepted document. Come say a criminal. You bet you want to a document you go for classified. But here is our foreign minister now. Then in opposition. Then one. Indeed, sometimes is it on one case and Obaya happy if John Mahama is traveling and everything about his travel is out. Obaya happy. We should start admitting that some of the things that we did was not right. And here build your mind on stronger foundations, you know. we need to admit that some of the things that we did, no, you call my neighbor so into the
0: obey happy, say, you know, you know, fly to fish and
3: please, it's not about that. Or that they won't demonstrate here, or you mute on a lot of issues that he raised, very mute. And you know, Lady call a year whole no much or more 2015.
0: Yeah,
3: and then look at the conversation around National Cathedral. Is he not ashamed? Is he not ashamed? And I'm hearing the Christian Council in all humility.
0: Yes.
3: And then the Christian Council, even Akachere, and say, now they will take a different strategy. All the shame.
0: The whole project was
3: all the accusations. And then I never knew the Roman Catholic, then minim sanum. Never knew something now. I didn't know.
0: And then some men of God.
3: That people in this administration, everybody, and lead amongst them, you could get to a black one. Watched everybody like again to Magufi. Today, reading out the people, the trustees and on water, I'm asking myself, how can these people connive and demonstrate that kind of corruptible attitudes and acts? You might not like the location like me. I still insist that it's choked, just like the president said.
0: Yes.
3: But absolutely, the kind of anioma I'm surprised that there was no corruption in there. Christians don't love them. Who said Christians? You people don't love yourselves. Irreparable. It's been damaged forever.
0: Yeah. It's not fair.
3: This is the country that we have so built unfair. All these years.
0: So unfair.
3: Yeah. And then you've come with some shit. Now only Coco. You can't change. Also the can't change. But you sat where you were sitting, said a lot of things about it. So where is the report? The forensic report. Where is it? How can a government that vehemently said that on person Obeti Dinkra about National Cathedral and then local government minister, appointing the first communication they better appointing was his personal view of making sure the National Cathedral on the Nigerian Can you imagine? Can you imagine? So what kind of country are we building? That you destroy people's image, tarnish people's image. You go scot free, and then your party comes back, and there's a discussion around Adiana na ya bronsam, aye mususem, aye Adia umpeso beti din kraichiwa di. Today it's being discussed. How do you feel in your office?
0: And one commentary about app, aye say, National Cathedral, no, ye umpesi ebesi because aye obi personal. Project a personal pledge to God. I'm like, do the people who make that argument understand what really has happened? As we speak, Oman, we had to break down a dire judges there. A state land soon, you see, Adiano. Already a minor committee in excess of $90 million. Why would people still make the argument and say it will be personal pledge? A quarter personal pledge. We've committed over $90 million
3: from day one
0: on state land.
3: There was nothing like what even is, a personal pledge again personal from pledge. Day one because the moment that people were judged for the ego,
0: it's now a state project. It's gone beyond the national personal pledge.
3: So I judge for the ego, and then will be stop the cathedral from happening. But me, what you imagine, say a debut, we could have done maybe. If you look at what traffic jam, the congestion, very different venue.
0: Yeah.
3: From day one, that has been my argument. So today, people who lied, who maligned, who misrepresented people, said all manner of things against these honorable people. Me mama Joyce, I do baby, no ba a reverend, a bishop also as a program. No person. Said all manner of things about this woman. And you know, Pentecost Papa chairman back on corner home gym. Ya Bruna be seen there with Wes. In trunk one, trunk one, in trunk one, could some ya Bruna be seen there. We are all looking on. Today we have Catholic bishop or Roman or charismatic. Can you imagine?

0: one of the taboos of NDC government. National, I didn't even see this happening that at this point today.
1: Yes.
0: We will have a conversation about this national cathedral. Victor Kusi Boateng.
1: Yeah.
0: Frimpong Manso, Dr. Jose Ewain. If you read out their names, you say, ah, what really went wrong? Because what's going on? What's going on?
1: I mean, if the forensic audit, no, I established BB say there was some thievery, some corruption, ekosua, publish that report and let's have a conversation. And yes, sir, if the state doesn't want to continue, the state should let us know what that land will be used for and why we are not going to continue. We have to know, because as we speak, the state has already committed sika. Abayasa assistant yesi dino in the aqua beyond say and yeah will be personal pledge no be no no
0: what's
1: we've gone
0: on?
1: Past that stage. We've committed over $90 million. If there is no corruption, let's decide what we are going to do with it. If there is corruption, the people who committed that corruption should be prosecuted.
0: What's going
1: and
0: on?
1: And if possible, jailed. So we'll see and sake yesika and sanke yesika.
0: Period.
1: It shouldn't be business as usual.
0: You cannot just malign, misrepresent, and then the case goes like that.
1: It's not
0: how is that possible?
1: It's not cool.
0: How? Oh, my man, you change this, that when we get to campaign times,
1: yes,
0: we can do all manner of things, yes, come back, get power, and then everything that we said about cabinet and change in Ukraine, mm-hmm, a trim call, but the internet never lies. Internet, baby, I'm not being a cabinet and change cathedral, we are Kushini, where do you see, why you say, we hear no ma, all these things. Oh, man, meaning the entire, we don't put premium on integrity and credibility.
1: Yes.
0: People think that, baby, I hear you, we are saying, we are saying, Tretro to Nipaso, a dear Kufisem, a Yanoma and Sam Fata, and none of my old year will be a better celebrate to saw a matter another day. Why do we do this?
1: And I think the government now owes all of us a duty. Of course, President Amani position I declare, sir, even if that facility will be built, yeah, for taxpayers' money, the Christian community should contribute and build it. What will then happen to 90 million plus?
0: Bobby.
1: So we'll be a yes, as canal. We have to make it clear.
0: I think Christians they've not fought enough.
1: Yes.
0: They've not fought enough.
1: Yes.
0: There's too much cowards and hypocrites in the Christian world.
1: They've
0: not fought enough.
1: It's true.
0: We, in fact, the Christian leaders and the all titles that we have given to all manner of people. I'm not careful. By their acts, you are beginning to see, because the chips are falling. And we are beginning to see it through now. The kind of interest they've served over time, they'll be exposed, though, and they are being exposed, though.
1: Because for people to come now and say, there was no corruption in the national...
0: How?
1: And you wonder, say, in the time I hear you, I'm a boss.
0: How? Didn't tell you to pack with
1: you? Said there was no corruption in the national cathedral. I was there, Nami Tesubi, there was no corruption.
0: Why?
1: Really? Today? Wow. Oman, my meaning, come away, Mrani and Twasso. Baby, this year, Kweku, or a communications officer, my MPP, I have one Southwest. On any video, and a call viral on this project. Baby, this year, at the same.
2: You are a radiant drum and come off.
1: Hey, now, me tell your voice, how do you video? Now, how can I say the other day? We are rare now.
2: Mira said, Megusua, may I make you myself my bapano, and this is for small woman to my four.
1: Come on, I say, and only a dabay, we video, new way, and I say, Ugusu, we video, no?
2: Ugusu, we video, sadanwa.
1: I say, Nanipana, no, old child video, na Ujina, eh?
2: On also for your boony, be my own cradle, a business I may order, so the hospital, you could ask, can, yeah, S3, almost in a chee don't be, and work.
1: Na, inti, went to me and capture Nanipano, a poor bow, so no. Went to me and capture you no cry when the camera and so.
2: You see, baby, you do a YouTube video, no? You need buy a phone so I know the motto about the twire. Omo be in the first and omo ye in the so be attack camera, no? And omo ball me phone I need chat with you, no? Then cry me no na ne camera on. Omo ball phone no at the shape form.
1: Yeah, but I say microphone na se mi cha ade na obi ba me so abebo phone na eh dey me phone ne be capture gidigidi ne kakra ansa na phone ne frame nsem
2: ah e ho no meta e ho e capture en ti senka o man te kwa be send me high sisi ya ka me de no be send wo sisi
1: eh Dominic mon send ne high na mon hwe so was a video na at least just to confirm the all okay for because the video of

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1: Ni na ka video e buy ne ho.
0: Really?
1: Na yes. 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
0: Me ba o, were you doing a live broadcast? Na live na we on TikTok ana
1: me pa cho dey bi man live.
0: How did they know almost okay o man ntie ni o enti for mo amutie ye no the part of the video na Nani pano e attack na nyo gidi gidi ba, you know. I'm told, say, apparently, Miracle says she's appeared on his page, Dada. This is that part of the video, no? Nani pano e toshenes, no? But my point is, say, how did they know, say, which na ho e recording we? Omusi de hui?
1: Me suspect, say, kama ye call premises honom, no? Na, ye Saturday, 11:20 a.m., Edana nkasa no ma gridi e hono ma wie amake make dan no wati mse omo ba bi omo bi bubu agu na me koto me ma ba miensa nan bia edana ho ma nche dan ye adwuma me koy na me 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confirm yes with the signpost if you want to be a dancer. Now I say, okay, and yet, you should see a barbecue video, and we'll see you. It's me, you go so I made a video, and you have a jam, yet. The boys in the back, or catch them, I say, oh, who said boys in the back, a pee. And see, a one of my suspicion, I will say, a beer or no, and a coffee, Sam Penny Fona, said the almost a mile or more, make you mind for back on the one.
0: Mm. Emrante na to share mo so unim omo.
1: Nim omo pa nyenchen. 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
0: Omo ye party fo ana.
1: Omo ye NDC party fo a. Party no, edi omo eye ye basabasa, ye kokon, ye nko bubi, ye nko se, saa ni oma na party ne di omo ye. Send limited registration, make you mind for NDC kwa, ye omo ano, ye ni omo a, ye ni omo te constituency kwa, e nya hofo, ye kruma.
0: Na, why ye official report to the police?
1: Exactly that same day, aso trone kuko koso na, adon foba honoma ye, na minyame hono, mitani ko police station. Me call honum, and I mean, will be phone fair frame penny phone. The police station, ho, that are no more seizing me phone, and the men crying. And almost a trial police station honum. Say, Omoba honum, my first way the P3K2 renum, say, I buy furnish him. That answer, no more lodging me complain a week. And a police in say, any power won't prepare and mujay and honum. What may you complain, dear Tiao, men some furnish him say, now who crampon, now you're suspecting Timbra. And the police in any case, and K2 no the phone, a talent or so. A year call, a nipa me trace our friend on any due command, me name your voice. A year DC, a Bubaka Sadik, or you mate, yeah, I'm in a classroom. And assembly member or NDC, a friend of conscious. Or yet call we are not the man police, you know. After police in the call now, done the phone, a man, after my police in the kind say order from above, a set voice, you know, and call. boys no mobile boy, ye no, a pre priano, enko, or man no asem cry and chubby. Now, who said more, a woman said, Mia, me quire me or man bapa juma. Now, said the Yakubus are the needed and the critical questions, no, Nunkura ne bako. Police and say, what the commander say, Menfa won't na counterback. Mira, a crana tina counterback. Because you say a dumb big goo, why? CID for a penny bar or not? A brand say, yeah, we're prayer. One money to her. So, who to her? You know, you know, you know, that time, I don't know, mommy, police report. And then my crab back one attack in the night, or also police report. The Edna Cotta can tabac and idea police in the catcher, say, or shed the one would be any no into a man report, maybe. And don't tell a move police report, me, Lupeno. Maybe the only money a trick or gets in Usu. That is my official name, but my constituency, the Dino, will be adding me a baby chef to cook. And now Krana will come on. See, Jawin war, a work and tobacco war, a call, a could seek medical attention. And a doctor and such on reporting I had the buyer. In TBB and now Krana does a tour, and son, I'm a part in penning for Chairman Banahene constituency chairman, the treasurer. And ada executives, first vice chairman, Ujakaimo, Ebaho, Ebe Preya, Nya, Yedina Kotanakan, Yabuno Sadna Kotanakan Tabakano, MIP.
0: Very well. I get you. I mean, once the police is seized with the matter, no, you better the police for my Emra substantive issue. I'm reading to this your issue statement. My kind just two paragraphs. I wish to state clearly that the claims made in the video are false, misleading, and politically motivated. They attempt to create the impression that an existing classroom block is going to be demolished to pave way for the construction of the 24-hour model market is simply untrue. For the avoidance of doubt, the classroom block being referred to was constructed in 2022 and has since remained unused. The construction of the facility at the time was a misplaced priority, particularly considering the pressing developmental needs of the people and the fact that the facility has remained unutilized. In this is Tremua. One, Osi Omu Bebubu School Dino Edyesi Market and Yano Cre. School Dino Ebesi or Market Nenso Ebekoso. One chair in the statement baby omusi market nedia. Baukase and Yadia Umbebubu School Dinebia. And also school dinosa crane si hono. A soon name faso, because Musi in 2022, and Yadia Mutimi Yusu Yansan and Mufia Bemo, a misplaced priority. District ni here, some other project, and yes, and yes, our school dying we. Okamo de Tony and family here.
1: Medasi, first of all, for the DCE to say, sir, school dying is so no, a misplaced priority, no, and no, a attended the Kaya, old the man crown, so mine, a handful, any opinion leaders. Atem said the Obu Omanim Tia. The same tea and a say Mura 2022. And a man crown something in four a share a chrono baby and not in unico. Or would demarcate chrono. And at that time, baby, I'm crying in co school. A dinosaur depleted and unkept. I will walk any a more basabasa a ham crano. A chrono penny for a chassa said the toho. A cool assembly for. I catch you almost say, looking at the economy, you know, almost person almost did baby a school, so you want a market. Now, that should be answer market a little bit more possible. I can see the currency school dying at the man crying yet near your Marco. Omoko catch assembly, no assembly, no that time, MP or Tesso, a honorable Johnson Kwekwedu, or more born a man. You were Johnson Kwekwedu, F forward this same at the co presidency, none other than Kwekwedu, about the bad government. And no more risk funds, and you did see that school dino 12 unit classroom block side by side. You see, you know, a binary and a jumay, I hand you over the ama a handful. The hands say, I hand you over at the ama assembly, no, to the education director. The VAC, not a cut education director, but say, another assembly, but any move on crano at your mo ako. Entry, so this is a misplaced clarity. Sabi, Nana no more Mukuchas, as I told Honum, at the ma MP, say MP, insist our project, you know, and a DC, a Casa Tiaomo. You see, I bind the co, I bind the back. 24-hour market.
0: Do you know why from 2022 to 2024 I move free abay mo no? Mwe sa school na no. Unim ni senti.
1: Me da se. From 2022 to 2020 this had ye bia no e handi over bia ye set.
0: Okay.
1: Edema education director. Edema assembly no. Na same crime de kom na die na ye assembly no ne education director no. Asadie. But at that particular time no, sena bibi ye omo challenger, it will take the education director to tell us the problem why
0: Wanfankwalankum. Okay.
1: Yes.
0: But can you still confirm, say, baby, ana wujina eye video no? Na what say omu bebubu school dine good ye sim market. And as an omu be sim market no close to the school. Which is which?
1: Let us see. Mira, ye school kakra ye ko eni ni ye kakra ye nya ye. Baby, ye project site bi an unko. Nya de project billboard na ba BC ho. Where the project is coming from, where the funding is coming from. Me jina hun cha picture, sa venue wa. School premises wa, me jina hun cha picture. Se ubu sa miru a miracle sa, or the sa, images ni mina abe ma hun. Afe yiso, se uko ura premises ni mwa, ya gredi honu mu yina make make.
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1: E dino di ene wo miye stream right, no, e dino chi yebuho. The grade one moon.
0: School dynachi.
1: First school dynachi. I'm a entrance in Honomini. I grade why young market, ya demarcated by the outings at Honomina. I saw more ya and air perform.
0: Mm-hmm.
1: Three. Me call semi quack who the necessary questions to say. Let me, and I will let me run it. That place in Nansonet Man Council District Hospital, as I say, war. Now consider market that comes with noise. In front of a hospital with near Sunji near the Asha Yarefo. A school for Ubuhia Sunji, any day, a year, Sia dear. Now, I zoom in without admittance, say, you mood dining pool, your basic school, a market, at the Asha school in Temua, and credit the
0: day.
1: These were the critical questions I may call Hosea Mekwaku Bisa. You may raise a concern too.
0: Okay.
1: We didn't want to move me, Bisa Sansemino.
0: And attack ne buy no. Ma me na say I think the near person no who di hun come no. Ye no e di hun come ewie ma. Bibia ne be san so aba bi di come bio. Why? Me da say papa nya me shraw. Into that's the communications of Sahafuano Southwest constituency. Baby this year kweku na motin in Kano. Into that's the story. The DCE's statement no. Interesting read. And I'm like, me, Charlie. It's because the DC couldn't confirm, say, assassin or honor no musi dino. The organization is a musku dino, but I'm not getting the air coso.
3: Because you said, DC in the crater, that he said the worst woman organizer the MPP has ever had. My man, the first thing, KGM for worse. West is the worst women organizer.
0: KJM for the offer school down here.
3: Me catch you say ni ye bi na o dan e di no. Me catch one of the worst women organizer
0: MPP for
3: Enya. Any sama me no. Ah no Enya kokodru ki cancel ma any kwa so kafa eye hawa komse won. West. Onu kwa de we nim de ntwo manama che. Where west? West of. Yeah, I'm telling me catch who fit this na. This in catch church. Say me catch say address rehearsal. The on the may compare for a reason.
0: Oh, okay.
3: So what I say? Okay. Yeah, no. West women's organizer, national women's organizer, the MPP has had.
0: KJ4.
3: Foku one more foku.
0: Ah, na KJ4 no ejumo ye.
3: Oh, what's there?
0: Hey,
3: what's there? That is another conversation we can have. West.
0: But KJ4 ye ejumo.
3: Please give me that back. West. Na nyo one omko allergy so ye illegal man. Na nyo omko shishin matches. Na nyo no.
0: Honor.
3: That woman contributed to where we are now as Galamseyers, illegal miners. No. Hold on. But we are lawyer. Only hand on one party minister, but catcher say, or you involved one machine.
0: Yes.
3: What came out of that? Let's not go there. I'm saying that what the DC wrote before I'm over here interview, me catcher say, we address rehearsal. Because Abrantian and Shadan Kuj now. It's time because the regional minister and be can be an address result. Woman who clear now for a DC, what your sort? utrocrat I'm say suku dano amono the previous administration muko si e blocks no some of the accusations that the previous administration did
0: yes
3: you see miami anya papa also baya asem kro na wo si edidi wa anya odeno wo kro in this case nananom kro na can see in this location aba you are choosing a 24 hour market over
0: a school. Ah, school in
3: now I'm seeing scratchy. There's an
0: agar. That is
3: a waste of everybody's time.
0: Confusion,
3: change mindset.
0: He should be sacked immediately.
3: Oh, they change mindset
0: immediately. How can you make this point?
3: Change mindset.
0: Indeed, and so no. On my class, is
3: the mindset.
0: Neighbor says school in fin. Now school block.
3: Change mindset.
0: Now market room.
3: It will not represent your interest as a man seeing scratchy. When they represent your interest as men sing crashing,
0: it's unbelievable. To even issue that statement is the worst insult of it all. That statement.
3: Okay, worst. I mean, okay, worst. Worst.
0: Would argue on that way, but I think the Ashanti Regional Minister Mum's statement, you know, a bit more reasonable. I mean, say hold on. All the stakeholders should come to his office. No money and come. But the DC statement was unfortunate. Very, very, very unfortunate.
3: Yeah.
0: But Munch, and this thing so should go around. That policy incoherence, no, emwa.
3: But say, Anubi Nakofa.
0: How is it possible, say, district, ni ebu banks,
3: Anubi Nakofa. I don't know the battle of the Akofa Bay. And then we have our educational minister. Who talks about a cabinet decision almost in completion? We have the president who re-emphasizes that
0: cabinet.
3: The cabinet that I chair.
0: Among this casting,
3: was sisua. Why? It's the education minister. Okofefri and Dominic won't confirm. I'm saying Nakafo air printed Chinese.
0: What training teachers?
3: No, won't confirm. Won't confirm.
0: My job.
3: Under whose instructions? No, won't confirm. Omudiyaza. I'm telling you. Under whose instructions?
0: Naka.
3: I'm going to question that one. Ode kwachira wan. Eh dia policy about
0: the cabinet and this car say according to the president. Omun susu hwe ho.
3: Please.
0: Minister say o manpenyi vision is ebesua Chinese. Ah omo baba be ye. Teachers eh I mean that's lack of coordination.
3: Because that's why the president came across as quite angry.
0: Yes.
3: Because unim. Eh you kontompo.
0: Eh.
3: So o be kasa o manpenyi as part of the Niswadi.
0: Say the Niswadi we say ebesua Chinese. But o share o manpenyi kasa na.
3: Eh kontompo.
0: You can say he was
3: super new and impressive.
0: I'm saying on authority.
3: Yeah, me na me president. Me cabinet na me chair no.
0: Yeah, you need to see Bibia sir.
3: Na mpo French crown that say na okofa Chinese kasa aba. How? Na musu
0: o so say
3: Dominic is so say na kafo so say omo ye adjuma. Who's instructions?
0: In the way in a man, naka instructions or moon training teachers, our Chinese kasa. All your pictures, no, Moshe, you know. Not Chinese for our picture, who picture, no. China for them, I'm not be training teachers, no.
3: Why in the mom was that instructions, no? Even placement issues, Grano, as a minister and your team, no.
0: Yeah,
3: we have one semka. Placement. The war said, you see, Oman Nakasa is now being built over time. It's been built on half truths. Dishonest, lack of principle, those things na ya can debia da ya can debia da can debia can. I feel they are building manukre ni kontompo any nada any sa nyomano abaya part and parcel of my. It will be their kukudro editra and fano or when I bet.
0: But for the president to speak the way he spoke, yenya voice a crank come boy.
3: Why?
0: For him to speak the way he spoke,
3: the president is shocked.
0: Are they ready? Are they end this kind of way to cast? Because I say. Se obi nam e catch them.
3: The president is shocked. Obi ma catch them. Say, I dey we now so now review. I yan ka kai am for near. I go for the for. Well, whatever we say here. Nye bua pa yo. Nye in the interest of any political party. I rather choose the Ghana factor and go down than choose political factor or grouping's interest. Montia say, me chume ntia say. Because over time, no, we've been so dishonest.
2: Semper FM.
3: We've blackmailed people. We've maligned people. We've misrepresented people. We've not been principled. So our basket, you know.
0: But man, you know the experience of Haruna Idrisu. You think a BB a cabinet and this car say.
3: No, I'll choose the president on any day over Haruna Idrisu because the president appointed Haruna Idrisu to be where he is today.
0: Yeah, but Haruna Idrisu cannot come and make that public promise without the consent.
3: I will not go into Haruna Idrisu. Me say what the president has said, Akano, men can say sacrosanct, but I believe more in our prayer because no Obi. It's just so beyond the ban of soul. It's okay. You know, then train the podium and then, oh, no, Kura. ono na nsunsu aso ne ba no
0: so say this is the vision
3: the
0: of
3: vision.
0: The excellency the president
3: that
0: Chinese language
3: other foreign language.
0: A student will pick the one person who must or say the vision of the president to
3: the how the president captures it now on the French crown the bar saying French in the president the French in the crown and the dad saying then the Chinese then go for plane French
0: and the lack of coordination is unbelievable. Wow.
3: Yeah, so Obi Mama Yanya careful. They be a kind minister see, make a point see, more pray too much. I'm pray. No, I'm pray too much. Mimi president, mammy in Indi.
0: No, the American say, are you by this saying, say? Because knowing you think Harun Idrisu,
3: my brother, I don't want to comment
0: on comment like
3: we
0: that.
3: I'm done with that comment from Harun Idrisu. I'm saying that the president of the land repeated it as I am the president, I chair cabinet.
0: Nothing of that sort.
3: No, you didn't.
0: So, how could Naka go and train teachers?
3: But that's what I'm asking that under whose instructions? Under whose instructions?
0: Hey, Charlie. Well.
3: Under whose instructions? And no matter what, my name, my idea, Hunobi. Sometimes when people get power, what is supposed to be used for? No, they only use it to intimidate and victimize, to frustrate. But the real issues where power is given to people, no, to administer. No, amu nye, ehu ne huna nkuwao. Any akasisem, any bloggers, any vloggers. Enu nkuwao the order of the day.
0: But Chinese kasa nso an Kenya bado.
3: Oh, usu dia unim me pesa dia. Yeah, udi jai. Dominic, Ghana Institute of Languages, Eguana. Ghana is like Eguana.
0: Is your mother Unimark?
3: It's Yeti Eden.
0: What's it?
3: Yeti Eden. Sir, Institute of Languages, Yeti Eden.
0: Salibo man, ka Chinese ka sanso.
3: No, many problem. Ka sa o to chance in which no na di can to sing the ayodin.
0: Because
3: you know,
0: oh, Jesus Christ,
3: this is our education.
0: Obia send me link. If a Daily Graphic na report enra, Naka trains teachers to implement new Chinese language curriculum.
3: And I'm saying, under whose instructions?
0: New Chinese language curriculum. Any?
3: I'm printing. I'm cutting. I'm adding. I'm using Naka. I'm cutting. I'm on Naka. Sa. Bibia. Bibia. I'm cross checking. You know, even that Adia Nabeda Mampeni, it's not fair.
0: It's not cool. I can imagine how the education minister will feel listening to the president.
3: It's not fair,
0: Charlie. It's some way.
3: It's not fair.
0: It's some way, Charlie.
3: That's just India. Islam, we are kikan semu mi chilemo. You know, ya kikasa na muntia. Bonze do ba kwantia de. Oni ba ba hoso no. Na afini o ma bua fa so na wo de okika.
0: Na ya ministers, so don't be too excited and be making.
3: Yeah, too excited.
0: Yeah, I'm on this car say o.
3: Too excited.
0: Hey, Charlie.
3: Where MPS obi. Omo benya 20 years next year. What are the benefits? E corona nkasa MPS kuresi sukura no. What are the benefits?
0: MPS.
3: Any MPS.
0: Yeah,
3: mama mbo ma ba so de di kai. This weekend, me the same in Munja, same Kwana Mukoyanti. I just was around and our agency almost here. Almost in your mobby bray, I beckon soon so. Containers be bray, I beckon soon so. Because I brew MPS. I want it. Even though MPS is here 247 all the time trying to get those containers, no, see, me bought my battle for that. But Obi, containers, I beckon at the energy, no. It's not a joke. Oh. Containers are abaka and chileno. It's not a joke. It's in the midst of MPS modern body in Agapo across much from Buddha. If you look at the modernity of the whole setup of MPS.
0: MPS, the port, no.
3: You are asking yourself after modern sano. Dear infrastructure, dear pan at Temacrudia and Angasan, MPS no.
0: Enya from MPS.
3: Dear infrastructure Ghana enya. My understanding is that in an attempt to even do some major routes, our more Greece on bare routes, no. Abansi first kind of mine. Almost your first kind of mine. Abino, Chile, baby, how the end? Yan Cassa bedding, yebe, it's Yakasa, chin, mammy, chin, mammy, chino, Sadia, the crown, Yakasa, and how? And what's a young guy? But 20 years of MPS for the country Ghana and for the people of Tema. What has been the benefit?
0: And by that, you mean
3: what has been the benefit?
0: Corporate social responsibility.
3: What has been the benefit? And now make catch us, eh? Because MPS willing, their willingness to construct roads, some major roads. What they are calling for, they say, you direct us where we are supposed to do. Yankasa ebe ye kwana ma obo ze ya ye kwana abanse da bi.
0: Abanse da bi.
3: Eje no no e kire ho. Ba oba tema kro dia nankasa. Emphasis dia be.
0: Emphasis da be na
3: MPS.
0: Kro nanya
3: from MPS.
0: We continue this conversation. My many me and my colleague elder of the Church of Pentecost. Oh yeah.
3: The first no obo organ ni e yika maka wajaibo.
0: And I say
3: wajaibo. Wajaibo na vision no. Me who dey ndia na nzi on town koko eh. Uncle we praise and worship on various platforms.
0: Because I'm saying no mu invite na no ko.
3: Wajaibo.
0: And I feel so sorry penny akwa be
3: to say. Catch yourself on na ma. Ozu ma team ni the nantie no. In me show here juma. Eh yeah. Yes le no. The nantie ni team any dey too much. So he should be at the meeting. We want me to turn the nine as I'm minister be kuni bo.
0: Ara bo bi bi ayo boko. Yeah, and the minimum say one exciting news, the other one not too exciting. Maybe yeah, sha say with the you too excited. We are near the exciting news, no? The SCO have one no in the southwest. Minimum say yes, out where issue statement say stakeholders ninina MRAW office DC ning holding on the project and all of that. But really, the choice of site for South 24 hour economy market, no process, no at the same. Are you always in the known, say, a hand yeko sino, baby, a yanyan, will see a buddha in bigu? And Sanyo, man, do they consult you?
2: That's it, PNC, yes, yeah, you who news, no, from a citizen I know complaining about the end of the district assembly. And I had to liaise with them to find out how really the situation on the grounds are. Well, they said they are Santi Mantem. Usually, as I say, as a government, to be to me, any B, their year development, it is usually only an anum and a year in consultation. Now, and he, I'm brief, say they had engaged with Nananum. And Nananum, as I say, I'm the man woman. Now, I'm going to say, I buy that I know SC school, the ABSC area, beer. Because of distance, you know, na man crying and go. Now, more expect to say, Kronu Benyini, Edia Kosa side ho. Inti, Omo recommend to say, if there is any new development, bia, Eba Assembly Hoa, then it should be towards Sa area so that it would be able to grow the community towards the area. Inti, Omko Chas, I say, Oho, Edema Omo. Yes, Assassin, you're close to the school, but and yet the exact location nana gentleman no wanna na all your video no just that you're close to the school but now concern here say if you're close to the school what is the intent because market and school of this nature no what it means you say a bit disruptive in crano and I'm gonna say now my initial thoughts you say and come market woman no honor come back convert this school in now they are here nursery one nursery two KG1, KG2, the Ankrad, you know, so that as a man, if one no, a word, you know, they will be motivated to keep a monkrano, a school, whilst the Ankrano, Mammy Fono, a diomujan. And it's okay, it may be a good idea, but the point is that if stakeholders, a bonoso, and all that, now let's all go ahead in this manner, definitely a bad news would say the Yehua, and it will be an a war constituency, one municipal, so they may have difficulty understanding what you mean. Every year I'm saying we and who say Nana no my war man can so as well hold the press conference on the same issue say gentleman or Bab on Timbe you know on free crew for frosso. Nasa crew na of free so no omono per market in the com ho. And once you know omo share that omo plant gentleman man be ye sa video no na omo indicate say baby omo try asase no kra no e men school no in any way and na baby a gentleman ko ye video no e ye different from baby ananom dia maso mo fancy market no nti in resolving this issue no one I've told the MC said they should hold on with which about means I'm over some of the AC. I will have to visit the site myself and then see for myself the proximity of the land to the school as it's been alleged. And as an so a GBS assurance. No. But most importantly, what has come out from all this engagement, you say, there has not been any plans whatsoever, say, that should be on record. The issue of contention here, whether or not the market land, no, a proximity to the school, no, is suitable for co-managing an educational institution and a trading center as it is now, and whether or not structuring will be permissible to be converted into an SG1, SG2, KG1, KG2 for that elementary education for market women, no, and my wives or more your Juma to say the assembly investor proposal. So I think that it shouldn't be this hey issue as we have seen it. I mean, we are a government that operates an open door policy. If there are any issues that come to our attention, our President Ashaye say we engage and listen to all opinions and see how best we'll be able to solve same. And see, I want to assure every Ghanaian and especially the people of Afuano Southwest, Nanano Mahua Mo press conference, no. And when we say tempest was sure because or more ever fear be say ABA because of this Nintinibia Baba J market nephew among them. They want to assure them say baby I besha baby was ye this year beboa temu for now boa additional for now boa kruno and when yeah by antinema we encourage tensions whatsoever. Nia, as regional minister, I'll come engage with Nananom, engage with the assembly, go and have a look at the place so that we'll be able to give the right advice.
0: Okay, I don't want to belabor this point, but one or two questions. One, yeah, so also maybe another young man in a video now. The site had been cleared. He is a legend, say, baby, you're not clear, no. Any baby, no, baby, see market, which would be the market will essentially be sandwiched between two school blocks. And you are saying, say, and your whole crowd no mobile BC market no. And why was the place cleared like we see in the video?
2: Precisely the point. Into when an anon press conference now or more, they indicate clearly say, baby, I'm going to manage now or yeah, we say no.
0: The video, no.
2: And your honor, the man assembly, no. And see, and you're on record, send your honor BC market. No one,
0: okay.
2: Almost see. School na church. They built it, I think, in 2022.
0: Since,
2: yes. Since 2022, nina student tibi anko and I'm told send the fu.
0: Okay.
2: I very bushy. And the contractor neko ya juma then they engage the contractor to make sure on the clear honing as part of a juma contractor neko ye. Because on my intention say they want to bring the market closer to the place so that at the end of the day they can utilize the school as part of the comprehensive development on some you new site on. So they only engage the contractor to clear the place because it's been abandoned for a while. It's not as though say omu be see market need a school in things. You said the omu see school ewo. Oh, I said almost your school. Many of these schools are what are almost seem to say compound. Kesia, Omo Babia, Omutimi Jina de Assembly.
0: Sure.
2: Then it's one who said
0: everything.
2: And the same few one and cried Jina de Assembly. No. And Honan, this narrative which they say, sir, and few few honum no mukakusi school in the ashe, and you market in the ashe. Now, if I'm crying big now, assembly. And if I'm crying big now, parade. The whole issue now where even Ghana your school system no said yet here now where the concept of the 24-hour economy market now. It should tell you from the word go say untimun could see market, no fan could see school new thing as it is being depicted. Except for the fact that now school no has been abandoned, yes. And as part of engagement of contract and the desire say unclear
0: home. Unclear in cinema. That's fine.
2: Exactly.
0: That's fine. The other things when they say the assassin assembly ne cano is closer to the school, meaning say also a new site obi. Will a new site like that make the 24-hour market viable? Looking at the intention and what this market is supposed to do. New site ama school crying to me, you know. Can it really guarantee a round the clock market is away?
2: Precisely a genuine point. The reason for which I want to be there myself to see, because many of the districts, you know, what I notice, they say usually nana no mo masasia aye omo mo masasin in areas a omo hwese
4: kunu bi
2: they say kumawu, for instance, but from the ma omo recently me call the catch them say 24 hour economy center no ne said the person you see no baby omo the economy the kwa entity and function as such entity. I advise them say existing markets, no, let's upgrade the existing market to the standard where we can operate a 24-hour service instead of going to get a new location to build a new one at a distant place and California day and at the hours I hear the issue. And anytime these issues come up, no, we go in and then we work around it. Omoho no concern, I say, baby, on market was in CA, you know, Emuaya Mebuso, and they are unable to expand as it is now. The reason why they are located a new place all together for the construction of SIM. But as you have rightly indicated, this is not an ordinary market at ABC to say any other market at ABC. This is for a specific purpose. In Babia, the question, we don't even security wise, road access, any even the people patronizing becomes of concern. And then we sit back, then we see how best we'll be able to remodel. Don't see many of the communities in the districts, you know, it's not as though you see new markets, they be they remodel the existing ones, you know, and add facilities that will help them to be able to,
0: okay,
2: as it were, run 24-hour service. And
0: very
2: all
0: well
2: that will be taken into
0: very
2: consideration.
0: Very well. Very well. We share our movie, we can have another conversation. But Mayemra and the Jumedia Corso in the Ashanti region, Omanpenyi, Ebaho, Ghana Armed Force Handi over right of way, Omakleno to the president and making promises, be time a new contractor will be appointed and all of that. For you as regional minister, you still insist the expressway, you know, is what the region needs at this time, right?
2: Thank you very much. This expressway is from Komowe, Yedida. And
0: Yedida,
2: I keep saying, say, definitely in a 21st century modern world that you want, at least Ghana and Penifor, you know, when you're going to be too quiet, you're so or more, yeah. Expressway is the way to go in building smart, modern, well-connected cities like Accra and Kumasi. So, Obia, Obeka say, expressway in Huni Faso Obia. Now you can say one or your man before and two or your baby before. Because Nkofu Wemi Yonu Nempe Adepa Enfama Kuru. And the expressway is well situated. It sits well with the needs of the people. And then, Uba program Nasibi and our reporters by catch the any GS Ronkwa, a settlement for Kumamu, and Nanamo Kumamu, and the answer pa or Mugudima President Mahama for the vision of the Accra Kumasi Express Road and Kawankas and Kawhubi Dream. So I want to insist again that President Mahama has our 100% support,
0: okay,
2: so far as the expressway project is concerned. And Nananom and the good people of the region, we are ready to comply and cooperate with contractors, a website and all that in making sure, say, we'll be able to deliver this to be able to save the region.
0: Yeah,
2: whilst at that, so as I speak with you now, the Konongo bypass, the NT, Nankan Kofor, the Baba, say, and the Yina Expressway, and highway, you know, we have had the commitment of the president. But there's no problem more in terms of compensation whatsoever. We have engaged the residents. Here, that Saturday, we have a bypass, so our contractors now mobilizing to site. In TNA, you see a program, so talk mobilizing for a chief was in Pakodo. And you see by Foban and Ninsu, the NTNA is a present here, highway, no, Edia Maya, no, say, expressway, no, Edia Maya. Now, as an Mantamuna also the president in Naya. Nay, either say, Umpe Cruny, said them digger can wear a man before, and I be special when you say.
0: Yeah, because maybe I will be 8 years, see our Kermu, Watra Usino, Akon, Nimatram Coco, Akakam, where do Konongo traffic? I would demono say, O Tier Minister, a Dina Minister, a catcher, Sani Pano.
2: Uncle, I come on to the Enchakra. And your cra, Uncle Yoshi was, you know, Uncle Yoshi was a woman, Uncle Yoshi was a friend, say, Uncle Yoshi was just so Konongwa. Then you don't need to go through sad traffic, you know. Then you need to have just to enter the Accra Kumasi Expressway, you know, and then you'll be able to have a safe drive. And it is limiting the time from over 4-6 hours, you know, now to 2 hours if you are to drive 100 kilometers per hour. And beyond that, as a an explanation you call, you know, at every major intersection, Diano, there will be flyovers, there will be intersections where you will be able to exit or join the expressway in order to be to me I day.
0: Na minister says how are we can we there says obi or traffic munam konongoa on kana commando enchebia na the expressway no by next year next 2 years now ready
2: expressway they say expressway until we have to just so momenti that six e just so it's quite no be just so na yan so be just so na e say asem na no ahobi ni twade ya dance
0: yeah
2: and dance yes until you come soon come so you hu ahwe mo hu adwuma military fo ya ye even days ya dem mom so mom fan clear weeks ya dem awom no they we give them 20 weeks they spend less than 20 weeks 19 weeks omo dey we president so as I can say adwuma mom ba be ye no ya the military fo no e be can contractors no so that they will be able to assist them to be able to do this. Let me see, President. Whenever there is a political will, you see, whenever there is a political will, whatever you need to achieve in terms of development, you know, will be achieved. And you know, what your finance minister, Nkrumah, was he see car ya di bay expressway no by 31st December 2026. Let me know, are you ready? Ewoho. And they Obi. So you see, I will be painting a boss wedding, a background way in the near conchainty. Will be the National Cathedral, but that I went to me and sent you and then where been expressed in Ebeya. And they were right to information bill. We'll be to my track of finance ministry, so my information on Sika or CIA ready, no? So that we will all be able to have all these records and be sure, say, the reset is different from what we experienced in the past 8 years. And okay. I think, say, we should encourage the president, okay. We should encourage the finance minister, and more so to the point, say we are not going to borrow even a peswa in making sure we complete this project. No, I think say when I hear the proper Ghana beyond aid, when I hear the proper yetisikasu, when they never come the yetisikasu yetisikano, eh ya kwai. It is the president I see.
0: But Omanpenyika time of Besenya Baba Kabe Commission expressway, the completed expressway, no.
2: Completed expressway, you know, yeah, I can't want them. The next project, I have a short cutting for the commencement of the actual construction, with the timeline that was given was December this year.
0: Okay.
2: It's almost at the procurement process, no. In December okay. This year, yeah, cut short, and I be do no contractor by full design, whatever consultants will be our so they are able to now project and they will be able to tell us, say,
0: tell us time, that, and we. But I think for Kumasi Fonsono, while we wait patiently for expressway, which is a very good project, currently what we are using Nsono, we may have to see the same agency in Suwe Nonsoso to get it completed. Omebwa.
2: Quite no so I'm some my book see the Maripo Megan and Kumasi Highway in one. There be me who updates on more platforms, so who updates on what is happening. In Naka Krakumasi Highway in whom. Make I may none of the more time or move freeze to another. No, in I am when Jimonka, I dead them say, you see why ya craddy, a ya baby drew a year in some junction. The Naka was so, Sakwan so high a bypassing. Bypassing so soon, said the mechanic. Babiani o problem wa enko fe ko twin two yi ye ne nananom ne abusinafo asia contractor call back on site was so enti memo obia onko we kusitre mane so nda ye mane fa ne doubt and I say ne yi we yet to said ye president enye she about Akrakuma say highway no na o yard foforo ye ye hun fe fe fe puku ase amansan man fe fe fe nyina aka Akrakuma say highway no expressway na ebeko ko pie wo ablekuma e ho 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
0: onyama ye Mate, honorable, my nurse, Bibiani, a best ever be dinkomobio. Why? That's the Asante Regional Minister, the Honorable Dr. Frank Amwakohene, and Motene Nkano. Oman, this is also another major issue happening, and Ankebedi Hunkomo, but I am the CN Minister, Akan and Huasem Ewe. Would all wait and see what
3: happens. I think what maybe we can add up to what the Minister said, Nise, Yede Koso, Esrese, the old road, no. At least some patches being to make it a bit safer.
0: Yeah.
3: The embassy a bear one is a Yabeka say, and away, you know, what you and a Yanka beam. The Yabeka say, once a soldier for no, etima demonstration,
0: Sardin.
3: Ah, finance minister, the Boshe, I had a start.
0: December, next can I
3: remember? Yami Adma December, when I'm a man in Tuyina, now Oma finance ministry, no, any president, a Yakuan, Oma Fasuminium. Additional money beyond the 20 no na intimi fast track say o sika say e just no na o montimi nye sa aye
0: 171
3: kilometers o because clearly we state here dey be no na na e problem with politicians o say say what do we need see so nko say when the will is there
0: so
3: be yan kwa dia it might take a certain aye before you there but obo say na me ni kwe ni idea of car say it's not thinkable no now it's
0: it thinkable. May be
3: thinkable. So we wish the president all what we can say said the best because idea we know we are sebi we might have our reservations about the old road but here we are
0: it will also open up
3: major because
0: I think it will be the single biggest infrastructural project biggest. In Ghana, like project Bakon, this cabin will be.
3: And I think that at this point, for positive energy, no,
0: for better energy.
3: And I love the current road minister, especially, but also Aprobo Odiaye Tuyamuda, because Anajo 11. 12, 1, 4 baby on and more. In the baby on also Sibiano. Yeah, Bonabaso said where there another additional job.
0: And we are hoping that we'll visit never more.
3: Yeah, another
0: because when the expressway the construction should be express.
3: Yes, another additional in Abano. In Johnway, na unto one. Once I call out the road minister, and on Natchez Mesaka, former road minister of Amwakwanta.
0: Yeah.
3: On say Nano Dianti a year asempa and wechino. Unyami akura ye mami, the late Mrs. Gloria Abna Amwakwanta. Wakura nwa nukukuma. Unyami ya aduma. 20th September, year 2026. Ewo, Presbyterian Church, Ebenezer Congregation, Community 12, tema 9 a.m. no.
0: Okay.
3: Ye ko celebrate ye mami in the first anniversary.
0: Oh.
3: Commemoration.
0: Oh, nice. And
3: the first anniversary. The late Mrs. Gloria Abna Amwakwanta. Yeah, in Tofa. In inter times continues to be tough, especially on Fipadia, Radiato and Sanfren. The beating
0: of Odikuna.
3: Odikuna. Into a complete black.
0: Kuna man the Dikuna.
3: Memory in ID.
0: Okay.
3: Into your memo, sir.
0: Emma, so you know how you can afford.
3: Na kawe die na we don't even do one there no na ga be man dey then na fukunu
0: well honestly you can hear some I'm happy to report say na what cherry e me dey wo come chrome for the first time.
3: Oh,
0: so
3: man, so a emotion.
0: It's in our cherry, you know, my maternal grandmother.
3: Okay,
0: it's my mommy.
3: Okay,
0: yes,
3: Yamia, is you not so?
0: Oba Penny, Augustina Jan, Udru Mosiasu, be our friend Abna. Dinsia.
3: Nancy Shakra, I say, now, mommy, then can you go as what's now by this time?
0: A day.
3: Debbie, you're too no major, Jimu.
0: I don't know, hear me, mommy.
3: Debbie,
0: send me, mommy, the enemy, mommy.
3: Debbie,
0: and you don't know, yeah,
3: you know, when you're on an A, and you get to all. It's you, it's a bow, go to Jim Precope. At this point, you know, a mamma question.
0: And what's uncommon?
3: You shouldn't be here. A tian, she said, be beau. And you're more,
0: but we are 100
3: and then 100 in Shadio, then 110. Ya took no major Jim money affected every facet of our life. On another form, oh, mammy, and mammy.
0: Yes.
3: And when you're out here now, church in Umjay. I'm telling you, it's who no bashata, I didn't have a fratuma.
0: Friday 18 September, yeah, yeah, wake up in, eh, or yeah, bush your fee, oh, man, so much, yeah, so. At the achievement, the 19th September, yeah, the neighbor Tumpem, na, you wear your CN Roman Catholic Church. Ena ibedi osomono enim na Mosianso Catholic Cemetery eni ibesi eno ni asian babetinaso wa Mosianso Community Center ni ya diya yeye na atuwa so kwesi ada 20th September ya kwa Thanksgiving Service ni wa Roman Asoria ya wa Mansomo sa nebu sunya sanye atinase wei Miami nana
3: no no put
0: 110
3: don't you see your excitement is about the 110 no you should demonstrate a certain level of pain. Yang nya wo announcement a ye wo fie de hie no ye nya ne sa wo en mo nya m hie ne so nya me ato no answer fre no at the age of 110 ba wo metena hanye te se de ya betua wo ka en de me e ye ne be ba so en a Roman Catholic that be se nya ma me a en de nya me ato answer fre no ka wo uni wo e rade nkra no no fa ne kra en sie ye.
0: Amen.
3: No ma wo ma me so ni ne ma me fie no so no on fa dun count 120.
0: Amen.
3: Now the other said the abetia can I announce. Yeah, so it's so crack. But for your grandmother, nakawu kaunia.
0: Be quick cry friend mammy or get. Unso your friend Augustina.
3: Oh, the fire so so so so as mammy or get, mammy or get. Mammy or guys, you go mammy or get. Well, hope na do I so see with the affair abro say ye contractor eh ye minya.
0: Yes, 110 years. Oh. Yeah, well, 1916.
3: Wow.
0: Yeah, you know, 1916, Charlie.
3: Well, Obi, my main draw road minister's yeah. So attention. Yeah. Ashasi University, Kwaino.
0: Ashasi, yeah.
3: Hey.
0: Barikusu. And the
3: other Domi Jai Sakasan. What you are doing? And Barikusu. Or see your cousin. That's why I don't want to talk like a Zambasan. Barikas in the lab. Barikusu.
0: None of them.
3: Who come in my car will
0: be a more. But we have such a very good.
3: But I am very bad because the university there, no?
0: Top university.
3: Top notch.
0: And Celia in the right way. Yeah. I hope we bring up a school any other day, Charlie.
3: In Kwada or more Ghana or more wave or more chances of going study in abroad. Our Modi Bash, as you know.
0: Yeah.
3: You know, I mean, I was a quiet way, so I was Obia Mawasu, Debia, a quiet way contract, I made you fuck with Jaffa, a quiet way, a quiet way, no. Namasa, Obi. Namasa, Mampain, and then a pound for finance minister.
0: Yes.
3: That message, I'm on pay car, being come around control, Papa, mommy.
0: Oh.
3: At least, Obi. Dominic, now normally sir, a rent control cause sir officer. Wow, highway said no painting for fair fair. Actually, pay wound through. I'm surprised.
0: I want a rent control.
3: I mean, minimum how they see. A whole commissioner. I said, by no, a dispatch.
0: Oh yeah.
3: No,
0: yeah. Also, V8
3: and a control back.
0: Yeah.
3: No, omo pair asasi bia.
0: See,
3: me put you up that
0: the
3: you
0: money a very critical
3: very job. Critical job.
0: But the rent issue
3: so,
0: in this country.
3: So, na mm. How can a rent control commissioner? Mm. No. How?
0: Yeah.
3: How is that possible? It had the said the Minister of Finance, the finance minister. And I've been paying me srewa papa di obi adi adanse so betna kunya no.
0: Oh yeah, juma.
3: Na me anim ni kure ni. You know, say bibia koka papa and je chrede. Inti stress omo we no mnyo wajuma. Na fe ye lands minister, ako pie China, or the kokoboko. Say moon amoti China. Yes. Moon amoti China. Mode ye monti se dogo be no abe.
0: Inu abe.
3: And ye be catch them. Uni bia abama odi share free China aba Ghana, even though Ghana fire so brache. No be ba obedo no baba be for good year.
0: Emranu
3: be dinin yon. Eti maybe as part of abanhwe all angles ebit me aboa masa anyo man nyina no ano abras no
0: very important
3: sana montu no ye bechia
0: very important
3: now fi obi masa asisu dua biem se community 3 tema
0: tema community 3
3: tema community 3 mesre ye si eye treatment plant bi wo honum na ene ehye eyi ene dialysis hospital for bin temo na bola no eh say bola no the year was on bia onum no you know
0: enkoye
3: yeah committee 3 agin say mo in the omo that dialysis no dey already no abred da just imagine and cancel e besa for wako so what you say in the e besre mensin krachia owo that part of the man enya obano it doesn't fall within that of obano a hard working woman no
0: yeah tema tma
3: mayo no it falls within the other aspect and the best said committee 3 or tnk our understanding is that there's a treatment plan be assumed like I take you over ordinary man and say but I think almost a shibola na kan they said omotion will cra a mall on them shopping mall maybe a trotro for no
0: yeah
3: that dynamic
0: I'm a shibola
3: obi abeye nhwe hansa na no so akofa asem fofro aba

0: so over separate waste into
1: separation of waste, it's doable.
0: Yeah,
1: but NEMA redesign and India.
0: And no, I can't say we don't know. We touch it now. Michelle, I'm saying, Papa, when you ready with that, I feel New York. Yeah. Once again, Yemba Bayabasu, John Dramani Mahama, for swiftness, a year, a soldier for no.
1: I've
0: been there Sunday, Saturday, and Friday. In fact, I have a text message I've sent to four major important personalities in this government. First one, I'm telling you, I understand that you write that kind of call, come on, warning, say, a honor on the demolition because 1960 B, I bind to ya, say 60 or 61, I bind to ya, oh, I don't know, dear, my inferno, Nasa, Bia Honomono, a year, Bia, a new quasi sample from Wakopino, again, insurance, so a two fire, so on, a honor, so
1: much a contributory factor.
0: Meanwhile, paying for no so what many of them could in common, one of the chairs, because you must train in collaboration with a hydrological service in a Nana nominee pay for they started doing lots of drainage or drainage. In fact, they don't even entirely believe that at the end of the year, and a year, the cause of a year flood in
1: the normally, how would they believe?
0: No. It's the
1: hydrological waveform.
0: All this and come for some of these things will be.
1: The dereliction of duty on the part of the state.
0: That is what we
1: to
0: have
1: to allow done. These buildings to be there. No. If to be built, to be
0: today,
1: there.
0: Today, go to Ramsia.
1: Go for see.
0: Oh, please. Ah, now my catch already red markings before Accra Business Central. Oh. Go there. Red marking. No.
1: Only to go back and
0: over 3,000, 4,000. That's why people are pained. Oh, my Nankasano. Yaudie, I won't need permuno. I've been there.
1: The feathers had gone there, Labadi Beach.
0: I've been there.
1: One day, na Dominic, therefore,
0: yeah,
1: I said, oh,
0: yeah, I've been there.
1: When we say beach, we be about young
0: couple.
1: Tell me to one, I'm saying, hey,
0: I've been there. I've been there.
1: And to hear, say, Enra, everything has come down.
0: Yeah, I've been there.
1: Of course, I mean, the reason for doing that, no, to protect the Kwesi Lagoon, which is a very important conservation. But to allow these buildings to come up, people operated for years.
0: Most of the places are now, me and Fakios is finally. My main kind foreign minister said he should, as a matter of urgency, on responding to the issue that some of us and then the minority and some CS was raising in the issue of 49.7 million a year Ghana city in relation to Nipa
1: evacuation.
0: Yes, you come and break it because it will be open Kuntebu. And you won't mean because of Bobo Figano 49. Blah blah blah. No, I don't know. At this point. The MPP never tried it with you. At this point, we allow it to go like this. We have 49, and now it's not possible.
1: Of a breakdown.
0: Of course, it's not his money. He's an advocate for accountability, so he should demonstrate it.
1: But he announced who say he call a Hunter West. Now say unim a power tech.
0: Oh no, that's all. No, go join. Hope you to be to about sometimes don't entertain some of these things, please. Can it straight? Oh, we should do call wada.
1: Anyway, one young
0: lady. Wednesday, I'm in for the MPP.
1: I'm away. Now it's ready.
0: Yeah.
1: Your young lady means your friend on Jaru.
0: Oh, buddy, I'll be soft on her. The power day and the energy.
1: Yeah. Oh, Jesus Christ. You could see science in the higher Sempa 94.7 FM. let me do this and come back. Me babaka. Ever trust waiting come. Asempa FM Sunny. My auntie William Raya Bar. Yeah, twa Jumedian or so. Oajincha 0548443523 Timua. Oshe Ahanta.

0: le work with a hunter pile na videos no and a echegu ewo mu screens no eso no it was a hugely successful event mama yentie we mra ye ba we spend time and talk about the work with a hunter pile course ewo agunan kwanta over the weekend. Stay with us, you don't want to miss that conversation. Here basis here.
1: She said, "Yeah, to be a dear, and so she knew shop.
2: Me report no way.
1: Minya, so many numbers, and so she knew but as I'm for business with you, be one. I mean, ideas, and a book. The Biani had been for Frau, and so I'm on to be any. So be a dean say, and yes, Jane, when you. Hey, yes, Cassam. Bills will wait here. Many comment, no manchia view. There were a free emergency loan, quasi salary loan, working capital, ni startup loan. Bills see, and Strokra. Faugana card, be apply and the yard. 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Bills. Fawzi Cassam, how you now be dying.
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0: jamu no na nsei dia wo jiwani asa confidence level so asa kwosro pa
1: e wo se manigie if say my fam Mr. Kill aye bema kasa
2: wa fam meme dro Mr. Kill aye bema mua enya afi na wo be yehu debate
0: tell him hey, now I don't want to find World Cup, sir.
1: That's all I'm saying. I'm saying Mr. Kill, yeah, my friend. My name is Ben Memoir. 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
0: I'm saying Ben Mankasa. And I'm saying Mr. Kill, you're not here.

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1: FDA aji ejedi enkra to yatum.
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2: Mm-hmm.
1: And you know how you always say money doesn't fall from the sky?
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1: And you know how much fashion school costs?
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1: Masomo asempa 94.7 FM eko si sen jumedie no asugusu a wutie no ma yana munya na asene yensan mo makwa babio emfa momra eko si sen jumedie yi eso some few messages we said Obi, good evening. Indeed, last Saturday was something else. The video circulating on social media tell it all. For me, the turnout for the walk was a testament to the fact that Hunter Pele is simply loved by the people. There was a strong sense of identification with him, particularly among the young people who came out to support him. But it's not surprising. Hunter Pele simply loves anything Hunter and is passionate about its development. He has consistently championed the Hunter language and culture, as well as the remarkable things happening in Hunter. He's truly a people's person, and his goodwill speaks for him. My regards to him, Bright Agropa, author, youth trainer, and speaker. And there's one here from PK's up. PK's up on say, Obi, Ja Rule is coming to rule Ahanta West. PK's up on so they are on the ba and no. But the man of the moment is in our studios. Meaning be din komo yewia na afe yene alpha for edin komo alpha investment and properties. Opas asiato yewo asemde edemao and in the time kuchu yene the man himself, Samuel Kujo Brace, like I said, we are Alpha 4, who join us. Videos na HGU, mua moshe o YouTube live, no eye, videos of the walk, of course, so last Saturday, ewo Agunan Kwanta, way from Abuade to Agunan Kwanta, and Nipa Bibrina, and Nantie in support of Samuel Kujo Brace. Kujo akwa abete, say?
2: Me oye, Obi, na onzoe.
1: Nyami adom, nyami adom. Bibia ekoye.
2: Oh, nyami adom. Everything is well.
1: Is this what you expected? And I will share any mind.
2: Oh, yes. Look, I'm watching and super tank. I was like, hey, Yankopon Hermans, you have a say, Azia. By Yankopon Nankasa soon, Sumna, Dombe. Obi, a shirt t-shirt, a yet chay. And now the enthusiasm, I was like, wow. And I was expecting that we'll get this number. And in fact, okay. I mean, with the mizen you mroko na mhu mature. Inti yewi na mesha videos ni bin na pictures na mhu. Oh, and especially ended that Saturday ni yedru.
3: FM.
2: Aguna fi zenhorn. And I'm sure mature na mudo. Oh, chale na. And you know they bring early in the morning we were in as into a bar body a dragon and now there we exactly you know and it's like you know put a year butch and queer but it was on you'll be amazed that sort of a boy but it was usually a success and I'm happy.
1: I mean, ain't he, what does it tell you about your people, especially the youth who are Agunan Kwanta and the Hunter West in general?
2: Obi, over the years, I've known the Nkofo Pemasem. Because, as you said in your intro, I've given it all when it comes to Hunter. I did it not thinking that I should be a man, Nkofo Mowa, but I did it because me feel that Nyankopon will be able to be for a reason.
1: Yes.
2: So Nyankopon bomb the hunting, yeah. Then there's a reason why bomb the hunting. Into wherever I go, or them mankofu who a hunter through me.
1: Yeah.
2: If Obi Pemasama, or them money panepa hunter, so I send because I'm a hunter person. Into I've been doing all that I did in the past just because me a hunting, I'm a better hunter so far in Tampefra. Into but Saturday, most mankofu beno or a femi dampa. Could you brace and for myself? It would be our catch or do or be no stroke.
1: Yes.
2: But with what I saw yesterday, if I catch him the hunter for when you stroke, I won't believe you.
1: Yeah.
2: Because this is a show of, you know, love, a show of acceptance, a show of, you know, people telling you that, look, we are behind you in everything you do. Because Domina will bear no. Obradjin and Tasedo. No, to do this as a mere journalist. Hey,
1: bye.
2: Me say, and I'm
1: going the video that trended out.
2: Of this cover, I'm going.
1: Oh, okay.
2: You won't imagine. She's still walking around normally, you know.
1: That's fine.
2: And then I'm going to walk at the medicine. I'm so no, I have to go and appreciate her singularly.
1: Yeah.
2: Because of her being bad to be able to have come. And then I'm going. And, you know, I was happy seeing her. She was happy seeing me. And
1: nice.
2: Really, it makes me feel that, look, I'm Hunter West Hall. Whatever I do there. Nkofu Baba. Nkofu Baba support him. Yeah. Just because in the past, I've given everything of me to a hunter. Look, Obi, a hunter would be a radio station or dedicated to speaking a hunter. Kasa. Some of us were the people who fought alongside comrades, you know, like Michael Nyaku, Isakamu, and a lot more people. Yeah, I had a radio station dedicated to speaking a hunter language. Yeah, serving as the first programs manager, volunteering. Obi and Tuyanko.
3: And no, what? This was assembly hall.
2: Yes, Radio Hunter.
3: Okay.
2: Yefi, yeko community to community soliciting funds to operationalize the station. That's what we did. In Obi ought them a chronodo. Na no do kojo brace it up or do ye bibi them. Obe support na non support them. Because when there was nobody, when there were less people championing that, I was there. A young man, but I was there. I was in the trenches making sure that Hunter was out there. And see, Saturday day, I mean, one but our family, the ampa, could you brace your bianco for penasem from all over? Because
3: is there a reason why Anna, the crowd near dominated by youth? I mean, say, me share age range now, we are roughly 18 through to be 30 years from the dominating pie in there. Is it because you are youthful and I say something else? Because me share video and I'm saying, hey, now kofu we in I ba hobi. You could see, and this is a crowd that omu in I a hunter,
2: Obi aye. You see, I think that in the baby now, whom there was a more from senior man, you know, over the years, more coming, you know, I never left. Baby, I'm minyini. Baby, I'm woman too. Me come in him cry. Me ba mature. Just to say, Charlie, can we pull along? Can we move ourselves to where we want to be? Until Obi and wa omo then respecting that as a guy, yeah. According him, no, he didn't leave us, so we still know him.
3: Yeah.
2: And until even though I make progress, nko funanka ebi a minwe because a lot of them were. But they still see me as that person who went but still came back into when you face, you know, when you nip and they have a relationship with the person because men join on it, and a lot more too where I'm age mate, where we in court. You're both together. You're trying to do a grand quantum market together. You're BBR together, exactly. You know,
3: and if you're a student, I would say, oh, my dear,
2: yes, mature. I mean, those who are like. 20, 25, 28, even 30.
3: Yeah.
2: Or you confirm JHS.
3: Okay.
2: And as I'm, look, Lady Bisham, or you going in the bar, or saying, okay, me, I'm sure, a chairman, or I'm going to MA class forms. Oh, it could be true, you know. Wow. And, you know, Obi, it's more of showing that it is important you don't neglect where you are from, or you don't neglect where you were born, who you grew up with. And when they be our Okonima, nothing one on one, you know, because one band level and as the levels change, you know. I mean, to them, I mean, I've always been that sort of person. And a Pama could you not pack up,
3: okay?
2: Some of these young people, one of them, so it's exciting to see that we're able to pull this crowd, you know.
3: I mean, there was one commentary I mean, Mekai on social media, and I'll be final question, sir. Whilst some other young people. To impact on communities directly. They are building stuff, they are creating jobs, they are doing some real nyoma impacting kofo directly. I mean beyond this, what would the people there remember you for? Apart from what kind of radio a hunter, the end of year, you know, what are the other things they can remember you for?
2: Okay, but every day, look at the social media, then go for what can somebody, they don't really know people, so they say, look, the reason people poured onto the streets, one of them should be that could you brace your beer or can only order buffy? Look, I have businesses running in there, I'm creating jobs. Messi Bowood, I'm a basic school, our banso. Namitia printing fee the mom of maybe.
3: Okay.
2: I did it for like 3 years. And one day I'm gonna say no. They should tell me their major problem apart from the fees I pay for. Most you won't coach them. More coach them maybe I'm of monsu. It's like some gatabi. And I'm saying, okay, then we'll do a ball for them. As soon as they told me that, I think about a week. And now group people UK were from DMB support Doctors UK, mm-hmm. I think that's the name. One of their members is a brother of mine, George Emil.
3: Okay.
2: So when he saw that, he said, Kojo, adio yam pam senior, man, I'm trying to tour. Then they said, oh, we'll help you do it.
3: Mm-hmm.
2: So through them, we're able to put up that ball for mm-hmm. the school.
3: Mm-hmm.
2: Obi, school be war chavane. My team call MDK 3.4 yard.
3: Yeah.
2: School do practice for a long time. Maybe sir assemblyman there, but why the school also onyamwa? Myko tuning in ado. My border for damas mufman. Cement a dama communities down for your project. School be war and you say Moko also will see one KG Bawini and Jensen. Meton chancy more one from Bodo. KJ market, my ton chancy packets, and none damon one from Bodo. Ajwa, my ton chancy damon. School for motion was school, nursing, university. There are a lot more, but when to met on Facebook, and I'm in Kade, I am doing all of this.
3: Mm-hmm.
2: After all, what's the Bible posted there? So I won't say, "Oi, Papa," he didn't say, "Yo."
3: Mm-hmm.
2: So I don't need to come and tell you that I'm doing that. In Jebu, I mean, who comments? I laughed and say, "You don't know what I'm doing."
3: Mm-hmm.
2: I'm one youth that the people of Ahanta West will tell you this guy is very impactful in mm-hmm. the constituency.
3: Mm-hmm.
2: Indeed, that's why they poured onto the street. So if you go and do a survey, they will tell you what I do. Me nyama papa papa papa because I love to see people triumph.
3: Yeah.
2: People do well. After all, so one kuti yeah, all the challenges will be on you. Be a bad Charlie. Mama 100 kuti is bad. But when we are a lot,
3: yeah.
2: I mean, a for you day. So you don't have BP. And me no be a madam kofo. This is the first time I did this.
3: Mm-hmm.
2: I did this because I felt that Charlie, having been in the media for all this while, I've built a certain base.
3: Yeah,
2: nanto ne jadi. Let's test the popularity.
3: Yeah.
2: And this was the answer. But mm-hmm. it doesn't mean they didn't go to them. I've done a lot. Look, mm-hmm. there was a school, no way you computers. We had the computer working. What's wrong there? This is the mouse. A teacher reached out to me. What put two computers? I gave him five computers. There's a lot we've done in there. Miss Mikrom Buzia. Now OKG block, no doubt it's a why, but my mother died long ago.
3: Mm-hmm.
2: Last year was the 30th, not 25th year. So school, I went to renovate the school, putting televisions for them because Mofumade was here the audiovisual.
3: Yeah.
2: I bought TV set too, the one. You painted down your board ceiling, no one you ceiling, your board ceiling, fufu, your board fans room. So all of that we've done. But say, and you'll be a follow ma because of, and there may be attitude to you,
3: mm-hmm.
2: say,
3: mm-hmm.
2: and when they're gonna obey the politics, yeah. on delve into your background, or come over. But I'm okay. My people there know who I am. They know that I am one person who's very effective when it mm-hmm. comes to doing things that propel the development of our place. And that's nipewa. Debi amakade isinpa oyesina hunya. One day when I am not there, people would have to say Kojo Brace did ABC, and because of what I did, it will open doors for my children
4: FM.
2: And my grandchildren and my great grandchildren. That's all. Mimpa hunya. I want to leave a mark, a good legacy. And so far, I think Obi, if you ask me, I've done so well for Ahanta West.
3: Mm.
2: So well. Because at a time when, Sky, how many people even knew of Ahanta? No, you know what Ahanta has to do, but one take us on. But when you
3: mm-hmm.
2: convinced me to join Sky, mm-hmm. one of the reasons why I listened to you was Aminya Kwana Makahanta, and we fulfilled that.
3: Yeah.
2: Makahanta, in every of my introductions, people, and coffee, my friend, oh, you knew there's an Ahanta for so too. And it brought up people who call you and say, "Mia hunting you, mass mia hunting you, mifihade." And I continued even on Joy News. I use a hunter the shows so that Obit baby on the
3: unkofu. There's a language like that.
2: Say Solomon Owusu and Co. Well, I say, "Yeah, we a hunter." And I'm say, "Yes, a hunter." So through me, a lot more people got to know the hunter people and our language.
3: Mm.
2: So I'm look at my age. I'm very satisfied with what I've done for Ahanta people.
3: Mm-hmm.
2: The sort of impact I've left are huge.
3: Mm.
2: Look, today, TikTok is a platform you can earn good money on.
3: Yeah.
2: There were young people in Ahanta, where you be. I went to them, I met them and said, "What about the pan we here?"
3: Mm-hmm.
2: They told me, and me so more office be more internet. I said, "Look, every time you want, come to the office, use my internet and do your work so you can earn more, earn a living."
3: Mm-hmm.
2: And I remember my office, so we won't be brewed to all year. And I'm even setting up a studio, so it's more alive from there. I want to see people do well for themselves. Mm. You know, and see, it's not just me don't go for a good and myself, but I've done a lot.
3: That's nice. Mm. We wish you well. You know, sir, beyond winning, there are still some other Nyoma activities that will be in the in the district. You know, I won't call for the benefit directly. Yeah. Inti, we wish you well. Mm. We wish you well. Very, very, very
2: well. Masume da obiarase. Obiara boema events ni ye ye. Obiara baby awo. Domain. Good fellow, I'm grateful to everybody who came. You know, Chairman Biffy Sekandi Constituency Chairman, oh no, yeah, Western Region Dean for MPP Constituency Chairman. He came with his youth organizer. Okay. People came from Jomoro to join as well. So, I mean, it's beautiful. Yeah. It was a beautiful day, and I'm happy for what we did on Saturday. Yeah, I'm here, Papa.
3: No,
2: I'm
3: here, Madi. Wish you well.
2: Thank you. Thank you.
3: Ahantapele.
2: Oh, Ajibebiya. Jauba Ahantapele Obiya. Nkura kura body ino. Enjomono. I was born in Jomoro.
3: Ahantapele.
2: Mesi me drufi ana me babe manu. 3-year-old. Ahantapele. Ahantapele. Yo, wet you.
3: Shall we wish you well? Thank you. Ekosi says we hire Sempa 94.7 FM. Edumedike Akase ene Alpha Investment and Properties for EBD and Komo. Yebetwa suye wea and mesra mo semu messages no mode ebebrewo questions bi ebusa ene adea no ama yate wonka Alpha Investment and Property mwa mo pa asase e daba bi papa ato me pa cho the opportunities here for you mini aba kwa aba nete sen
4: Christo adubo
3: yedanyamiase
4: ya bo na won so
3: adum
4: we dabo me fan cho mai anko kojo as I wet me appetite to be associated to the hunter I yes so be to my bride prize and can be me a world by late and I mean you have my bisoka say one car doesn't make a convoy
3: it's true
4: nti say just say obo aba na e yedom a we spread the pressure reduce the stress
3: and they very important. Yeah. Now, my company, you know, it didn't feel bad saying
4: Alpha Investment. You did 11 years and counting.
3: 11 years and counting.
4: Yes,
3: okay.
4: Very credible. They be a trustworthy company. We've been in business all this while. Interestingly, you did 11, you made him 10. And say, I'm a camera, I'm a say, I'm a
3: true.
4: So I've been with them all these years. True. See, no,
3: in the more plots near there, more tono, and what areas being?
4: Yeah, one saying, Sassin will be bibliobi, you'll be work, I'm a summon currently, yes. You will danger and so, and here, Casua, danger.
3: Okay.
4: Yeah, well, Otuko Jones, so,
3: Otuko Jones,
4: any and Sawam, any war, Jericho, dear. Jeko dance your castle, J River hot area. No,
3: okay.
4: Yeah, well, near Obudua town. So after after Liberia camp, we need to go. So now, interestingly, over the period, I am a fly and a swatty. Meaning, my bush of funny, the jam, I feel your swatty. Size, Nessa. But now we're standing, hold on here, Juma, yeah, and interview. I get him more on board, and business will keep running.
3: Oh, nice. It is as any bono, saying,
4: one interesting thing is that we are one of the companies that acquired them. Very moderate prices. Esquire, me boko e bi flesa me boa. We were assessed as low as 13,000. Yes, 13,000. Document inclusive. Site planning indenture. It comes at no extra charge. Ni utwe we no ano. And after that, so see more documents, and there is no extra, just I mentioned earlier. And I can so that also be ejuma at any time. Na I am so you can say even your payment plan in Sassia may be bossy. And I'm a decank, I run a promo for 13,000, you know. But I'm a summon here 40,000, dinner 45, and someone 20,000, Buduata 13,000, Jericho 30,000. There is more as time goes on, you're the on board. But your payment plan on Sono. On Sasebi, yeah, there a ton of cash near there.
3: Yeah,
4: didn't work a crack on the prices vary. Into what time in the adding kitten kitten crack a crack a while bit me extended period until about a year and a half. We had depositing on swap. Nanya miadum, you call site, you call site every Saturday. Into so call site, you be my period of 2 weeks. Joe plot, oh, call site no. Oh, your mom who assassin and no answer no about your commitment. So before you step in the office, you know what you're paying for. And why you deposit navy, then you continue with your payment. Now me add my 50%. You can start working on the site.
3: Oh, okay.
4: I always say, I know quite to grant you the ability to test asase no yes jagana sisi asebe ebi nipa miyansa nipa na alpha investment nta yedi esi utia half no kwa timi ejuma wa asase no okay. Come along aha enti you make payment you make subsequent payment and business continues with you as well. Enti adeba konso alpha investment yes so ye no so say say oje asase no so a what's me registration at any time
3: okay
4: na
3: asase no dimensions no one count
4: 70 by 100 obi
3: facha
4: me asase nyinara eye 70 by 100 aha na eno so so eye litigation free and predator na ye ta bi sa me say na asase no na bi koso e beju digin fi mpacho ye de ntasa asase nyinara are safe stress free ojia you can pay as the period you choose
3: yes.
4: And after payment documents are granted unto you as well.
3: Okay into me person will sign bo areas na asase o kan amasama
4: mpacho e me amasama
3: na ye hinfa
4: amasama ne from mampe here
3: e mampe here
4: obi ampe here me nim say to moto na mampe here
3: na area I develop right
4: mpacho yes e around Ashalaja.
3: Oh,
4: yes, and comfort to honor, I know that area.
3: Okay.
4: And I didn't try, no, so your old site, Domia Bradentra,
3: Honsa,
4: no, so Okasa area, her site,
3: and I'll come
4: and someone make an animal medical boss and Patrick, Domia Bradentra, and I'm a can, someone so or Tukojo, and in a war, Parkour Road, Commercial Bank, Quino, so Hana made me bob Boudoir Town, so and I make a song, is a quine here come about. Aha, in the first nanke the traffic and a dusty road and the assassin nature. Aha, budu atano so Liberia camp no so no so and no need to go for 13. Then I'm running promo currently, you know. Aha, and I'm more J Kodian so after Kaswa.
3: After
4: Kaswa New Market, any J River. And over the same area.
3: Okay.
4: Aye, any J River and over the same area.
3: Okay.
4: Aye.
3: That's nice.
4: Yeah.
3: Ain't where the care cassette. In terms of even payments, in which you have 50%, they are kind of multi spread.
4: Obi, one beautiful thing is one kasa out to so contract period. Aha, will be pen 6 months, will be pen 1 year, will be pen 1.5 into 7 and 17 in a nyepe. Aha, so package I'll be choose. All we are saying is as your offer and time within that period, you're able to settle it. That's the plan.
3: And in Sassano. Mansun biene.
4: And sase our lands are litigation free.
3: Litigation free.
4: Yes. Registration ne juma say ye demarcated pillaring dimensions everything is ready set grand sana sebe assassin demarcated you're going one on tom mao aha so it's already settled cleared and ready for sale and then soon light and so what. A lot of these areas.
3: Okay.
4: But kwa high tension post no kwa wo yes and sa sana no de dawa. Yeah tuntun.
3: Oh, that's nice.
4: Yeah.
3: In the office no wahin.
4: Patro were old barrier. You were two offices. Old barrier kaswa.
3: Okay.
4: Aplaku Road. Just adjacent downtown pub.
3: Okay.
4: And I wa Amasaman office nun so. And also your SO herbal. Yen SO herbal ne cheda and crow.
3: Okay.
4: Yeah, just beneath your ground floor of the SO herbal office.
3: Oh,
4: yeah.
3: Okay.
4: Yeah.
3: And now more office ni be every day.
4: Me patron. Monday to Saturday. Saturdays okay. Your
3: side visit.
4: Free side visit since inception of the company. Oh, course I tell in Joshi in and out. Maybe a private arrangement side visit and so on. You can make personal arrangement and we take you to site as well.
3: It is a obi any jehono person ni mu kasa. More numbers be a bit.
4: Mr. I your numbers are bit me a contacting anytime. 055-931-4473.
3: 0559314473.
4: And it was 024-020-6622. 024-020-6622.
3: 22. Oh, yeah. Okay. That's nice. Ma, yen nasi. I think it's been good, sir.
4: Yeah,
3: FM. After this short break, here the discussion segment, Abraham, already the Honorable Donko for saying it, Ewa, Oko National Service Authority, or a Deputy Director General in charge of finance and administration, or Waha, Yenewon Ebaba Bidi and Komo, and then from the New Patriotic Party in Sono, Colin Sousua Mankwa, hey, yeah, so, and a mattress I would dasso in here, in the new mattress, Bia 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Ekwa ye faso e verify Ghana card. Intuwe ye jume wasa uji amam for Ghana card. Se okay, mame u Ghana card. Pese mi huu Ghana card. Ibi awo airport. Ubi babe check in. E wasa uji Ghana. Kasi ya di Ghana card ni mawa. Men share picture neke kene nkasa uki. Picture hidi ya wawe ni mne wasu. Debi. Di NIA eka ene se. Se obeji Ghana card nkwa di wasa u verify. Verification should be done with the biometric verification system. Into the only way to verify ubi Ghana card. E through the biometric verification system. You know, ain't it what you have to do? And they say the NIA approved biometric verification system. No, I was say with me in yebi. You have to get that system in place. Oh, would you more? And yeah, dear, and they was say with the photocopy scan, and I'll be retaining copies or images of the Ghana card. You need the actual Ghana card. No, I verify the panel and don't rely on Okla inspection alone. You can do that just where. It is permitted by law. Anya Sadia, you need to verify the person through biometric verification. So, Anya, an attractive penalty of up to 2,000 penalty unit for a body corporate and 1,000 penalty unit for a partnership or any other undertaking. Shannon, so Emami, now you have to onboard onto the NIA's identity verification system platform. Prepare your systems and your staff. And comply with the new directive. 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A brutal in Canada. And the taste has been reimagined. It's now smoother. It is creamier and even more refreshing than ever before. Bell malt. De brutal. But more than Nema Unsa and Kebi. 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
5: oh yesu adu
3: ke danya mi ase ele me obo so ye
5: ne ho ye papa
3: mo bo ejuma de
5: oh enche kra
3: postings na ebada ben.
5: Okay, so yeah, registration every year.
3: Okay.
5: Nyamia do mo no more challenges with mamin share with you for
3: so.
5: Omo no more challenges with data mismatch no so nyamia do mo ya timia resolve at least almost 95% they are resolve.
3: Okay.
5: And sisi no ye kwa kwa ye pre-posting conference no, so we bring all the regional directors and the MIS directors in to one place.
3: Okay.
5: Then the director deployment, no, any IT consultant, you know, not the system, no, or may take you through the process once again,
3: yes,
5: before we deploy, we do the deployment. Then on a bar, challenges be a bar, we all know how to resolve it, and in the chains of resolutions,
3: okay,
5: we sure say we be next week, dear, Yami Adomna Yesu Ama. It should happen.
3: My release posting, so
5: very release
3: by next week.
5: Yes,
3: barring any last minute way, yes, and
5: that
3: is true. Release.
5: That is okay. True. And, okay. And like I said, you know, for the first time, some main government institutions will be blacklisted.
3: Hey, some phobia anko.
5: Yam phobia anko.
3: Sa.
5: Yam phobia.
3: Ah, more informing. Almost some phobia mao.
5: Oh, we told them it was going to happen. Almost a good DNA didn't, you know. It has to happen for them.
3: And because of how we treat
5: personnel. Yes.
3: Abaya Juma.
5: Yes. Ministries and agencies.
3: And agencies.
5: Very powerful ministries and very powerful agencies. Ministry back with the one natural by say on best of the first service personnel.
3: Oh, okay.
5: Only the only natural by so I can actually mention their name. Yeah. Foreign affairs.
3: Foreign affairs, okay.
5: On one natural but for the past since 2025, they've not been accepting.
3: Now, what is the reason?
5: Well, they've not given a very good reason yet. So, we think, say, until you bet not say, very resolve, no.
3: Homophobia.
5: The board has also approved, say, okay. And the NCM blacklist you for now. Second is UGMC.
3: I'm also troubled, so I'm here service personnel.
5: Also are not accepting service personnel, but I'm just nurses.
3: Okay.
5: Sorry, they don't accept nurses, but I'm just service personnel.
3: Okay.
5: In the year nurses posting now,
3: mum Fabinko,
5: you find nurses and call UGMC. But to say
3: administrative
5: accounting students inside the money, they're more geo. But nurses and midwives there, UGMC doesn't accept. We are yet to resolve that one as well. And as on two,
3: and the nurses and some national service,
5: yes,
3: and only the home rotation,
5: yes, home rotation. So now it is,
3: and also, I'm posting, no?
5: Yes, I'm posting also.
3: Right, and I'm posting to the various hospitals.
5: Hospitals, yeah.
3: Oh, okay. And I decide to move for being called.
5: Yes.
3: On now, they want to move for moving.
5: I don't have the permission of my boss yet. Or no, I'm announcing. So for some of them, no, last year, Omoji students, no. And for some strange reason, Omani and communicate. Almost saw Omani and Colana, SB, addition for Nankasa.
3: Nankasa.
5: Until they were supposed to report. And San Omo Koya Omo letters and Mom said, oh, sorry, ain't me informed. Over 120 students.
3: Really?
5: Yes. We now needed to now find a new place for them. And they've been umsu Diana Koya audit issues. They owe us service charges. I want to say in their audit requirements, you know, they are not supposed to pay. Yes, you see, I'm running interest. So now auditors are also telling us until Mubeji's cano and the mammon sound for Bianco answer. Copy him some resolve of our issue because yeah, I ain't me answer as to why your son can service charges. No, almost so more audit the department and he said they are not supposed to pay. So I'll call you into my show until you're very resolved. No, we cannot send any personnel there. So those are some of the few.
3: That's fine. Mate, and it's we'll be away with school, now we'll go through process now. By next week, hopefully, the postings will be out. No one will be able to say, to me. Equal, let me say a big good evening to you, Eric Ewuzi Arthur Esquire. We're a legal officer, NIA, the National Identification Authority. Eric Ewuzi Arthur, legal officer, NIA. Good evening to you and to the team out there for always doing the listening. Let me see. Okay, that's fine. It is a Utiana Owa Gentra, please. Ma Yintio, we say very well. Mate, this one says, OB, good afternoon. It was encouraging to see so many people come out in support of Ahanta Pele. He is humble, approachable, and genuinely loved by the people. Ebenezer Opoku Yankee. And also Udi we about Ebenezer Yedase Papa Papa. Ma yentie we emra ye ba ye de ye discussion segment eshesheso. Honorable Collins Uswa Mankwa will be joining us as well. Na ye di and komo. Ye WhatsApp number 0548443523. We say Obi. This is to Honorable Donko Fuseni. Kindly ask him, diploma in nursing, those recruited about 2 months ago, when are they getting their allowances? Ah. Recruitment is a money recruitment.
5: Not 2 years ago.
3: No, I think it was 2 months.
5: 2 months ago.
3: Yes, was it 2 months ago? As a money recruitment.
5: No.
3: It's the Ministry of Health, right? Yeah. Any Ghana Health Service.
5: Okay. Allowance, salary.
3: Asempa FM, so any. Mama, yentie we emra, ye ba, di akanyina, ye de, to us. So you want to stay with us? Ye basis here.
6: Ta e yon

0: 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Emarenfi. 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
1: I wake up in the morning, I brush my teeth.
2: Oh, Fabia, now what you do say? And now what did you know?
3: Mom, Pa, Charles, I took piss, not that the buyer no. Send me this chimney, I know me, no, shame, and I'm able to know me.
2: Wayne, excuse. Abo Fratia, what's sorry, I know, Pa? And what's the what you do say? And son, where did you? Now, oh no, so Eddie and Ayan is sorry. What you true say?
4: Yes, ma'am. Medical kids toothpaste now, or the buy and run. And it's you true, miss you.
2: Why, dear? Kel kids toothpaste, dear. Yeah, ma'am, or fat is someone with the infirm, you know, open on fiancia.
4: Ma'am, if the dead, that's a say strawberry. Let me be semi dimple.
2: Debbie, any hey, toothpaste, and you toffee, why? Hey, yes, say, yeah, the Kel kids toothpaste. Be ma'am, or fra, with the infirm, you know, open on fiancia, dear to true, almost say. Every say, a boy, a sea, in one bottle. Anna Ashe, a pamumwa wamwa, a hase, ne mana wa dee mapa, me boma de se, me de Kel Kids toothpaste, be mammy metri tree woman se, abribia, Kel Kids toothpaste, and mamma Francis to tree ye ni jese.
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7: Daddy.
8: Hmm?
7: You know how I'm going to be a fashion designer one day?
8: Mm-hmm.
7: And you know how you always say money doesn't fall from the sky?
8: Mm-hmm.
7: And you know how much fashion school costs?
8: Mm-hmm.
7: 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By the time I'm done with school, the money will be plenty.
8: Mmm.
7: Yes. 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

0: 94.7 Asempa FM Sony Ekosi Saint Jumedie no asugusu awuti enema yenamu nyina asese matwen yen ama yakɔ asan so ababio sɛde mudikan ehu ye no ade a the honorable Donkor Fuseini ewo studio ha obebuaye me ye discussion segment na Abraham Okɔ National Service Authority Deputy Director General Finance and Administration enti yana ne bechase ye edi enkomo honorable enti first I think and the course was Santiago Jomam Penyanksa kopie mu ho handing over right of way soldier for handing over to the president himself we are Santini, somebody from the Ashanti region. What the argument about okay, expressway you good, but the FASO CC and then so I say I was if you pay attention to a non so all of those arguments and the SC and the Eto Sain Bepacho.
1: That's the P. My main Sanchez were tearful, and by extension, Washer for so. Only a penny. Ambassador Kwekubwa.
0: Oh, the one and only.
1: Obi, you bet down my penny ass. In fact, you move binum no every day. You need J, no, because say we've been given appointment in this government. Mm-hmm. But the vindication, Irajon Muhammad, the Amaya for the some of the stance we took, even on Wafi DKC Sokrano, we kai pass some of the positions we took, say, no, when it comes to experience, any nipa sebi. Obeti me di omane tumirike every amanana 8 years yedi yeko uremuna it can only be John Dramani Mahama. 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Now, nipa bebre nan sheda en averte omu minds to the economic benefit of this. Mm-hmm. President Kufuor saw something similar. Enti no try sen kobeye Buankra. But Buankra was Kumasi, Burkina, and the Sahel regions. That was the target. Mm-hmm. But Obi, check it. Even Ghana, the number of containers are a batema any takrade. That is a region ben a clear containers pa Ashanti region.
0: Mm-hmm. Yeah.
1: Ashanti region clear so when it comes to movements of goods from the port to the inner city, Ashanti region takes it more than any other region in Ghana. Until you are buying open economic viability. And now when it comes to movement of passengers mm-hmm. between Accra and any other region, Ashanti region, because of Bono so far hunting, Kumasi takes the biggest of road uses. It's now over Cote d'Ivoire, Kumasi Accra, accidents, no, the yellow figures was through. Because it's not just seven Ashanti, it's seven of close to about 12 regions. Yeah. There was a secrano over called Western Norfa, this Ofa Kumasi. So it tells you the economic viability of that road. Didn't you know? Say, a quinder than a wohono. Thankfully, a net on my

0: penia asama jandam binso asewu omwa no man no se o ene ye abandon the old road just to go and do the expressway no oman penia ma ye ti asese no the old Kumasi Accra kwan de nya de obia de ne sabekase ye jemu ye nya ho hwe da bi.
1: But up until now, nothing is happening on that road.
0: No, what
1: is... Roman Penny said, Afena, contractors need to be mobilized as a call.
0: Yeah, because I'm going to say, okay, especially bypassing the Konongo side, it could do maybe myself be compensated in Tino, and no contractor have experienced it before. Contracting being who are on the side, by manner, hostilities, by
1: manner,
0: or go diagrammation if you into a man's name, be. Quickly they move their things because I'm on pass them, and I'm happy, sir. And Sabi, Pokuase to Sawom of Ankokwana Yeno is not joining the new expressway, and I'm a boy,
1: no car highway. No,
0: so why are we making it look as if somebody is abandoning it? And that's such a no, and can Kumase Accra Road, no, because. The expressway never be pure once at home, and I'm a boy.
1: Expressway for front. I know Ablekuma.
0: Ablekuma.
1: I know Ablekuma.
0: Very good.
1: Into highway in the from Pokuase to in Sawim, na Atwaso.
0: Good.
1: I could see Konongo.
0: Very good.
1: I know a Jesso.
0: Into say, still, when you cross so air, Koswa, why do we make it sound as if, say, this one has been abandoned completely?
1: Yes, sir. I think, yes, argument, no. Excited the fact that before some of the banner, the Pokuasi to in Sawim Dieno had started. Of course, there were issues and a maba and a motuaso, but there were other bypasses in Suana Omoye which have all stalled. And that's that has been
0: other bypasses in Suomuya. Quite a normal faso, and then say, a big crack of tree. The way they were doing their things, no. It would have taken another 1 or 2 years to resolve even some of those things. Now they be an enemy, no, almost we buy be. Any yen ye de buy anything, no, we are in ye. Once they be a mekase MPP and Kasangasa as a party, no. If you want another pencil, you be pencil by Pimeneno, or more dimpa yet synonymous to Nyachum. Upe Nyachum and the other name MPP.
1: Adentia.
0: They are hypocrisy personified. Because these same people now moka say, okay, so mona nano ne koka say, kwame kruma kwasisa concrete e di gufom, e wasty concrete. And then enomumba Collins Monso asabe etna wana say, ubisu sa ya another expressway. Ah, be ma ekwana ye tiano, omusu si ye wastiska.
1: Omaka sa.
0: Ah, but that's what they are saying. Omusa dena 4 hours, 6 hours, dear no, yeah, to us one year. Near Pessy, a year, Uber drew a crowd within 2 hours. Sankro for Kruya, yeah, yeah. Crum and Kruma yet, Mamutu, we almost say, ah, adena, or the concrete, any iron rose, a gugu form. Yansa be any. So I'm going to do her now, no more, 2120, no more. The same people, they opposed even a friend is saying, I go so more down, or more put. Even independence, Kwame Kruma, sorry, well. In parliament say you pay independent now almost already case there be yenya ready in the shortest possible time because na nya omo na eka obi ye dia da bi enye ye ya to the stand say even and no man panic say enye no kwa na ye o almost all the ring roads are you be ya to the stand say because could do say be not the region cry be because now Colonial roads ni nyina no congestion abam. Nti en kan be bia na traffic ni e no wedu anyinam there is traffic. Wedu Konongo there is traffic. Tradition say by the time we be free sebi swame kra timi atena bo ho no di best almost 2 hours. So there is that need for bypasses sebi ebe bo because cars akese ni nyina e ho no monam. Nti se ka se ye 4-tier interchange was swami run about Hong Kong. Na se oman penini ni engineers adwuma mo se adabi o oyɛ 4-tier interchange na west coast to pankrono to your friend say manponda so ye one lane sebe ti se de wayɛ asokwa interchange awosa da ebe wie one lane mu wo your friend say Ahunjo Junction hono. Okay, you cost 90 work. Because you bring two lanes all the way, three lanes cra into one lane now. So be the BR traffic by Chiwo. In the other than the West School, Eddie Cop and Cronunu, Tafuni, and no so double lane. Now, if you want to see, and Franco two, and Jesu. Now, Casa can see now, Mubenam Kumase and Kamuba Fa interchange, so Munimuniatono. 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
0: 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Oman penya sa shebo se. The number one subcontractors will be the 48 engineering regiment. Soja fono be sa wakwa buwa se. Sebi, soja fono so die.
1: But why can't they be the main contractors?
0: I say capacity so kan humo.
1: Okay.
0: If you die ni capacity so kan.
1: Into the expectation, it's a company will be winning. Bed no to yes. Build the road no
0: yes
1: or best sublet here Jumani Biama.
0: That is it.
1: The
0: because you say,
1: 48 engineers right
0: yes omo fidi omo say omo tinya clear right of way by a cassia the kwana kasa
1: momwa
0: e bia e bia obi hia to execute even the capital execution no kwana e bia na e bi ni wosa because nya say bisika ni nyina na de be ma up front ah we tinya ka say bi di bi ko to machines ye be ma mobilization u pije dru be bia ni ama Hey, continuation yeah. Certificate. So, I think sir, we need to grab it. My boy, because the contractors be brand new subcontractors and ne, my better than main contractors. So we umakwa my main body in here, but any major contractors were my imo ha. They were all subcontractors to even some of the Chinese firms. Mikai, especially Accra to Sawom, to your friends at Pejua Junction. Ne ye. Chinese company been a was so here. There was a subcontractor and onabe the main contractor. Yes, you can start as a subcontractor. We are near me here. You can also equip yourself to become main. So, the Konongo bypass and Swa, Ashebo said the contractors are now moving back to site almost best starting. I believe say it will also ease a lot of congestion at the Konongo area too. The Nyame Bwani Timi Vienu na fi. And you know, dear, so we tackle that one too. I believe, say, a bebois, because at least a movement of goods and services. No, I am
1: 10 times so
0: seriously. Say, cargo, nankasa, crab, kakra, and no crano, say, cargoes, no, and one, na main one, no, so. Now the smaller vehicles, ninja, transport, so monoco, express one, so crana, every reduce as
1: yeah, by express one, I was here, tier two.
0: And so many,
1: yeah, and a bit here.
0: I say contemporary term for Nubitia. I won't be saying.
1: But I think maybe long term cargoes, no? I will see a few real for cargoes, no?
0: That is true. Because if you have one crowd here, there's no reason, say, cargoes, no better. So I'm
1: now
0: your rules. So I'm going to say,
1: I'm going
0: to say, railway there is the way to go. But the capital investment in the railway,
1: that is massive.
0: Last, investor be here, calculation, ni bichre me. And the man, I'm going to kakra. So they are just a banana and a sack of pisca. Because mostly the entire or do one up a coin is a road no or your road a crack must see alone. 100,000 cars can ply it within a month. The editor to Homana
1: who better work
0: and shakura 5 years, 4 or 5 years. No, Ateneka. What I say, yeah. But real no, the movement of goods and services between Tamaline, Accra, Kumasi, Temano, and yet as huge as the Sahel regions. But the capital investment in the real money, a billion soon. Their fukra is over $2 billion. Between just Kumasi to from Kumasi, a friend is saying, Nkoko, Konongo Nkoko, out all the way to Temakekeno, is around almost 2 point something billion dollars.
1: Very well.
0: On also, just say, you can see you passenger crowd and their own Yakra and Teneca. But goose, the Ankaubina Kakra, but goose, no, so no, and yet in Yinana. Volume no open a bit me afa kumasen kwa and if you do kumasen so the transportation beyond and so another thing so yes some of them are showing interest anyway some of them are showing interest but capital intensive and register are buying kwa but we na kwa yeah 1.7 billion dollars are buying the kwa huno abro so 4 or 5 years obetineka because of the number and the volumes of cars
1: ebefaso.
0: So, okay, baby, it is a China. They have the expressways.
1: Mm-hmm.
0: Expressway, no, and no 30 minutes, no,
1: and a normal
0: one. Normal one, no, so, oh, until pa, we need to know a stroke a crack. A chain, normal one, no, until pa, quantitina, no, a faso. Upper express now, no, it's your tone, no, papa, quick, now, okay, and also the traffic be any so.
1: Very well.
0: So, those are the considerations, and a yeah, the papa, and the speed with which the Ghana Armed Forces, especially the 48th Engineering Regiment, speed
1: up. And they try right of way, you know.
0: Seriously.
1: Yeah, and then they have impressive. To be commended. Yeah,
0: it's very impressive.
1: True.
0: And
1: it's true.
0: I don't also, make omo ABC Somuka said, most of the houses there in Sokrano, they didn't demolish any of them.
1: Yeah, the majority of that route in Wunremo.
0: Yes. But you meet some farm settlements.
1: I think for Mutachi be brief.
0: Yes,
1: and then no compensation. I don't know if they are done with compensation.
0: I think
1: payments
0: they did that.
1: Okay.
0: Yeah, I think mostly, it should not be all the farm,
1: of course,
0: because well, Sukakra there, but it may not be almost all the farm.
1: Yeah.
0: But your bomb pie say any contractor and as a contractor say on the back kind so no 171 kilometers there. Ebi wo. So I'm not sure. Say one contractor being
1: here. No.
0: It could be about two or three, or even four.
1: So I'm wearing a lot.
0: Yes.
1: Now
0: I'm not content. But once subcontractors, you know, have the material specifications and quality in the at least. My name is yet to say, can be a minima. I'm going to teach you a lot. No, we say, unam baby, kama out. I can run out. See baby, na na no dia. Adani zimpi, baby.
1: Honorable Collins, Ousuaman kwa akwaba na pom te sen.
2: Yeah, lawyer.
1: Bibi ekoye.
2: Nyankopon adom bibi adida na kwa.
1: Yeah, danya miase. And they you to be follow you media o ma penye kodi wa Ashanti region ye.
2: Yeah, and the other or the chopper na kwa na so the other den.
1: I think what the chopper na kwa yo.
2: Kwa mo die no.
1: E hoye kwa mo. Ah, me. Ah, kwa mo. Baby, I'm going hand you over, we know.
0: No, Kwaso.
1: Kwaso.
2: Kwaso.
1: Yeah, Joso Kwaso. In the honor, I'm going hand you over right of way to the president. And almost now, the process is going to kick in for competitive tendering. And then by December, hopefully, a contractor will be picked. Now, we'll start here, Juma.
2: Obi, I'm going to mention Ghana. My, mention. Yeah, flag bearer, Dr. Alhaji Muhammadu Baumia, one Nere Fefefe, Mrs. Hajia Samira Baumia, and party pen phone in our Michel Bia. Now, my chairman,
1: yes,
2: Honorable Fusini Donko. I can no dinny juma dear, a wardrobe on so. And now, Timmy, who say, and cry no one na money, new suit, I say. Yeah, kesi. Krono so ye kesi. Krono ye kesi. 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Oh, say, I think NDC must stop. We shall do this. We shall do that, and say we have done this. What is the mission? Because a bra kwa na echo. They have nothing to show. Kasa. unim the interestingly no e kame e se pro ndc stations nyina ne so you mean e ba he o munyina obi e ka kwan e kwan na Mahama Express e na mission say na kwan na we so ye be ye 2 years na ye wie obi e mu akwa didi e ma ya ye nka bi ngom.
1: Yes,
2: and I think by we must respect certain communities and also people in this country. Hwe ohwe enkra egu kumase akra stretch ne ho na mfuturo ebo won na omuye nipa
1: o ka the existing highway
2: 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not doing same coin and honestly all over the world or my beer to pombiano has to do with new road networks. Roads are public vital infrastructure that connect communities, drive economic growth. Enti roads here very very important. Me too on me heartbeat. Yeah, yeah, kwa yana me niaji because a beer crew. Enti so ra mama so ba be expressway. Yeah, nyina no me jitum so bia no be kasa for asempa kodo. Obia no chief for asempa kodo. But to be deliberate and intentional about say ye be deprive nipa bi mfutro e bo wo mo ene kuma si Accra road no. Huh? 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
1: ba say the president my assurance existing one no on abandon na contract say mobilize asia
2: meche say o mache because a coin ye ye beye, and let me put it on record. Osha road statistics. Every the late John Evans at Tamils. And or my penny was a sian. A coin and this be in anno. Now you 4,636 kilometers of roads. Between 2017 to 2025 January. Ah, ye de akonyanisi on. Ni a constructing 12,830 kilometers of roads in this country. It tells you, say, MPP, a bad road infrastructure, young friend, Diagro. And I hear you, Juma, of your high profile projects, I hear you. Now, then, sir, Pokia, see interchange, Tema, dear, year, 40 interchanges, I hear, come once in Nano. Hey, I'm buying, Ben, yeah, MPP, I'm buying. 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
3: Obi so wa mo a and there are certain things I ho mercy honorable there are certain things I mo ye ni kro mo
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1: running meeting
3: 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A true baby, before so becas and not or resolve issues. True baby, now, Chesel, you know, sir, politics, pettinessness, and your money. Into a true baby, papa, no, or bread, papa, men are maker. Take it from me. Baby, I need a co be a self, so jam, man, ye quiet, bedroom, or no, not constraints in issues, or I just say, running mate, never resolve issues, no. Et me, my sir, say, yeah, my papa needin' them. Now the issue of one money na much behind the scene lobby near the adding in and creating unnecessary tension in the party at Wuncha. Na flag bearer and man a jumano. Why I brand here send and pass away na on ya jumano. Because look, say ye kase ye de tuha ebe a mind this if wako you flag bearer and no will not change anything. Dear mimi ni say a jumana starting. Adwuma and a coin biaswa ye be ye adwuma ma Dr. Baumia aye the next leader of this country no come 2028 general elections we going to do that enti ye pese adwuma no a start here no ye fo bi ade ma no na ye nya adwuma no enko ye nim na omo so a omo aye omo adwen so omo egu ye mpanifo omo fin no omo so omo nyai ma hu se Dr. Napoko eye ye former national chairman
1: McMenu.
3: Yes. Me who say lawyer Maurice Ampao.
1: Mm-hmm.
3: Wabeke can say be lawyer, please. Sure. Untime nchire say Dr. Napo Eshia Mr. Ibrahim Mahamanti no onyineni. Asambe na okani sa no. Why must you have issue with say penyina ko eye na watin anim achire sebi ne political opponent and I say be the other side of the political. I mean onukro a business person. So the point is I didn't think I would quote the same way. But I'm only looking to say, "Yeah, Sabi, MPP, and this, we are at war." What is that?
1: So, on my reasons why I will make his point.
3: No? And the reasons, no, he should keep it to himself because the point is, Yama yourself na ye, anya ntoko, a contest of ideas. Me Sabi, me ni aiti hui. Onema, I your politics, your dia grow ewo asante mantem for many years. What is the mention? Where by say me you to organize and you starting your politics? So, and you know, are you suggesting say, and cry hano, and answer me na bet next year? Intima menchiano. No, you're not politics, sir. But I know so soon. Chira say me search na NDC. I'm a move born in a men can't want them. Me can't want them. Eti mumma yeah starting na yeah reorienting. I mean some of the party people to understand say politics, no. Sabi, and ya do or die affair. Nemo muno. And ya say, ye programs are ya day benny. Ye ideas ni. Ye philosophy ni. When you were in Ghana, a betty me, abwa to maximize the welfare of the ordinary Ghanaian. And no should be our focus. Na yenya jumadin, na yen time rene power. Na yen jai sadiana. E bi mutime contracted bloggers. Na omu gum penny for be mufino. That is not right. Say Abrantie bia honorable wa Moni Kevin Taylor no kasa wo hwe say o man panyini boy ne ho ban no. I'm telling you say next time o man panyini boy ne ho ban kra na and ye bechi ye nyina kogum ye bechi ye nyina kogum okro mu ha because you see untimi fo bi a sebi o ye warefo o wo ma uku ni ho fi na wade na wo ye ne ti wo nya nipa na say wo ti wo no ma me ti ho no Kevin Taylor o ma me ti wo meti ma be fa no agu ni ho fi. 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offer Dr. Baumia na we go ni hunfin say be meti high say me fa president of the republic na me kan ne ho asem go ni hunfin a eti ofi say eye papa enya papa enya papa eti no ye ba sire say enough is enough henceforth o dia won tena ho na say abroche wo so no ye betumachi an ho o ti da meche no enya ne say say Trump ba chi enya ya gumo ho o ti da meche no you see say suban tan tan we na ya so so so and no politics of insult and there people are calling for national dialogue. Huh? Over there, what did he say? A first lady, Lordina Tem. What did he? And who did he not tell? No, votes been at the bar. I don't subscribe to politics of insult. The American say, a issue based campaign. What tenacity guna ne kufu adu ni muasi? Mugu president kufu ni muasi? Ewo kromuha ne ne yire nana do ne ne yire. Dr. Baumia ne ne yire NDC for much just a personal attacks. Mugu penny for who fins are. All because of say my contract that boy Kevin in Crophobia Castle when yes animal. Oh yes animal, okay, yes, more winning. But I don't want to believe say be a more winning because of insult. Ebia because of germane issues, be a baby use a gun at the bread and butter and share ye covenant near mana, of course, all over the world. Obi any economic recession, of course. Ain't it more winning elections? So be it. Yeah, what opposition so no more person must have good and penny for mufi. Then we sit down in this country near Mamu Kwaina Maja de Mope. A BCB. I'm telling you.
1: Collins, Uswa Mankwa, and a attaining canoe. I don't know, a cosy saying so, and I was with you, you know. Yeah, the discussion segment, and a bremo, donk of saying you are Collins Uswa Mankwa, ewa, yeah, bet Danny and one by a bar. The over 260 million dollars cocaine bust and its implications for Ghana. Already Nakok etimi achi nipa miensebia omuchimo moya accomplices here in Ghana. Omu the statement about yebekayama and then we have a discussion on that. Yebas is here kosi saying Sony. Stay with us.
4: Daddy, You know how I'm going to be a fashion designer one day? And you know how you always say money doesn't fall from the sky? And you know how much fashion school costs? I don't want you to say you don't have money when the time comes. So I have a plan. Ecobank Junior Saver account. You open it for me today. We put small money every month. By the time I'm done with school, the money will be plenty. Yes. So what do you say? Daddy, I want to hear yes.
5: Yes, yes.
6: Open an Ecobank Junior Saver account with a little first deposit, no monthly maintenance fees, and competitive interest for children aged 0 to 17. Ecobank, the Pan-African Bank.

0: obuten tim no no se say de what do
1: enya me a asedan kwama angel rock mixer abua me pa ma wura ko sama dan me de gie etutu sisi yare no na asan amma me ho de no sronko me kire vitality and energy
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1: se obi a wode de yo koi our pharmacies and herbal shops. Now, we have a phone number 0244-186-612 and 0244-832286 and 0244-719230. A painful, a bad time, one more money for any kwada when you feel doing a drink.
0: Angel Rock Mixture, the Kasama, FDA, Ajay Jadian Kratoyatu.
3: In the morning, I brush my teeth.
4: Oh, Fabia, now what you do say? And now, who did you know?
5: Mom, Patrols, I took this not that the buyer no. Semi dish, chimney, and I'm a shame, and I'm able to know me.
4: Wayne, excuse. Abo Fratty, what's sorry, I know, pa? And what's the what you do say? And son, where did you? Now, oh no, so Edna Yanisri. What you truth say?
6: Yes, ma'am. Medical kits toothpaste now, or the buy and run. And it's a trim is you.
4: Why, dear? Kel kits toothpaste, dear. Yeah, yeah, ma'am, or fat to someone with the infirmian, or pimum fiancia.
6: Ma'am, if the dead does a strawberry, now you'll be semi dimple.
4: There be any toothpaste, and yet of it, why? Yes, say, yeah, the Kel kits toothpaste. Be ma'am, or fra with the infirmian, or pimum fiancia, dear to true one will say. Every say, a boy, a sea, in one bottle. Ana ashe e pamumwa wa mwawa e hase ne mana wadin mapa me boma de se me de Kel Kids toothpaste be mami metri tri wa mse abribia Kel Kids toothpaste e mamo fransi tri tri ye ni jese
7: Kel happy smile
8: Africa green tea e be di da
9: di pepper purple na di purple
10: inti sa wu to makrela ye wedri ania na watu
9: Africa Queen Macro,
10: the witch, I will no keke,
9: long punk.
11: She said, yeah, to be a dear, and so she knew shop.
12: Very important, no way.
11: Minya, so many pursue you, and so she knew but whom.
13: Hmm.
11: Some food business will feel be one. I mean, why, yes, I guess I never know. The Biani had been for Frau, and so I'm on two Bianim. Also, Bia, you didn't say, and you have some drain when you. Yes, Gassam. 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
2: No, we shall we do keke. 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
5: Daddy, you know how I'm going to be a fashion designer one day? And you know how you always say money doesn't fall from the sky? 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We put small money every month. 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Yes. So what do you say? Daddy, I want to hear yes.
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1: 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What for number is Zimubia? 0244-186-612. And now 0244-832286. 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

0: She said, yeah, yeah, to be out here. And so she knew shop.
1: My report no here.
0: Minya, so many numbers soon, yeah. And so she knew but to as I'm for business with you, be one. I mean, why, yes, I guess I never could know. The Biani had been for Frau, and so I'm on to be any. Also, be a dean say, and yes, some drain when you. Eh, yes, Cassam. 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
1: asampaetia obayansa fusu wo munye wan kana asam tema futu sam kakre wa supreme.
2: The National Pensions Regulatory Authority, NPRA, is the regulatory body of the pensions industry in Ghana, ensuring the compliance of the three-tier pension scheme, being the mandatory basic national social security scheme, first tier, managed by SNET, a mandatory fully funded and privately managed occupational pension scheme, second tier, and a voluntary fully funded and privately managed provident fund and personal pension scheme. Employer enforcement has been beefed up, and therefore, we are entreating all employers to enroll their workers onto the first and second tier mandatory schemes and pay their contribution

0: saying, a semper 94.7, a swinging
1: 94.7 Asempa FM suni ekosi san dwumadie no asugusu awutie no ma yena mu nyina ase ne san ma kwa ba emfa momra dwumadie yisu ebio the honorable Donkoff Hussein ewo ha deputy director general national service authority in charge of finance and administration sanso ena former member of parliament for the people of Menchia North constituency and a former member of the ECOWAS parliament the honorable Collins Usua Mankwa and so studio he is a proud member of Team JFK or supported Justin Kodia Frimpong to be maintained as secretary of the party. That's the new patriotic party. But member Honorable Donkoff Hussein, honorable, I mean,
2: still maintain
1: JFK campaign. On the issues of, I mean, Ghana's international image in the last few years, no? Oshé Foreign Affairs Minister and Okujetra Black, some of the moves are my year, you know, what we've done in South Africa, the AIA non-aligned movement, the AIA UN General Assembly, President speeches, Awama. You can see, say, your image as a country, you know, a Kosro. But this cocaine thing, it will not help the image. And AIA one too many.
3: Obi.
1: Yes.
3: You can't say, who the personification of hypocrisy? Mm-hmm. The other name is MPP.
1: Yes, okay.
3: Ha, MPP, omudim ba konsune nyachum.
1: Nyachum.
3: Nti mu ti o masin bibria. Wan hwe ya. 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
1: Okay.
3: Obi. Plane. Hey, transit to Ghana.
1: Yes.
3: Na kubit mi akose omoko check plane no.
1: Se oye transit to Ghana.
3: Yes. Yekuyi niema wa load no go from e check base ni.
1: No.
3: It is the same thing with shipping vessels.
1: Okay.
3: Oye refueling na. Untimi nka se ship a ono no ba be ye refueling no. O de nako for air koso akwako inspect it. Now, drug cartel no so much smart because you were countries of origin, and the country beyond the way are be a destination country in the treaty, no,
1: yes,
3: because of your said the whole kind of image,
1: sure,
3: a one thing. And there are some West African countries, beyond some Asian, and then your friend is saying, especially a Colombia side,
1: home. Yeah. South
3: Central American countries, Nibian South American countries, Nibiowa, Oma flaggy Omo. It's a vessel beer through all bar our treatment, our mother mouth.
1: Yes.
3: It's almost so strategy, they say. Any Omosha country, I also so would deal, you know. No much at that, but yet transit refueling. It's a vessel of Sierra Leone. And no shed up before Ghana say, me here refueling. Deny changing country of origin, no, acquired to say, yeah, Ghana no free bar. Then it drops the risk assessment level now, bro, for the debate to no, now drop it. Said a bayanko, Benya Quindia firm. And no, in team for Joe knows very well. Says Anna, the entity said, yeah, Sabi, your friend say, apart from. Even aircraft cry every Ghana high air co baby. And only dear, mamma, body ninja, I check him on your money.
1: Yes.
3: No, mum, do you know your transit? To say, Indian mom, we are more a crew, Emperor Selassie crew,
1: yeah, Jamaica.
3: They be a maker or the same.
1: Ethiopia,
3: Ethiopia,
1: oh, Selassie.
3: They be a monam ha. It's your no or bar, ube drew ha. Na Ghana for na or do you to us no? O mono de ye check your moon in our bags. No monaco fro.
1: Yes.
3: Nemo o mo mudi o mu free Ethiopia bani de won't mean check your mo bags ne wo play no mode de dano. Jise wa kwa ko dru bebia oko no. No ko dru wa o mono ne bebiem. Ehu se debi. Adi bibi se wum. E banisa omon kase ni sebi ya chi plane bia e free Ethiopia omega say yes ye chi passenger bia man the last destination na ofri ba na ye Ghana ba dia no so no twem o Ghana o say that dey visit here. That is on the technical side, but the intermaker say MPP ni din ba ko ye nya twom ne say 2018 when ye knock for free combine inspectors of exported cargo at the Tema port. When are you free so? Any MPP are buying? Because Nkani during the NDC time in Yinafiti Rollins a pencil, Yinabeka President Kufuor pencil, Ebeka John Mahama pencil, Yinano, contain a beer every Ghana for exports, Akwa body ship, Ubiano. Omudika ICOMS for no air check here. I want to find a friend is saying, a non-intrusive scanner, Numa. No, knock off 40 hobby. Aye, narcotic control for a witty hobby, no move him. Say, oh, near maybe a hoy bit in your flag here now. Because powder cry, a powder type will be show. If be on a flag here, no more so I feel no more here, the intrusive scanning, Nankasa, and the beam near testy. MPP buy

0: as if say they don't know say a transiting vessel cannot be inspected in Ghana. Yeah, said that by saying hey, my time I can say Ghana couldn't do a dim bonny ben a Ghana eje. When you know the truth.
1: But don't you also think, sir, because assembly C, you know, and maybe the agency responsible issue statement.
0: Yeah.
1: Atretre in the same way how it happened. Obi. The only statement we've heard from NACOC, arrest, NACOC arrest three suspects linked to the Boljos network.
0: Those people were picked up on Sunday.
1: Okay, which is Enra.
0: Yes, indicate ko ye dede eno mubiane ya na ka oye ne den. Because I didn't make a tell you. E to re bia agencies ni bi o ha, o metimi a flagge vessel no.
1: Yes.
0: Nemo because say eye chain. Nipa kon na o load ye no, eye one team. There is another team a omo so be here the transiting no say ye fa ha ye betimi ayira. Ade no mo monitor ye. Nti ye mfa ha ne nti o mani yira. Nti o betimi a say da be fa. There is another team here. Omoso e facilitate ye no. Then there is the final destination be ade no kon na omoso so offloaders no. Nti abrofo ne timi ka say debi Ghana nako munya butre. We mu na eye adwuma no Ghana ho nti we mo monitor o mo maye yenso ye pese eba ni ehu omo omo beje ni aso ya mo omo nsoso na je say loading transiting and your friend is saying offloading for nyo yetimi a chikatel no enye sa wo chi one team a unye bibia they can easily replace them and the chain continues. Obi ukoye airport a
1: there
0: wo another scanner and so say na ye the intrusive scanner na ankasa ewo hono essay 2023 enuanom e dismantle ade ni free ho nte na okokotoka ye ni the intrusive scanner na enu no nakok fo nkwa na 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aban we mum na ne person because we are shining the light on this illicit trade. You're making more arrests, no? And we are not facilitating like they were facilitating. We are not being rather being given the bad name.
1: But this arrest was not made in Ghana.
0: And I'm sure I'll say, Pedro Johnson, you're not Ghana. Yeah,
1: but you're not the Aqua Kusi.
0: Oh, that's it. Until you finish the arrest, you don't just. Internet pictures, but you're blur or many, no? Because I'm making catch on, no? I'm not going to omo omo transport wo ho eno omo omo so eji ade na kasa so so wo ho nti ochi one team na onim na obeye de yi ni lipa ne no hu se ah makola ba ko ne ya chi na ono akasa wa yira nti like you said no it is not within the place of NACOC say onbe ba be ma some of these details no but for the minority member rep on the Defense and Interior Committee. At times, yes, this kind of, some of these, excuse me to say, reckless pronouncements, you know, it forces us to say some of these things. Otherwise, it wasn't necessary.
1: Yeah, but if, say, we'll be a ranking member on the Minority Defense and Interior Committee, now report in the international media say cocaine worth 260 something million dollars have been busted, and the report said, "Sir, cocaine from Ghana."
0: Yeah.
1: Oh, committee sure, was ranking member. You'll be
0: so a member of the committee.
1: You'll be shocked,
0: committee,
1: and you'll talk.
0: You have the privilege, Interior Minister Nkrabe Bamam, or briefing Mr. Odebi, Adiani, you're loading the Ghana.
1: Yes,
0: it was a vessel, not all year transiter, obey a roof well in Keke. While Mahas, you're loading your man and free. What's her privilege information? No,
1: that's he or was I information?
0: They have all those informations, Minya. They have it.
1: I'm going to free. Why,
0: the interior minister briefs them,
1: but parliament is on recess.
0: And I'm sure, sir, so all the committee members, he has the rights of picking for our friend interior minister, or making our friend NACOC boss. He is the ranking member of defense and interior. Open access, and nobody will.

0: block him. It is some of this information, banner or far phone, can say, interior minister, this is what I've heard. What happened? What is the, they will brief him. But as usual, minko kan, na ye wuse min America, enyentro min kangumusa, which I consider to be a bit reckless. Because you may think, say, who score political point, mm-hmm. but it forces us to bring out some of these details. When I know why we did it, I then our pencil. Mumu pencil, a whole knuckle was removed from the combined team of security agencies and not only inspecting containers before they are exported. And you think I'm here? Nanya Muez means Nibia. I then a fidia, then on a timmy check me who said, Udi near my show bag, Mukrana, a fast FDNMA, a FDNBT me detecting. 2 years, say if you didn't say yeah, you are repaired that into two for you.
1: Yeah, but the argument will be made, say, under them, we never heard of a cocaine bust of $260 million. Oh, that's a lot of over 3 point something kg.
0: So I also explained to you, and I say, under them there was a lot of cocaine busting, and I'm a boy.
1: Yeah,
0: a lot happened,
1: but not to this team.
0: Most of them were happening outside Ghana, and I make sure say there is a difference between a buyer or ma esumniye. I will not facilitate this. If you joke, you'll be arrested. If I have to collaborate with my international partners to make sure we arrest the whole value chain, we'll do it. We are rather pretending to crucify Sir Abina or no fight at the end of the moment. Yes, drug cartel is not a joke.
1: Yeah.
0: Any other team are fighting easily. So I'm not surprised, sir. They will turn it around to try to rather pin it on the government. And they say, oh, no, no, oh, chichi, are they now collaborating for more arrests? No, mm-hmm. It's as if say, oh, no, mumuna, oh, yeah, they no, no. But I say, na, nako, it's me, ko chichi, oh, mo, mo, hano. It tells you, said there is a collaboration going on. Because the honor, so, map, oh, met me, I track it, kura, unipa, adi, ni, yeni, dia. I name, unipa, no.
1: Yeah.
0: Oh, so, for all you know, they were expecting, say, ka, no, kura, no, by mistake, no far, no, no, on the sock of Bono Hunjaiwo, Africa, baby. And I don't know, sir, some country, no, so they are part of almost an international treaty on a friend is saying, exchange, no,
1: yeah,
0: almost signed Ibiana. So, well, Ibiana, you are American, come up, boy, we are the data.
1: Very well.
0: Oh, so, for me, Martin. I think, sir, the ranking member can do better than what he's doing.
1: Politics.
0: He's overdoing it.
1: That's fine. Honorable Collins, what serve on the security, the Defense and Interior Committee, so that
2: yes,
1: as a ranking or deputy ranking, right? Deputy
2: ranking. Vice chairman.
1: MSA deputy ranking. Vice chairman of that committee.
2: And right? Also chairman on Government Assurance Committee.
1: Government Assurance, I remember. Inti, for BBC, you know, how would you have handled it?
2: Obi. Let me be blunt here.
1: Mm-hmm.
2: Cocaine assembly.
1: Yes.
2: Nubone en komo na yedi. Nubone ese adie.
1: Mm-hmm.
2: Ese kuru se woman. Ese inipa.
1: Yes.
2: What you say? At the same time, so no. E disika. Eba. Nemo mse sika ne ya ne sika boni. Metie minu ya. Fuseni. Oh, cheda dani asem na sem no dani no kura o. Wa ma asem na elokiti se bia. Ship aye ka ho asem ne ba be fuele e wo Ghana port. Tema port o ye no to as no. That's not the case. That's not the case. DC ye NSA. Tema port. Na ship no e 2 year. Na ship ni 2 year no. Eye plastic waste. Ena omo edi kwa brochire akoton ne no ma conceal cocaine ni shemu. Pacho what ya say? Enti oman bia ye serious bia no. Ye enti mi anche wo mo ha. Ya kwa kwachi wo mo e wo Dunkirk, France. Partially also destined at Antwerp, that is Belgium. Yes. Enti quickly, why na oye exporter no ni din the same? Importer na na say concern ni no a no no wo wo Europe no ni din the same. Ship no number any day. Freight forward and oye why ne tuya sell fees ni na. Port of entry no why mo enana e packe sa consignment no why mo na ne ye ho adwuma. Warehouse no mo koyi sa plastic waste no e wo Ghana ha e wo tema wo why dia. Mamen ka se munchire o. Yes, mebo narcotics control commissioner no any ne deputies na basu. Personally meaning omo commitment to combat illicit drug trafficking and trade. Notwithstanding. Yeah, hear the abrofo na ye. As we speak, omo no na omachi obi on the 4th. Ewo Dodrech. Omachi will be 4th September no. Ah, sani pa na omachi no no. Ne nuboni o. Na we imported more than 4000 kilograms of cocaine from Netherlands. Sani pa no is linked to this Ghanaian issue aye kan wa se mwe. Enipa na sati tonyom nyom na woto no. E dia kese ye be pii mu okro mu ano. Ye mbe che o. Me na m ka chere o. I'm telling you, sir, from all indication, it appears that Omu was strong political protection. Strong political protection. Ah, share. What do you share? Assorted narcotic drug. Make assorted, I'm a person, which I said goes beyond cooking. India hemp near the Adinano. I buy way by young Kuano, ah, dear. Yensa so mu. The afamu kwa diyako. The yensa so mu kwa no. It's more than 8 tons of cocaine. Or tons of assorted narcotic drug. And unprecedented. The way a cocaine na tia te se wo man we mu no. Anu wa ding. By A. Yechi wo mu. By C. Yechi wo mu. Major or large scale land transportation. Eno. That was a 2025. Ah, yachi ni pam yenu. Crawford no a political party. Ah, sa set Isaac Kweku and Kenneth Kobinana yachi omutu no. Are they the financiers? They are just organizers. And I know that they belong to a political party in this country. Ote de meche no. Omama can assemble koko si say. So Nakok will come out with statistics say, oh, so far ye effective 217 arrest. Yeah, I'm sure say 165 have been prosecuted. How many of them have been convicted? That is the issue. Now, air cost on air time. Because cartel no is becoming more sophisticated, mm-hmm. You know. Say your device strategy. Now say your corner say. Say ne NDC. And ne NDC no ababa your national defense cocaine. Ah, and then among Percy Abbebo cocaine, so asem will chrome her. Asem na bana ye cano. Or say, Nan will be see. Look at the volumes. We are talking about tons of cocaine. Sell cocaine, na yache ye ewo Dunkirk, dear nonquano. Ah, almost 89 bags of cement. What for cement bakwa to a battery da? Sell what for cement bakwa to a battery da? And Abbe Hunu cocaine. Na. And the NDC abresu omoche fem. Ah, talking about stars now. 2021, the NN 2018, the NOKA. We are talking about 2164 kilograms of cocaine. Sometimes ABR 500 parcels of cocaine. Near intercepted. Now NDC ba ye. It appears that the party a friendly cocaine party. I don't even know how to describe them. And you know, acquire a cocaine phone and yako could do bonny beer said you almost see swagumno. What you know who I want to say? What you know who I want to
1: say? That's what one more who knew me say or port a man replace it. Ma pulling a cock for any idea. I can't answer me in a moment time.
2: Yeah, time. Now, knock off for no yen you pay out to me. Me, bam, oh, narcotics control board. Yeah, and the commissioner. Yeah, yes.
3: And you withdrew him from the.
2: Me say yeah no yeah man. Now the sir Emrano yah. Sam Emrano me now me move motion for the adoption of sir.
1: I said task force.
2: Me person me chese yah yah by empower Awomu to extend that. Awomu 2 minutes kwa na yah board no yah peja yah the commission. It tells you how committed we were to combat illicit drugs in this country.
3: No,
2: me see a dear be PM. Said the cocaine na siya peja. Let me tell you something. Diachi wa mo ewo western region.
3: Omo pentem dia ko.
2: 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Mr. Honorable.
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2: 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What the mention? 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Uni say ne no, na a estimated value of more than $350 million dollars. 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Ote de meche. It tells you one thing. And you see, on my penyini silence on addressing the issue of cocaine, no. It's so loud.
3: As was the...
2: It's so loud. 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Aye yan chamfa. Ote de meche no. Aye yan chamfa. Chama don crow for the other good cromuha Bonia and this ya bind with ADNO. It was so much. And this me person, me chill say.
3: When I check Tramadon,
2: I am a yasa, you see, maybe.
3: You distribute it freely.
1: Okay, honorable.
2: So what I'm saying, so what I'm saying, say, what I'm saying, say, I think there should be a stronger regional cooperation. Send your bay, oh. And yet, the behind you be good when because from the look of things, you know, you're good when you want to say Ghana's image is in tatters because I brought funny say, oh, when you feel your moon will be that when he said at the end, this is by you be on track. Yeah, you understand. August 5th, the almost chi is saying, and you say, no, Garini Kunkunte, Usha Kunkunte, any more Utimunu baby free bar. What did I mention? And no, Omo de Gumuko plastic waste, Omo de Gumuko. What did I mention? Oh, say no gun, Biane, Bayre, and this if we a tomb, Tokro, Ed, packing Yama way goom. It is a yang, ye dina say, ye jaw almost ah. Om go a mine any more, say. What did I mention? Om go a ma, a senu nubonina, sorry. And it appears on my bayaba. It is who can be a obia fisa muda. So what I'm saying is that the yachin ya can wasem. What about the yan can wasem? Yeah, intercepting on and no na yeah can so volumes are intercepting on.
1: Okay.
2: And a bin see that 8.5 tons of cocaine assorted a narcotic drug in this country. Yeah, many friends and you see from Dr. Kwame Nkrumah, ABC a former president, Nana Akufo-Addo. Cocaine ah yeah chichi and okay nyina boma a new DSC or Mampenya Mahama Brazil. Or Mampenya Mahama Breson 8.5 tons within shortest possible time you buy. No, odi abai ne bakwa kwa gudi ena yewu.
3: What is the country of origin? You came and lied, say, and you got this is in free Ghana. You knew very well, say, the ship was transiting.
2: From where?
3: Most of the ones, even the one that was arrested in your friend is saying.
2: Country of origin, no, maybe. No, I'm asking. Ship, no,
3: I don't know.
2: But it has been established. It has been established by both Dutch authorities.
3: The guy who
2: I'm going to say, that is what I'm saying. I say,
3: starting
2: Bubu Dio. Let me find Ben. Bubu Dio. So mention their names. Mention their names. Oh, your propaganda. What I'm saying is, say, so go and arrest them. Go and arrest them.
3: The first step combating drug trade is
1: Mesdames,
2: the way I'm saying I'm cocaine and tea at the air time. Et toi ma panye must address this issue. Oh ma panye na ye di wo cocaine issue ne wododo. Oh ma panye ni John Dramani Mahama address this cocaine.
1: Mesdames, what say?
3: Oye development.
1: Ekosi say you should hire Asempa FM. Asempa yetia air tramoso. Believe your sables. Good evening.

0: Yeshan Samra Sintantem Yesha Siadia, na yedu fira siye ewo mempeni John Dramani Mahama kachi ne, wokopie mwa santiman temu eye kwaso, na wakwa ye, ena eja e expressway, a e free and cry eko kumase 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
1: The old alignment, the Accra Kumasi Highway, is 270 kilometers from Accra to Kumasi. So it means that with 198.7 kilometers, we've shaved off almost 70 kilometers of the traveling distance between Accra and Kumasi. When completed, as you were told, the recommended speed on the expressway will be 120 kilometers per hour. You can drive at 120 kilometers per hour. It will have three lanes. If you are a slow driver, you stay in the outer lane. And so all the big trucks and others, you stay in the outer lane. And then the small cars will use the second lane, and then the third lane is called the fast lane, which is the inner lane. So if you are doing 120 kilometers, you stay, you go into the inner lane. If you are doing 80 kilometers, 60 kilometers, you stay in the outer lane. But assume that a driver is commuting between Accra and Kumasi on the expressway, even if he's traveling at 100 kilometers an hour, it means that the journey will take him 2 hours instead of the 5 to 6 hours that we currently use on the old Accra Kumasi Highway.
0: And backing vocalist for us who are Chile, Judy, Eti, Wenum, and your friend, Obabacha Quantity said, yeah, the Hanwa, no, no, when it don't feel business, yeah. And the free cry could look massing no debit that way. She be don't cry back, don't grim you knew. And was so free and cry, who could look massy, who flick massa soon, I bank cry, don't grim you know, but do not. What about you two pub video noir? Which you may say, you, a cranny is you. Tessa, a cranny, Mr. Wa, at Winyan, be a wa, Winyan, who send ya bayano, and ye, metro journalist at Dumbroma, where your two were you two by Sampa, 9 4.7, Brabu, and you saw the Sadia Crano, and what we are bayano, who for you in a day. 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
2: As your Minister for Finance, I want to use this opportunity to assure the nation that the entire amount needed for the construction of this expressway will be ready by 31st December 2026. For the avoidance of doubt, we will not borrow a peswa for this construction. Your Excellency, I also want to use this opportunity to thank you for appointing an acting Director General for the Value for Money Office under the Ministry of Finance. I assure you that this expressway will be the first task of the Value for Money Office. The office will scrutinize the project to ensure that every cost is justified and every city delivers value.
0: It is so for your Mexica Samson, and under the same word to Gayura, out of force and done, a Bushan Ukraini, a Oberhakran said, Yet here, Padno and Ukraini, a Quano, a Womunyan for Quotari Musso, Nasso, a Uha, dear, or Moody Drono, a Chianua, a Quano for Papa Jose, and Dasuce Trocana, when there Miss Ramo, Vox for Mamma Fasubio, when your Vox Vox crying, Miss Ray, Vox for Mamma Father than I so. And a break because that don't cry you so that what is that? Oh my boy, quite free. That don't make a two moon him. Ready? Vaxi way. Ready? Vaxi for? I cry we miss someone. Kaho express way no. Vaxi can be on faso. We make trouble propose and they are coming buying. Some is no. Oh my man, that thing you na kwa nziye we are. Vaxi faso pe yansan no uncle father don so yes no. Because I hate crowd to be the 3 hours. They could not know. I'm going for expressway this one. Well, where you wonder why I'm the bedroom for say. I'm going to do so no more. You can't to baby brave. Now, as I mean, Dr. George, don't fuck us up. Echelebu say, there's one for your Mexican Sam's air canon and ukre. Or mind I bet me at the Sikaya Wabra, young Quabo Siabo.
3: Usha, a possible, but problem, me say, the Kobasa, Ebema is the greater part of. Sika ya yinyano afibia no ye be mo kwa ko she road no mo ne basa so a it would affect other areas because infrastructure expenditure no enye no nko na we ga na ye budget na ye ya be bia ne sika kese 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space na dey buy no I didn't you know from 2027 going you know e be service more debt na o she that debt burden na e dey ban more from 2027 now the cocoa remuneration one let's say we can say who dedicate about 22 billion a year e dey akokwa ba kon so and it's in carry 2 years no a generate 44 billion na e be hard drink pa about ho be chere no Nema be prepared so we yen other places won't me yet.
0: Enti Dr. George Dumfe, anu di sam NRT enti mpacho bra YouTube asem pa 94.7 na kwano a yeka ho asem ro ba e ba be hu se ne tie mo F party kwano se won fa wani hu ya express we amampani John Dramani 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
3: 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And no be a quack of pebbles, and so I show and so be number same degree be at the other things. And then we know the one my finance and I acquire solely from internally generated resources. They are a honor, and they are mobile.
0: Yo, enti Dr. George Dumfe oye development economist. 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
4: 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From place, Akwai Bebre. And that's what you are and say. By that, I will tell you in another Dunkwa Kufado. Yusu, 48 engineer regiment. 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Ewa Ghana. If I swear, we almost on the citizen. 48 engineer regiment. Womuyi, Seba FM. Womuji, soja pay. And this Womuyi, ma abaya. 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
4: 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I from subcontractors. 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
5: 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had to be a yanto yene a bind to be dinkita bibi or a bind bit me a ye be also so ye gd say in due time no yeah they are so better months but for now dear and cray or on the set born because you're by wing
0: Enti and dear Dan Kanamwa, and I yet in Kano, a semi titani at the Macon Drivers Association, a ya Pauli, one also the hour the two Sunni.
6: Omen, Yander and a patron, Wakaso Matuma, only a person whom the Beba board, Miss Lady, already any abani, a Gusugi and Kitahua, Anka, Yawanes and Natazi, that's only about Kotrans, after I am lawfare, I ask you to have that one. Near Tennis, it be a dozen, it 17 pesos, a true better 16 to 17. Now, one mostly
7: a simple FM,
6: you man more, a dozen, yeah, doesn't know what's America. Already near 15% of the order down. In Tina, the 15% of town, I take any acquaintance, abanis in Yabot. In the end, you go to any abandoning to the whole team. Never can as a gun of Uber and himself. I nest in Tunisia, not friend to Munizia, then you have them. It is a washing my own shell himself. And then I close off each week up to Monday, next week, and I lost and they are.
0: Ah, enti nipa yatini nkai eya concerned drivers association titinani wadano pauli anu disemna uti yenko wie kase yebo no hai panyiri wonu na gina mu sem eya kotoka international airport yensesa no emfa nko eya Accra international airport comrade eya 7 enshira odata fio very good pani asese wa initi o wa initi Well, in itia, was I said the war pre, sir, national youth organizer, at the Ama ND Samuel Yukuna Semi, and a gun of whom say, hey, sir, na Ebanesai, now dear, onwa atunununtu, atreya, ENT.
8: Created through programs such as the Jumara, the National Apprenticeship Program, and the 1 Million Coders Program. But programs alone do not change lives. People must know about them, people must be able to reach them. People must be organized around them. And that is why I believe that a new dawn of leadership must emerge. Leadership prepared to multiply, to amplify, and to accelerate access to the opportunities that this great government is creating. We need youth leadership that knows how to mobilize young people, not only for political power, but for economic freedom. Leadership that can reach beyond those who already carry an NDC card, to the ends and the millions of young Ghanaians asking the very simple question, what can the party of Jerry Rawlings, the party of John Mills, and the party of John Mahama really mean for my life? For most of my life, three values have guided me. Empathy, to make another person struggle my own.
0: Na ori ene kasa ene wachile ene yama ba kumye numi ene sebiya. 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Ene no so so ese ene odi tuja.
9: What is different, you know, is the fact that my ye dada, 100,000 young people across this country, there are so many testimonies around. I am my ye. And so what I'm saying is that the way you measure the quality of a leader's vision is whether he has done it in a small way, without political appointment, without being on a board. And that is what I have done without any form of support from the government itself in contributing to the name that this government is trying to make for itself and to impact the young people of this country. Oh yes, I need every branch organizer, youth organizer, every constituency youth organizer to understand that, and every regional youth organizer to understand that. Sad time, no say, yebe ba be ma obi sika, na say ma o sika. Then oh obwami with sika enti because of that no me voti amano. Then nipa na owo ideas no because maybe he may not be so financially resourced no wo so voti amano. Then that affects you the person because ube voti amano omo fa o course they won't pick your call.
0: Enti comrade or that a few ene yi wo jina mu dindindin se ene ye kutoka international airport yanse sanom efa nko eye Accra international airport na no dem a chese e wo bo ho to aka ho asem wa ene 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
1: Contestants ning na die so ye bako. 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

0: Insurance, Senya Manwea, Kase Norway, Compu Ghana, Passion for Technology, The Next Asempa Star, and Suruman Fufrobi Bipi. 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
1: 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You drew Power Specialist Herbal Hospital. 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
1: 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So,
3: it drew me down as the Indian woman on it. You almost see a cracker, you almost will know. 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
4: Memory Debia, a bonusia, a Pemusia, a question of what a change lay your home, our approach, said the Yakum, any diabet drufi, the Yahu, near her, the Ye, near the Abba, the Anyano, and you can say,
3: Yay, is there, Abrochin come on a dim tintim pa.
1: 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O many puntu. Na how bot a sign. Passport won't send some. 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No a chair wagon.
5: Robert Davy, make us a free Germany.
6: 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Okay, yeah, Amsterdam.
5: Concept never was for Abrochin, woman and an emu. Omo a German and a mutipian. Omo cram after program, no after project.
1: Shannon, say a minute de bia. 6 p. And Boganier Abrochin Company.
7: Who is the greatest of all time?
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1: Any tea, Tia Bruchenko, Aqua Manqua, Acuntejo, Eddie Bro was Sempa, 94.7 FM. So,
3: it drew me down as the Indian woman on it. You almost see a cracker, you almost will know. Yes, Yatia, in your Tasia, Yakabum.
4: Memory Debia, a bonusia, a Pemusia, a question of what a change lay your home, our approach, said the Yakum, any diabet drufi, the Yahu, near her, the Ye, near the Abba, the Anyano, and you can say,
3: Yay, is there, Abrochin come on a dim tintim pa.
1: Yabere no ma hudua. E won't conform my swa. Ye bit me dia bua gana. I'm gonna fan it to my paper. O man yin puntu. Na how bot a sign. Passport won't send some. Ninina ye de bro. E wa brochin come with you medium. Yabesa swamwa kwenya. No a chair wagon.
5: Robert Davy, make us a free Germany.
6: Kobe. Okay, yeah, Amsterdam.
5: Concept never was for Abrochin, woman and an emu. Omo a German and no mutipian. Omo cram after program, no after project.
1: Shannon, say a minute de bia. 6 p. And Boganier Abrochin Company.
8: Ten years of worship, 10 years of praise, 10 years of prayers, a generation of women lifting one sound to heaven. Now, we gather again, but this time, we're not just gathering to worship, we're gathering to say thank you. Join Women in Worship as we celebrate a decade of grace, our Thanksgiving offering with an extraordinary lineup of anointed voices, including Mercy Chinwo, Judy Kay, Celestine Doncor, PCA Esther, Empress Gifty, Tego Sisters, Naomi Rain, Epiasa Wabonsu, Sarah Pia, and Sandra Bwache. Sunday, 27 September 2026, Sports Complex opposite the University of Ghana Sports Stadium, Accra, 4 p.m. Come, ready to give God the glory he deserves. Because 10 years later, we know one thing for sure. It has all been grace. Women in Worship 2026, a decade of grace. Our Thanksgiving offering. 27 September, 4 p.m. Come and give thanks. Sponsors, Malta Guinness, NASCO, Wilmar, Thog Properties, Media Partners, Adum FM.

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0: 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Congress. Me friend, First Division 4, say, and we name Sika, 10,000 plus 48, 480,000. A Sika, a Timiko Nipawa, me sub Kurabutum, 30,000 plus 48, Mufa Pen, one of them pen, yeah, in my account. FM Kwa.
1: But I don't think it's our Congress, we not.
0: Congress, we ultra. Woman to say yes, say me say me try woman fan count.
1: Woman fan count. I think that
0: she say I need
1: member Bia who join.
0: Me about talk. Woman see. Bibiania.

Welcome to once again another great and exciting edition of Sports Night. I still ASEMPA Asempa 94.7 FM. So I'm Asungu Sotino. Program here, a friend says Sports Night from Monday to Thursday from 7 to 8:30 BR. And you can see it in Saba. Channel song, Mam said, now quite on the 14th of September 2026. French for cancer September. And you did you made it in Saba. What you made so young come on, get on my yede bro. I'm an unito crew, Seth Dazi, Kumwa Jema Deshe. What then come on a crabby tian saba? Now fear tian sa do musuko, is an saying, Kumono, the baby sibes and okakra, Mr. Yao appears a nugu ever ha, Namia doma betten and cancel, no sodden and come on 8 years saba. Now fear said that is so ha, woman nabebwa, Emma 8 years saba sibes and Kumono, Eujumedia, Igu Sujino. 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Discussion. 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I would see him also by Jane Checker, Cretian Saba, Abusia, Utage Media, Philip Utuik for the 7 the gunshot man, Nadama, only producer Penya, or Christian Kumuin, Nadia Gun Krata Sob of Kasem 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

0: 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focus make e mark no grab a bottle of storm energy drink and here a prodi produce produced by Kasapreku PLC. Excessive drinking can be detrimental to your health and intimacy, and you're recommended for persons under 18 years and lactating mothers, pregnant women, and for people who are sensitive to caffeine. So, and you're the ASR, Edokodoko Yamui, Ebetiansa, Ayadia Mao. This advert is FDA approved, FDA phone pain for, Etuche, Etrapu, Sindia Massa, and Sapai, into Bomodianda, so on Sabitia Kabinabua, Emaniama, Etianto 2 year, the amount, Omo Ekaon, and Ede Sports Management, Etiansa Bro. And Fantapim phone pain for say, Omo Edio Mawos, and Epem Swiss and Samania 150 years. And Fantapim, the bedrock of excellence, Omo Shepule Desa, Omo redefining the world as part of Omo historic 150th anniversary. And Fantapim Old Boys Association, Omo Eton Sandia for Sebra, na Efa Hombeji Sanchez and Kumu, Omo celebrity the trailblazers, the innovators, Nafi, dedicated educators, Omo carry the dream, the kind spirit, no, but more than that, so do we between Sajimati, exceptional old boys, Yabuma Basso, Nafi, outstanding teachers, Yabuma Basso, impactful partners, and so across the premier categories, so mina, a bejab or somebody who inspires you when the show crying cry, and whose legacy deserves to be aged in history. Don't let a greatness go unnoticed. Submit your nominations, and they are www.awards.infantepim150.org. www.infantepim.awards.infantepim150.org. Now for the whole Etienne Sajim, Infantepim at 150. Being Shakai, Womso Etechi, and now Yadis Sanchez, and Queen Etienne Sajau. Now, Omsan and Yama ACL call which media, Yegusu Ejimu. Na your other programs were Yadimu Kumoha Council between Sajau, Big Chef, Jumedino, Queseda Bia Season 5, no Etienne Basso, Womse Aye, Big Chef A Season 5, no, Womse Good Meals by Case, and also Etienne Sato Film. Afe Adum FM Y2K Jam, no, a Bosso de Den Pa, Friday 2nd October, French for Bacante October 2026, and a Jumedin Basso, our La Palm Dome, woman inside La Palm Royal Beach Hotel, a 8 p.m. C Guy, and a Jumedin Etienne Sato Film C Guy. Now, we're missing an Emma ABC Aqua, Ness a singer, Anconam Unquan Alba, 150 Ghana cities, double no, Kibetian Sako trend near Chikra, but a Trenso, Eddie Abafem, a 250 Ghana cities, Mr. Wa, Dale, star 725 star 3404 hash, star 725 star 3404 hash. Now, wait for your son to take it to myself. You may deny bed the dead day, Kojak toothpaste, name must wash, almost etachi, now face of Valet Lease Equip Limited, almost etachi, now for door masters etachi, and after Lawson Delay Ginger Abitus, almost etachi, now face of Kafu Telly, and after Center Stanks air strong, and sound so air tough, Omina etachi, and Edijumedi, and so eight years and bro. Ye, and real question that Penny Beshe, Ewa Adum TV, so Utim say Jumedian, I dead. The next as and pastor 2026, Uma 32 air contestants, Nitina Sankum with ya, one more air per se, Omo Ebe, the next as and pastor, where cinema is your qua, ye be a puno editor, and my mom for so it me at the Omo entry, sit me sa by, and nay, a ye a nipahudua, Womo a gem, and real question that, and a Sanchez so couldn't eat me sa se, Yamia Duma, it me sa to us who question that Ebe, Ewa Adum TV, so Ebessa Life, Ewa Sempa 94.7 FM, so the next Asempa Star 2026. We are 32 contestants. 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Committee say qualification no almost secure no through the respective international federation pathways are one ana se kwen o ma kire say yen fa so with the process no having been underway since 2024 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yebwa ni nkomo de eje.
1: Our mandate is just two fronts: to be able to build up teams, to be able to represent the country at the highest global level of sport, which is the Olympic Games. So there's a Youth Olympic Games. Ghana has made multiple representation every 4 years. It's about carrying the nation together and making the athletes that each of these national federations form to be able to represent the country at that global level. Again, we're also the Commonwealth Games Association, which is the mandate of all the 74 countries in the Commonwealth. So that speaks volumes in terms of making sure that the Commonwealth sport is deeply represented across all of this, and sport is so big globally now, and we are fortunate to champion that era.
0: 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200 meters breaststroke and a bit in Sabasu. So, you know, Ote Tamba Akin Buama, Neso, no, Canada based, Ghana, Abrantia, or also Ebel Kondiama, El Swimming, into 2026 Youth Olympic Games and paying for Kuma, and Yokofa Canada based, and so Abba, Kevin Abdullahi, or also of SOS International, Tema, San Kolawi, Titi Brothers, Adama, or no, I show Mama, and E, Omadu Babia, Om Edwi, now, or also Ebel Compete in 50 meters air breaststroke, and after 100 meters air backstroke. What I say, I mean, wrestling Nema is here, Kosa, now, only 50 meters backstroke. 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alternative air front of air shirt sponsors after omo proposal $10 million US dollars about 153 million Ghana cedis no partnership no with Visit Ghana omo enso atro steady over the lack of air former approval from the Ghanaian government na Premier League club yi omo reach an agreement with Visit Ghana to replace AW88 as their front of shirt air sponsor after months of discussion. However, the deal has not restricted and as it has not received the formal approval required to proceed. In Tisandalandu, Anna Ene, Western Nema ACL Kosoa, Oma 10 other sponsors as $10 million pounds. Oma say Visit Ghana, we bet you Oma Tadim, and Onkomo Anna Migusubon. Sandalan for say, communication and engagement with the Ghanaian government has slowed significantly. Nessan Komachia, Ebeboa, Nanka Sandaland, Yatro, Visit Ghana, El Sandalan for Jessim, Nankomo, the Bob Premier League, na Obia, Tese Krobi, El Babia, a form say, Ghana, no, Etienne Sabar, and page no so intimi se okoma obetin esen hunti sanana se communication no any engagement no with Ghanaian government no is slow significantly above them leaving the clubs to work on the basis that the proposed air partnership will not proceed omanya adwen chire bi se access a package we no e bia intimi san ba so Ghana for e shede ni se dan ho na om se kana sanana for some mukani om se we have held a positive discussions with Visit Ghana and the government of Ghana over the past 6 months now omo regarding a proposed air front of shirt partnership it is Sunderland spokesperson no and a can we friend say Sunderland Echo and omo this ankomo it is by omo e can say say the chair Sunderland Echo and omo this ankomo ejam ebium omo say our ongoing discussions has resulted in an agreement being rich with air government representatives involved in the proposed air partnership, even announcing the deal publicly. Since that point, however, we have not received the formal approval from the government of Ghana required to proceed, and communication and engagement has slowed significantly until the club has now begun moving forward with other air potential sponsors, although it remains in discussion with Air Visit Ghana. Until, or say, given the lack of approval at the approval and clarity on the government's position, we are not working on the basis that the proposed partnership will not proceed, the spokesperson added. We remain interested in a partnership with Ghana and hope to find an alternative route in the future. The proposed agreement was also linked to a friendly between Sunderland and Asante Kotoko, the 2026 Democracy Cup champions. The £10 million pounds deal was expected to give Ghana's tourism brand air significance, international exposure through Sunderland's air Premier League air platform, while the wider partnership was also intended to strengthen football and commercial ties between Ghana and the club. Speaker of Parliament Agwan Sman Kingsford Bagwin previously said the initiative was not being funded by the government or Parliament, but also being driven by the private air sector. This is not being sponsored by Parliament. In fact, the main sponsor is from the private sector. We are leading under my canopy to get this done. Bagwin and the Kasan Kumuyi. He added that the Ghana Football Association, Ministry of Sports and then Recreation, Ministry of Finance has been supportive of this initiative. For now, Sunderland are preparing for the possibility that the proposed Visit Ghana agreement will not be completed and are considering other options for their front of shirt air sponsorship. In Tinka Ghana, Yako Tredi, Ewa Sunderland for Ata Diem. What I say na and come on say walk or sona minim se backlash be tin say PP mu a month for a beam drin say but I'm sink away a private sector nanka bind and call for kick on with ya boom nanka yet me a career film sem near could you say ye a che it is sending on for nay or my son can say and casa in she about so incubating abo but any almost sound show other options is as a Ghana a delay tatis no and no any a juma ya boy to no almost have a full flow and was a deal we are and also a tin say PMTiana. Washa Sankumui Enso Edi Amami. Benghazi, Benghazi, Benghazi. Yemremu, future of Black Queens is safe from now, yes. For many years. And the Black Princesses boss, Charles Simpson, Odi Weaba. Now head coach Edema Black Princesses, Charles Simpson, who believes that the future of the senior national team will safe hands for many years to come with the quality in line at the youth air level. Simpson led the Black Princesses to the 2026 FIFA Under 20 Women's World Cup and they crashed to another group air stage exit. And Ghana finished at the bottom of the group C, winning just one of three air games whilst losing two air against Ecuador and France. The rest of the name is Ecuador. Ghana football no. In the betting their measure new. Mano Eco Air World Cup, El Poland, Western Mexico, na intro, and it was a PMO. Reflecting on the air performance of the side, no. Samson outlining issues, no, which affected the performance of his team, no. Ewo ASA look ahead to the future. In the new coach, no, already arching. In the Samson believe, say, players, no, have the potential to play at the highest level. Coach Charles Samson, and this Ankumui Atuja, we say motivational message, and
2: We've all played before, we've all been through ups and downs, but so far as we chose this as a career, it's also a lesson to learn going forward. And you should never, never let one defeat make you go down as such. It's okay to be sad for a day, but the next day you let you shake it off and then you look forward. Like I said, the future that is here is great. Continue believing in yourself, continue doing what you are doing, and I'm very, very, very, very sure very soon the whole world will see what we know is in you already.
0: Into coach Charles Samson ono anwentian fan man ankon komanim e World Cup akensi etime tojwa Poland no nanso adani motivational air speaker ana oni orchestra da chi bia no nyame adom ojiri e passe e beyi Black Maidens fonso e hodu omo final training ahead of Burkina Faso for clash a womo eni omo wo no na omo complete omo final training session no Tuesday e wafu B under 17 girls air cup open against Burkina Faso match e kene e keke 6 p.m. PM local time and a second cinema bus or start CKB Ewo Yamosukrom Cote d'Ivoire and a bit yantuja session all 20 players no so mu take part with the technical team o mu focus so on tactical air organization set pieces and afen so kwa no match air sharpness inti head coach fence Joe Nana Adakwa e use final workout no e assess the players no fitness and afen so o finalize e ne starting lineup no the Ghana be face Burkina Faso Nigeria Togo Niger Cote d'Ivoire was a round robin format team na Benifo a draw from the air competition. Black Maidens are aiming to defend the title they won in the inaugural edition of the tournament with the final training say umber complete team no fully focus on Tuesday's opening fixture channel as they look to start their campaign on strong notes in the way Joe Nana Adakwa, we are here to compete in Nkoma or the Eja.
3: So far, so good. Yeah, bye. I'm a responder. I'm a sharp. I'm going to set up my able qualifiers. But I mean, so with time, no. I'm between a do baby. I'm here before. Yeah, Kono. Yeah, I'm Kopa. But yeah, Kono, yeah, Kono. Compete it to. Baby, I'm Ghana for. I'm here to say, you between a do. And so far, so good. Yeah, bye. I'm here. So good. I'm here. I'm here.
0: Ntino coach Joe Nana Adakwa ana ono so edi ne komo aba no wafu bi under 17 girls no ni abani Ghana Tuesday 15 September ene Burkina Faso fo bebo na Ghana ebesa bobio a eno enso ye Saturday 19 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elimination. Mediaman Sporting Club, any nation's football club, omu receive $100,000 despite air calf elimination. Ewo interclub fencing elimination. Na Mediaman SC, any nation's for will each receive $100,000 despite their elimination from the CAF Champions League and AFI CAF Confederations Cup, respectively, in the first prelim round. And the financial support is part of air calf's effort to provide greater assistance to air clubs participating in its continental competition, including those eliminated at the opening stage. In the clubs, too, will enya $100,000. Medema, defending champions for the Ghana Premier League, Champions League, after suffering a 4-1 aggregate defeat by Congolese air giants TP Mazembe. Into Ubema, Ghana side, Elusu first leg 1-0, Iwo TNA, Takwa na Boso Park, Nyamia Doma, Western Meshe, before Asana, Omo Eko Mazembe, Omo a complete job, with 3-1 victory in the return leg, Iwo Lubumbashi. Into Mazembe's reward, for progressing to the second Premier League round, in a meeting with Zambia's Red Arrows. Into Mediama, Oma head coach FNC Tanko Ibrahim, Wokochi Cameroon national team pain, Waya assistant coach one, Eddie Ama Blaster as a pain, and Okochi club side pain and a knee. Oguso Kita Mediama Sporting Club, or say club no, a lucky experience at the continental level, played a major role in his side early elimination from the CAF Air Champions League.
4: Unfortunately, we have a lot of players. This is the first time I'm playing in this high level, so definitely, and they are jittery a bit. And like you said, we make a very good changes, and then we press to have an equalizer. But we have to play also 9 against 11 for almost 10 minutes. That is what keep us back in the second half. But I think we learn a very good lesson.
0: And you know, Tanko Ibrahim, Mediama coach, no, and I attend and can say, or then come 8 years to join Mediama, yeah, and come as same case, so I say, because I'm Una, no, a member of the executive, or here's a message goes to boy Juma, the Blasters Management Committee, Udima Kotinepa, and the need for. Friends saying national team player, I want the team, no, and can be ten sound boy, because last week, not a friend saying, boy, move and saying. Apart from Salim Adams, Bakono, player Bakui. Oh, player Bakui, our blogger, Sidney, a fence and skate, no? Jonathan Soa, Jonathan Soa, I say some between us, I'm a team na I idea. What I say, because yeah, because Congolese team no one a two experienced players, some born national team. Oh ma, no more a boy, you mama ni meti ansaku. All these things add up to quality. So I say, inti me dia madie. Say omo afraid say ni omo yena ya no one no ina yeta omo chi omo anya ya because me kai say a core park no so say a core omo match no configurations a cap no more ball at that time no a OTN park no yeah. Madam Rose can say Jonathan so abe shego Jonathan so sana hadi na ma hasi player no adi ebisa ma edi abe shego. Ah, some catch them in the cobino. Ampa, so now boy, they go. The national team involvement, you know, from domestic league, you know, so kwa Africa important. But you know, one of your football, mostly a year, and one on my buffy, and yeah, be a summon $100,000. What I say, be a shoseka, crancis and a cracker. What I say, T. A can of sudita, in Vanya Yana, and yeah, you know, Abasa and Yashi, your rest in the Mexico. So, and I'm going to say, yeah, comedy, my analysis in Mikaka. Eh biko matete sa ma voka se fensin se mediema ene e nation se team league ni ma eno nche se league ni a week eh eno nche se league ni a week oh ah se meti akosa argument ni kakra na ma bie gana fo ni kakra ever se na niema esi akoso won shisha wo do etin se pim no oh what is an what is actually a fensin a week a league oh week league no. Oh, I said, I passes 5 tests where I may be came. A league is not weak because Medeama lost 4-1 in Lubumbashi. A league is not weak when it fails the 5 tests that IFFHS, any opta, and I feel so calf, omu yusu, a rank, a league. Omo, a your measurement, bia, omo de rank league, no. Continental coefficient. In Tubema, the IFFHS, omo test ni. This is where a Ghanaians. Where Ghana League na? Ghana League is 100th. What I say? Uko IFFHS for almost a shamdia bana. Ghana League, you rank 100th in the world with 855.75 points, whilst Egypt, 15th in the world. It's league ninja week, no. What I say? IFFHS for almost measurements, no? The Ghana League, na airborn, you're the 100th. What I say, 100th no points in you know, 155.75 air points. While sir, who Egypt league now at the 15th in the whole world. Egypt has 374 points because El Ali, Zamalek, Pyramid consistently only check off air semifinals. Ghana gets near 0 points because our champions exit in the first and second round every year since 2006. So GPL's problem is not one match. It's 19 years without a group stage. 19 years. When I say, Yenko Emru group stage, that is systemic weakness. Systemic weakness. And systemic weakness is also a weakness. Professor Ike Wallace. DR Congo, when I say, Elena Ford is not in the world air top 50. Dia Congo for your new share you. But never for your boy, you know. But in Africa, it stays in top air 10 because Mazembe alone gives them air points. 5 Champions League air titles, 21 league titles. One air strong club can carry the whole country's ranking. Ghana doesn't even have that one air career anymore. You need be away, Kruma. Kajemse League, no? Air question, no? Economic sustainability. What I say, I'm going to compare, I'm going to say FNC, I'm PSG, every need FNC championship, baby PSG. I'm going to say Europa Champions League, PSG, baby winning baby internet, and run TA, and as I say, near PSG fire. What I say, I was sending my ACL course. What I say, Ligue 1 is top, a can top 5 in the world. Ligue 1, French Ligue 1, a can top 5. What I say, not because PSG wins a UCL. But because it produces and sells talent. Into real any cinema is a cost 900 million euros a year, a can air player sales per year at the mom. It has ATV infrastructure, even with low rights. Every game have VAR. And I feel Omo HD high definition and 8 cameras. Omo Ekromwa, Omo Boligna, a year a Kahubi. Youth system, no, Omo Ewa, 3rd highest academy air graduates are Omo A play in big air 5 leagues. PSG, a winning UCL in 2025, a 5-0 versus Inter. First ever title, not because League One is strong, but because PSG built a project. Club, no, they built a project. Omo a budget, no, a 850 million euros versus Angers. Wow, which is a 25 million euros, which is Okikani in Aboma, 34 times bigger than Air Ghana. Yet they won air by cutting costs, only $111 million dollars. Oh, transfer spend in 2025, 34th in the world. Omo wage bill in Kwa, 111% to under 65% air revenue into Ukoma, a 837 million euros record. Mediama versus Mazembe, exact opposite. Mediama annual budget is 1.2 dollars to 1.5 million dollars. Mazembe budget between 8 million US dollars to 10 million dollars. What I say, plus private stadium, almost our own private stadium with a private plane, almost our own private jet as I can. Intermediama, they sold air 7 starters after winning a league, you know, 2023. And Uyoma Mazembe before Ekipu call for AFN saying 4 years. Omo call players to make them for 4 solid years. They are paying them well. Weakness is not losing. Weakness is you cannot keep your best player to build a project. That is weakness. When I say weakness, it's not just losing. Weakness is when you cannot keep your best player to build a project. When I say it is a strong weakness. Ghana League is a weakness, but I don't know. Competitive offense and balance. Obama, Nessa, goals and depth. Strong league. Any team can beat any team and then score goals. But over GPL, 2025-2026, now, an average of 1.98 goals per game. And a share with GPL name. So no go tell me. One of the lowest in Africa. Ghana League nimu. What I say, Samusi League ni ya. Average over GPL 2025-2026. Average of 1.98 goals per game. One of the lowest in Africa. South Africa, PSL no, average of 2.24. What I say, Morocco, Botola League no, 2.31. So why poor pitches? Defensive air football because class fear relegation and have no money to buy air strikers. When you have 10 teams fighting not to go down one last day, that's not air competitiveness. What I said, that is poverty. Who team back up or umina teams makuma ko ten ubiya fight say on relegation on the last day and your competitiveness. That is poverty you hear. Uko League One, ma, even 18th air place team no can beat PSG once in 3 years because they have at least 30 million euros budget. In GPL, budget gap no between air Kotoko and has no any teams like air Karela may be 3 times, but both are still too poor to compete in Africa. Both they are too poor to compete in Africa. Organization and I think infrastructure a problem back. This is where GPL truly feels. This is where I agree a little bit with GPL weakness, you know. Oh, no real TV money. When I say start times pay $500,000 per season for a whole league. League One, Oko League One, offense model compare no. PSG fulfill no. Even in crisis, they get $400 million plus per year euros. Assembly can $400 million euros plus a year. Ano munya. No club licensing enforcement. We have air clubs paying at 4 different air home venues in one season. What I say, into Saudi Omo compare, Niabano, Liguana, Ekamasem, no. Fishes, no, what I say, chaos. 2024-2025, GPL postponed 6 times due to air court in Yanshin. 2024 and 2025 on Kwanye postponed GPL, no, because of air court, Alaji Muchi, Siamanfo. No data. When I say no official opta tracking for GPL, Ghana Premier League, no, you need data be a nipa ba kope, and I do an opa, no kwa akotri e kakrane ohono, no abe kachre, no player, what I say, GPS. What I say, you need no player GPS. Scouts can't even evaluate our players. Oh, eh, league we mo. And to say, but still, no, you say, and yeah, a liga, a heavy. This is management weakness, not football quality weakness. That is what I'm talking about. Over talent retention and exporter. Strong league export at high value. In Ghana, we export $50,000 to $150,000 to Tanzania, Ethiopia. Our players go free after air contract ends. Omo kwa sikebia match ni uko Morocco, uko Egypt, omo export for about $2 million to $5 million $5 million to Europe. With sell on air clause, what I say, player, yes, sir, players no more sign export no, yes, sir, a tonwa, almost saying, yam for so, sir, come back, gun and tissa. In tiso, what is weakness here? What I say, a weak league is not a league whose champions lose air 4-1 to air Mazembe. Send a man for can say, gun a league and a week in a ampa, ejitum. A weak league is one that is ranked 100th in the world because of 19 years, its clubs. At 0 air cap points, where the championship budget, you know, is 7 times air smaller than his opponents, where we average under FSN 2 goals a game because air pitches are bad, where TV money cannot air buy VAR, and where we sell our best players for $50,000 before they can get to Africa exposure. Medema did not make a GPL weak. GPL's poor organization, bad air management, and lack of projects. Any projects via whom they made Medema weak in Africa. Fix these 5 tests: coefficient, economy, balance, AFN's balance, organization, talent retention. Then we can compare ourselves to the Lena Foot or the League One. Until then, Mr. Remo. It's 100% fencing. We 100% right. Yes, topu injai sa fencing. Easy conclusions, no. Na yenche niyemwa. Emma ye league no. Niyema 22 ye fama. Yes, adia. Ye dahun egusu ejina baby ejina. Iti mede enkomona SC. Oh ho. CAF Confederations Cup. Ana mitomu hano. Nations FC. When I say Omu made in continental campaign, team or relegation come to an end. Almost a 2-1 aggregate defeat by Mali's FC Diarra. Our Confederations Cup. The Ghana football AFS and FA, no, cup holders, no, were beating 1-0 in the final leg, no, El Bamako, before drawing 1-1 in the return fixture, our cross post stadium. FC Diarra, who now face Asco Kara. Our second air prelims in rounds, no. Almost so, almost continue, almost bed, no, to reach the group stage. The early exit, no, a minister Ghana will have no air representative in the group stage of either 2026-2027 CAF Champions League or Confederations Cup. Nations FC, almost head coach, FN said Drafko Rogarosic. Drafko Rogarosic. Nkoma Waboni.
5: And then it's very time, in very short time, lots of players left the club, lots of players came, but now our 5 players, which should be our top signings, they couldn't play this game. And then we start to make, for example, Costa is the left fullback, must play center defender, then this one must play there. We are a bit disorganized, but anyway, ingredients, what we have on the table, we have to make a nice cake with the cream. Today, no.
0: 7 years ago, this year. Club owners be a fabre offensive players. I'm a real Huma players. When I say me real Huma Ghanaian players, when I say really Drafko Rogarosic. Yeah, first time when you over Ghana. What I say, but say that's the moon now. Players in the no moon here. Then no moon tier no my radi yesu. Players mubre papa muni come up for Musmunya kaka mu movia mude to modinsa and the cool woman to know and I'm asking muni come up for no players mubre afri my uni entia who beats me a show player via lazuni player and a break it room one of cry when I say players libre when I say because oh fab coach where you cry your breno when I say coach on tenacasa no for so no with your coach yeah that's more can say papa say with tina and then the breakthrough no one scouts. Oh, there, press mobre pa Ghana Premier League week 2 in the Ashgold 3 and Afivision 1 Adriana Stars 0 Samatest 1 Kotoko 2, Heart of Lions 1, Chelsea 3, Dreams 1, Bibiani Gold Stars 1, House of Folk 2, hey, Haas. Asna, Oma Pomomu, General Manager, no. Anomafa Interim Management Committee. Fine. Has team no soon. What I say, yeah, has team no soon since some fast ass boys swim. What I say, that boys swim. My can was sent that. And I said, no, go down here. Ah, boys swim. My can was sent that. What I say, Sir Doctor and the Abbey. When I say NTMD has chief executive, no, the highest of Timmy Quay was PRO. Now, sir, boys, you see me, manager, sir. And yes, Raymond.
6: The reason now, I'm the palm manager.
0: And yes, Raymond. Into no, Yabano, no. Into has, Oyadie, shall we be any ghost as only few who has to miss our way, and Oyadie. Carolina United 3, Bechem United 1. Sodro Oblast 1, WB United 0. Hey, Philip, Nemodia starting here. Hey, Philip. Sisiye mu ya ine ebo ma ba sisiye mu sha ko to koma mu to pumping afiri e Sodro Oblast. Sodro Oblast e team. Ah, ze mo transfer mu shemu.
7: Oh, Sodro.
0: Oh, WW na say draw at least draw. Oh, Sodro dey.
7: Sodro dey mu ntimi.
0: Sodro Oblast e
7: fire 3 point. Omo ko
0: na mu.
7: Omo dure ona mu sha mu afa omo dey.
0: Ah. Philip dey wey dey mama ni sinister. Mama me mama draw. Yeah, next time my money says I be your team in the pa. So draw blast in your team and say I'm shame 1-0. Cause I'm both 0-0 and I say 1-1. Oh, next time I use a more frame of you. Young Apostles 1. Hey, Young Apostles I'm starting 10 but I can only start 0. And I'm a dear man positive your mom. So the born actually tin yeah about no. Now Elijah and Kabi Akasa into Elijah and Kabi. Alaji. Yes, strategic. But I could be a famuka craviers, Alaji, any Afro and Kawakas on Kasa, I just say, if I am more weak events, eh? We since 7-8 now from Moja Kasa. Alaji Namuse. Ah, then try. Nibosha, so Kasa, I won't enter Nibosha, so.
8: Why we are going to compete for every competition where we are.
0: You know, Nibosha and Sudia, no. I said, catch us a place, Bravo Semibua. Bakukra is under the council of Cardio Bijani. Movements and Petros E. Kukras. Petros Kukras. We didn't hear Petros Kukras and so.
9: That no one in the club is happy with the result. We worked through it very hard for this game. We had a very good moment. Unfortunately, 5 minutes of loss of concentration. We conceded 2 quick goals. And then we had to face a very good goalkeeper with multiple saves that he did. He managed to keep the result for his team. So congratulations to Hearts of Oak and especially to Asare because he had a fantastic game. For us, we have to continue going on. It is forbidden for us to stop. We have to prepare better for the next game and we must do everything to win the 3 points.
0: And see, Petros Kukuras, Anna, on us didn't go more about him. And for good, you know. Petros Kukuras, Bibiani Gustas, what to Bibiani, Eva Goch, and Petros Kukuras. Why is he also no? Radiesi Petros Kukuras. It's in the Abano, you had the league next year, or no. League in the Mian Mamanide, what I say, Mamanania, there will be any woman I did, what I say, Mia T. Cacrebi Penna, Mediabano. Na Mamifa, way for immediate release. Gladiators Air Cycling Club, one more air celebrity, a Kwame Nkrumah's legacy with Heritage Fan Cycling, and I feel so, or Sergeant for a criterion. Into 2 cycling air events in Accra will combine heritage creation and then elite air competition in celebration of the life and enduring legacy of Osagyefo Dr. Kwame Nkrumah. Into way air press release the Gladiator Cycling Club for the Aba. We host two major cycling events this September in celebration of Osagyefo Dr. Kwame Nkrumah, Ghana's first president and one of Africa's most pan-African figures. In the Heritage Fund cycling events, you know, it will take place on Saturday, 19th September 2026, followed by the Osagyefo Criterium on Monday, 21st of September 2026, the anniversary of Dr. Kwame Nkrumah's birth. Heritage Fund cycling, Saturday, 19th September, designed as a recreational air heritage ride. In the Heritage Fund cycling event will cover approximately 40 air kilometers, starting and then ending at the University of Ghana Sports Complex. The route will connect air riders with notable air landmarks across Accra, including the Joe Air Padmore Air Library, and then Accra Sports Stadium, and then Black Star Square, before reaching the Kwame Nkrumah Memorial Air Park and then Museum. These landmarks were not chosen at random. Each site carries significant influence and legacy tied to Dr. Kwame Nkrumah's life and leadership. From the George Padmore Library, built in honor of his close air pan-African ally and advisor, to Black Star Air Square, commissioned under his leadership to mark Air Ghana's independence, and the Accra Sports Stadium, a venue that rose to national air prominence during his presidency, culminating at the Kwame Nkrumah Memorial Park and then Museum, his final resting place. And at the Memorial Park, participants would take part in a commemorative tree planting air ceremony, followed by a brief air media soiree, making the significance of the occasion. In Tiano and Ebe market the significance of the occasion. Osagyefo Criterium, Monday, 21st September. The Osagyefo Criterium will bring together early cyclists in a competitive race commemorating Dr. Nkrumah's birthday. The race will cover approximately for men, 113 kilometers over 10 laps. Now, for women, 67.8 kilometers over 6 laps. And the event, you know, is sanctioned by the Ghana Cycling Federation, and it will feature prize awards for competitors together with sponsored giveaways. The Osagyefo Criterium is proudly sponsored by E-Moto Ghana as headline sponsors, bringing elite competitions together with the evolving conversation around sustainable mobility. Cycling in celebration of heritage. It's beyond the competition and the creation, the two events seek to use cycling as a platform for remembering a defining chapter in Ghana's history and highlighting Dr. Kwame Nkrumah's contribution to Ghana's independence, national development, and the wider Pan-African movement. By connecting sports with historical significant locations, the program offers participants an opportunity to express or to experience Accra's heritage while celebrating the ideals of progress, unity, and Africa's self-determination associated with Dr. Nkrumah's legacy. The Gladiator Cycling Club invites cyclists and then cycling enthusiasts, the sporting community, corporate organizations, the media, and the general public to participate in and support the two commemorative events. In the Obama Gladiators and the design shares from creating certain time. So now the cycling events and it is up him. So now, enjoy the 21st of September, Monday, or Osagyefo Criterium on the course. I'm saying, man, 130 km over 10 laps. Now, man, I call 67.8 km over 6 laps. In the Omuhesan Nema is a course. Next, cycling and a gladiators for a mom home resort. One more Amanaya, the dead Amanaya Kona Kona. When you need the kind, Sadi Epim so I want to shower dua and also 18 star to join into no a bed the in the home gym na ya fear son and yema ABC Ako Jumedia and also ABTN Sar to join Philip Madam Cookie Nadama Omo Sanchezun Kuma one more edis are cycling jume 18 certain times so in the Gladiator Cycling Club Omo Natalia Hammond wono ana ne sa hye press release ne wo mo e di aba no omo e wo media e contact no e wo a ye so mu ni aboa e ma niam a etia toto yi e wo san hye hye no so etin se pim ni tuno na obe cycling oh enti ni aba no no ye fasia briefly ya so no go bi e bo kode
6: e kokama
0: okay ya wo fine fan where right here
6: once again another failure for Ghana or Africa, and because it was the African competition, we are using the creme de la creme, two of our best from being two major competitions, that is the Premier League and the FA Cup. Unfortunately, we can't be doing the same thing but be expecting different results. And Emma, a kicker boom, Emma. Football is successful. No, any idea you too free women deba. Any idea you de Emma when and I say Emma when you work for it, our clubs are not rich to the point that sometimes they want to depend on government.

0: echo 130 km over 10 laps. Na man akko 67.8 km over 6 laps. And the umhesan nema is a kosa. 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And also 18 sa to join. 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E wo jumedia. And also everything else to join. Philip, Madam Cookie, na dama omo wo san hyehye so nkuma omo edisa cycle adwuma 18 certain times. So Gladiator Cycling Club omo wo Nathaniel Hammond wono ana ne sahye eye press release ene omo edi aba no omo ewo media eye contact no ewo ha ye so mu ni aboa e ma niam a etia toto yi e wo san hyehye no so 18 certain minute no na obe cycling oh enti ni aba no no ye fasia briefly ya sonogo bi abuko de
1: e kokama
0: okay yao o fine fan where are he
1: once again another failure for Ghana or Africa, and anyemwangwa because our the African competition, we are using the creme de la creme, two of our best from being two major competitions, that is the Premier League and the FA Cup. Unfortunately, we can't be doing the same thing but be expecting different results. Anyema ekika boom emma football is successful. No, any idea you too free women deba. Any idea you de emma when and as a bounce when you work for it. Our clubs are not rich to the point that sometimes they want to depend on government benevolence and sana. Omati mi afote omo expenditures over Africa because they are not rich. You know, they are not able to keep quality that is supposed to be kept. And then they are not able to even hire the best of coaches, give the best of a year treatment to players instead of being a bit more costly. At the moment, I'm call Africans or move fairly say, and I don't want to be too hard on them because they are always short-handed. And the Omode every hard corner so far so, and I'm there because look, said the other day in 72 TP Mazembe, they are able to keep our players now to for some years, but in the media will get. So that Obiafu is a good player, but they are not able to even keep him for more than 3 years, and he's gone. And so Musa rebuilding another striker, Bib, and Sam Fanemra. What they are not doing, Chaya? The competitiveness of clubs. We said, anyhow, most of the leagues around the world. And I say, every time you are intercontinental club competitions, be ano, over come now most of clubs no muye ye no, and as Omudi ye competition no, Omu mwa ekwano at least Omu tina about 4-5. Premiership games in their leagues are I'm almost that much competitive and a sharp edge now. Or between the two also a competitive call. But yeah, the idea. Media must start your more competition, no? Yeah, more league, no? The war.
2: Congo, more league.
1: Congo,
2: Mali, a more league. Congo, a more league.
1: Fine.
2: Where you are my friend?
1: What you say? Then, Nations FC. I'm crowd here. I'm out with your Premier League. I'm call. Division 1. You see, I would say, Prof, I said, so bought Division 1. Our Ghana has a. How many Division 1 clubs? And the Becker said, Obey to me, attracted top talent from the Premiership into the Division 1 because of Okoba Africa. Division 1 put here, starting in Po. Premiership, you are starting up Obey 2 games, just that I'm over my first competition. Now you're starting to mind to me, I'm be. But Premier Division 1 and Casacradi, you're starting here. So they don't even have that competitiveness, no? So how do we expect them to compete and compete well? A big problem that needs to be studied. And yes, sir, the BSA and the Americans, those days, you know, not hard to vote. Got to commit to keep it players 4 years, 3 years, 5 years, you know. It is no more there. And surprisingly, I said, we are not finding solutions to the problem now. Esther in the face, because in the G2, say, right now, exporting players has become a part of your football ecosystem. No, without exportation of players, would we crown sustaining club? No, but so who facing this problem? What makes you a very good planner and somebody who has vision? They say when the problems are coming, you also find a way and meander your way around the problems. Instead of yeah, you can still stay competitive and then still sell. A major problem for 90 Obi and

0: I said coaches ne nyade obi anka se players ne nyade e ye de e wo no ene de aho de be so so no ene de coaches anka me de ma e ko africa yi ene o mutimi ko nigeria na nigeria top players better ko form do o mo bae o wo ko let's say Côte d'Ivoire top players better ko form no do o bae ene aye solid or players of more already experience on the African continent the coach will not be talking about experience if I talk to the American say so mutimi ko fa neighboring countries you know players are one Africa ni bia na mo bobi e wo top clubs ni bia miensa bia na mienu mienu bi kwa if we be the augment your squad now you don't talk about experience again because they already have it and they are quality enough to just go and deliver for you but here they are credit benya no ni atom wo then you start confirm be free che bia ba you see point ni so dey your aba che it won't be your Africa experience no our four problems mu play be okro pa and tell me them come Africa na aeroplane come for be that but what I say it's a different jet lag no onimbi that has hustle and tussle at the airport sebia ya took kwa kwa ya delay ya kakra airport that frustrations no ground ebia na ohu bi da it's a lot of problems practically financially any bibia na come together ema always ya failing and it that say your clubs no omo ko animu kakra bia na abaye mumu media maye because omo ko ninga nim say we are not expecting too much. It's almost crossing the expected bridge in Kakrabia. Now, baby, it's some Eddie Amai. A big problem that we need to solve because you ain't been in Africa and fair home a football nation. Now, you're about club to club competition. Now, your clubs are doing as your champions for your FA Cup and your Premiership. They are not able to compete to the point that first round, we cannot boast and say we are part of the football royalties anymore because the Blasters are not doing well. Yeah, junior size are not doing well. Club levels also we are not doing well. It's a problem. Then But I don't want to say, if you don't want to say, I'm going to confederation cup final. And now, over about 20 years or 30 years ago, no. And when you say, I'm going to say, we've lost that touch as football royalty, and the earlier we accept it and then go around the table and plan properly, generally for a football betterment, you know.
1: Okay. I'm saying, man, I'm sure the DR Congo, I'm selling our foot, no, is playing now, still playing. To humor 2025-2026, Lena Foot is the 65th AS season on mobile. I'm saying, starting late in 2025. I'm starting term in the currently championship round, no, my team said, as of 4th of April 2026, no, I'm saying, group A, I'm on mobile, no, group A, any group B, oh, until group A, no, the Mubashi side, and I group B, no, our Kinshasa, and TP Mazembe, 27 FS and games, 64 points. Group name, a tour, a Leo Lipopo for, and I was second, Nafi Don Bosco, and a Semba, and a Amar Candidate. So, Oba Ek and Shasha side now, AS Vita Club, 24 points, 24 games to Mabo, 44 air points. Let's and you do Kungu for defending champions, 42 points. So, Minaj Nema, one more airball. Omsi League no, is very active. They play in two groups. Then top four no, from each group no, go to a championship round to decide the champions. In the where the 65th edition officially in town. So format 32 teams in two groups and omobo defending champions no early Angels do Congo for no and a defending champions. Currently there's no as of 4th of April 2026 no TP Mazembe 64 points in group A and AS Vita 4 44 points in group B and a regular season no just ended now entering a championship playoff round to decide title and then calf sports media so they are fully active and match fit unlike
2: Anya we kakra menya opportunity to follow Brekum Chelsea in the year 2012-2013. I travel with them in Africa. Before Ansana Brekum Chelsea for Obeji League, you know, there was a certain Solomon Asante. Chelsea for first 11 and a Sowa impose. Ubenya Ahmed Adams any Edurkodo on my bomb who has at least no more crown for two seasons. Nuenya Afredata. Eric Ajimai for two seasons, more than two seasons. Uko mumfimfi wa, there's a certain guy called Yao Alexander Badolo. I'm not using me nyusu, me ngogo mpo ncheke hui. Players are no mudi omu ebo na mebo no. Uko, omu wings na. There was a certain Kisibu Atin, ewo left. Audumoru, ewo right. Ubenya Jimano Kloti, nonya Abdu Basit. These are the players who won the Boji League, you know. And then say, be Omuji League, ni wiye niyesu weko, to toma weka mwun. Omu ne Bo League, ni jie. Inti, Chelsea wiye, you know, to compete with the likes of Cotton Sport Garua. Aone ne bebo 0-0 waha. Nuwa kwa kwa se ni 2-1. Wini Raja Casablanca of Morocco. Obe tina se ne 5-0 e waha. Akwaje 3. Na wayi ne film, RM ewo group stage. A certain Emmanuel Tremé was serious and ready to compete in Africa. And to have quality players, I know Kutana. Now your players at the end of the day, what the Aji League, you know? And to Sulman Asante Nimbabia, I mean Clote Jina, with Nimbabia, Abdu Basit Jina. But the idea, team in the Aji League, and also a GFA Cup, ni we are. No, I told him. Your players are a Nations FC, at the ball. A FA Cup, any league, our G, you know, if the same players now, Nations FC, Dr. Kwame Ti, what did team no call Africa? Because he are Diara. I'm Mali for your Mumbo League. But one, no, even woman no call no towards 1-0. I will create your man, not that is 1-1. 2012-2013, Ghana Premier League. Na a Oka bat about 20 ewo Ghana ewo Africa kwana nen kan 15 in Africa na Ghana Premier League in kan, but Brekum Chelsea was able to compete with the likes of Zamalek and those clubs and would rem a common zone ewo group stage in the CAF Champions League. Here Nansanya Dreams FC ewo Confederation Cup, their goalkeeper emerged as the best goalkeeper ewo Confederation Cup at the end of the season. And look at the performance of putting up to the semi-final. And on Ghana Premier League, you know, now Nyadi Akasa will compare even what year about 20 leagues and what Africa and Ghana Premier League in count. But they were able because a certain Abdul Aziz. No what about Dream Snatcher. A lot of players are not what about Dream Snatcher. Omunya Brant and Jerry John Entry with experience in Africa. And to your class, no more, we're no more qua Africa now. We're Nations FC. Yimono ano. Ne quality players. There was a certain one abankwa. Oji FA Cup ni waton di ama oblast. She Razak Sensen. Oko. 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The same thing applies to me diema. Ono si ne quality ye womino. 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A within 2 weeks or 1 month. 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Prof emfa.
1: Okay, and see, Gumwa German this year said Dazzy and what's in cancer or then in Kumo at me. I can't answer it to say, you know, one big news before which I'll be to your
2: car. One big news, sir, Prof. Eoho NSA. Manchester United, ne Manchester City, Elbo League match, Emra, Emma City, we need 1-0. Now, Brantley, Jerry Halan, NSA, Saguno, Prof. The Atene, go on the dear Val Room. 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
1: 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So crap say bomodi answer obe grabo a bottle of beer no na also wetin a check under the crown cork no bitin say the bikaka uno ma fa dwene kakra ton enye for sale for persons under 18 years and you recommended for pregnant women. This advert is FDA approved and it and the club beer hun komo no and also it say ja kama kama pint be bia obia no ya open sanoma mana enye club beer na fi na yasum 18 sanjoin yeso esui ana ejina so ne ya ka kira manfo se Medema Sporting Club. They did not lose because they are a bad side. They lost because they played a team that is 10 times a richer, 15 years more experience in Africa, and then at home in a fortress, and then 1-0 aggregate. No, it's not a shame, it's a lesson. If Ghana wants to return to group stage, we must invest, not just air support with air 30,000 Ghana cedis and then prayers. No, I know the MY. I say, Timmy, any more brevity and boa, a man yama etian kuyi, Eddie Amaya Jumedia, Yogusu eight nitino. Yadri see ya, Nemo Angola, baby Angola, New Town Zungo Rice, baby Angola Ubiano, Mini Gumwa Gemma Deshe, said Dazzy, your child too much, and care him say, the Nessa Saint Pastano, and Calbetti and my best 20 packages be
2: time on so free one pa
1: 20 packages be na area masters no but no no everywhere na name be see akwa ujedi a and also everything is pm or nitino Angola fantastic evening and come out e won shisha hodo a also ugusu edino na I'm say Big Sharif and so say otie jumedi no fantastic evening and come out anya message be brew eh YouTube no so but me hu fie chiri nitino na I am a day say meeting yakin kan messages no edi afriho 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evening and come out Jojo Addison na afin so kra no Kenneth Kwame Asare sin you didn't suit ye can step microfinance na afin so afalo to me na teach me the no anti fantastic evening and come out no Bibia, almost so, more Elboa, a man Yama Akui, coaching Boma, and so Uti didn't pan up respect at Wadabraka. Respect at Abraka, the Coroner Baba Bakwa, the barber shop will be in it a far, Babaconunio, Antino. Now, while changing our now bra, now Osa Ekufi, and say respect at Abraka, fantastic evening, and come up, Bibia, Onsua, Uti Jumedino. Philip Utu, AK-47, the gunshot man, Afin, so senior Mos Benghazi, and a Nuru Bremen, so. Fantastic evening, MC Chesunte Junior. Chesunte Goku coming up next with Bevia. And see, and then a brother with him say happy day. we are number four and third year the about to say just think of original and so mama it's the minivasia and we are doma baby baby ATQ over already you know from now and copim say no also Western Mexico so a time no best soon now be here at your queen and say soft mommy baby and ask of mommy money
3: over
1: genius of my baby you want some attending can't you
3: so
1: about okay TV so on from say the kunu bi e ti na man bi se na se no sa ba do kunu so e mada e von from so do kunu be se 6 weeks ago ah o say fine pa 6 weeks ago ba se kwa no do ko kwa na se o mo ye 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
4: Who is the greatest of all time in football?
5: Someone in red, and it goes to
6: Lord! Too much,
7: that's no goal before. What's five champions league? You want to know?
8: I'll be the real goat,
9: Sam.
4: Angel of.
10: Ghana Jollof has no co-equal.
11: This smell alone. Oh my God.
12: No, that shift. You do the lie, eh? Now the same stew when they use cook the rice and then they go put on photo.
4: In music.
13: Are you busy? Forget everybody. Yeah.
14: My guy.
13: God, you Papa Nija, you put some respect on the goat.
14: On the goat. The only goat I know lives in Tema.
13: Every year, we will give to you back. Back, back, back, back, back.
4: So who is the goat? Though we may disagree on who the GOAT is in football, music and jollof, Alumobitis always brings us together. Alumobitis, authentically African. 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Don't drink and drive. This advert is FDA approved.

0: Who is the greatest of all time in football?
1: Someone in red, and it goes to war!
2: Do not
3: that! That's football.
4: I got five champions in
3: you want to know?
5: I'll be the real goat,
3: Sam.
0: Angel of.
6: Ghana Jollof has no co-equal.
7: The smell alone. Oh my God.
8: No, that shift. You two, they lie. Eh? Now the same stew when they use cook the rice and then they go put them for top.
0: In music.
9: Are you in here? Forget everybody. Yeah.
10: My guy.
9: Put your papa in the judge. Put some respect on the goat.
10: On the goat. The only goat I know lives in Tema.
9: Every year, we they give to you back.
0: So who is the GOAT? 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
11: Wa esinyina emwa kesi a wosa uti biara asempa yetia e na obetino asempa yetia e ye kase bo a ye de brawo e wo asempa fm enwe no nsia empire mu 6:30 sharp ensema hudwa esisi ye hu hia ni nyina ye de brawo asempa yetia e ye straight to the point essence asempa yetia.
12: 10 years of worship, 10 years of praise, 10 years of prayers, a generation of women lifting one sound to heaven. 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

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And also, a beautiful day about the Adia Dumwo and the Miss Ambray.

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Happy Sunday to you. Na it's a celebrity birthday. 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

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And the confession, it is an smile. And the confession, Bonica, you become one year, What for be re, why your dear be tear will be money hunter? Abraham Niaman Koye, and I'm Pony Bia who could be empty. And Niaman Sisso, she got to someone I say. 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Na I do confess, I am wedding and baby a cassa free. Name of what some no, now when Yache, Namisham in a. Obe general Facebook at Sampa 94.7 FM. 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

God bless you, my brother. 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A man per memo omobusu etre. 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Bengazi on your 6 months, so I send Nancy. Sisia, I cut 2 pack. But Augusto, oye training. I hope, sir. End next month, no. Now 6, a 4 day, I cut 2, no. Now, sir, I 6. But I see, I 2 year, 2 pack.

Master my Prince Johnson and the producer son in Now me show me so many in the first of the side. We'll have another sign of DJ Viper. Bro, Facebook, let me for video. Me didn't can't

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Now, baby, you show me free. Or comment in Emra. And no, be so chill, Nyabi. And no, birthday. Be about to be tuning in for Eddie Amaya and Yakin Kai Eddie Amaya. And then they make kind of say, Jai soon, Radio Wombre, Edimobia. Video of the day, video, Didi Kai, Eddie Amau. Maybe I'll join them on Facebook, Asampa 94.7 FM. 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Na video, Midin Kai, Eddie Achelno. Make a one, some of the Benghazi Fantuso, MSCA. Tie. Video way, aye, video, I may say, teachers way. Teachers way, and say, Enim Guasia. Amu guama for Kroman and Esso, a binum, a binum or teachers for any binum. Enchebia, Pedroa, enche, and a teacher nibi, and this student across the science club, science lab or laboratory. What I say, and a Ayan in Yazua and a Zigini Pier. And the Moa and a school for what's my business? Oh, security man. A singer be Janet Nagani Janio Janino. What's in him? I'll be reporting them authorities. But I say, girl named Besober reporting the air. And the students in the band say, Obey Jan Hodia Mano. And a student, you know. E konya lie no and omo ko ti secret ni e boni naked ni na me be kan wa somo ade chew na and the dear number den and aba den and aba pedro wa adwani so no o se o enjoy show ni de den den what I say e wo kuma satan so pedro wa big shout to you o se live no so the comment e ba na me kan kai de ma and ye da sorry ya. Dear Azigi Fufraba, na me to me, sir, Cecilia, a trendo, sir, dear, me mentiasi. Teacher, any the other buyer, oh, any area about could ever fame, and whoever fame, now wait, dear, an ordain, wait, an ordain, bueno, an ordain, an ordain, an ordain, an audio, wait, science lab again, oh, science lab again. Yachi student, any teacher near, chese, the teacher nini ya begal for video no tusumami. Teacher nini ji BJ, BJ, B energy. Ama mo tiasa ni tiasye. A jitre, teacher nini jitre, any yako piyo moso. Teacher nini, ya fendi Ray. Yet not to so on Asampa Facebook Asampa 94.7 FM on Facebook Asampa 94.7 FM on Facebook teacher nini ni re teacher ni efen re ejitre ojitre say re they collect DJ for lab hey na obidi the Bible school pay you don't talk to sabo sebi sebi pay for money more with all deal. 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Now when you bear me, there are two students in the room. And they are also not going to teach any of the rich, you know. She know what you say. Hey. Tessa, and you are my question on one thing. 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Benghazi, the video no ato so. 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Ejitri. I was science laboratory. Anadjuo. And this student, oh. Say re, they collect BJ for lab. BJ. Search the meaning of B. Never J no so. Min chile mun chile. Bibu be.
itire etire teacher ni o na ebre student ocho video no becho video no asapa 94.7 fm emre student no enya line ne se teacher ni ni jitire na okikemu etire no etire so etire benga jitire ekikem etire poni yo etire poni etine esisu ni poni teacher ni efeni re Bonia Odi. Oni e tia u. Biba cho for comment le brasa panani 4.7. 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Bibia hashtag, Cedra Coffee. Big shout out to you. I'm enjoying the show inside Teshi Aboma. Good work done, DJ Viper. Answer now the message in it, but I know. And Nanawasco, Adiabajo said, Asamo, I'm a Ghana. Pedro, I'm enjoying your show from Kumase Tanoso. Chase, what you want, Chase? Kesman Junction. The main location. God bless you, my brother. And see, Sir Ray, that's all. Sir Ray, obedient the barber school. What a rat. And a rat, ta ta ta ta ta ta ta ta ta ta ta ta rat, ta ta ta ta ta ta ta. Radinyakopo, I will say, Mubetie background. What I say, maybe more tear background near con next video, nothing. Shadows will say, and the confession. Oh, Shadows, mommy. Ain't it yet? Teach any, oh. Sere, the way I don't know. Sere, what I say? Tear noise, no, tear background, no. It's noise in our tino. One in our coso. Obiba, Amubo. Nadina Copo. Nadina Cosi, Cesari, Aziggy, 2 minutes be Aziggy. 2 minutes be Aziggy Nepium. 2 minutes be Aziggy. Isaac Aqua, what is going on this time around? Hey. Hey, I'm a Ghana. Why Aziggy? Aziggy Junior. Boss, maybe I'll be a big shout to you. Aziggy Zah Junior, just so I know. Aziggy Zah Junior. Yeah, he's out. Obibo, young girl, Kosuyandie. What was the science? Science laboratory. And a teacher ni what did teacher ni bema to onu a poki a two patches and a sokodia mommy and mom pay my mom was school mommy and mom pay what mommy and mom pay predicting mama and mom pay na the echo so this time around no I am very very sad for message is about to come out. Me ba cho oba soa emma so keke share live no o sa another comment no atoo e dia man share live no bi nya bi nhwe na nya me be so share the live as I say me ba be cho wadia bi sesi a na video a bi be cho to ama no ano si o video a bi be cho to dia ma no ano si
Prince Johnson. 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I'm Ebenezer Otu watching you live from Afenya. 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Ye ke characters, I want some movie ni mo. He's part. As I say, sikana san, I'm afraid you're a oh, 1 year and 3 months. 1 year, 3 months. And I'll call him. And then the current picture. The current picture. As I say, the current picture. Benghazi, say, who want the current picture now for to sumami? Striker. On you. Your friend Emmanuel Ni Adumkwe, and you're not coming in. They've been my striker. Send an hour, Nimi Dia, me bomb, me need to shake out the Bangawan Sampioto, Haragawi Kawaga, Situshi Baba, just to take a DJ Viper. And easy, Nanasi, hey, Ghana, Panye. 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And as I say, Asem. Na yango che mami bi o budia. Oh Kesi. Na Rizzi Benti na mami Kesi. A woman invokes on official in an attempt to prevent them from proceeding with the demolition of a structure. Wait, structures if you are able to call La Boma Beach. Make a what's much row. La Boma Beach. Make a yes watch row. But for now, you go to my way. Nabi Bacho for comments, bra. Nabi Sase. Ye be Sase. 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Moving him in the picture ni. 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
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Et woman never do you know, or coffers snub, hey, no way, where is Sumoja and Azadin? 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I drink Benono. So, Bolana, and send a deep body, and you call. Asampa 94.7 from Facebook, Asampa 94.7 FM. Ne stretch and the horn, you bubunu. And nobody you know. All but your excavator, I cannot tell. Hey, all but your ne building you. All but your she. What food dining or day? Say, minim, say, I can't say, I come a bit your money be you. But and son of the body, I mean, won't be that. And be a friend aside, you are born about that. I don't think far. What I say, Auntie. Ano su dia bobo ni oni e edani de siwo no wa fro dan na ye bebubu no no ode e okanche na be adwuma de e be adwuma praise e be adwuma ase enti for comment bra on Facebook as a parent 4.7 Lee, God bless you asu so how did his money finish So early. Sikanasio. Sikano ase. What I say? Yenko next video. I'm the show. What I say? She papa pay mu. She be bi ojo so. Ole mo radio. Mwadiye, mwa Facebook. Land Cruiser, car registration number, GT3730, V. Shebebiya, papa penyimu. 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E puru. E se, di niko feitu mpati clinic. Papa do you so? Me pastor moon can be been chapa poem mami on Facebook as a penalty 4.7.
na ye ntoso monka bibi nche no hwe babia ojon so main road at traffic kesi o and we gin the bema kitikiki man pore and ojon so e wo awoshi awoshi na oyesa o and obi tin came no video no na beba cho de oyee no eye ana enye

Hip Life, Iconic Performance, Classic Hits, Y2K Fashion, and Memories That Never Get Old. Oh my God. It's Nyami Adman the 2nd October. Hey, celebrate, present us a word, Duma FM, just a multimedia in a Yenisim, Yesim, Yanuwao listeners in your tow ticket. Tow ticket. 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Na u shemi, ana u tiemia. Ube to me, afa fools the Siano tow ticket. Ube dali star 725 star 3404 hash to buy your ticket now. Tow ticket. Other say, near Sia, near for Y2K trip, no. Oversight top, no. Baggy Jason, no. Bandana, no. Crop top. Unum crop top. And yes, you. Beat your squad. Na Fiamra, near Messa, yen Tonyum Nibi. Other say, 2000 all over again. Na Y2K jam, no. Powered by Echo Bank. Shana Sopa, FMA. So a Doom FM Y2K Jam 2026. Yeshemu 2nd October. Shadu Supa Efa Emain. Fake to Mupata Clinic 7 Kancho say. Yawye biya etiti ubiya yen ye tu asye edi amount. Fake to Mupata Clinic. Ye tu yawye asye edi amount. Na fed you 2 years we are senior the Akwa Y2K jam. Obi awo yari dao and yaman koye. Ye 2 years we na say niye ni na ye ni jie odo. What I say? Ni yoko PMU. Our La Palm Royal Beach Hotel. Domo. And the Michelle, wo yari ya. Bomba ni sodo ni beche mo fake to mo party clinic. Ni ye 2 years we are say edi amam. Yari ya bi disa stroke, diabetes, ulcer. Arthritis, rheumatism, prostate enlargement, Serbia with weak erection, early ejaculation. Bema who son on them, or ba, why in fear, IBBO, and your makeup sim, or your banner and your mankuya, and your ferrier. Bema, Sisi and Wajem, me on your madame fu. Bema who bantem, on your madame fu. Hey, I be to me a viper, a bit to me a ubia. It's in Yamia Tumo or China. Yen at the HMO. El Fatum Party Clinic. Nadiani Jomu say, Oma ya pomodin vishimuno at the chain, tea. A pomodin vishimuno, Fatum Fosu, Oma ya at the chain. Ochina Samuel, Samuel Fatum Party Clinic. Udua Bobby said, DJ Viper, what discount? A pomodin vishimun to Escabia, but a drone in the air, Oberto. 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
0: Me seme. Yenim tamni anko.
1: Me pe evangelist.
0: David abi ye ye difo.
1: Eh eh.
0: Wo pe evangelist adentia.
1: David abi dabenda.
0: Oh. Bra ya tia kama Kristo.
1: Afuna me bedi matem na wo she sketi tietia na de ne.
0: David ye me bo gentle.
1: David o prophet. Na me sham kom ko a. Enti, yan shwe never confession, bro. We are, yan prophet is bedding come on. So, baby, I will be on the stay tuned. Don't touch your dial. Stay tuned. Don't touch your dial.
0: Yeah.
1: Me ba ko for you, yabe program. Me ba ko ye wedding MC. Me we, and I'm in my boss for you, could you come on daddy's bar? And I'm a kodia me phone on, this year I'm looking at a mini phone.
0: Me nyan yes, sir.
1: Me phone no. Aye, obedia. Enti, me sa, wa phone be di wono. What the February number 3,000 Ghana cities.
0: Sir, I'm from Rebetia, man.
1: What the phone number? Remember 3,000 Ghana cities. And I'm so when you be here when your phone, I will call for you. 16 Pro Max, gold. Miss Reno, Sika Wedding, my Emre, on February number 3K. And it's out there. That was out there, Musa. I never been one when you move glasses.
0: Sir.
1: Okay. It's confession time. Your name comes to see her. Now, fee, you're the prophetess. And mon come on. Bonnie be a why you be a bonica, yanko, bonica, yanko, bonica, confession time. 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
1: O de bibia so.
0: You don't need to lie to anybody. You don't need to cheat anybody. You don't need to go to the extreme. 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That is grace.
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Bunny Ben what D. Why what did Bunny? 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
0: Bibia Bibia.
1: Bibia.
0: Nami Shaw. 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
1: My
0: 2 years. Okay. Why? 0244340426. And no any number. Oberfre na one ye di enkomo. Ye mami Benny so fair, ye nyani tia se nyankupon atun sa afreno. 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Hello, good evening.
2: Good evening, sir.
0: Yeah, bibia bibia.
2: Bibia bibia.
0: Beda se. Ye ti u confession?
2: Acho. Me ni jim kwa and then my worry by meaning in your view.
0: What were you about winning in your view?
2: I hope I by meaning in your view.
0: I didn't see.
2: And I banned this year, and I say, like, oh man, I'm the meaning change in my anime funnel. Masturbation, sir.
0: Oh, now, and you go forward, dear. Dear Kwan, a man with Jaya. A few final day masturbating.
2: Yes, I mean to look for a worry with my chief.
0: And they're probably for running in train.
2: Actually,
0: it is a who said you all masturbate here. We are now in the gyno. On an option in him, the masturbate and our wedding.
2: A pan said, don't come on. And I miss me, Belize, I shall go.
0: And they're probably not in train.
2: I said,
0: Paul Babino in train.
2: I said,
0: me DJ Viper, I'm more banned in the bet now. Why?
2: I tell you, daddy, I'm in the bed.
0: Auntie, the number be to ja. What the first son of mana? Me ma made me number be mau. As I say na what frame? Me and Gasai is a promise. So over show banny ye number, but me per se, me per so over master be to you.
2: I tell you, daddy.
0: Namisha.
2: Namisha, sir.

0: Good evening.
1: Hello.
0: Yeah, good evening. Good evening. Bibia. Me ba to obibia be free bia program ni din eye bibia enti wo frɛ na ye ka bibia na waje so bibiebi.
1: Okay.
0: Bibia bi na mi shaw ye enti wo confession
1: ba to tama na me ko school no me ko efeche no. There is one of one Libya, I'm saying, kind of all share me or secondary school. No, born Libya, and to me, I'm not many quite the covenant make with the Mujafra.
0: Only about Kodi Mujafra.
1: That's right.
0: I was school now, how many years of Kodi Mujafra?
1: No more 24 years.
0: And then, sir, and I'm Mudi Mujafra. May anything? May anything?
1: Yeah, and I confront you said yes, Mr. Sano. As I come in, affecting many new ninia, piano. Mean no banners on new Belgia or on an activity or quality here now while you know a good. Then so, Mr. Mova, Mr. Sano, may you be like affecting many ninia, a dinia, a hammer fire.
0: And see, affect you on me, Uhua debut, and Uhua dear, but.
2: Hello, good evening. Hello?
0: Yeah, Mr. Wonka, good evening.
2: Hello?
0: Okay, praise and pick it for 0244-340-426. Hello, good evening.
2: Hello, good evening.
0: Yeah, Bibia.
2: Bibia.
0: Yeah, until confession. Maybe I'll tell you until confession. Okay.

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0: Bibia.
1: Bibia.
0: It's your confession.
1: That's all. Me madam for na mana me yom.
0: And you know movie why? Why? That's obi su problem no no. Me ba cho wa wo friends say ano enye ye wona wo ni biom jai. Na nyame fa emu a wate. Hello good evening.
2: Good evening sir boss.
0: Bibia.
2: Bibia.
0: Me ba cho yente confession.
2: Oh, it's just a small food for talk and advice. 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
0: okay Hello, good evening. Good evening.
2: Hello.
0: Good evening, Bibia. Hello. Bibia.
2: Good evening.
0: Good evening, Bibia. Bibia.
2: Mbacho, on CBB Viper.
0: Mbacho,
2: hey. 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And more, Subula, now is Muda. 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Never mention Subula or Miss Muda. 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
0: Ah, nyamisha pa. All right. 0244-340-426. 0244-340-426. Last caller. Now you're the confession time now, AC. 0244-340-426. Hello, good evening.
3: Hello, good evening.
0: Bibia. But what's your confession?
3: Before you, maybe I'm in the war, no. Why you're there 3 years? But you could be a, what must I say? Obana, the mame, and no, any sir. Banso ne ma me ne bu so fu bi en be hwe ne da. 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
0: Omo se oban ma me ene ye ne sa.
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0: Me ba told na ko so today.
3: But not hospital several times.
0: Doctor Sidney.
3: You're quite near almost a way, you know what I say? Because you want to come a one tenth to the team. Continue, what was it? First was the author, it was a fibroid. The doctor was a wolf worker.
0: Meba cho meba o ansana obehwun se eyesunsun made de make out as e se odo wife eko bebi e be diagnose ni nipedua ni nyina cause unse mpepi no ye de yare bi a ye physical ne de kwene spiritual minim sofu bi yoka kire abrante bi se ne maame ye be yi be kom ne maame maame ente sa de make out as e ene me so Femi, na me cho baby, Timmy. 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Fake to my party clinic. Fano call. What I say? Enti, yad number betuja, Timmy, yad number betuja. 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Na. Yan fat number and amount. Why?
3: Debacho.
0: Na me show. Ebe, ye be a fine. Why? Debacho. Alright. Na. Case, a case, cry a cacasa. Diabo, a case. Now, coupon crab, boy, dear.
4: Sir,
0: and I'm a bonny pedia. I'll catch any passe. Woo, but someone in free and son with Diddy. Or by being in several summon crown and son wow. So the training in Quadia. A case, and I'll coupon the man, nipper. So by me, Batrana, Provetus, and Mebuana. And I want Gianundi.
4: And your case.
0: And in your case, and
4: reality of nature. A second, you know,
0: Unse, Nipanye, Bonino, Nanya Coupon, the Cassassam. Punishment and your coupon de Mayeno. Adam or the man, Nipa. Neca, Yaka Kessa, Nacupo, Bible, Nacupon Cassacas and Covibri. Sodom and Gomorrah, Bonnie, no moody, Nacupon Cassiomo. Anti, Yaka Kessa, so for crabbed to make Jayas Moja Sudia Bobidia.
4: Definitely.
0: Yes, so for me to me, a jam winting or your sodia bobidia.
4: Definitely.
0: And man, could I be what got a prophet be Elijah and I say Elisha?
4: Me too.
0: Say Akukratipa. O come on, it's the same and the Bayon Kwano. But I'm not
4: going to Akukratipa.
0: So I'm saying it's Timapa. So I'm going to say it's Timapa.
4: Elijah.
0: It's me, my power frame, the Akan Matiasi. But you can't be a bar. And yes, I bosom kuani di bodia. O to me di bibia bo bidia wa bonny. I got dan yo biadi, I got a nyankupon e boa meboa.
4: Yes,
0: sir. O bit to me di nyankupon crack as you be. 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Zona mechono. 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
0: David suma sojani osumo me ene kwa ko Emma, you couldn't want a funny grey.
4: Yeah,
0: now coupon a kiss, egg, now coupon kissing. Anna, the mamma to Bible, Namia kiss you, yeah.
4: Oh, kiss,
0: kiss me a dear boy, ya boy, dear, and on a profane a kiss.
4: Yes, me, and I shall be at domain.
0: Yeah, obi at domain.
4: Yeah,
0: or kiss you. Eddie, daddy, and yet a bonny so, do you come at say, but it's also Timassi. And to your suboja. Ube tu meji yansu diya bobi diya.
4: Yes.
0: Abri ubiya yon boni.
4: Yeah.
0: Prophetess, confession about yenim kumakra.
4: All right, sure. The most important one is here hene ya branche yon si yon ya bayo anedi moja fran. 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So long as some way, that is the power of man.
0: Okay. It
4: to me, no.
0: Yeah.
4: On some way, you know, that's not your Komo Japan. So where you free, where you cheat, it will take the two of them to reverse it.
0: Yeah, me to us a power.
4: Yes. Now, apamun sun sun sun especially the omaye blood covenant, no, a yana no dene. Once some you know, when you sun sun sun, I'm not to me worry, but maybe you'll be for not to know who should be a problem.
0: Okay.
4: e bet me crab aso ware crab e ma de bewu be me bi abe ware ni bi obe wu likewise to the man so ba ne wu abra bo be ko tian because nature to me no kra na otimu mu no mo ne na kwa pam say yenye say and that is spirituality e ye wan wasem wasom so don't go against it and indefinitely the two of them they have to come together and none intimi ye and one abai one parents na ka che no mo no intimi ye omo mienu no mko jina hoye omo ade and they will have to go back and
0: so one was so ade
4: yes
0: and nyamesu de opa ma wo nyame ama wutumi
4: aso wabo se ni su
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4: omo de sa no
0: yeah
4: won se de bia me ka se won so abefo to wiada wonim de kunti ahunhum ntimi mpie wiya it is the power of man.
0: Yeah.
4: And if I to me, you know, I capitalize this and I'm a way in a kataso. And so long as I any pay a visible, no, so soon to me, you're visible.
0: And it's now, so who to me say, who power said, who to prison, who to me, yeah.
4: What's your say?
0: Yeah.
4: Who to me, yeah, that is power. To me, you need righteous or baby breaking ni paru. Wahu, and you until send if you back or invoke his out to me, and son of a baby, I see a baby, and you just
0: say, of course, you don't call friend.
4: Of course.
0: On your two.
4: Of course.
0: Matu was a part.
4: What's your say? And I shall soon be a pia, do a fanny pa body. Miss last year, me whose spirit be. Many me couldn't nam nam share, or no, call you who are babaco, and send a baby pia bemanos, or shall box a norma. Na assembly a siani as a man of some measure, same room.
0: Okay.
4: On I'm no a picky way, on I'm no a picky about what Ted I who saw any pa. But we are friendly, pa, because they are all baby and one friendly pedria who nam na.
0: Don't you mean yet?
4: Good. Oh, yeah, rip and what could you have done?
0: Messiah Sonia, no, Macassel. Now, coupon the bunny Jesus. Now, coupon the bunny Yesu, my mechanicer. By you, you are sitting now, coupon on a bunny patibium, or funny pobody, no bunny patibium, and son at the obeying in a to me beam. Son of Macon.
4: Good. And to every sound, say, Uncle Pon, why? A deep, a very deep. Eba ne send a wiase ba into existence. 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
0: Yeah.
4: So what you see? And to looking at those things, and what be some of sakasaka na ne reality ano? Who made it? How was it sakasaka?
0: And then you come on nipa, onu nipa wambobiu. They are kenya nipa na multiply.
4: What you see?
0: So just 2 minutes.
4: Aha. One ane jina hota man yangu ponte for monetiye. So yeah. That is the power of a man.
0: Yeah.
4: Man means onipa. Bema. The whole thing is leadership. Ye madie o. Eh? To me, sorry. To me, power. Belongs to women, but leadership belongs to man.
0: Yeah.
4: Bema. That is the differences that bring us together. And tinya mi abodi ene muodu. Sa wa de na sa wotena se na wohwehwe mu na obi sa won se. 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Sa ye wa dwi so baby se bi sa sa ansem ni nyina. E du gbegbe be se utrim.
0: E so e so bo bodam.
4: That is the implication. But what na si din a wotimi hu se ye se wiase be se ye wiase be se ewurade nyankopon beba na osoro e be bobo sekete na asase anane se nkuto. So our question is when na what na si ye bi sa won se this words, what is it referring to? It's not referring to as even a new. And I refer to so be bobo se nkuto. The message have what it means. Ntini pa oti wiase a ye se we very vigilant. Nyankopon de tumi ni nyina ma me nu mi nu.
0: Okay, so brand say no go show ba no.
4: Na omo nkwa kan wasem.
0: Na omo nkwa kan mbo mu ana se. Omo betumi
4: so, omo betumi e breaki.
0: Omo breaki.
4: Omo betumi e breaki. Sabi me ka kire omo so omo nkwa hwe difu ame dada omo. No, the two of them can go and stand and break it.
0: Okay.
4: Yes, how they did it. They should undo it. Hmm? So that is it. Knowledge no munya ya no, omo they should go and undo it. Ena Viper, masturbation a branch e bi fresh on ni yire jai. Otuwa no dogel ni cho otuwa no kai na na ye ne se on masturbate. I think say he should come out from there because oba na ja wa ko ware. E na say masturbation no enye ni nyina na ye sunsun.
0: Yeah.
4: So what you say? Aha, all like need ye say odo oba ni nti no all the time no na come gina oba na nti.
0: Me ma no oba.
4: Ba ni girl. But sankrofona ya make sure so be nyo odo amasa oba na.
0: Yeah, onyo odo ama na no asem.
4: Enti e so free mu. So what you say? E so nya counseling no free di otimu
0: sa odo. Na be ya no se me ti ame mani bi na mi mo
4: what you say eh you say ofri sad ye no mu na I only bengazi me problem
0: ya wa bengazi me mo bi why bengazi
4: eh me pe bengazi catch us up again
0: eh na de bi ame me no bi eh na sia de ma No.
4: Why papa solve cause problem?
0: Me me ne man na nam. Ena me ne ma bibra. Omo you gooda, omo so pe be man na tena. See quick. And once me who say be man suban ye.
4: Nobody dey suban ye.
0: Me na me so bi okofo dia. True me, nipa wari, nipa me ni wari o so no so.
4: Okay.
0: Omo okofo dia sisi ya.
4: Okay.
0: Program na me program me Friday me person mention.
4: Okay.
0: Why I say two program na nipa me ni wari o so. Into a grace, who?
4: A grace.
0: I say,
4: hey. A grace, but our connection, I know why you're careful because our connection tradition to me more the Bible show.
0: Bible show, master. Investigation, because so best soon soon. Number one, first account.
4: Oh, chara. So say one best soon soon.
0: Who no best soon soon?
4: Ah, ne a check here.
0: Number my first account. I say.
4: Now you Benghazi side and our brand side.
0: The brand side.
4: Oh, okay.
0: Cause who say Emmy ya say a better trade Bema and India. Yes, so so.
4: A
0: hundred. And also on pet as a
4: good. He's a good man.
0: And yet, and I was a Okofo Babi, no more band possible. They bar. So, you see, Nay, you know, I need that name, no, me patcho, you then if you know, so Obidia.
4: Yes, a bear soon, my wallet.
0: Obidia, this is a banner down in Ukrada. And I watch you
4: change. Yes, I saw banner soon to me, worry.
0: Yeah, Obama, so banner worry.
4: But now worry, ain't to me, Nina. Because all the time, no, the ex, no, Obama, one, I do not dear oil and any spiritual implications. What has ever connected your banner crown to him spiritually? It's almost Obama, quite worry, Begu. And they will not know the reasons why all this happening. So I think, sir, the man should move on and allow sleeping dogs to lie. So right. What you say, yeah.
0: And just say, no, I catch up, man. Is he, ma, phenomenal to ja, am I?
4: Sure.
0: 0502-0302-337-1677-1677-0502-337-1677-1677. So want to me and fair 1 hour time and yami at two much na
4: good.
0: Na wafre. But I brought ten or send a yiri. Hey yare na yesin mami and a yenisano. Me near so for baby and two yasi. I so for me new man and two yasi me new one-on-one me new my interview. It could be 5,000.
4: Okay.
0: I'm telling you. E be a college tea. E be a college. Sofu bi e wo bo ase fe daliata de me ga say sa story we dey me person da kupa me nyese obi interview me na makasa asem no but okay. Because of time
4: yeah
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4: esi yeah
0: what I say
4: yeah
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4: no
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0: yeah me awe me jidi
4: me se sofu kase bi ba me nche wo ga na ha me se mi hu bo me o se mama me ma me akwata na radio sokra confess se onu no ye me na brabo na sai me se ma me na ma ne bada twetwe ni be ma na ka be ye sei and to the mothers, some of them are very wicked. Mothers need be no bad thing.
0: Yeah, and you never be any obi.
4: Yes, so we have to take the note. And then so ko baby, I saw my man. Yeah, wa no one dare to. Yeah, investigations here. Now be your money. Yeah.
0: And then you have been working on America. You have been working on your sunsum. Yeah,
4: yes.
0: You have been working on your sunsum.
4: Yeah.
0: So na me chono.
4: Yeah.
0: And to say the what did na ko hospital? Na ya chono say baby, I no. Oh, scientifically, yeah, diagnosis.
4: Yeah, checking. Oh, yes.
0: And we say baby, I no. Bad panu untono.
4: Yeah.
0: Ne fidi efi.
4: Yeah.
0: Efi. But mo bibi se bia se bio osa. Osa tumi ye nyama bebre.
4: Malaria
0: osa be, po. Osa betumi ama onsa kwa se onsa.
4: Malaria kwa.
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4: Yeah.
0: Ebe tumi high cholesterol.
4: Yeah.
0: Ebe tumi BP. Ebe tumi nyama bebre. So.
4: That's
0: it's true. A mission ye.
4: Yeah.
0: So first time me ke me se prince otete. ebusuo ntem na opese oji mi e urade nyako
4: en sam sane ye wo de wo ayeta no ye nka
0: me se ewiase hu ubetumi afa kwa bebre so aje obi sika ba en kwotiti ono obi
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0: na nipa no kase wo ma me kwa na ye ono onye hu adwuma en
4: onye ontimi nya hwe
0: Prophetess, you're quiet. Nessie's Oracle.
4: Bakope. Any other one is fake. Nipan, I'm your original one.
0: The Nessie's Oracle.
4: Of truth, Bakope.
0: Okay, see that one is my Vienna call.
4: Okay, 0502.
0: 0502.
4: 330.
0: 330.
4: 167.
0: 167.
4: 0502.
0: 0502.
4: 330.
0: 330.
4: 167.
0: 167.
4: Yeah.
0: Yeah, call me at Tuma. At the same time, 8:30 p.m. to 10 p.m. near Drake at his now. Mammy Chia, Dr. James Atu Lindsay, JL Properties. Yes, CEO of JL Properties. A cat JL Properties, yeah. Now, why wouldn't him? Quality, what does he? Papa Unkwa. JL Properties. Dr. James Atu Lindsay. Papa, Nami Shaw. Nami Shaw. On Tunku, Mammy. Now, on your Kuma Swadin in a Emfa Emma. Nyami a too much na kum chacha. Eba. Na Thursday so. Okay.
5: Surprise.
0: Yo surprise the mamu. As I say. So Abibia Mofidi na sempa. 94.7. Beggars, God bless you. Prince, God bless you. 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
1: 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Na. Obibia. Maybe I will be an Yahusha in Shrau, not on your case. Sabre, mean, sir, any pumping payment of Domofidia tour, and MD4, impending four, almost sure dear scholars. One way won't be BDA, only BA, Obibia and Quadao Penio, a Domofidia at tour. 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

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Okai, Yahoo Canon chapter 8, verse 32. A.K.A. 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

0: 8:32 ho. 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Yahusha say, only the way, the truth, and the life. And this is so, I'm second. Yeah, they make us so I can't say. Koso shushwe, keep seeking. 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Yeah, dear. 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
0: Yeah.
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0: Aya wo
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0: James
1: Israel ni ye frɛ no Jesus
0: it is omko bo biasua Christianity no bo biasua ni amahu obi a James
1: and then am Christian am English name and then the English name I think say abi a yeah colonial master say England for obedi yeah so no yeah you know na abi a
0: for fine
1: yeah so most of the time no your for bible mundi mti mame mawo example bi Daniel our Bible mu
0: yeah.
1: Oh honey what would din Daniel
0: yeah
1: now why dwini mo fo se Daniel our Bible mu ni din no a enye no kre Daniel fe ne Hanania ni din ankasangasangsa enti hwe ofa Shadrach Mesak ni Abednego won se omko ye mo mu din foforo enti brofu din bia e wo trose mu a yade ato bi oy Israel ni so no enye no kre
0: Brofu din
1: bia enti ne ye tra se se Hebrew ni here. As I say, Hebrew ni Hebrew for who are some and all Bible. Opeo, umpeo. There's the Bible from a Exodus Ebenina. Oye Genesis, aye, adibo creation as if Exodus, Eba, E Kafa, Onyan Kupon, wa fan crophobi, or fa, ubin crophobi, Abraham.
0: On cry Genesis.
1: And now, Oka say. Oh, yes, Oka say. Yes, okay, I say, wouldn't
0: because
1: maybe we'll bet it to me, crew. Any, sir, not a foul monocle, I say, woo, my you, a fool, be all. Won't I may baby now, so now I see fool, you know, baby who know me. And to choose that particular people, no,
0: yeah.
1: Ah, I'm here Hebrew for. Into won't mean challenge when you uncle Ponza, I then, thank you, betty me, I could fan crow, will be full frown, and I say, fine, but of foul. Eni te ma Bible ayi siani yehwe oma mamre na boni hu fa free amamre afasha ahoro na sefu nyina egbanyina besi se misaya no ba edi ni moja betwa bibia so na aya mamre na eye Hebrew for amamre
0: yeah
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0: amamre bibia yakopo de ma wo se we na
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1: ye
0: oma
1: ne na ojune ho a enti enkrofo bi wa bonti timi ka se Bible no enye ye dia Hebrew for there because it's about them. Yeah, Israel for there. Eh, my fashion on Bibia.
0: Yeah.
1: Osa the kwetria sa he in conscience po atro sem adisem ka se. Osra himam kra no.
0: Yeah.
1: Epono do mienu a eda ho no. Eh, Israel musia kun do mienu ni din na da epono bia no. Yes. And see, my Hebrew no, but yeah, very important.
0: Yeah.
1: Because, and nona, obi hunu se, ampa bibi oho. 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
0: Any Greek. Omisi New Testament by a Greek.
1: Yes.
0: And Aramaic.
1: 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Ne wo intrasye.
0: Yeah.
1: E wo. E non e ma wo te. 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O te. 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Ase.
0: Yo.
1: And into one shade, you didn't in a free hall. Send a woman when you cast a year, woman in the same.
0: And into no,
1: yes,
0: a few,
1: yes.
0: Into the overbobia to me,
1: yes. And the O Yankupon Bible, Muslim, yeah, Hebrew Yankupon.
0: Yeah.
1: Ope, ompe, that is how it is. On no one, why, any sir. And into now, what? Oyon and near our Babe Kane, Hono, your frail, whom Israel ni. O frail, you are spiritual. Israelite, you want to mean quite a few beam.
0: Yeah, okay. Let me say, Peter no
1: crowd. Yes. Enti, dear Tiano, no. And they are twasso, I heard. Say, you can ask here, Emma and Penifua Hurobi, Eka a train, say, even the book of Matthew, Matitiahu, Ninino, no.
0: Yeah.
1: Yet Tron were Hebrew, we are in Tron were Aramaic, Missania, Ebini Mokano. Enti, yes, here, Bedrua. Number seven, they have very important tenor. Then her Messiah and Uncle Sanjin Connor be with you. Yes, say Oka Aramaic, a binum say, and no, na Oka. Now, in fact, I don't put now, a literal Bible known in our safe for. Because it's an American tribune. One person we a friend is saying Hebrew, and near man in your eye, what you're saying, a free moon. Sakoya Aramaic, any Greek, I am an afo, anana, and Yankupa, when you know where the interests are for we. And in tea, O the Bible ni kwa share se omo kasa mu ni ye tro no a na che se omo times bi ensem bi ni ama omo afashe ni omo ni ema horo bebre bi na wo pese odi be replace de Hebrew nyankopon ankasa pe 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nyankopon dia as I say woni ema bebre ye te say Hebrew for said ye odi mom pepepe
0: say ohwe kura dem de kan wo de no say dia wo say enwanko bi e wo eban da chi no
1: yes
0: okofo ma ba enwanbonu
1: yes
0: ntu ba enwanbonu ma e biano mudi na be dibi
1: yes
0: enso munum na be no di omo ye na be bi wuti me ye bi fufuro ho e bi say te say wakofo bi akwa na wa adopt no de na ba ofie what do you want to do? You want to do?
1: I don't know. Do
0: you want to do?
1: Yes. Yes.
0: Do you want to do?
1: Yes.
0: Anti Saturday this year. Do you know? What you want? What you want? We must say. Midamintiasi. You want to bombaye? Na ya want to bombaye? Because as we are crazy.
1: Yes.
0: Eh ya eh ibia.
1: Aye. Anti say one year and two I don't know. I told the bia. I hung near my bino. Na I was say oh and then I say bani say Davi. And anti I say oh no. Na. 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
0: Ɛno so nya no kura ye frɛ me Mary bia ni.
1: Yes.
0: Israel ho.
1: Yes. Enti ni din no ye Miriam. In fact,
0: Miriam.
1: O pa ko obi tuma ko internet sisi si a. Na ko search se. Misaya ne maame o de type Yesu maame no. Yesu maame.
0: O pa original name.
1: Yes. Oye din ni. Betro say oye Hebrew ni na ni din ye Miriam and you won't say the correct was na ma say yes ama say Mary na ma into bracket Miriam which is the original name oye Hebrew I say Miriam was a Hebrew woman so as Hebrew is an ancestral ethnic and linguistic term for the Israelite people to whom she belonged into Yesu mami. And I say, Messiah, any mammy, no, or ye, no, ye Hebrew, neba. Ah, Israel, for you, no, na, omo, ye can't say Hebrew, ye ancestral ethnic.
0: Yeah. And from Abraham.
1: Yes, and say, ye, friend say, ethnic, American, say, Abusia, say, and see, if it is Samre, and so, and linguistic term. For the Israelite people to whom she belonged to. Ti Miriam na nkasa no. Ono ni ni nkro fo a oda omumu nyina no. Eye Hebrew fo nkasa nkasa nkasa. So the terms Hebrew, Israelite and Jew refer to the same people group across different era of history. Ti mpese oti asembi. Sa oti se obi kan Hebrew. Se obi ye Hebrew ni, obi ye Israel ni, ana obi ye Jew ni. Ni nyina ye baako. Na emomu no at point of history no any edin a yeah aya one one mutual history no edit to two om so in the first year Hebrew and we are ancestral stroke ethnic so the earliest biblical designator for Abraham and his descendants example Genesis 14 okay Genesis 14 13 it specifically distinguishes the Semitic ethnic stock of the people of Israel and see Abraham and as an okan is he a shall say free but on the era no ye kan na ye kan on na ye kan Hebrew for
0: yeah
1: but when say maybe be do na ye kan story na is Israel for Exodus time like I say Israel for and also ye the same Abraham as for na and why na any tribe any national and also ye descendants from Jacob I too ni din Israel, you know, descendant of from them, and then inclusion among the 12 tribes. So oh yeah, sana na etia. If you want to say maybe no, na yeka say omu ye Jew for, it's the same thing. Jew no, and only I am omu di draw my geographical and a religious era. Anything no, it was derived from Yehudi. Yehudi, member of the tribe of the land of Judah. So by the first century AD under Roman rule, Jew was the common term for the Hebrew Israelite people living in Judea and Galilee. So Mary was ethnically Hebrew, national, tribally, and Israelite, and culturally, religiously a first century Jew. Anything Messiah ni maami na nkasa no, o ye Hebrew ni, e ye Jew ni, na osan ye Israel ni. Anything say who has a who be sound who's our questions we are and it be sound who say obi oye Hebrew ni Hebrew for omokasa ebe kasa bena omoka and it's you know even say oh your friend is saying the Torah.com and also other internet sources the primary national language of the ancient Hebrew was Hebrew a Hebrew kasa
0: yeah
1: paleo Hebrew. Obi a oye Hebrew ni bia Israel ni ana Jew ni mbesa o ti ase se Abraham time no na omo history ni ye ka na ye tie use the word Hebrew ana Jacob ene Esau time a onyankopon e ka tre Jacob se wasesa ni din afra ni Israel no samre no na sefo a e ba enyina no so no ye fre Hebrew for no Israel for. Afi edu ba bi no
0: Israel and I say Yashara.
1: Yeah, Yashara. Edu ba bi no. Na efra omo Jew for ni nyina e one thing.
0: Jew say di Jew no kra nya papa. Jew ni e pagan name.
1: Ha, send am ka say era bi adu. 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E din a ne omo di e ma sa for no. 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
0: Correct one an ni Yahudi mu no, anase.
1: Yes, Yahudi, yeah. 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It was ancient Hebrew. I friend Paleo Hebrew no. Eno kasa na omoka. 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Na ye betu ni din a omo oni kasa ye Hebrew ni.
0: Yeah.
1: Usisi se obofo oni ka tre ni se ye betu ni din Emmanuel. Emmanuel. Emmanuel ye brofo. It wasn't
0: and
1: yet, dear,
0: and it's a real name cry, Emmanuel.
1: Yeah, well, anything
0: you know, the Hebrew name, yeah, Amma, Emmanuel,
1: yes,
0: Emmanuel,
1: yes,
0: Emmanuel, A-A-L, Nikato,
1: yes,
0: Amma, Emmanuel, yeah, Emmanuel,
1: yes, and you know, Hebrew, ni, yanka, koka Emmanuel,
0: and just
1: on tears, Sam Renopono, Nabi Nio, Sam Rena, brofo,
0: yeah,
1: in Nio,
0: Debina brofo Nio,
1: so what I say, and you know. The Messiah's mother tongue is Hebrew. Nim Ajinkwano, Nim Ame Kasa. Inti Ame Mao example, say,
0: yeah.
1: Abufraya won't fear Titino, Nim Ame Kasa no Titino. Mimiti Ame Ame Kasa na Mika. Makos, Miko school, Makos, even though my language be a brothel, any Kouchi, Asa. Ebi a I mean, I should be a TV, huh?
0: Inti,
1: yes, but even though Miss Sia, a Kuapim tree.
0: Okay.
1: I was school mu.
0: Okay.
1: Sansa Ghana ha anybody am call school no.
0: Yeah.
1: Chi
0: yeah.
1: A obesua no. Eh akwa pim chi. 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
0: yeah
1: now susu say kasa ben ah Hebrew for so ka ancient paleo Hebrew no now susu say kasa ben na wo ni ba no o de betre no
2: Who said they are working? Based in the crime, ne based in the so we are something cremo, we are funding cremo, it's Ocean Arabic. Don't come back and talk,
1: yes,
2: and Colasin,
1: yes,
2: strong,
1: yes.
2: Arabic on the Saturday on BBR,
1: yes,
2: and then you know,
1: and then you know, me what Madame Fubi Abdullah, and then on a portrait, on a suture, Arabic, maybe.
2: And then you know,
1: Sansa. Yeah, Ibi Oha, I said Arabic, Ness, Ocean.
2: Arabic.
1: Anything Aramaic, and yeah, Hebrew for Cassa. Now, no, Emra Bibian, see who quite said Messiah and Engineer, no, he was intelligent.
2: Yeah,
1: and into obeying me, Asia Aramaic Cassa. Sans and no,
2: Ewo
1: Hobby, yeah, vernacular, no more Cassa, na. Eh yeah, mo kan won enu bi nu entinu there is no problem say na obet mi aka bi na so say ye kan ne mother tongue say ne kasa e dey tin an kasa kasa die na eh Hebrew
2: ana de obet mi so esisu dua e wo tumi so awa ho de no so say wan ka bi ni say
1: yeah
2: wan ko wo mu wan ko kasa o kasa kire Hebrew fo ngwa
1: yes
2: enti eh Hebrew fo na no no kasa wan ko
1: yes da bi wan ko
2: Aramaic for no inquatitia, any Greek for the one com, Dabby.
1: Was
2: he Israel, you and Kuno, I don't know.
1: Yes.
2: Was my son for because Mamma and Kwaman and Mamma for no
1: yes.
2: Israel for you and Kuno.
1: Yes. So it was on, it was after, say, I was after, say, new witchy cry, Sana. A Samuel call by Bibi Bri. And Umbunu, Ibina language barrier. And I was a so mama, do much idea. Ombit Mac. Kan kasa fofro amankrofo na ti ase
2: enti asem ni nyina no
1: enti peter mo kra no mu ntimi nka aramaic ko mu ntimi nka
2: hebrew
1: eno nti
2: yes
1: yes
2: yes yes
1: yes yes yes yes yes yes yes yes yes yes yes yes yes yes yes yes yes yes yes yes yes yes yes yes yes yes yes yes yes yes yes yes yes yes yes yes yes yes yes yes Eddie preachy chair, Afofra, who you know.
2: No one will secret you. I mean, kind of criminal. Is it a phone?
1: Yes.
2: Come on a man for no crown, one pomace.
1: Dabby.
2: No, Casacos.
1: I said, Peter, and you are this wedding. Now, yaddy, a more be brave, good name, say, Cumunary, a bean haunted. And I say, Raddy, maybe I said, Dabena, Miriam, more medium woman haunted. But that Diana said, Churches, and then ye, a dear idea. Or Simon found some near any encore.
2: Aye.
1: But they didn't want to go. So I said, almost susu say, almost penna. I was say, almost cransing.
2: Yes.
1: Yes.
2: Yes. Yes. Yes. Yes. Yes. Yes. Yes. Yes. Yes. Yes. Yes. Yes. Yes. Yes. Yes. Yes. Yes. Yes. Yes.
1: Yes. Yes. Yes. Yes. Yes. Yes. Yes. Yes. Yes.
2: Yes. Yes. Yes. Yes. Yes. Yes. Yes. Yes. Yes. Yes. Yes. Yes. Yes. Yes. Yes.
1: Yes.
2: Yes. Yes. Yes. Yes. Yes.
1: Yes. Yes.
2: Ene hiyom pa enti eno die eno die eno die etutu
1: enti sana na tie enti wo kan
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1: bejina
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2: e ma ka chiro hwe wo wo mo ene nyina kura omo wo kura omo ye proud omo fi kasa
1: enti Matiyahu I can imagine wo kan 15:24 I said but he answered and said I am not sent but unto the lost sheep of the house of Israel. 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
1: 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So the house of Israel spoke Hebrew, omuka Hebrew kasa, not the Gentile language.
2: No.
1: Or anka Latin, anka Greek, anka Aramaic. They spoke Paleo Hebrew. The Paleo Hebrew is a covenant language given to Israel through Moses and Moshe. Kasano, a covenant language. In fact, enumuna.
2: Yeah,
1: apam kasa. Enumuna. Ye mano. Emransem nyanano. The same language nana. Yadi kasa. Yadi train. So, wo ombibia ye munu. Even ufatura no. For the first five books wo Bible munu. It was, and also yeah, Hebrew was written with Hebrew letters. So, see, you can see, you say Matthew, and so you be seeing who you say, Crophobe brain, so editing. So, Paleo Hebrew was used even before Babylonian captivity. Emra, now Israel for you and for Miswa, when you're going to show them, boy, say, I'm going to go to Sumunu. As I know, I'm going to go to Sumunu, cry out of Babylon. Now, I'm going to say, Paleo Hebrew, way, Hebrew, Kasano.
2: Yeah.
1: That's a name. Chi kasa fanso fa santi tia ye wa santi chi te kasa bi wo a ne ye nka bi mte bi a onana kan bi abo se ya ya se eh uchi de modu
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1: ya
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1: aha
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1: ye te mean ya yeah yes and it's dynamic
2: ah okakata na ho beda ti
1: ase I mean, na because I na oh wofufu na oh wano nyanya. I say, "Kwabena, mama saso." And when we are busy, I will manage to know mama saso. Nemo, okasa mama saso. What you say, mama honya? So what you say? To omono titi chui pa nanti. Paleo Hebrew no koye titi Hebrew no. I ne I say ne di omo aye no
2: aye kakra. Enu kwa di aze omo abo owo ne di omo nim.
1: Yes. So, you, in fact, Messiah, and Ankasano, etre, Toran, you name say, Okojina, share them. Etre. So, Toran, first five books are, and the crowd called Oko Israel, Jew, a for more among your Christians, no, a use, you know. And no, na Messiah, and Bass, as you know, Okojina, I sorry them, or King Kaibi.
2: And now, Orthodox Jews for no,
1: yes. And this is a walking kaya a Hebrew no not a Casaben or the Becca a Hebrew na and an out the can two kind Matthew all kind Psalms 147:19-20 I say he declares his word to Jacob, his statutes and his right rulings to Israel. He has not done so to any other nation. And the okay Psalms cause I say or the shed ye ninsem. And in a shed ye Emma Jacob. Na onfama Israel for. Wa onfama ne se onfama amaya fufrobia fubim. E Israel for pe. And all the mom se onfam mom. Aw msusu eye Hebrew for. And ti we are just establishing the fact se the mother tongue of Messiah no ankasano eye Hebrew.
2: Yeah.
1: Omumuni ye small mu ba e small ne ba obetena omumu aye na djuma akusi owu ye okoye
2: to mu ne nimu no
1: yes.
2: Enimu nsem eni ne hinta sem bia
1: yes so the exclusive language ewo ana Israel for no eka eye Hebrew kasa. Aramaic is a language of exile, not covenant. Aramaic come on omuka Syria for any other nkrofor mu
2: Babylon.
1: Yeah,
2: Mesopotamia say no na ye ho ye Iraq no
1: ba. Yes, yes, one na ye Iraq.
2: Iraq ni take side ho no.
1: Yeah.
2: Omo no wo samra no ho no.
1: Yeah.
2: See no mo na na ka.
1: Yes. Enti I know ye Evan say atuate e kasa. Enye apam kasa. Sa Aramaic no. Atuate e kasa enye apam kasa. In fact, Israel for kodi nkwasum no. Even I tell ye say enti omu sua kasa no because omo ma ne background wo no. I wear you know, obey you, me 40 years, and then you be you, my friend. Because I say, I must see a Casani be a war honum. So, what I say,
2: yeah, I'm Casa Daniel, Nidian or train, or America crab, and look around, Mr. Crab.
1: Ah, sir, a bet to me, I will send a mekano, because I'm a cohort for a very long time. Ah,
2: but you know, when you say, kasa wo diamu ndi oboa
1: hwe yes so aha ye hunu se aramaic e binum so kasa aramaic ni hebrew no ye baako ana se eye eto de bia na ye friend aramaic eto de bia na ye friend hebrew but okay second kings 18:26 I say speak I pray you to your servants in aramaic for we understand it and you not speak to us in Judean Hebrew in the hearing of the people and say amaya tia say clearly say yewo aramaic kasa and yewo Judean Hebrew kasa I am say ano e kasa exile language no ye aramaic
2: yeah
1: omoko nkwasum
2: na
1: mkwate ho asem
2: kadiafo no
1: yes
2: mesopotamia bia na
1: yes and this verse clearly distinguish aramaic versus Hebrew so aramaic was a political foreign language and Hebrew was the people's holy language. Aramaic neye a foreign language. Ah, a friend is saying, "Aman yosem enti na ebemo obi esia." So what I say? I say Roman form resono. 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
2: Roman form nika Latin.
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2: Persia, omo ne Iran.
1: Okay, yes, ne Iran.
2: Ne no, omo ne Iran.
1: Iran. Enti hono mo na your friend is saying, omo sa anko form ye saying na omo timi di sa Aramaic kasa no, e ba be bra Israel e fo no emu. Na ohwa trust emu nyina no, Onyankopon ama ne nsem. In fact, the fact even Torah no, e wo ha 5 books of you know, Bible no, se na ma di kan kan. It wasn't written in Aramaic. And it is written in Hebrew. Exile language is a redemption language. And then the Messiah read from the scroll in Hebrew scriptures. Two kind. Luke 4:4, 16-17. Luke cry and so in but and he came to Nazareth and stood up to read. And there was delivered unto him the scroll of the prophet Yeshayahu, their friend Isaiah, was written in Hebrew, not Aramaic. Enti emra Messiah no ebejina eba Nazareth na os obas share them na osare so okinkan Isaiah ngoma no okan lenu na enye Aramaic asem nemu na ye Hebrew ekasem. Now the Messiah read it publicly, proving fluency. So scrolls in synagogues were Hebrew texts. And you call Hebrew for a share them be a Bible and as a scroll and that or not, or more kind trust them when you're going to say my free mono. Yeah, tron or Hebrew testimony. Messiah no, a cofang or mano, a kind of publicly mobia tea be said, Oma Mohonina na tea. Now, Amotia, see, a chair was a. Safwa omo ye Hebrew fo omo nkosua kasa bia o ba bia no they couldn't understand Aramaic and asa kasa fo ni mo sa kasa yi eno ana ombeka if I then na me check here the internet na ebi ni mo kasa emra ye bo mi say I send you amaka eli no e Aramaic e kasa ebi ni mo kasa e Aramaic kasa
2: eno ye drew me dey be ba no
1: yes na so o kan Hebrew
2: so e wa hampo
1: ai so Hebrew In you can Matthew 27:46. I say, and about the ninth hour, he cried out with a loud voice, saying, "Eli, Eli, lema sabachthani." That is my all, my all. Why have you forsaken me? And see, as I just said, my all cries. I said, my dear, you know, and then, and I was jam and I said, where you me,
2: English, you know, me, young, me, young.
1: Uh-huh. And you want to say, I know I'm your translation. But I hope I say, oh, yeah, translation,
2: yeah.
1: And so I said, about, huh. Now, Elinu, and I say, you know, Elinu, a Hebrew.
2: A Hebrew. Because, Elijah.
1: El.
2: Elijah, if you know, Ayahu.
1: Yeah.
2: A-L-I.
1: Yeah. Yes.
2: Alisha.
1: And see, Amogaso Eli is Aramaic. No. Eli, Eli, no, is Hebrew. And yeah, Aramaic.
2: Yeah,
1: okay. Tehillim. I kind of Psalms now. Tehillim 22:1, which is the original name for Psalms. Okay, Psalms. Psalms, no, any dinner.
2: One day,
1: yes. Okay, 22:1 now. I say, a Hebrew original. So the Messiah was quoting scripture in its original language. Eli, Eli, Lama, Azabatani.
2: Azabatani, yeah.
1: So, until the Okan, no, quoting, trust him. Ah, I want an original language in Hebrew. Kasani. Ha. Anything. Yes.
2: Okay,
1: yes. So this is Hebrew. Enya Aramaic. Hebrew kasa.
2: Sir.
1: Enya Aramaic. So okay, yewo ngoma hurubia a preserve Hebrew form. Ti amu besura.
2: Besura,
1: yeah. Besura.
2: That is the original gospel. No, it's not the fake gospel. Yes.
1: Yeah. And see, yeah. So the four, friend is saying that the New Testament, no, that way. Now, empo edruba binu a preserve. There's no kind friend Besura, no, a preserve some form of Hebrew, because Hebrew is called the language of Canaan. Send them kind ones them. Canaan for Canaan, as I said, the share Israel for born. Hebrew and another language are a what a friend saying I'm okay as a king as a sinister and it's okay Isaiah Yashayahu 19:18 in that day 5 cities in the land of Egypt shall speak the language of Canaan. Language of Canaan is Hebrew, not Aramaic, because Israel for and I say Hebrew for and a kokotina as a sinister. So, prophetically connected to redemption, Messiah upheld every jot and title Hebrew letters. Trust him, no. Besura, no. E preserve Hebrew forms. O kind, no. One Hebrew, ni way mwa. Ninyi na ya Hebrew. Translation, ni binyaye. Kaya Matthew, which is Matthew 5:18. I say, for truly, I say to you, till heaven and earth pass away, one jot or one title shall by no means pass from the Torah. I'm presenting person. I'm church. I say, I know you need to say, Osro, any asasi, ebeti miyechum. Nanso, since I am baako, anatra debi baako, enti mi free. Anyango po asemni. English nika title.
2: Yeah.
1: And Jota. Ye wokasa timi kan paleo Hebrew no and I say mi kan Hebrew ho asem. Ye wokasa bi yo alphabet. Ye wo alphabet e de ka ye de ekika bom e mane ye nti ye wo English alphabet. Ye wo French alphabet. Ye wo kasa bi an alphabet. Ohwe kasa akanyi na o de Aramaic kra tutun wa. Hebrew kasa pena e wo jot and titles.
2: Yeah.
1: And since Yena or can was Aramaic does not contain the same letter structure to say jot and title. See, over here, Hebrew no. Now, Monday, a be a friend is saying, and near my bit me representing near my be. I told a beer a bit me here, a movie man draw symbol no to say Sanya at the end it yet. And to be a crown young kind, yes, you know. No one Sanya at the end, I say this statement only makes sense in Hebrew because Paleo Hebrew is the original script of the set apart name. And it's Hebrew mupena, ye one sense and ye ni ye wo answer brofono kano titles ni jots. Jots. Hebrew muna. Ye wo sa adi enubi. Afe ye twasu no.
2: Ibine my ye no
1: han. Aha. Ibine wo honum. Hmm. And tinu. And try ni bu cry se e nipa and answer ya drone se nipa ya drone se na ye sa and since I ye noa. Okay wasem. Say okay, Exodus 3:15. I say, this is my name forever, and this is my memorial to all generations. The set apart name that Yahuwah is the set apart name Yahuwah is Paleo Hebrew names, and you don't have to translate. The entire year can you know, say a Hebrew mundia na onyankopon dia e watch us say my amaye no God no. Not to say, and yet no crayon. No. And into say, okay, Exodus 3:15, I will say, my name shall be memorial to all generations. The Dean and Kasan Kasan, I can't was him now. Yet your Hebrew mono. I say, and no nebby and kaya dear. Ama, I want to ask who you know, ever. And into say, the anyway, and they ain't no watcher seminum. And to near Dean on Tiasi and in Chassi and the watcher seminum. And into na who he has over Tiasi. Una wonya tie as yes sir we hunu say Hebrew ni and ni John and ni Peter and ni James and ni Mary, and then you start searching for the original name, the real names are na ewo ho na fit wet manya tie as yefo be hunu say onyankopon din cry offer ni God enye God obo hunu say Messiah offer ni din say Yesu and I Jesus no enye sir din no na ye de to no na mo ba sha say hunu ahwehwe ni din na no benya tie as yefo say they are spoken in original form. So Messiah spoke his father's name correctly. Messiah no obo ni papa din said ye netie e wo Hebrew kasam. Messiah ba asase so no. Wa me fro wa fro ni papa said ye aye hwe movies now ma ye na. Na o ka say aja ma aja na say God na say no. Obo din no a na onim say eno na ye de man no. Obo the correct name Yahuwah no and obo ye. Treating the honey, yeah, Ben, okay, because your friend is a Yahuwah.
2: Yahuwah.
1: Yahuwah, but yeah,
2: Yahuwah, name
1: me. And see, you say, Messiah, no, the original name, he should be called, no, Yahusha. Even though, yeah, it be can Yeshua, I think, say, Yeshua, no, I be Omoka. And it became Jehovah.
2: Yeah.
1: Hmm. Name of no, the Messiah's name no.
2: Yeah. Jehovah is
1: the closest. Yes, the closest. The closest. I be name say the meaning. Nintras here. Nini bibia. Silence because I saw Bawo Nejano Edim.
2: Yeah.
1: Yahusha. So Yahusha is the word made flesh. Enim. Okay. A Hebrew word. And you can't join. Yeah. A friend John 1:1 so any 14. I'll say in the beginning was the word, and the word became flesh. Asasiano na asemno woho. Asemno bedane hunam. So therefore the word made flesh spoke Hebrew. I thought there'd be a Christophobia claim we say Christians claim of Aramaic Jesus comes from post-biblical tradition. A Christopher GDB or Mujidi said, Messiah no can, Aramaic Casano. And free choice him. Name no, a free, a mamre bia, a free, a bontin cra, and a baby
2: shame.
1: You can't Aramaic Casa and your bonny. But the man's name, madam, he said, dear, I saw Fred O Yanko Pondi. Because on Yanko Pona Bissau said, Unim midi.
2: Mm-hmm.
1: Oh, Munim midi, Babo midi, a frame.
2: Yeah.
1: The Obe Bom midi, a frame, and Obeyam way. Na, a dear, I translate it. Yeah. Say, and Umpoyan translate it, I replace it in a year for you.
2: Original one, not
1: default. And a default for Abashon. That's to say, oh, Bo Dina, Din Benobo. So, therefore, the word made flesh spoke Hebrew. Now, Novel States. Messiah spoke Aramaic as his primary language. This idea comes from Talmudic assumptions, Roman theology, and Gentile scholarships. I want to say, kwa bia novels o kan o ya research bia bi ni sana medin kan message am kan because misaya no ne kasa primary language no aye aramaic no inti na medin kan ko share say man we say Miriam or ye ni or ye Hebrew ni
2: yeah
1: Hebrew for kan kasa ben am kan Hebrew kasa Hebrew ni wo ne ba ah o kasa ben ana especially say osan ye bosheba ni a train say say ni say ni say ni say na bofra be wo ne be ye no and unsubscribe strong kwa e be ma

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1: die kuta power
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1: yeah.
0: Which is the Torah no
1: yeah if you're for the time you know
0: I see for you know you see
1: it
0: yeah and the Torah no so no was given in Hebrew and he Hebrew kasa
1: yeah
0: and the end I'm going to media preach him Hebrew now so he read he taught and he quoted scripture in Hebrew or kind or church na osan so so ekinkan trosem a eye Hebrew kasa eye very simple
1: simple
0: Torah no Torah no eye Torah no ya eni Aramaic kasa
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1: Yeah.
0: Enya pam kasa. Therefore, the Messiah's mother tongue was Hebrew. Hebrew rooted in ancient Paleo Hebrew, not Aramaic. Mm-hmm. Inti Miriam. Ewo ni bano. Or the Hebrew. Ancient Hebrew ne church no. And the kasa is man kusi so nyini that Paleo Hebrew no. So Paleo Hebrew is not just a language. It is a picture based covenant system. So nobody can try or say
1: yeah.
0: Paleo Hebrew no asem etiem. So Paleo Hebrew letters are pictographs.
1: Yeah.
0: Each letter carries meaning, action, and function. And the Paleo Hebrew kasa no ntisa brofo. A etro alphabet na etro A ni pene da ho hwi ni o. Utro B ni pene da ho hwi ni o no. Dabi. Paleo Hebrew kasa no entroye no. Entroye ba ku bia ekita meaning, ekita action, and ekita function. Yeah. In trouble, I could be a better be our asset. Our idea about action and our function means an American action and function. Oh, dream. In tea, I was an amen saying. Now, O young upon dear or the master moon frame or trust a moon. O transliterate our Hebrew moon. And in here, Yod Yod Hey Hey. Wow, UAU and hey, BMHEY. See, when you're going to put my friend saying HW, then tetragrammaton, you're the consonant, I bet you say my yakan and yawen. Edina and Kasan Kasano, a yard, or the bar, or transliterate, a yard.

0: God, hey, wow, hey. 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Obreki letters in it now. Yod means handwork, and as a deed. Yod, I just say, Odo and sa, Odo and say, eh, juma, eh, baby. And I say, oh, ye baby. Odo and say, ye baby. Now, hey, no, H-E-Y, no. I try say, the meaning is behold, and I say, reveal. And as a brief, Anna, UA, you know, wow, and so means nail that do a hook. I said that do one, and as a connection, I did be a cat, and you might mean you be boom. Now, a samba, hey, and this will be H U I, and so I said, and say, behold, and as a reveal. And you can't, when you can dean the set apart name, tetragrammaton or the man. Yeah, I'm trying to say, me din, you know, okay, boom, jod, hey, wow, hey, no. Ah, as a chain is a behold the hand, behold the nail. Ah, prophetically, you know, it is pointing to redemption. So this meaning is lost in Greek and English. And the, oh, young pong, you know, okay, boom, literally, a child said, okay, no, chi, moa, me, who's an obeka, behold hand. As a share answer, share dadwa. So what I say, a tie to redemption and kwanje prophetically, no. Brafo, Emma, sir, offer God. God doesn't mean anything.
1: Bakuna opechino.
0: Yes.
1: Actually, anamuntu.
0: Okay, actually, anamuntu.
1: Anamuntu.
0: Okay, so we will.
1: Function is here. Jumadi.
0: Jumadi. And the Hebrew letter Nubiano, Bakubia on chassis. Anamontu any juma edi.
1: Yeah.
0: And then this English letter and three letter trouble kopetwa no anu and chefin.
1: English in kuta feminine masculine letter word any number picture
0: yes.
1: Symbol.
0: Dabi.
1: One kuta.
0: Yes.
1: Ono dieno and kuta sa
0: yes.
1: English no libi.
0: Yes. And tina okay din yod he wow hey no yod no matre was a tre as a chini. Oh to mean fa English letter and kase a as a tre say no.
1: Yeah.
0: It's only Hebrew no. Paleo Hebrew na a choice and to Yanko Pony Dean or the Mayan. I want Chassia, no, my mere tenacity. A me who nipa crow, ye. So,
1: yeah.
0: Enuti, behold hand, behold nail. Ah, it is tied to redemption. Brophony Greek. Yes. Shadadua. Yes.
1: Inside your board, that dwell in
0: him. Yes, Miss. And if it is Timrimu. Some rare or didn't deem or no catch or say
1: from Genesis 2.
0: Yes, this is what it's about redemption.
1: Yeah,
0: a or je,
1: yeah,
0: and I'm a Benjamin. So that is my name.
1: Yeah, yeah.
0: So Greek, Latin, English, and my own sanity as in because you hear from two kinds, Psalm 40 verse 7. I see, then said, I come in the scroll of the book, it is written of me. It's beside anybody, I say, Ono, Ninko, sir, Yashaya, who I shan't home come and Puansan over. Anna Sam's a soccer trend, say, and woman, Mimuasa says, you dear, I traff from me, Hono, Intinababa, and now me baba there. And the purpose in Tia, when Yanko Pond, Danny, who Nipa Bass as so, is to redeem, a friend say, redeem ye, Nipa.
1: Yeah.
0: So, Messiah's name in Paleo Hebrew contains salvation. And he, Nidino and Ekita and Quanje. Nidino. Yes. Dinikita and Quanje.
1: Beba say, yes. Bonidino.
0: Yes.
1: Enna. Yeah,
0: Obenyan Qua.
1: Yes.
0: Eti Yahusha. Dadino. Ubrekin it down. Yano.
1: Yeah.
0: Is the shortest version of Yahuwah. Into who can't trust? Oh, I saw them cry to make a hallelujah. So can Hallel. Then Lu Yano Yano I wa no mono. Edina Oma Ya, which is the shortest form for Yahuwah, which is Unyankopon Nidin and Kasankasa.
1: Yeah, God will say Obia wo some no cry or hear some 68 here.
0: Okay.
1: Verse 4 cry oh.
0: Okay. And then my so wait him over Kaya my
1: monitor.
0: Psalm
1: 68 verse 4. Verse 8 verse 4. Or say. So we need people.
0: Mm.
1: Okay, me wo. Are you crowd?
0: Brafo no.
1: Aha, me
0: wo. Ya ano, a shorted version name of Yahuwah. Ah.
1: Me wo English no.
0: Okay.
1: Wo King James wa.
0: Okay.
1: Me hwede onu bisi. Me wa. Me wo meet me answer here.
0: Yeah.
1: But me pese e beji bre. Ye bre nti.
0: Oh.
1: Commit me wa na ga hwe Hebrew no so. And no any.
0: Okay.
1: Verse 4 on King James. 68 Psalm 68 verse 4. What say? Sing unto on we see God. What the main kind of the grandpa. Sing unto God. Sing praises to this name. Exotel. And Exot. Yeah, Exotel. Him that read it upon the heavens by his name Jah.
0: Yeah.
1: What's that?
0: Omoye suje.
1: Omoye suje. And rejoice before him.
0: Yeah. And see, even bro, funu kwa yeka say God. And we was ambe kan Jah, which is not Jah ni ho samre no. And omo invented Jah, but it is supposed to be Jah.
1: And remember omo Hebrew noa.
0: Okay.
1: Omo Hebrew.
0: It's supposed to be Jah.
1: Hebrew no there. Owisu. So they can Tahilim. Yeah, Tahilim 68.
0: Yeah.
1: 68. Where scripture in America. 68 verse 4. No. Or say, sing to Elohim. Sing praises to his name. Raise up to a highway for him so the thing to know. Sing to Elohim. Sing praises to his name. Raise up a highway for him who rides through the desert by his name Yah.
0: Yeah.
1: Oh, by his name Yah. And exalt before him.
0: Yeah. And see, Yah no is the shortest version of Yahuwah.
1: Yeah.
0: And until now, no. Oh, Yasha, offering Yasha, it means saves and delivers.
1: Yeah.
0: Meaning Yahuwah saves. And the Messiah ni din angazano. Etre se unyanko ponjin kwanti ase Messiah ndi on the bas asisuno. A friend Yahusha no. Yahusha ni tre se unyanko pon ene jin kwa. So
1: it will help the whole church here.
0: Yeah.
1: Yeah. Yes.
0: So if you say Yasha means Yahuwah saves. That is the Messiah's name, Yahusha.
1: Yeah. I say, I don't know.
0: So I say, Unyankupon.
1: Abejin in mine.
0: And a deliver in my. Or Jinny Mankwa. Or no, na. If I. It's honor Jinkwa.
1: That's right.
0: And see, all they know, we know free all. Now, can God. God and Jerry. Yes. And now, okay, Jesus. And so in Jerry.
1: Now, God crowds from Gadre. Short name for a. Satan or Dizivu Adam Nifu, you know, the friend of Gadre, and also a book of end of Kunemi, who is a friend of Gadre. Nasa Gadre, no, need short name near God. And to use our prophet, God, oh my God, my God, God, God, God, no, oh, we are Beno. And to wear prophet Krana, Geo did the cross, some kind of God. So God near Gadre, which is a Satan name. But it means we see one set of candidates.
0: Yeah, it means my dates because there are gods. And Yamen, yes, and see. Obia when he God, but say who can de if you say Yahuwah, no why is specific?
1: Yeah.
0: Say this is whom you are talking about.
1: That's right.
0: Now
1: as I didn't know is who yet blasphemy.
0: Because Okan Okan
1: in
0: vain. Anna entre Obia like
1: David.
0: I saw what I say, Unyame, Unyame, be brave.
1: Just as I said,
0: Unyame Ben, yes. So you have to be specific. So if you say the name, then you are specific. To kind of Matthew 1:21, I'll say, and you shall call his name, which is the original name, Yahusha, for he shall save his people from their sins. The meaning only works in Hebrew. Because Yasha, Yahusha, Trese, Unyankopon, a jinkwa.
1: Yeah.
0: And Tinidino, the by and Yahusha, no. I say, into kind of Matthew 1:21. Now call Okano, and you shall call his name Jesus.
1: For what?
0: Meaning Jesus, no meaning he will save. No, it doesn't make sense. But if you say the correct name, and he shall call his name Yahusha, for he shall save his people. Hebrew mupena, it makes sense. Okano bro fumwa, it make sense. Okano tree mwa, it makes sense. And it's na ye di country me di country say di kan yanti as yes Hebrew na.
1: Yeah.
0: Ye church or sem new. In fact, Onyankopon na say Hebrew nyanko.
1: And kasar nti papa na so som no gitum e wa kuma mu ansana.
0: Yes.
1: Okura wa bwa.
0: So it makes sense in Hebrew. Obodi Jesus, and mind you, is not Messiah. 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
1: Jesus,
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1: no. Ye bo di din no.
0: Yes.
1: Enye, enfano, enye, ye tre di din asyo, enfano, ye yafri, enye ni din kura.
0: Yes.
1: Ah, enye ho kura, ye mo kura, ye, Satan name.
0: Enti, ubo, odi sadi, ubo Jesus, na upesa odi non ne fre, Messiah obi wuji yankwanwa. It has no meaning in any Semitic language. Yeah. Enti ni din trase ya ye church trase.
1: Eni
0: sa entrasian. And our kind Dead Sea Scrolls niswa. It confirm Hebrew, not Aramaic, as the true holy text. 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
1: That's the idea.
0: Nase, wa utiye ken kan me wo aduma FM bia.
1: Yeah.
0: So wan wuse a kan chi, ena, I'm say, I say asanti chi.
1: Ebi wan wuse kwa, asanti chi nye. 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
0: Na, e din ewo mu njina, ya bo njina, no. Wa huni se, ni njina, a kan fo din. Because a woman, effa account for whom, and account for a handsome. Intent mean called bo, or before be adding. Oh, now, oh, yeah, there's called the Dead Sea Scrolls, no, and on a friend, you couldn't, and I can't, and I said, Bible, nine, no, ye use now. Now, Dead Sea Scrolls, in some embryo creation, we say, be brewa, young compiler and come, but I know that. So the Dead Sea Scrolls confirm Hebrew, not Aramaic, as the true holy text. Dead Sea Scrolls came reign date around 200 BC and 70 CE, contemporary with Yahusha's time. Facts: majority of scrolls are Hebrew, Torah, prophets, Psalms. They are all Hebrews. And to hear Torah, no, the first five books, no, we have the book of prophets, I will try to say, we have Psalms, ninyina ya Hebrew. From the Dead Sea Scrolls, 200 BC, 70 CE, Hebrew. Now, the set apart name, which is Onyankopon din, appears in Paleo Hebrew script, even when text is square Hebrew. So, this shows the name was never translated. Sadino, Onyankopon din, or Trosemina, church, as you say, behold, hand, behold, neon. Any Messiah, ni din, church, as you say, Yahusha, as you say, Yahua, Onyankopon, and I say, Yahua energy in Quano. And pass or Jim Quano. Or see Dino. And I say, OMV Muasa Dino. A set apart name. Ewa Hebrew. Emu a square Hebrew. Ah. Encho by Bia say, ye translate Dino. Into Dino, dear. It's supposed to be there. Just that. Emery Bia, I tell Mitchelman who said, Not a binum, she said, a dini, a holy, do the haunted, do the intimate more. And says, ye bo.
1: Israel.
0: Into MP BB. A drew her MP BB in Fanshaw. And he said, and can say, function and name and a sudidi mumanibidua. So the name was preserved, set apart. Okay, Yeshaya who Isaiah 52:6. I'll say, therefore, my people shall know my name. Main crow for big numidin. Greek translation removes the name and changes doctrine. So you can Greek translation now. Isaiah 52:6. I'll say, my people shall know my name. Greek no way can my people shall know my doctrine. So and the
1: why you know
0: sir, yes, ubisa I have some questions be said. Yeah, well, quotations be bro as a unyankupon chase phone in ya bro se midin midin mube hunu midin mube bo midin
1: from Genesis to Revelation
0: mube enti se ojin literally sa na udin ye yeah but why then if you understand the name se or deliver he saves he delivers on no ye bibia then when you are mentioning the name obo din wo sa kwan so so what Greek translation did was to remove Yahusha's name and replace it with Kurios. Amoye Greek Bible no Paleo Hebrew na Dead Sea Scrolls ne kunya ene atron Hebrew no. Ah in fact Torah ne kwaye Hebrew no. Amo amo translate Adiba Greek no. Amo yi Messiah ni din ni free o. Ana amo di din bi ehye o din efre ne Kurios. K U R R I O S. Ah ni ntrase ebe eye Lord. Lord. Lord in your head, obey my friend, Nipa Lord, Mira, and I say, Missy, Okohe, who assembly bread. That Lord introduced philosophical concept, separated Torah from Messiah. And he is a say, Obeka say, Oboboni Dina, Huni Dina, Kasani, the Obabe was as normally Lord Naya title, Nokosheo. And a bay philosophical concept, I say, Emma Wun, Nipa, and say, O ye, anointed one, O you be a. Oh, divine, a friend is saying, yeah. Assignment be your baby, your assassin. So, and you can, Yeremiahu, I Yeremiah, now 23:27, I say, who think to cause my people to forget my name? This was done through translation. Or, oh, just was say, now Yeremiah 23:27, he said, Obema, me ma, na semi, my, you free, be deen. Because he entini din as he said, Ojin Kwan and as he for. And this was done through translation. Say, yes, you are. So I'm translating the Bible, no? And we din is signed him up. Not by accident. Any accident. Because King James, ah, onye, onye ankupon sumuni, onye Christian, no, onye, or no, true book, or any name, maybe. Yes. And then, as I say, King James, na, okwa kofa, a friend is saying, Dead Sea Scrolls, no. Ababet translate. Adiama a Christopher. Wamra winyebia. That was our agenda. It was never done. A friend saying, removed by accident. It was deliberate. No, no, only the Omoye. Say, yeah, yeah, yeah, yeah. Anything, yes. Anything, Jeremiah 23:27, a boy, a coco. Say, Grophobia, or may be a fee. On only din Romans 10:13, as we can say, for whoever calls on the name of Yahuwah shall be saved. The other book, din ka din kra ancha ase ase ase ase me na me jinkwa. Enti we ase o boni din ajinkwa. And then ka tree ni kra ye say ye friend ajinkwa no tree ni kra ye sine. Okokan brofo ni sa we mu nyina no ka tree we say what be boss side din you shall be saved. Now okay Romans 10:13 I see for my kind no. Now see this quote. Yoel 2:32, I say, the name there is Yahuwah, not Lord. To kind of Proverbs.
1: Lord is a bar, Satan.
0: Yeah. And see, but be a mo, din, on yakupon, din, she be a mo year for normal day, for fresh. To kind of Proverbs 18:10, I'll say, the name of Yahuwah is a strong tower. You cannot call on a name you do not know. Translations hide identity. On yakupon, as for ni din or jink when ni din ye abain the Indian answer abain kesia obia timi jwane besha asye
1: we bebe do de ezeka
0: ok
1: 11:43
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1: translation abutu bibia
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0: yes entimi en continue no yeah, the before so the issue and last week said, yeah, throw Matthew Gumano. Our Hebrew
1: name. Yes,
0: I'm more Macanina.
1: Shall for no Hebrew and communication Hebrew.
0: Tinese, Messiah and Mammy, Miriam, or Hebrew name.
1: Yeah.
0: Nibansi a Hebrew name, or Titini Hebrew Cassam, or Mokan Hebrew Cassa. And Tinny Dean so a Hebrew Dean, Nibia, and a Mamre now, and a dear new D, everything now, yea, and so a Hebrew name. Timidas.
1: Yo, Alex Ofori, Bedas Papa, Nasarumni, Chachini, Yadasipa. 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Absalom Ando, so, onosu ulensu, and also name me credit to be fine.
0: Oh, okay.
1: Yeah, the Yahusha Nshirano. And one pony. Oh, I used to Sunday maybe a wempo. And I will see Gordon. Gordon's in your say evening. Or say good evening, Apostle. You are let me know the truth. Thank Apostle. Good for Yahuwah. Okay. So also yeah, that's Papa. Episode 4. Sabre, you befa Ahmanika Kra. You befa Ahmanika Kra. And you remember Chamai? Said okay. I just mean for me phone every and yeah you know. Me phone number one and the freno. Nobody is 0205327661. Into where you are from here 0205327661. Oba Ibajusu 0205327661. If you sooner pass off from here, and also as I am a number personal like NT with me ABBA 0205327661. I'm in church and go for it. Mrs. Gifty upon Ashama and Kragon, Yahusha and Kahun, Minuse Utipa, Ninkoran, Yahusha and Shram of Frano. 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
3: 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And she Friday would be called Gofu Katama. And I felt Friday on Kofino and every Friday. And she Yahushano. Yahushano. Yeah, Ibu Katao. But your Ibu. Now Ibu Katano, let me translate. Eba Gofu, let me translate, but I can cut him. And she, Mupacha.
1: And you, what she now say? 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
1: yeah
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1: yeah
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1: amankwa
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0: ono ono wafa ono wafa bet no now the send your mom spelling mom alphabet no edie but most of the time no bunya pepepe or alphabet be or no ne kasemu a unti mi nya wo
1: as I am the say ni j
0: yes ye ni j o and your bro need edie james a unti mi translate james and my tree kasem because ye ni
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1: 020-5327-661. 020-5327-661. 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
1: na da scam hello
4: hello
1: me pacho from South Africa fever
4: Godfred da kuma
1: yo Godfred da kuma mpacho ye ife de odi ba
4: if I show in France, I said, Udin Eddie, Mimi Din Adam, Mr. Say. And I said, and he said, blessing. And he said, Ubi could see me, Dino, she checked me, Dino, and friends, and what's me, Dino, say, from the blessing, and also the tunic, and the air, the crew, me, Casa, and not just say, friends, yeah, a different way, Anna, meaning, Anna.
1: If I was in any one, why? Okay, if I was in any one, okay. Bajo
0: enti wane eh and probably be I can interest here but more of the time no yeah almost like emrani
1: yeah
0: so what you say as you udi emrani
1: yeah
0: enti o kasamu no
1: mini ya ze fe no ya brefi
0: aha minim kasa kra o kana o kase yeah ni interest here but most of the time no
1: yeah
0: emrani Eudim Rani. Mika of a conconti by an answer, Mika of a real man for a
1: man for another time.
0: A man for Ober Church, a man for Nasia, Kusi, Bibiama, Wenya, Bibi, with me, they are called Casa Fufromo.
1: Yeah.
0: No, but a dino M Rani. A be on pa, dear, ubi ya, sardino, or me or ye, you know, and as Nidia Beckers here. And then yeah, they twenty near boss arm running. You can say a jewa cordia, you be a drunk, I say a jewa, you be a oya din, and I say a near din, who are din. Yes, and he a jewa be a odican, but in fancy, you yan a din first, no. Then near din in the be a oya, ye be in sinner. Ya de cordia, that is a mranny, I didn't so a jewa than a near din, or your cordia. But o yan coupon din, I can, ewo ono ni meaning.
1: Yeah.
0: So it is here. Yeah. Anything no ni meaning I want to say. Ye catch you say a redemption. A tre se o nyankopon ba jinkwa. Say a nay no and I say Yahoo atre say your jinkwa. Any opasa or translated by tree o nyankopon dia. Freno ni o my enkwa je. Your jinkwa. Can sa rather than say obe freno. Obe replace he with God.
1: Yeah.
0: And I say Lord. No.
1: Hello.
2: Hello, good evening.
1: Evening. Pacho first and everything, Ivan.
2: Pacho friend is in for Doko.
1: You obay send your obay my and you are injured. Pacho always
2: say or more call it no more fray, you know, no more can a D one ceremony adeno. Won se obi wu no tu ni baby tree din a na won se na guy ni ka se o de ba neba o de ba go tu mu a the same thing enye the same thing because tree din ni e mu obi e si na bro fu din e ti na obi tu e tu ni ba tree din a o de for the bro fu din be ka won se da bi ni di pa e de tu ni ofu e di we ni e de tu no enye bro fu din. It is TV, the ultimate compare block with this. It's a woody, it's a Elizabeth or whatever, no, Uber TV more. Uber, the same thing. And yep, we are cheating, also, they are different. What you got a who to a two D say? I do not go to be more. You say there be different. She did the Muyadi.
1: Yo, yeah, that's about
0: Mammy Faso Man. I said, I'm more translated there. Enter a motor
5: 501374.
1: Hello, hey, because I can hear you.
0: Any onya ma na make say on say last week ya yeah, maybe try say ye wo
1: ye dey ma me so
0: ah ya dan as me dey for an dey no so one say the friend will be attitudes na ye ka say trust him no ka insurance no say ye kan ba bi ye ka say insurance honhun mo hia for bro for say blessed are the poor in spirit me try was say tree no kan honhun mo hia ni I'm going to translate it and I'm going to say, but okay, the real Hebrew meaning now, or power say, that poor in spirit, you know, as you say, and you're poor in spirit, word now, your Hebrew need to say, I will be humble, obi a, oni obi kasa, obren wansi, oboni mwansi. Think I'll be kind of say, blessed is are those who are humble before Yahuwah. In shrine, your brain wansi, eshe Yahuwah, and I ask so, and you translate here. You translate it will be dear. So, if I say a friend, one way a blessing, unya the correct name, no. So, it is, but who can tree ni munwa? Obia was anti, I say, or the cobra of Fuma, more of Emrani,
1: Minimum, Minimum, maybe almost crowd, which is among courses, which is somebody free. I didn't say any addition, any blem, any remun, dear, minim. So, my dream, the chums are we are, and so, how you know. Gana for yes, Ramon. Sadly, any one team, me and my dream, Miss Animan in Freeho, any ho. Therefore, last one be 0020532761. It's your trebia, and ye, as a near both Divin and a Divia Tutu. One day, we call it Dean One Dear or Kantanka TV.
0: Okay.
1: A church, I want some can say, no, Dean, no, baby, and then on Nippon, dear Div. You see, yes, your trebat. Ama ye bon ye hunu no kore hunim die nya ye ase ye ase sa na make makano because e dibia ni ato if he says okay no e busa fo ye sremu atiefo emremu adesuamu enwumamu eni wiase ba bia se ye translate din me pacho en fa jotim sa se we ya na me pese obeka oh sometimes no why enim die ye en fa jotim pacho utie me a wo ya brante wo ye pani wo ye hwan eni wiase ye translate pacho eni ho. 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Aye, kofi ya nai. Okwa ye United Nation. Ni ya friend say, kofi ya nai. Hey, Putin, if any Putin. Hey, Donald Trump, if any Donald Trump. Hey, Israel, hey, Prime Minister, if any Benjamin Netanyahu. Yes, it's so be a deal. We are say, I was here, yes, so. Hey, yes, Sabi, obi a winning him, dear. And now I can say, yes, trade, yes, yes, he said, didn't call, say, no, no, and if you are say, and when him be any home, school be anywhere, Chessa, Pacho. A lack of knowledge. Pacho, any home. And what ye evangel team. And some a cabu. I'm afraid programs may say, yet to me translating is in Pacho. Yes, I never said, oh, as a Obia Utrino, anyhow. A Mpesa.
5: 0594701614.
1: Hey, your yeah, Thomas, and I had info about
0: that. And the Miriam, 12 now, bon team, but tough and simple. Okay, and see, say, Bible, when you're uncle, yes, yeah, and who near my baby, Dean, and near my baby. I feel a trail that, or there's someone, no, Bible, no. 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
1: 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Smith, Yahusha, and Kao no more by power. O Kansi, driver, multimedia, Anna, Black Habin, Suya, multimedia, driver, Black Michamina, and of a chum very much, Michel, Papa. James, and then Hokani, and so opening a open case and so Kofodia, remember for Yahusha and Shabu, na on Kamopa. I had the Musi. Midede, Mosquito, and the Shema Bibia, a course, na BBS in Naso. And I'll also follow some boy. Medede Apostle Zakayahu. Apostle Zakayahu. And answer Apostle Nana Osebunsu. The first Nazarene in Ghana. The original followers of Yahusha. You shall know the truth, and the truth shall make you free. Keep seeking. Kosubompaye. Kosubeshe. Keep praying. Kosubompaye. And keep working with Yahusha. Kosuni Yahusha enante. Na wabrabo besesan. Yemo prove. Adansie anase nyina so the scripture tresem historical evidence abakwasemu adansie no unya ne baabia the whole Ghana no asori bia ne whole Ghana obenyansem we to say Nazarene for pe the first Nazarene in Ghana the original followers of Yahusha the branches and the guardians and the watchman obemfo medium abobo okoko nemum me kire okwanhwanhwani nie na e free Christianity the pagan worship Islam